0: Well, that is classic R&B there, music from Sam Salter off the album It's On Tonight with Your Face, as well as Drew Hill in My Bird, tripling your music with After 7 Ready or Not as you and I get into the third and final hour of the show. Just got a message from Mudise, listening to the show from Pretoria North. And he says, good morning to you, Mr. Johnson. I'm listening to your show and I'm in the office as I speak and working on or doing heads of argument that is for a bail application tomorrow. Interesting. And that just got me thinking because he didn't give me the details. So let's assume it's a bail application for a male offender. He didn't tell me, he didn't give me the details. But of course, he's working on heads of argument for a bail application. So what are you saying in your heads of argument? First time offender, right? That's the first thing you're going to say. This man is a first time offender, has children, is a breadwinner, and has shown remorse for the crime he has committed and has a medical condition that requires him to be in the care of his family. What else would you say other than that if you are arguing for this person to be granted bail by the court? Nothing else. What else? Huh? What else do you have there, Mudise? I would be interested in just finding out what else you're working on. But yeah, thank you so much, sir, for joining us. Really appreciate it. And I remember when I registered at Varsity, my first year, and I wanted to study law. And somehow, because of the political situation in the country then, I found myself... Yeah, enrolling for a BA degree in politics. I was fascinated by what was going on at the time. Yeah. I don't know what I was thinking, man. But yeah, I just loved what was going on there. And some of us were very active. That is adversity in terms of politics and all of that. And yeah. But I wanted to be a lawyer. I don't know if I would have been a good one. You never know. Oh, man. What do you say? Thank you, sir, for joining us this morning as he works on heads of argument for a bail application, which is going to be held or heard tomorrow. Thank you, sir. All right, let's take a break and return. More music continues. That is on Radio 2000, The Midnight Paradise. You know it is addictive radio. As you and I step into the third and final hour of the show, the Pillow Talk session is on the way. But before we get there, I've got music from George Michael, some Chris Brown, as well as Tony Braxton coming up after this. Enjoy.
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0: If it's a classic from George Michael, one of Britain's finest musician, and may his soul continue to rest in eternal peace. This one is First Love by George Michael, Express Fine China. Chris Brown also played the music from Sholama with Still Believe. And you and I kicked off the third and final hour of the show. That is on a Thursday morning with some Tony Braxton. Sex and Cigarettes is the album with Long As I Leave. Just got a message from Rifente who says, I just got home safely. I enjoyed my drive as I listened to Radio 2000. By the way, driving from Rustenburg to Soshanguve. He was at work and working night shift. Says, please, Mr. Johnson, if you can, play me some Tony Braxton. Tony Braxton. There's no me without you. That song just takes me back to 1997, the album Secrets. Yes. It's a beautiful album, by the way. Rafense, I don't have the Tony Braxton song this morning. But what I'm going to do, I'm going to find the song for you. And definitely not tomorrow. You see, tomorrow it's a feel-good Friday. Old school is cool Friday. Sometime next week, either Monday or Tuesday, if you listen to The Midnight Paradise, my good friend, you're going to hear that Tony Braxton song that you want me to play for you. Thank you so much, sir. How was work, Rafense? How was work? Did you enjoy your night shift? Ah, lovely. It's beautiful. Thank you so much as well for letting me know that you are home safely and Radio 2000 kept you company. On your drive from Rustenburg to Soshanguve, you're looking at about what? I think an hour, 30 minutes drive, right? Yeah, if I'm not mistaken, not that far. All right, as long as you're safe. That's all that matters. We appreciate that. Thank you so much, sir. Express a message from Sandy Ledube, listening to us as well from Heidelberg. Says, I'm always listening to The Midnight Paradise, Mr. Johnson. He goes on to say, I'm one of those people who can't sleep. And if you can, please play me a song by Juice. Now, you didn't tell me the song that you want me to play by Juice. Is it If Tomorrow Never Comes? Which one is it? And he says, I would like to dedicate that to my girlfriend, my woman, Beverly Nelson, who is also not sleeping. All right. And that makes me a little bit curious. Are you guys together? And if you are, then I've got the pillow talk session for you. Sandile, I am going to take this pillow talk session and I will dedicate it to you and your lovely woman, Beverly Nelson. All right? I'm going to bring you Kenny Latimore, Brian McKnight, Tevin Campbell, as well as Mariah Carey. And the two of you, on a Thursday morning, on our pillow talk session, enjoy the love that you share for one another on the pillow talk session. I dedicate this pillow talk session to these two beautiful lovebirds, Sandile Dube and his woman, his beautiful girlfriend, Beverly Nelson. The pillow talk session. It's all yours. Enjoy.
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0: It is indeed the Pillow Talk session only on Radio 2000. I'm Isaac Yo, Memories, as we deliver some of the best in R&B and soul, as well as everything in between. You know, that's what we do every single Mondays to Fridays, and I bring you the Pillow Talk session. Sandile Duve, as well as your beautiful woman, that is Beverly Nelson. I'm hoping that you've enjoyed the Pillow Talk session this morning, as I dedicate all of those four songs to you. Mariah Carey with Everything Fades Away, as well as Kenny Latimore, If I Could See You Through My Eyes, as well as Brian McKnight with Show Me the Way Back to Your Heart. And we kicked off our Pillow Talk session with Tevin Campbell, Tell Me What You Want Me to Do. It's easy. I want you to be back with me. That is tomorrow, midnight to 3, on the Midnight Paradise, as we bring you the Friday edition of the show. Old School is Cool. It's Feel Good Friday. I'm looking forward to your company. My good friend, the nation's favorite friend, he's coming up shortly. That is AB. He's going to bring you First Light, the Thursday edition of First Light. That is between 3 and 6, as well as the support circle. So make sure that you join in the conversation on the support circle. And tell him why you are not sleeping. What keeps you awake? Are you still at work doing your night shift? Share all of that with him. Or maybe, yeah, something is worrying you. You've been turning and tossing in your bed and you can't sleep. All of that, AB is going to handle all of that for you. That is shortly after 3, right here on Radio 2000. Thank you so much indeed for listening to the show. And like I said, we're back tomorrow, midnight to 3. The Midas Touch of Radio. It is the most expensive lips on the radio. And I'm a slave of radio music, and I love it, I love it, I love it. Honey, I'm coming back home, baby. And you know I am coming back to you.
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2: Is the grass greener outside of South Africa when it comes to employment opportunities, salary, and the quality of life?
3: A cup of Ken in Dubai will cost you 3 times what you see in South Africa. So it means that they haven't done anything. But because accounting is not for everyone, a person will take that offer. And when you are that side, things are not working.
4: I think it all boils down to the reasons as to why you want to leave the country, right?
2: Yeah.
4: For me, if you're moving for experience and exposure, shalala, everywhere it's tough.
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2: Yeah.
4: But
2: yeah,
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man. How can you not love Radio 2000? Come on, Mechomi. The musicality that you experience on the station. Honestly, it's world class. I listen to a lot of radio and I can tell you right now, what you hear on Radio 2000 is very special, Mechomi. But I'm sure you know. And that is why you choose to listen to this amazing radio station. And we kicked it off with some Jesse Johnson, I'm Just Wanting You. Took you back to 1988 there. That track is featured on an amazing body of work. His solo album, Every Shade of Love. And before that, Stanley Clark with Justice Groove. And we kicked it off with some Jonathan Butler with Many Faces. You know, just felt like giving you, you know, a bit of swing and blue notes this morning just to mix it up. It is exactly 19 minutes after 3 a.m. It is a Thursday morning. Happy Sheila's Day. Happy Thursday, the 10th of September, 2026. A very good morning to you, Mechomi. You are listening to the show for the people, by the people of the people. The soundtrack of your early morning. We call it First Light on Radio 2000, our music, your memories, wherever you are. It's so good joining you. A big thank you to my good friend, Bumba Johnson, on the Midnight Paradise, the legendary Bumba Johnson. Always does such a great job curating that show for you, Mechomi. What a beautiful show that is. He's back again on your radio between midnight and 3 a.m. That is the show that comes on before First Light. A beautiful show that is. And I'm sure there's somebody who was listening to Just Ice and Mino Mino. And after that, this person was like, let me listen to Bumbo Johnson. And now this person can't sleep. Or maybe you're on your night shift and you're just listening to Radio 2000. Now you're listening to First Light and you're experiencing this musicality that I spoke about not too long ago. But just in case you're listening to the show for the first time and maybe you're wondering, matter who's this guy? Well, my name is Savi Da Costa, but you can call me your friend. Call me Joe Chomi. If you listen long enough, you are going to hear a lot of Mechomi, Mechomi, but that's what the show is all about.

all about companionship. So you and I are going to do this until 6 a.m. This is the pre-breakfast show. In a bit, we are going to get into our support circle. So our support circle, you know, is a platform where you can share, you know, your reason for being up at this time. Whether you are because you are anxious about something. Are you up because you're sad about something? Are you up because of heartbreak? Are you planning something? Are you on your night shift? Maybe you're looking for a companion. Well, that's what the support circle is all about. We are going to get into this in a bit. This is our safe space, our judgment-free zone. And the reason why it's our safe space is because when you send me a message, I'm going to assume that you want to remain anonymous. Unless in that message you mention your name or you ask me to mention your name, then I will definitely mention your name. That is our support circle. It's coming up in a bit. But before we get into it, expect to hear music from Anita Baker, TLC, and some Gladys Knight. Oh, just listen to that melody. You know, the first 3 seconds of a song will tell you whether it's a good song or not. This is one of those songs. Iconic. Taking it back to 1985, Alexander O'Neill. If You Were Here Tonight.

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0: It doesn't matter who you are, mate, homie. When you get cheated on, it hurts. And you know, sometimes the people that we love are the ones who give us the most pain, especially when they break those promises that they made to us. You know, that's what that song is about. But also she goes deeper to say, hey, you know, you cheated on me even though, you know, I'm your wife. So this is a married couple. And at some point she says, not only did you break a promise to me, you broke a promise to God. But also the way I listen to that song, you know, I listen to it as also, you know, a beautiful testament, you know, to the strength that it takes to finally walk away. You know, there are times when you have to choose yourself and say, you know what, peace out. My peace is more important. The legendary Empress of Soul, Gladys Knight, I Said You Lied. And before that, TLC with Red Light Special. Also played you some Anita Baker, Caught Up in the Rapture. Alexander O'Neill before that, If You Were Here Tonight. It is exactly 3:43. You are listening to First Light on Radio 2000, our music, your memories. As always, taking it nice and easy around about this time. And we are about to get into our support circle, our safe, our judgment-free zone, where you can share your reason for being up at this time. Anything goes, mate, show me. No one is going to judge you here. 060-584-2250. So what's your reason for being up at this time? And also remember, if you don't want me to mention your name, please do not mention your name in the message that you're sending, because I'm definitely going to mention your name. All right. Here's a message. Says, good morning, May Chomi. Flower petal emoji. This is Sly. I am up because I finally submitted my master's dissertation. Congratulations, Sly. And then the message says, hoping to graduate in April of 2027. Thank you so much for the motivation on your radio show. You might not know it, but your love for radio and your show truly inspired me to reach for this dream and kept me going through those early mornings to complete it. I'm forever indebted to you. I can't wait to start my PhD journey because I know I'll have you by my side. Oh, Sly, what a beautiful message. You just put a big smile on my face. Oh, Batong Sly, congratulations, mate, show me. And also, Sly, submitting a master's dissertation is no small achievement. You know, so you must celebrate yourself. I'm celebrating you this morning. You know, you listening to the show tells me that you've put in the early mornings, you've put in the long hours, and of course, that comes with some sacrifices as well, all right? It's okay to take a moment to celebrate yourself, okay, Sly? And I'm starting the celebrations right now. I'm celebrating with you. And also knowing that something, you know, I said on the radio, you know, somewhat helped, you know, to keep you going, honestly means more than you know. So thank you for that, Sly. But you did the work, okay, Sly? And we are celebrating you. Congratulations. I'm so proud of you. And come April 2027, we are all going to be celebrating with you. And when you start that PhD journey, just know that I am going to be here cheering you on every step of the way. I'm so proud of you. Well done. Okay, Sly. So good being in your company. 060-584-2250. So what's your reason for being up at this time? Let's see. Good morning, Michomi. The reason why I am up at this time is because my girlfriend is celebrating her birthday today, but unfortunately, I have to work and she's not happy about that. Asa, yeah, no. I totally understand, Michomi. You know, you're caught between wanting to make your woman feel special and also knowing that missing work, I'm guessing, means losing money for you. And I'm saying this, Michomi, because, you know, I understand how important it is for us to work. I do. I get it. Trust me. I work, you know, I think 20 to 21 hours a day. So I totally get it. But remember, you know, and this is for somebody who might be in the same situation as well. So maybe your partner is the one who's just working a lot to provide. So remember this. Working to provide is also an expression of love. All right? But also, Michomi, just be honest with her. You know, explain your situation. And also make a plan to celebrate her properly when you're free. I'm sure she'll understand. She may be disappointed that you can't be here today, but, you know, she shouldn't have no doubt that you love her. And also happy birthday to your lady. I'm wishing her the absolute best. And I know there's a loyal listener of this show who's also celebrating their birthday today. Ntobeko Ngobo, I don't know if you're listening. Ntobi. I'm wishing you the absolute best, Queen. I'm also looking at Twitter, or X as we call it nowadays, and I see the family there is wishing you a happy birthday. I see Kolokuhle Nyawose there saying happy birthday, Mafuze. And I saw a message from Steve Ovo as well, who says, allow me to wish Mangobo Omuhle the happiest birthday. More life to you, Mangobo. Lived as gratis, Lerato Kemala. So happy birthday to you, Queen. Wishing you the absolute best.
1: Good morning, Ibi Mechumi. It's Ziki here in Belcom. Today, the 10th of September.
0: Yeah.
1: I would love to wake up my daughter,
0: sure,
1: my only child, Kanyisile.
0: Yeah.
1: And it is also her birthday today, Ibi. She's turning 22.
0: Oh, wow.
1: I would Happy love birthday. To say to her, baby,
0: yeah,
1: wakey, wakey. We are celebrating today. It's a special day.
0: Sure.
1: And ABM, I'm not only celebrating here, I would also love to encourage her and say to her, Nana, don't despair. Don't despair when I'm done.
0: Yes.
1: Keep on pushing, keep on praying. There is light at the end of the tunnel. I love you, my baby. But most importantly, your maker loves you.
0: Come on, Ntsiki.
1: Have a beautiful
0: wonderful
1: day, Mdana.
0: Yeah.
1: And AB, make sure me if you can, please play a song by Munewa, More Than You. I would appreciate very much, AB. Thank you.
0: Thank you, Ntsiki. And also happy birthday to the princess there. You know, it seems like there are many birthdays today. What's happening? I need to think what was happening 9 months ago. It will give me, you know, a better understanding of why there are so many birthdays today. But otherwise, Ntsiki, beautiful message. And a happy birthday to the princess as well. We'll see what we can do about that, Monewa. And also, that was a bit early for our wake-up call. Remember, we are going to get into our wake-up call in about an hour or so. All right? In a bit, we are going to wrap up our support circle. So what's your reason for being up at this time? But before we wrap up our support circle, I did mention that we have some Michael Jackson coming up. Well, here it is, taking it back to 1995. You might remember this one from the movie Michael Jackson, This Is It. Giving you that funk, that pop, that disco. You can call it dance pop as well. Taking it back to 1995. F song.

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0: And every day you need to wake up. Every morning you need to wake up and you need to decide that I'm going to treat this person, you know, like the best person that has ever been in my life. You need to show that person some love. You need to treat that person like they are your person. Me persuon, my Magdalene, my Sharon, my Nontikelelo, my Joan, my Tobacco, my Manda, my Sylvester. You know what I'm talking about, Mitchell. It's a doing word and it's a choice. You know, there'll be times when you get used to that person. And it's when you get used to that person that you need to keep the spark alive. You know, you need to find things that are going to keep that spark alive. You get used to people. And unfortunately, so many of us, we get so comfortable and we stop pursuing and learning about these people. But that's what makes it so beautiful, because you go through different stages in life. Peeba Bryson, Treat Her Like a Lady. So that song originally, it was featured on his album Through the Fire, which was released in 1994. But a lot of people, you know, got to really hear the song from his Super Hits compilation. Peeba Bryson, Treat Her Like a Lady. And before that, one of the Dikana sisters. What a talented family. Lulu Dikana, Inside Out. Michael Jackson with F Song. Bring us to exactly 7 minutes after 4 a.m. You are listening to First Light on Radio 2000, our music, your memories. Good morning, May Chomi. Are you well? Happy Thursday. I hope you well. Ntemba gutu pilil. My name is Evita Costa. You and I, we are doing this until 6 a.m. And right now, we are about to conclude our support circle. So what is keeping you up at this time? Here's a message that says, hi, May Chomi. I'm awake because I've been thinking about someone I had to let go of. I know walking away was the right thing, but knowing something is right does not mean it doesn't hurt. I totally agree with you, Mitchum. Totally agree. You captured it perfectly. But sometimes it needs to be done, you know. So what you said is the truth. You know, couldn't have said it better myself. And you know, sometimes the right decision, it can indeed still break your heart. So what I would like to encourage you to do this morning is to give yourself permission to miss that person without convincing yourself to go back. It's okay, you know, because chances are you've invested so much in that relationship. But, you know, you've gotten to a point where you realize that, nah, this is not working for me. And it's okay. It's okay to miss that person. But also have that knowing that, you know what, yeah, I don't think I'm going back. Unless, you know, you really want to go back, all right? So I'm praying for your strength. All right. May you be at peace as well, because I know sometimes it lingers for so long that it steals away your peace. And then you see this person with another person and you're like, yo, what's happening? Then they start getting married, start having kids, and you're like, yo, did I mess up? But no, there's a reason why you made that decision. I'm rooting for you. OK, good morning, AB. The reason why I'm awake is because tomorrow I'm collecting the keys to my first home. I've been dreaming about this for years, and now I'm too excited to sleep. And I'm guessing that tomorrow that you're talking about, Ntombi Futhi, the tomorrow that you're talking about is today. All right, I'm guessing, you know, because sometimes when it's like 3 or 4 a.m., we still feel like it's the previous day. But congratulations to you. You know, there's nothing like knowing that tomorrow or today, later today, you're going to be holding the keys to something that you once only prayed for. I'm proud of you. Well done. And also enjoy the moment. You know, you worked for it. And I hope that home is going to be filled with love. You know, it's going to be filled with peace. It's going to be just more than a house, you know. And also laughter. Let's not forget laughter. All right. And hopefully you'll make some beautiful memories in that house as well. So thank you for that. And Ntombi Futhi, Wagamo Blom. Mrs. B says, a very good morning to you, May Chomi, and the FL family across Mhlaba Jikelele. I'm up about doing my night shift. Radio sounds so good, Kari AMs. And then she says, keep on keeping on, May Chomi. You're such a blessing in my life. Aww, and then she gives me a kissing emoji. Mrs. B is great connecting. And yeah, keep on keeping on to you as well. I shall do the same. All right, it's great connecting. And you are a blessing in my life as well. I hope you know that. You choosing to listen to this show, I appreciate it. Hola, May Chomi. I'm up because I'm working night shift with Tepo Mpumi, team at CBD Plus. I saw my ex-girlfriend a few hours ago, and now I cannot stop thinking about her from Spiwe. But the question, Spiwe, is, have you moved on? Now, the reason why you are thinking about her is because you have an emotional tie, and sometimes it's even a spiritual tie, Michomi, you know? So I don't know why your relationship ended, but you need to ask yourself, why can't you stop thinking about her? And sometimes you just think about her because, you know, this is somebody that you have a history with, you know? Doesn't mean that you have to go back, but otherwise, yeah, I'm wishing you the absolute best, Michomi. If you decide to make contact, but also just make sure you discern before you do that. All right, it's great connecting. All right, last one says, good morning, King Tobeta. I'm awake because I'm preparing for work and listening to my best show on the radio, as per usual. Keep up the good work, Chomi Abana. Nice one, Michomi. I would have loved for you to mention your name. I don't think that's a message that needs to be coming from anonymous. But otherwise, great connecting, Michomi. We are now sitting at exactly 11 minutes after 4. Now, in a bit, as we usually do, we are going to get into our vintage rewind. So if you sent through a song request yesterday, you might be hearing that song as the Vintage Rewind. It's coming up in a bit. But before we get into that, expect to hear music from Larry Gold and Mariah Carey. We also have some Johnny Gill after this.
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0: And that is what we call a singing masterclass. Oh my goodness. You know, not many artists can sing those octaves. So in music, we call them octaves. And Mariah Carey, you know, sings five octaves. You know, she can move from one to the other like it's nobody's business. And also that whistling sound, right? The whistling sound that some singers make when they're singing. It's not easy. But Mariah Carey does it so effortlessly. What a song that is. A beautiful reminder that true love and devotion, you know, mean always showing up for the people who matter the most. Showing up, very important. I don't know how many times I've said on the show that it's not just about saying I love you. You have to show it. You have to be of service to that person. Taken from the album A Butterfly, released in 1997, Mariah Carey, Whenever You Call. And before that, one of my favorite albums of all time. One of my favorite collaborative albums of all time. Larry Gold, featuring Flower Tree and I Hope. And that one comes from this album that I'm talking about. Presents Don Cello and Friends. There are two songs in there that are very close to my heart. All That You Are, teaming up with Kindred, the Family Soul. There's another one with Gerald Levett. It's called Dance. Beautiful album. If you have a chance, make sure you listen to that album. Larry Gold's collaborative album presents Don Cello and Friends. And I see my good friend Masinya Mashiach, who is listening to the show as well. Totally enjoyed that song. Says, good morning, AB-ish. Don Cello presents Larry Gold and Flower Tree, I hope. So, presents Larry Gold and Friends, Michomi. And then he says, I'm battling a relationship matter which is affecting my health and wellness. And that put me under pressure at work. I can't perform well. I can't work. I pray our things go well. Kamarata Osiola. Ao Batong. Masenya, I'm wishing you the absolute best, Michomi, all right? But also, if it's affecting your health, you know, it's something that you really need to look into, okay? Please, first and foremost, take care of your health. That is very important. So basically, this is me saying, before you choose someone else, choose yourself. You've got this, Michomi. I'm rooting for you. Also played you, Johnny Gill. There you go. And that brings us to exactly 30 minutes after 4 on First Light Radio 2000 on Music and Memories. Whatever your reason for being up at this time, it's such a pleasure being with you as we enjoy all this good music. And talking about good music, we are about to get into our Vintage Rewind. So if you sent through a song request yesterday with a reason for wanting me to play that song, you might be hearing that song in a bit. But also remember, if there's a song that you want to hear tomorrow morning right about this time, you need to send me a voice note right now. So I'm going to keep this open for about 3 or 4 minutes, all right? So for the next 3 to 4 minutes, the only voice notes I'm accepting are voice notes relating to the Vintage Rewind. So what is your Vintage Rewind for tomorrow morning? But also remember, when you send me that voice note, you need to give me a reason behind your song request. So whether your reason has to do with love, loss, a celebration, whatever your reason for choosing that song, you can send me a voice note right now on 060-584-2250. Let's get into the Vintage Rewind.
1: 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A classic track. The story behind it.
2: Hello, Chomi. 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

0: The Vintage Rewind, a classic track, the story behind it.
1: Mr. ABC, morning. How are you? I hope you are great. You're speaking to Samora from Sojango Block XX, Mo Pretoria, AB. Ke hopola mapale ko sha Mr. AB ya Ken Rogers ana le lano Richie ba lady. That songs remind me ke le go Durban first time ke le Durban le my late wife Zandile Esther Mukacho. She sadly passed away 2024. So whatever this song plays, I got ke mo bola too much. Mr. AB, Mr. AB, can I show? Thank you.

0: Yo, I don't know about you, Queen. I cannot speak from your perspective, but I can speak from a male perspective. When a man is in love, oh, when a man is in love, he'll climb mountains for you. He'll do everything for you. Because we feel, you know, and our way of showing love is by being of service to you. We'll do anything for you. And that was our vintage Rewind, the double play. What a song. Jeez, that song got me in my chills. Samora from Block XX, Koso Shanguve. Mechome, what are you doing to me? And of course, Samora, you did say Kenny Rogers and Lionel Richie. You're very right to mention Lionel Richie because he's the one, you know, who wrote and produced that song. And actually, he originally pitched the song to his group. Remember, he was part of the Commodores. But they were like, no, Lionel, man. No, we don't like this song. No, this song is terrible. We don't like it. And then they turned it down. And then he was like, oh, okay. Kitlalebontsha, you don't like it. He called Kenny Rogers. Like, Kenny Rogers, I have a song for you. Kenny Rogers loved that song. And that was actually the beginning, you know, of their friendship and long-time collaboration. Beautiful song. Kenny Rogers with Lady. Those who know will tell you, Seseng Khanang, you'll finish. Whitney Houston and Mariah Carey before that, When You Believe, requested by one Somungwe from Amelo. And this is what Somungwe has to say this morning.
1: Oh, my chummy. Good morning, Abby. Thank you very much. Thank you very much for playing my song. Wow. And Nayinqobile, thank you very much, my baby. I know you're listening. I hope you would see ukahle mama bantwa bami. Good morning, everybody. Karedo 2000 family, Somungwe uyanthanda eMedo. Thank you very much for me. Thank you, Abby.
0: Somungwe, nice one, Mganami. And I'm glad your lady's listening as well. Very beautiful song, nice one, Michomi. It is now exactly 4:43. You are listening to that show for the people, by the people, of the people. And guess what? Our wake up call is officially open.
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0: So who do you want to wake up this morning? Do you want to wake up your significant other? Do you want to wake up your children? Your girlfriend? Your boyfriend? Wife? Husband? Do you want to wake up your cousins? Do you want to wake up your neighbors? Do you want to wake up your colleagues? 060-584-2250.

0: Good morning, AB Da Costa, mechumi, ninyaralaka, abuji tobetsa, and to all First Light family on Radio 2000, kiri happy Thursday. 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

Mechomi, Cooper 12 pellets at Sansa via Cridge Villager Bona, Yasha Passandawa, and I get to some goods, Melody of Antigar Brassari. I embrace. Hurry. Makutuna. Show me, Tango.

0: man. You know, this is taking me back to my days in primary school. There used to be, I don't know if it's still there, it used to be called Moropa Primary School back in the day. You know, I was one of those Eskelen cut boys. Yeah, no, now the hair doesn't grow, but yeah, anyways. Well, it grows in a few areas, but yeah. So I used to rock an Eskelen cut, and I remember, you know, I once started a music band, and we used to sing music from the 60s, 70s, and then, you know, the 2000s, then the Kwaito era came. I was like, no, you know, enough with the soul music, now I'm going to be Lepantola. And then the hip-hop era came. I was like, enough with this, Kobele nigga. And then we had a Letsatsanta era. I don't know if you know what Letsatsanta is. We used to wear, you know, the bell-bottoms, Lady Kick and Boboza. I remember I had white Kick and Bobozas. And yeah, I was part of that era for a long time, because I remember even in my matric dance, I wore Kick and Boboza, white suit, white Kick and Bobozas. But anyways, I was referring to that era, having a band, and we used to sing some soul music. And that's one of the songs we used to sing. Brooke Benton, Chains of Love. Next time you're listening to Bra Ike Patla on the retrospective, you know, on Sunday between 7 and 10 p.m., just say to him, Bra Ike, AB played Brooke Benton. And just let me know what his response is. Also, played your All for One, I Can Love You Like That, Melbourne Moore with Falling, First Light, Radio 2000, our music, your memories. And it's almost time for us to get into our recharge for the day. But before we get into the recharge, we have to wrap up our wake-up call. So who do you want to wake up this morning? 060-584-2250.
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0: Morning, chomi.
1: Copa, Traka. Happy Thursday, my chomi.
0: Happy Thursday. Yes.
1: AB, Ricky Bato, take it to Sawana, AB Toha, AB.
0: Thank you, Copa.
1: Steve Ovo. Yeah, Ricky to Samaj Dagi Baraka, the Bonomo Fit, Mule Transporto. Jackson Mokale, Oscar Moto, Edward Sabanyoni.
0: Sure.
1: Given Mokova, William Dala, Tavam Mokoto, Tembara, Debe. Erile Kalakala, Precious and Peru, and Makas Mapola.
0: Hello, Precious.
1: Ben Balo, Elias Balo, Jimmy Tusi, Dr. Tusi,
0: Machita,
1: Dirahenda, Echangidam. Danki AB.
0: Nice one, Copa. Michomi, it's great connecting. Copa Nagato Sawena, Michomi, get a Toha Copa, Toha Copa. Have yourself a great day, Michomi. Great connecting.
2: 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This morning, I'd like to wake up my radio sisters, as well as Antoinette McKenzie. Wakey, wakey, ladies. Much love, Marilyn Vanquart in East London.
0: Marilyn, great connecting. You know, I still need to hear from that man. You know, whenever I would play Marilyn's voice, he would send a voice note to say, yo, AB, Marilyn's voice. Marilyn. Man, if you are listening, I miss hearing your voice, Chomiaga. But otherwise, Marilyn, have yourself a great day, all right? Yo, laka khutas.
3: Bra AB, Ernest.
0: Hey, Bra Ernest.
3: Thanks very much for everyone who wishing me happy birthday yesterday.
0: Nice.
3: Kalaboha Oslisiho, Kalaboha, my brother.
0: Sure.
3: Dr. Watrashville, Morgan Gosinchuron, Galilevo, have a small bite. Arthur Hanen ready reply in a bra Avi. Music Gama Bani, Music Gakajiku, the soundtrack, Motuli movie, bra Avi.
0: There you go.
3: Kitty Mete Tataga,
0: glad.
3: Mafuka Hawa Kutat.
0: Sure.
3: Get Kutamonati Tata Mabani, bra Avi, and Lavuka. 2000.
0: I love that. Brian is fantastic, Michomi. And thank you for getting back to us. So yesterday, Brian was celebrating his birthday. And I remember, I think it was Lesejo who sent a voice note to say happy birthday to Brian. So he just came back to say, hey, man, thank you to all of those who wished me a happy birthday. And thank you to the show as well. And also, I'm glad that Brian has picked up that I've been playing a lot of songs from movie soundtracks as well. Nice one, Michomi. That made me happy. But otherwise, have yourself a great day. We are celebrating the whole month, Brian.
4: 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Bra AB, Ereke Batsose. Kitu sama shuduma, kiti shomitsa akata manese. 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Kitu sa sister queen alaka mu Jubilee hospital. 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Kisa lewala Sister Yvonne Alekamo for Trekker Hospital. Kiska levela my two beautiful daughters and my younger sister. Ki umpile oratile and matipa, but to sekile wang komu alakamo so shangube block XX. Tango bra Abile Nelsile Mona Tereto Beza bra Abi to Beta.
0: Nice one. Love that energy, Lebza. Have yourself a great day and I'll do what you asked for me to do, Lebza. Get out of it.
5: Good morning, bra Abi. 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
0: I love that.
5: Ke le bo ha bra Abi ke tsoose le wena Tobetsa.
0: Ke
5: re tswela pele re tobetse me outi. Thank you very much bra Abi.
0: Nice Victor, nice one, Michomi. And powerful message to your children there, Michomi. Yeah, no, I get a feeling you are raising some future leaders, yeah? Some future national leaders. So, yeah, let's see how it's going to go 15, 20 years from now. I'm telling you, Michomi, that energy that you are pouring into their lives, it goes a long way. Have yourself a great day, Lenyora Lak.
6: Morning, Michomi.
0: Hola, Zach.
6: AB AB La Costa. If you can play me this song by People Rising, Treat Her Like a Lady, it reminds me of someone very special and very important in my life. Miss Kabelo Senja from Welkom. Please mature me. Thank you.
0: You know, something tells me you only started listening after, let's see, after 22-4, Michomi. Because I actually did play that song, Michomi. All right? But we'll see what we can do tomorrow. So I'm going to save your message. And who knows, maybe tomorrow morning you might be hearing that song, Lenyora.
7: Good morning, AB Da Costa.
0: Morning,
7: Michomi.
0: Hey, Tara.
7: Kepopong, come here, like it's to say, my family, come on, Maholo Queen. Harry Smith, Kirela, wake up and shine. My colleagues from Aldabri 95. Hey, guys,
0: we have to hustle.
7: And then I would like to take this opportunity. Happy, happy. Radio 2000 family.
0: Yes.
7: Hey, wake up and shine. Thank you for the beautiful music,
0: nice show
7: as always.
0: Always for you. T-Man, oh yes, T-Man, thank you for that. I had that horn. But otherwise, have yourself a great day, Sandawana.
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8: Nagarato tsa leseo tlhabela tsoa remergo leseo tsoa ra tsoa mauna bukansiki. 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Bye.
0: Nice one, Michomi. Have yourself a great day as well.
9: Good morning, Braibi. And up it's a very good morning to you. Erega batsoa tshumiaga.
0: Tshumi
9: tshumaga mama sita. Mama Christabella, good morning, my beautiful wife.
10: Morning, baby.
9: And I got to brave. I got to and I got to say, Brian Est, good morning. Tony Soga Sowit.
0: Mama C.
9: Papa Rati. Steve Ovoman. Vovlol 26. Copper. Chumiagal Bagania. Majitaga of Fair. Agaspan and Lebon. Good morning. Brave.
0: Yes.
9: You got out to Friday.
0: Yes.
9: I'm not aware, brave.
0: Nice one, Lenyora.
9: Matsubani Mati.
0: Out. Nice one, Tubi. Man, I don't believe you. I feel like I need to hear Mamacita's voice again. Because normally when you woke her up, she sounds like she's still a little bit sleepy, all right?
9: Mama Christabella, good morning, my beautiful wife.
10: Morning, baby.
0: And okay. No, I think that deserves a mahofi. I don't think she sounds sleepy there. Okay. Nice one, Kwena, great connecting queen. 060584-2250.
11: Tobi.
0: Hello,
11: Samu. Ah, yes, rather slogan is in a voice. Let the monarchy, Vukan Homonatica of Fella, Vukan Vuka. Nom Sindo, Vuka man, Vuka, please. Like for some Vundomono. Hi, Behoto.
0: I recall to Mr. Noruk. It's great connecting. But otherwise, have yourself a great day as well, Chumyan.
12: Good morning, Chumyan. It's been the yellow 3 weeks since the message. Now, how do you feel? Why?
0: This one has arrived.
12: So I'm asking myself, why did you change the number? Yo, Chilimukuma.
0: Yeah. Thank you, Chili. Oh, we love you too. Well, this one made a Chili. Chili saying, yo, Mechomi, I've been sending, you know, voice notes for the past 3 weeks and I haven't heard my voice. Chili, that's the nature of this show, Queen. There will be times when, you know, it gets so busy and you might not be able to hear your voice. But it's so good to hear your voice. I've been wondering where you are, Chili.
13: Mechomi.
0: Hello, Queen.
13: I'm from Ventersburg and I'd like to wake up my sister.
0: Sure.
13: Her name is Ronel. You're a Tsoga girl, Tsoga girl.
0: Tsoga girl.
13: Thank you, Mitomi.
0: Oh, nice one, Queen. It's great connecting. All right, that's where we're going to leave it for this morning with our wake-up call. We have to get into our recharge for the day. Remember, it's almost 30 minutes of nothing but gospel music. And actually, this morning, I think I might extend it just a little bit. The recharge for the day after this.
14: You keep withdrawing. I think we'll both win with some time apart. Just for a year.
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0: It's that time of the show where I prepare to say my goodbyes. We are in the final hour of the show, but also remember, Michumi, for the next 30 minutes or so, you are not going to hear my voice, okay? I want you to get lost in the music, so it's just going to be you and the gospel music. But also remember, in between the music, I'm going to be playing your words of encouragement. So any words of encouragement that you have for somebody who might be going through a tough time right now, somebody who might be going through some challenges, I'd like to encourage you to send through that voice note. If you can keep it around, you know, 40 seconds. So keep it around 40 seconds or less than that so that I can play as many voice notes as possible. And you never know, your words of encouragement might save a life. We've received testimonies before on the show from people who've been going through challenges. Some people were on the brink of giving up and they would say, hey, because of what I heard on First Light, I decided that I was going to hold on. And also, Mechomi, you know, sometimes you don't need another answer. You just need a moment to breathe and to remember that God is still with you. So for the next 30 minutes, let the music lift the weight from your heart and speak hope into whatever that you might be facing. And as he says, come as you are. And that is what I'm asking from you this morning. Come as you are and leave knowing there's still a reason to believe. Whatever the case, Mechomi, don't lose your faith. You've got this. But most importantly, your maker has got you. Welcome to the recharge for the day.

Akatele poshaya, matele posa kataya, la prokopaya, la prakataya. 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

0: tshwara complain re le bona e modimo ya ga ditebo ba tshwara modimo o le bogile wa tikwa le wena wa khotso fara wa lokoloka a re rapela re le bogile bana beach. 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
1: Good morning, new morning, good morning. And I like it that my chomi chomis are first light. What a beautiful king, eh? Because on this beautiful like day that God blessed us with, my chomi chomis, trust the journey. God has a beautiful plan for your life. Be patient, be strong, keep the faith. Better days are coming. Keep going, stay positive, be kind, have faith. God is with you. Every step you take is leading you somewhere good. I pray that God bless us all with an awesome, successful, yalty, peaceful day. This is Shakim Balad in Pretoria. God bless and salute.

0: Good morning, Raidi, and good morning to the Radius 2000 and the above 1000 listeners. My words of encouragement today, this morning, is you did not choose God, but God chose you instead. So you are the chosen ones. Do not forget that. Thank you so much, Brother AB.
1: Good morning, AB the Costa Mechomi and the early risers. Today, I just want to pray for courage. God, make me brave enough to do what I know I need to do. Give me courage to leave unhealthy situations, to start new things, to speak honestly, to apologize when I'm wrong, to accept when I'm wrong, and keep going when I'm afraid. Don't let fear become the reason I live a smaller life than the one you intended me for. Let's look at Joshua 1, verse 6 to 9, and Isaiah 41, verse 10. Remember, the blood of Jesus shall never lose its power.

0: morning, my chummy, and a splendid good morning to the awesome First Light family. This is Doreen from Middelburg in Mpumalanga. This morning, I just want to say, even as you go through tough times, don't allow bitterness to pull you back. Bitterness crushes the heart, it crushes your soul, it crushes your spirit. It actually cripples you. You know, when you are bitter, it's difficult to move forward. It doesn't matter what was done to you. It doesn't matter the unfairness that you went through or that you are going through. Stay focused and refuse to be bitter, but make an intentional decision to be better. Have a lovely one.
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0: good morning, Eddie De Costa. 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Get a word of the day. Don't regret. Don't regret mo situation e leng hore o kopala go change. We all have the regrets. Tsa career, tsa bophelo in general. Re le dilo tse leng hore di affectile the future tsa rena ka bontsi ba rona. Mara there's nothing we can do. The only thing that is left is just to fight for it. Just to try your best. Pro o be sharp, o be monate. Bophelo ke ntwa bafethu. Yeah, I can go farther from Winterfell to Itara.
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0: 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Vrou van Samaria. Gee my 'n bietjie water. Hier wil ek nie bly nie. I don't want to stay here because there's nothing here for me. Heaven is my home. But what's the wait? I am going to prepare my spirit. I'm going to do my best to make sure that I respond and I don't react because I do understand that so many spirits are susceptible to manipulation. And once you understand that, Michumi, you walk different. You know, because people will be people. People will fail you. But I can promise you right now, your maker will never fail you. We are busy with our recharge for the day and we wrapped it up with joyous celebration. Vrou van Samaria. Ek hoop dit gaan goed met jou daso. Before that, I'm telling you where to. Man, that song, you know, there's a powerful parable in that story, you know, about how important it is for us to unite. So you think of, you know, separate sticks, right? So you can break those sticks when they are separated. But when you put those sticks together and you try and break them, it's not easy to break them. And that is why it's so important for us to stay united, especially in a country like ours, a diverse country like ours. It's so important to unite in our diversity. Debo Moloi, Jesus is the answer. Golim Ngongo with Healing Power. And we kicked it off with TK Zamanube. Hey, kidumetsi. First Light, Radio 2000. Our music and memories, wherever you are, Michomi, it's so good being in your company. 060-584-2250.
1: Morning, Malume AB. Morning, morning.
0: Morning, morning
1: Malume AB.
0: Dume.
1: Morning. Ozi, pina ena yaze yankopo sa skolo.
0: Okay.

0: does the blood. Yo, ute bana ba skolo ba thongi bile voice fela ba thongi.
1: Yeah, first thing in the morning, rele go assembly. I know, I remember very well wearing shorts. We used to wear shorts back in the days. So I went to a school. So back in the day, Mabopane, we used to be under the Northwest Province, Bukoni Bupirima, under Bujanala East. And I remember we used to wear like khaki shorts and, you know, shirts as well. And, you know, the girls would wear the gym dangari. Remember gym dangaris? You know, early in the morning, we'll be at the assembly there. Shall never, never lose its powers.
0: Yo! And it shall never lose its power. It will never lose its power. Shall never, never. What is it? Never say understand.
1: Yeah.
0: Yep. Never I understand about the pudding.
1: Sure.
0: Good morning.
1: Good morning.
0: This is Kyoko Mabopane.
1: Oh, it's Piwa. Okay.
0: And he loves us so much that he always waits for us.
1: All the time. Amen. Oh, beautiful queen. Thank you very much for that message.
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1: Morning, Mitchell.
2: This is Malindi, this side of Kronstadt.
1: Malindi.
2: Word of the day is Hale Udutsi Hai. Tamai Patlala Sabu Pilo Tua Wike Tete.
1: All right, so moral of the story is you need to go out there and you need to hustle.
3: Mechomi. Konza from Sosha here.
1: Konza.
3: Sofazo and I are signing the register as we are on our way to work.
1: Hello, Tseho.
3: In school.
1: Sure.
3: And we just want to say good morning to the First Light family.
1: Good morning.
3: Yes, we know and we are sure that our Maker loves us.
1: Sure.
3: Enjoy the rest of the day.
1: Yeah.
3: Konza from Sosha.
1: Ah, Konza, nice one. You know, the big breakfast has messed me up. You know, every time I say good morning, I can hear Lelo Mzatko's voice. I can hear Nati's voice as well, because that's how they normally say good morning, good morning, good morning. All right, they are up next. They're going to be with you from 6 a.m. all the way until 9 a.m. But from my side, I'm about to say my goodbyes. We'll get into my First Light message after this.
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1: Shall never, never lose its power. Good morning, good morning, good morning, good morning. All right, let's wrap it up. Exactly 5:49, you are listening to First Light on Radio 2000, on Music and Memories. And we are about to wrap it up for this Thursday morning, this Sheila's Day. What an absolute pleasure it was being in your company, Mechomi. Totally had myself a good time, as I always say, each and every single morning. But I guess that's the nature of this show. Beautiful show. This is beautiful community that we have on this show from 3 a.m. all the way until 6 a.m. Totally love it. All right. So what is my word of the day for this morning? One day, it will make sense. One day, it will make sense. You know, Mechomi, there are seasons in life that we simply do not understand. You pray, but nothing seems to change. You work hard, but the door remains closed. You love people, and they still hurt you. You do your best, yet somehow you still find yourself wondering, why is life so difficult? And maybe, Chomiaga, you are listening this morning. You are listening right now with a tired heart. You've stopped telling people what you're going through because you're tired of explaining. you just smile and say, no, Gisha, I'm okay. But what I can tell you is that your maker knows that you're not. God knows that you're not okay. He knows the nights that you cried yourself to sleep. He knows the prayers that you whispered when you had no words left. He knows how many times you've had to pick yourself up and carry on, and you just had to keep pushing. And this morning, I want to hear this, Michumi. I want you to hear this. Please don't judge your whole life by what you're going through right now. You cannot see the whole picture from where you are standing because you are feeling with it. You're going through it. You know, Joseph couldn't understand the pit. He couldn't understand the prison, if you may. But eventually, he understood the purpose. And maybe one day, Chomiaka, you're going to look back at the season two. You're going to see the doors that didn't open, the people who left, the plans that didn't work, the prayers that seemed unanswered. And you'll realize that God was protecting you in ways that you couldn't recognize at the time. Romans 8 verse 28 reminds us that God works all things together for good, you know, for those who love Him. Not just the beautiful things, all things. Even the tears, even the waiting. Oh, how's about that heartbreak? Even that heartbreak. So if you're hurting today, Michumi, you know, I felt it in my spirit this morning to remind you to hold on. And you don't need to understand everything. No, you don't. You don't need to understand everything. But what you need to do is to trust that your story is not finished. And one day when you finally see what God was doing, you know, I hope you look back at this version of yourself with tears in your eyes and you whisper, I thought God had forgotten me, but He was carrying me the whole time. He was there with me. He said He's not going to leave me. He said He's not going to forsake me. And I truly understand that now. This is what I wish for you. This is what I pray for you, Michumi. So I don't know who I'm talking to this morning, but if you are this person, keep going, Michumi. Your pain, I can promise you this, it has an expiration date. Eventually, it all passes. That's just how it is. Your story still has beautiful chapters ahead. I'm excited for you. And that is my word of the day. One day, it will all make sense. But the thing is, you need to hold on to understand what I'm talking about. Whatever you do, please, don't give up. Don't lose hope. And don't lose your faith. And that's where we are going to leave it for this morning. What an absolute pleasure it was being in your company. Of course, I'm leaving you in the company of this team that has messed up how I say good morning. Now I come across people outside. They're like, hey, good morning. I'm like, good morning. Because of Lelo Mzaka. He's there in studio. But otherwise, make sure you're going to be with a very big breakfast show from 6 all the way until 9 a.m. From my side, it's been an absolute pleasure. And just in case you don't know, maybe you've been wondering, Marage Mandi, bruh, everybody keeps saying, Michomi. Well, those who know will tell you, my name is Avida Costa. I love radio. I love music. And I love you. But most importantly, your maker loves you. Let me get out of here. I'm leaving you with the sounds of Ringo. It's pity pity. Yay, Mzako, what are you doing? Manlelo, I gotta go home. Skantwara, Mzako, ma. All right. Yeah. Good willing. You and I will do this again tomorrow morning, Michumi. I'm out of here. Have yourself a great day. Hey, tada.

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1: Thanks, AB. The top story is Adida Warris murder accused to be handed over to Gauteng police and five foreign nationals arrested in a multi-million rand drug bust. Good morning. I'm Evelyn Tongwane. KwaZulu-Natal police say the 40-year-old woman arrested in connection with the murder of Warwick Stock, popularly known as DJ Warris, will be handed over to Gauteng police for further handling. Tlengiwe Buthelezi is the third suspect to be arrested in the murder of DJ Warris. Buthelezi, believed to be the girlfriend of murder-accused Victor Majola, was arrested while hiding in Msinga in northern KwaZulu-Natal. DJ Warris shot dead in December last year. Police spokesperson Robert Nichiwunda.
2: Police in Msinga in KwaZulu-Natal have arrested a 40-year-old woman who was wanted in connection with the murder of DJ Warris. On Wednesday afternoon, detectives and visible policing members received information that the suspect was hiding in Msinga. Police followed up information which led them to a homestead at Ngangeni area in Msinga.
1: Five foreign nationals arrested in a multi-million rand drug bust on a farm in Musina, Limpopo last month are expected to appear in the Musina Magistrates Court today. The accused were arrested last month during a police operation. They include two Mexican nationals, two Zimbabwean nationals and a Malawian national. Police say that the suspects were processing crystal methamphetamine at the farm. Nsuku Shiluvana reports.
3: The five foreign nationals, aged between 20 and 47, include Mariano Barraza, Yon Castillo from Mexico, and three other Zimbabwean nationals, Tichwana Chamukanga, Takana Nyamukanga, and Lee Mubai. They face charges including illegal manufacture and possession of drugs, money laundering, and contravention of the Immigration Act.
1: And in other news, the ANC in Parliament's ad hoc committee has registered its strong opposition to a submission that self-proclaimed political fixer Brown Mokgosi had influence over Police Minister Senzo Mcunu, who is currently on special leave. This was the prevailing view from other parties in the committee. The ad hoc committee, which has been deliberating on its draft preliminary report, was established to look into allegations of political interference and criminal infiltration in the justice system. While other parties in the committee insisted that sufficient evidence was produced to indicate Mokgosi's influence over Mcunu, ANC MP Kusaladiko strongly opposed the majority view.
4: I do want to put it on record that as the African National Congress, we do not support a finding that says that Mr. Mokgosi influenced the minister. What we agree to is the fact that Mr. Mokgosi had access to information about policy matters.
1: And parents at Kulano Lwazi Primary School in Bramfisher, Soweto, have closed the school in protest over what they describe as poor state of the school infrastructure. They say this creates an unsafe environment for learners. The parents say they have repeatedly raised their concerns with the Gauteng Education Department, but this have been ignored. The school has operated from temporary containers since the area was established. One of the parents, Tsepo Matele, says the conditions are deplorable.
5: The kids are not in good conditions. The parents have been complaining many times about the toilets and the infections that are happening. And the MEC knows about this because last time he said he's going to send people to come and inspect this place. And then after that, he's going to come and talk to us. So now Maile is running away from us. He's the one who told us that the school was number 2. Now the school has moved to number 18. And the first school has been built in Lefera. Lefera is a new place. Since the inception of this place of Bramfisher, this school has been in containers.
1: On the markets, the rand is trading at 16 rand and 3 cents to the US dollar, 21 rand and 71 cents to pound sterling, and 18 rand and 66 cents to the euro. On commodities markets, gold is trading at $4,413 and platinum at $1,889 per ounce. Or Brent crude oil is at $100.97 a barrel. And finally, your weather this morning: Pretoria 11:24, Johannesburg 10:23, Bombela 9:25, Polokwane 9:24, Mahikeng Gauteng 925, Bloemfontein 625, Kimberley 1026, Cape Town 1521, George 1518, Gqeberha 1623, Kokombo City 1726, Durban 1826, Richards Bay 1629, and Pietermaritzburg 1832. And the top story at 6, KwaZulu-Natal police say a 40-year-old woman arrested in connection with the murder of Warwick Stock, popularly known as DJ Warris, will be handed over to Gauteng police for further handling. For Radio 2000 News, I'm Evelyn Tongwane. 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
6: Ting. Thank you, Evelina. Very good morning to you and yours. Making sport headlines in this hour. Odegaard fires Arsenal past Napoli, while Sundowns stretches their Betway Premiership lead. And after 99 weeks, there's a new leader in the women's tennis world rankings. It is Alina Rybakina. I'll give you details of these and more at 6:30.
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0: Good morning. Our top story, protesting at Reservoir Hills along the M19 highway in Durban. Good idea to avoid travel on that road between Dunkeld Road and the N2 Umgeni Road sort of junction on the other side. Burning tyres, debris across the road, delays both directions. So just stay away from that. You've got the option of the M13 via Westville or the N3 via Pavilion Mall via Spaghetti Junction as your alternative routings this morning. N3, Pietermaritzburg, Ashburton, always worth a check. It looks clear this morning from that run between Pietermaritzburg and Durban. Joburg also looks looking good. It has been a quieter start recently this week, and we're seeing that again this morning. Some of the usual spots just taking a little while to heat up. Roadworks on the M1 North going up through to Storumphill Road. That's busy this morning. M1 North through the Emlefenny split on the way to Storumphill. Very slow going. And Cape Town, another misty morning. Perhaps not as misty as it was yesterday, but there are pockets of mist across the Cape Town region. Drive carefully if you're driving through any of that. With your traffic updates, I'm Rob Byrne.
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12: 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I hope it will be the suitable venue for this coming final. 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

0: BBS team, morning, morning. What a good Thursday prayers. Then on Alum with better do.
1: Good morning, BBS. Oh my goodness. You know, I woke up feeling down, but you guys just lifted up my spirits. I'll be enjoying my day at work. This is Potato from Kwakwa.
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3: Kamabito.
2: They calling me all kinds of names.
3: Uh-huh.
2: But I know who calls me, whose name or whose identity I will affiliate myself with.
3: Mm-hmm.
2: And that's what God says, or who God says I am. 27 after 6, Radio 2000, our music, your memories. Good morning. Welcome to it. It's called The Big Breakfast Show. Nati Ndamase, Lelo Mzaka. We've got Tlali Fang, Feng Da Rhythm. We've got Z, who takes good pictures with us this morning, as well as Nala, the producer of the show. Good morning, guys. How are you?
3: Welcome back.
2: Yeah, man. Yeah.
3: Welcome back.
2: How are you?
3: Been missing you.
2: I hope you would be. I would have thought that if Smooze on leave, that you'd stop wearing the shades. But clearly, it's become part of your identity. So while I was gone, guys, I saw this very traumatic, shocking, like, story in the papers, right?
3: What happened?
2: There's a Woolworths shopper here in Johannesburg. Uh-huh. So he says he found maggots in the raw chicken fridge at the retailer's Bel Air store in North Riding. Ne? So maggots, for those who may not be familiar with them, are like small, soft, usually white or cream in color. Yeah. They worm-like creatures. Mm. Yeah. So this guy's name is John Mawere, and he recorded this video of this fly larva, because, you know, that's the official name of maggots.
3: Yeah.
2: Under uncooked chicken portions, and then posted it online. And he naturally called it a serious food quality and consumer trust issue, which is what we'd all call it, right?
3: Mm-hmm.
2: And he was saying that he shops specifically at Woolworths because he trusts its quality and its freshness.
3: Yeah.
2: And of course, Woolworths has, you know, spoken out about it. They said that they've opened a full investigation. They've called in independent hygiene experts, and they've removed all these affected products from the shelves and so on and so forth, right?
3: Yeah.
2: And they're describing this incident as a unique and isolated incident. And they're saying the store very recently passed a hygiene audit. So they're quite shocked at what has happened. That's why they want to do a full investigation on the matter.
3: Also, they pass an audit, then they stop cleaning the fridges.
2: Hey, I don't know what happened. But you see, I don't necessarily want to bash Woolworths here, right?
3: Yeah.
2: Even though, I mean, this is concerning, right?
3: Mm-hmm.
2: It made me want to question, when something like this happens, what exactly are we paying for when we go buy our food for our families?
3: You're paying for the food.
2: Okay. So here's my question to you.
3: Yeah.
2: What makes you trust a food retailer? Especially when our household budgets are as tight as they are. 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
3: I'm looking for convenience.
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3: And of course, the premium products. 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
2: That was going to be my next question. 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
3: Defend.
2: Yeah. 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
5: Thanks, Nati. Good morning. I'm Evelyn Tongwane. In the headlines, the ANC says it will oppose the DA's application to be admitted as an interested party in its electoral court challenge against the Independent Electoral Commission. And KwaZulu-Natal police say the 40-year-old woman arrested in connection with the murder of Warwick Stock, popularly known as DJ Warris, will be handed over to Gauteng police for further handling. And finally, the ANC in Parliament's ad hoc committee has registered its strong opposition to a submission that the self-proclaimed political fixer Brown Mokgosi had influence over Police Minister Senzo Mqunu, who is currently on special leave. Details at 7.
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3: Ting! Let us kick it off with some football news, where Mamelodi Sundowns beat Isiwelele FC 3-0 at Loftus Versfeld to extend their lead at the top of the Betway Premiership to 6 points. Goals from Kutlwano Tlhako as well as Siyanda Ndlovu and Tashwik Matthews sealed a fifth straight win, while Isiwelele remain winless and stuck in 15th place under caretaker coach that is Godfrey Motsetswa. Now, the next fixture, Sundowns visits Chippa United on Saturday, and Isiwelele hosts Lamontville Golden Arrows on Sunday. Looking abroad, Barcelona dazzled in the Champions League with a 3-0 win over Feyenoord, while Stuttgart moved past Champions League debutants Viking with a 3-1 win. Still with matters on the field of play, Martin Odegaard struck a superb late goal to hand Arsenal a 1-0 victory out in Naples, ensuring a winning return to the Champions League after last season's final defeat. The captain's fourth goal in 5 games kept a wasteful night there for the Gunners, who missed big chances earlier on in the match. In tennis news, after 99 weeks, there's a new leader in the women's tennis field there. That is Alina Rybakina. Now, the Kazakh star sealed her ascent there to the top of the WTA rankings with a gritty 6-3, 6-1, 6-4 quarterfinal win over Zhang Quinnen out at the US Open. And then there is Coco Gauff, who actually saved 2 match points as she fought from a set down to beat Mira Andreeva and set up a US Open semifinal against Rybakina. Now, roared on by the partisan crowd, the Americans' resilience actually proved the difference there in what became a mental battle as she closed out a 2-6, 7-6, 6-2 win in that match. On to golf news, South Africa's Graham van der Merwe actually fired a superb 7-under-63 to take the opening round lead at the Sunbet Challenge hosted by San Sibaya at Mount Edgecombe. Now, his carded included 7 birdies, an eagle, chip in, and 2 bogeys, giving him a 2-shot cushion over Samuel Simpson as well as George Gutsia. And for the best digital experience, you can go to www.sabcsport.com for all of your breaking news, match start, live games, as well as competitions. In the name of the game, right here on The Big Breakfast Show, I am Lelo Mzakwa.
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6: Good morning. Heavy backlogs out of Pretoria, N1 South. It's an earlier vehicle fire. It happened between the R21 and Boeta Avenue. Only one lane closed, but there's a big volume of traffic pushing a queue all the way back through the R21 and back towards Rigel Avenue. Also, northbound roadworks in place between the N4 Emlyn-Tlenny split and Storumville. There's quite a heavy queue as you get up to Linwood Road and join a funneling situation into that scene. Crash on Joburg's M1 North at Dibcliff. That's another busy run up from Eldos into Devlin this morning. N3 North queuing at Edenvale through Galulis up towards Linksfield Road, and the Mike 1 Boysons through to around about Smith Street this morning as you get into Braamfontein. Stay slow. Durban protest disruption this morning on the M19, Reservoir Hills, Dunkeld Road. You may well still face some diversions along that particular highway between the N2 Mgena Road and Dunkeld Road. Breakdown on the N2 South is the first of many today. There are vehicles breaking down all day long there. This one's broken down around Westwood Mall, so coming from Mgena Road to Spaghetti Junction. So into Cape Town, we go a bit of mist around the region again this morning. Fairly heavy on the N2 inbound, with traffic backing up from the airport through to about Jan Smuts Drive. With your traffic updates, I'm Rob Byrne.
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0: Giving you only the best of the 90s British soul. This is Drizzabone. In fact, we're having a fight in the studio, whether it's Drizzabone or Drizzabone. I say Drizzabone.
1: It's Drizzabone.
0: Yeah, Lelo says it's Drizzabone. Talifang, what is it? Drizzabone, Drizzabone.
2: It's
1: Drizzabone.
0: So I'm outnumbered. We also played you. It's Drizzabone.
1: It's Drizzabone.
0: It can't be Drizzabone.
1: Have you never heard of the thing as Drizzabone?
0: No.
1: It's Drizzabone.
0: But they're not Drizzabone, they're Drizzabone.
1: No, they're Drizzabone.
0: Drizzabone doesn't even sound sexy.
1: It's Drizzabone.
0: Why would you name your group Drizzabone?
1: To make it stand out.
0: No, it's Drizzabone. 6:49 on Radio 2000, our music, your memories. We're still discussing this issue of that food safety incident that Woolworths has found itself in. And on the back of that, we're having a conversation in studio around what makes us, as South Africans, trust a food retailer, especially when, you know, money does not stretch as far as it does anymore. Are you loyal to one supermarket or do you tend to shop around? We were talking about if you shop at different stores for different things,
1: yeah.
0: You know, like vegetables in one place, toiletries in another place,
1: meat
0: in another place, school, nappies in another place. Or do you feel like, listen, this is my store, like this guy who posted on social media, he says he specifically shops at Woolworths because he trusts their quality and, their quality and freshness.
1: With me, it's also like, if I know that this supermarket does not have long queues,
0: yeah,
1: because that's another thing.
0: And people also say that another point of convenience for people is loyalty points. I know I'm big on loyalty points,
1: yeah.
0: So I will only shop like at a discount because I know that for my toiletries and my kids' toiletry supplies, because I know that I'll gain points.
1: Mm-hmm.
0: Do you know what I mean? And I've always wondered, how does that Woolworths card work, guys? Eh? Do you guys get like discounts from that Woolworths card, or is it just me who's always fishing for them?
1: Oh, and I'm from the northern suburbs. What would I expect you to know?
0: I'm not sure. Mm. I'm not sure. I'm big on loyalty points. What are you big on? Is it freshness? Is it quality? Is it convenience? Some people will say, listen, as long as a store is in close proximity and I don't need to drive far or stand in long queues, like Lelo's saying, what is it? Is it convenience? Is it quality? Is it freshness? Is it service? Is it customer service?
1: Because
0: some people are loyal to the fact that, you know, when I walk into the store, I feel important. Yeah. I feel like I'm listened to. 060-584-2250. That's our WhatsApp line. Or you can call us on 086000-2479.
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3: Morning.
2: Thank you for the wonderful show in the morning. Now I am loyal to my wallet and my stomach. I shop around and look where it's convenient and at least I can get value for money. However, I do, yes, consider quality food. 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
4: Morning, crew.
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4: Night, morning, Lelo. Guys, let's first be honest first. Can't survive a fridge. You must have indawo eshushu. That's where they survive. So if this guy, he must show the sleep and when he bought the meat. So that's where you must start with the research first before we point fingers. Because one thing for sure, you can't have a fridge that is working with a bed. Yeah. And when you buy stuff, you check expiry date and stuff. So you must check all of the when did you buy the meat. Yeah, understand?
3: Yeah.
4: This is Kublet from Cape Town.
5: Hey, Tobel and Trisha Pang.
3: Morning.
5: Hey, how are you? How are you? How are you? How are you? And Allah and the rest of the team. I never thought I'd been loyal to police. And so far, I'm so disappointed. So, Mr. Mwerere, whatever you're grilling, I heard it. Never done. Lawyer, no, please, because now quality has you have so far. So far, my guest from my telling
3: away, my
5: plus Lydia Park. Sure.
6: Good morning, Big Breakfast team.
3: Morning.
6: I'm not loyal to any retailer, none whatsoever. I look at what pleases my pocket, and one thing I've also realized. I was loyal to some retailer for bulk buying.
3: Yeah. Mm-hmm.
6: But then I saw when you buy individual items, it works out cheaper than when you get a bulk
7: item. I know
6: item.
7: Which one you're talking about.
6: That's what made me realize that somehow it's a scam. And I've also scrutinized that video. I don't believe that it actually happened. And there's a phenomenon known as food defense where people will maliciously do something like that to
3: taint your brand,
6: compromise a brand's reputation. So we have to consider that as well. That could be the case here, because you don't know where the video started, and so forth.
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8: This is from Pretoria. So, Sis Nati, for me, there's a few things that I'm looking for when I go and shop. Especially for groceries. I'm looking for a store that is clean. I look out for the quality of the food that I buy and value for money. So if the store is not clean and there's funny orders, you've lost me. And you know, the experience is also, you know, I would consider that, but as long as the store is clean and I'm buying, you know, fresh food, then I don't mind about really about the other things. But there's certain stores really that I don't see myself having to go and buy there, especially food.
3: All right, keep those voice notes coming. 060-584-2250. 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That's 086-000-2479. Rugby's greatest rivalry is back. And this Sunday morning, the Springboks take on the All Blacks in another massive chapter of one of the world's fiercest rivalries. It's South Africa against New Zealand. 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So catch the action live this Sunday, the 13th of September from 7 a.m. on SABC2. 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

0: The great and late Brenda Fassie. Brenda and the Big Dudes on Radio 2000, our music, your memories. This is High and Higher. Evelyn standing by with the news at 7 o'clock.
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3: Thanks, Nati. The top stories: the ANC to oppose DA's bid to join electoral court challenge against the IEC, and DJ Warren's murder accused to be handed over to Gauteng police. Good morning. I'm Evelyn Tongwane. We start with election news. The ANC says it will oppose the DA's application to be admitted as an interested party in its electoral court challenge against the Electoral Commission. The dispute relates to the IEC's decision not to register 181 ANC councillor candidates in 6 municipalities ahead of the upcoming local government elections. The party says it has instructed its legal team to oppose the DA's application for the leave to intervene, maintaining that the Electoral Commission is fully capable of defending its own decision before the Electoral Court. And KwaZulu-Natal police say the 40-year-old woman arrested in connection with the murder of Warwick Stock, popularly known as DJ Warris, will be handed over to Gauteng police for further handling. Tlengiwe Buthelezi is the third suspect to be arrested in the murder of DJ Warris. Buthelezi, believed to be the girlfriend of murder accused Victor Majola, was arrested while hiding in Msinga in northern KwaZulu-Natal. DJ Warris was shot dead in December last year. Police spokesperson Robert Nichunda elaborates.
4: Police in Msinga in KwaZulu-Natal have arrested a 40-year-old woman who was wanted in connection with the murder of DJ Warris. On Wednesday afternoon, detectives and visible policing members received information that the suspect was hiding in Msinga. Police followed up information which led them to a homestead at Ngangeni area in Msinga.
3: And in other news, a Vodacom cell phone and data expert is expected to continue testifying in the Senzo Meiwe's murder trial when the matter resumes in the Pretoria High Court today. Tsholana Nkgodele testified on Tuesday that the last cell phone call that accused number 3 Mthobisi Mncube received pinged at a tower in the Johannesburg CBD the day former Bafana Bafana captain was shot and killed. The state has called Nkgodele as it challenges Mncube's version of where he was on and he was with on the 26th of October 2014. Khalele read out Mncube's phone activity into the record.
5: 2032, the number ending with 8169, received an SMS and the tower that was used as Hall Street SGS.
6: Was it an incoming SMS or an ongoing SMS?
5: It's an incoming, it's an incoming SMS.
6: And then who initiates this SMS?
5: It's the other party, not the number ending with 8169, because this one is receiving that SMS.
3: And in other news, the ANC in Parliament's ad hoc committee has registered its strong opposition to a submission that self-proclaimed political fixer Brown Mokgosi had influence over Police Minister Senzo Mcunu, who is currently on special leave. This was prevailing view from other parties in the committee. The ad hoc committee, which has been deliberating on its draft preliminary report, was established to look into allegations of political interference and criminal infiltration in the justice system, while other parties in the committee insisted that sufficient evidence was produced to indicate Mokgosi's influence over Mcunu. ANC MP Kusala Diko strongly opposed the majority view.
7: I do want to put it on record that as the African National Congress, we do not support a finding that says that Mr. Mokgosi influenced the minister. What we agree to is the fact that Mr. Mokgosi had access to information about policy matters.
3: And finally, on the markets, the rand is trading at 16 rand and 3 cents to the US dollar, 21 rand and 71 cents to pound sterling, and 18 rand and 66 cents to the euro. on commodities markets. Gold is trading at $4,413 and platinum at $1,888 per ounce. Or Brent crude oil's at $101.07 a barrel. And the top story this hour, the ANC says it will oppose the DA's application to be admitted as an interest party in the electoral court challenge against the Electoral Commission. For Radio 2000 News, I'm Evelyn Tongwane. Headlines at 7:30. Ellie Lewis next with sports.
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8: Ting, mega sport headlines in the sour. Mamelodi Sundowns stretch the Betway Premiership lead there, while Odegaard fires Arsenal past Napoli, and SASCOC has suspended its president Barry Hendricks with immediate effect. I'll give you details of these and more at 7:30.
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9: Good morning, Pretoria. Is M1 South still slow coming through towards Boerta Avenue after an earlier vehicle fire incident this morning? Pressure on from as back as Kaasfontein Road. Also a breakdown of that mix near Rigel Avenue. And northbound up from Linwood Road towards the N4 Emalahleni split. Very slow going as you pick up the double lane closures through that construction area. Joburg's Mike 1, an issue around Smith Street in Braamfontein this morning. It is heavy from Goldreef City. M2 from Joe Slovo backed up to get into that Mike 1. And a lot of pressure around Galuni's N3, Van Buren to Modderfontein is bad. N12 and R24, it's pretty heavy. Backlogs coming in from Ekurhuleni, trying to get into that N3 north at the interchange as well. Durban's Higginson Highway, some very heavy traffic out of Chatsworth towards the N2. A breakdown on the N2 near Westwood Mall, southbound, so coming from Inanda Road. All of a sudden, that's a run through towards Spaghetti Junction, getting very heavy. Cape Town today, no traffic lights. Stellenbosch Arterial at Belhar, expect some delays there. N2 inbound, backlogging from the airport through towards Hospital Bend. That's already busy. And no traffic lights. Bloberg Road, Gee Road, exiting Tableview towards the refinery site. Expect extra pressure than normal through that junction. With your traffic update, I'm Rob Byrne.
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0: beautiful R&B double play that we just played you on Radio 2000, our musical memories. This is Maya, one of our favorites, Case of the X. She in fact said, I think back in 2013, that she was, or she is married to herself.
1: I like she's that statement.
0: Married to herself, and she says that what it actually means is that it symbolizes self-commitment and learning to prioritize her personal growth and self-love. And not to pour into people like Lelo who are going and become big punishers and then walk away.
1: No. She's married to herself because she hasn't met me yet.
0: Right. We also played you Cisco's Thong Song on Radio 2000. After the break, we're going to get into business to business. And you don't want to miss that.
2: 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Haibo. 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And stop overloading the extensions. 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Because they are dangerous. So why overload your plugs? 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
1: It's William here from Ikhuleni in Dunwoody in Germiston. I just wanted to say good morning and thank you for lovely music. Thank you for a lovely radio station like Radio 2000. I'm tuned in once again on the DSTV audio bouquet 812. I just want to say thank you, Radio 2000. You guys are playing the nicest music and thanks for everything. It's from William Pretorius.
2: Guys, I have nothing else to say, ne? If you've got topics on, I think my only comment is about the music. Thank you so much for bringing back such good memories regarding to the R&B playlist that you have. Oh my gosh, reminds me of my 2000s, the year 2000s. Thank you guys for the lovely music. Ooh. What you gonna do? What you can't say no? What you, Maya, Drew Hill. Oh my gosh, thank you guys. 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
0: 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And today, we're talking fashion and culture and identity with Thandi Baker. She's the founder of Izwe, a South African brand, fashion brand that takes our cultural heritage and reimagines it through contemporary streetwear and elevated design. Thandi, good morning. How are you?
4: Morning, morning. I'm good, thanks. And how are you?
0: I'm well, thanks. Is it Izwe or Izwe?
4: It's Izwe.
0: Izwe. Okay. Yes. So tell us about the name, actually. What does it mean to you and what inspired you to start the brand?
4: So what inspired me to start the brand was I saw that there was a lack in people just wearing their cultural attire on a daily basis, whereas when you see in other African countries, that's just their daily wear. So what inspired me was to create authentic indigenous South African streetwear that could be worn literally going to the mall or in boardrooms and, you know, places like that. And I think the name to me means our land, you know. It's a name that showcases that showcases our land and what we represent and who we are as a people.
0: So you describe your pieces as clothing for everyday life and not just, you know, when we go to ceremonies. Why is that very important to you?
4: I think it's very important to me because I think cultural preservation is something that means a lot to me. And creating pieces that can be worn in everyday life that also incorporates our culture and who we are as a people is something that, or is a message that I want to push with the brand.
5: Mm. Thandi, Lelo here. Just tell us about the clothes that you make. What materials do you use, and do you cater for both men and women or even children?
4: So I do cater for men and women. The materials I use are cotton, anything that is more sustainable and recyclable, with an aspect of traditional prints and patterns.
0: So, Thandi, fashion is gaining international attention, especially African fashion. Do you see yourself or Izwe eventually taking African culture and design to a global audience?
4: Yes, that's definitely the goal.
0: Yeah.
4: That's definitely the objective. I would love to be on global stages and represent our country and all the cultures and heritage that it brings on global stages, yes.
0: All right. So explain to us or describe who your ideal customer is, who your ideal Izwe customer is.
4: So my ideal customer or my ideal Izwe customer is anyone ages from 18 to anyone, literally. It can be the oldest category. Someone who is proud of who they are, proud of where they come from, proud of their heritage, and that doesn't want to limit that heritage and that pride to Heritage Day or to ceremonies and, you know, that sort. So it can be women, it can be children. I don't have a children's range as yet, but as we grow, I'd like to have one. It can be men as well. So I think that is my ideal customer.
0: How do we reach you?
4: So you can reach me on WhatsApp. My number is 082-212-5201. You can also reach me on Instagram at Izwe by Tandi Baker, on TikTok also at Izwe.
0: Okay, so Izwe on all social media platforms. Izwe by Tandi Baker on all social media networks.
4: Yes.
0: Just give us that number one more time, Tandi.
4: 082-212-5201.
0: Thank you so much. And may Izwe grow beyond your wildest expectations. We wish you all the best.
4: Thank you so much. I really appreciate it.
0: All right, that's Tandi Baker. She's the founder of Izwe, South African fashion brand that takes our cultural heritage and reimagines it. She says she doesn't want just a client that's going to wear her garments during ceremonies. She wants somebody who's proud of their heritage. Mm-hmm. Somebody who wants to don their nice, beautiful cultural prints.
5: Each and every day.
0: Yeah. I cannot wait to. It's just that my hands are full. I would have loved to go onto her social media as she was speaking to us. So that I can see if I'm also an ideal customer. Eh?
5: Yeah.
0: 7:30, time for the headlines with Evelyn.
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6: Thanks, Nati. Good morning. I'm Evelyn Tongwane. In the headlines, the trial within a trial in the attempted murder case of Vusmosi Kat Matlala and four others continues today in the Johannesburg High Court, and prominent Likompo musician Lekgonolo Shebe Mabena Chauke is this morning expected to return to the Polokwane Regional Court in Limpopo for pre-trial proceedings. And finally, the ANC says it will oppose the DA's application to be admitted as an interested party in his electoral court challenge against the Electoral Commission. Details at 8.
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5: Ting! Let us kick it off with some football news with Mamelodi Sundowns beat Sewelele FC 3-0 at Loftus Versfeld to extend their lead at the top of the Betway Premiership to 6 points. Goals from Kutlwano Letlhako, Siyanda Ndlovu, as well as Tashreeq Matthews sealed a fifth straight win, while Sewelele remained winless and stuck in 15th place. Now, next up, Sundowns are going to be visiting Chippa United on Saturday, and Sewelele hosts Lamontville Golden Arrows on Sunday. Meanwhile, Durban City coach Khalil Ben Youssef believes that midfielder Brooklyn Bochenpool has all the qualities to become a regular for Bafana Bafana after handing him the captain's armband in their CAF Confederations Cup fixture at the weekend. Despite regular skipper Usphamandla Nganana also featuring against the Burundian outfit that it is Rukinzo FC, it was Bochenpool who was actually entrusted with leading the side just days after being called up by Pitso Musimane. Meanwhile, when it comes to some more football action there, Barcelona dazzled in the Champions League with a 3-0 win over Feyenoord. Stuttgart moved past the Champions League debutants Viking 3-1. While still on matters on the field of play, Martin Odegaard struck a superb late goal to hand Arsenal a 1-0 victory there out over Napoli, ensuring a winning return to the Champions League after last season's final defeat. The captain's fourth goal in 5 games actually kept a wasteful night there for the Gunners, who missed big chances in the game. In multi-sports, the South African Sports Confederation Olympic and Paralympic Committee, SASCOC, has suspended its president, Barry Hendricks, with immediate effect following allegations concerning potential breaches of the organization's safeguarding policy and codes handbook. Now, the decision was taken at a special SASCOC board meeting that was held on the 7th and 8th of this month. Now, according to a notice issued there to SASCOC members, the matter stems from anonymous complaints submitted submitted to the board. Now, retired judge, that is Bashir Wagle, was actually appointed to investigate the complaints, and his report concluded that there was prima facie evidence warranting the referral of the allegations there to the SASCOC judicial body. On to tennis news now. After 99 weeks, there is a new leader in women's tennis. That is Elena Rybakina. The Kazakh star actually sealed her ascent to the top with a WTA ranking with a gritty 3-6, 6-1, 6-4 quarterfinal win over Zhang Quinnen at the US Open. And then Coco Gauff saved two match points that she actually fought from a set down to beat Mira Andreeva and set up a US Open semifinal against Rybakina. Now, roared by on a partisan crowd there, the America's resilience actually proved the difference in what became a mental battle as she closed out a 2-6, 7-6, 6-2 victory. And for the best digital experience, you can go to www.sabcsport.com for all of your breaking news, match starter, live games, as well as competitions. In the name of the game, right here on The Big Breakfast Show, I am Lelo Mzata.
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7: Morning, Pretoria, fairly busy this Thursday as we drive into work on a very heavy Mopani Highway, Theo Mountains down to SGM Perth Valley Drive. Capital Park, Paul Kruger into the city centre, busy, and some traffic lights out on Stipico, Gazina side. N1 from Atterbury down to Boorta Avenue after the earlier vehicle fire incident this morning stays busy. Galuli is a bit of a mess. N12 R24 is heavy, coming in from Ekurhuleni, joining an N3, which is all congested through to Linksfield Road. The Mike 1 M2 routes into Crown, that's heavy, and another crash at Dibcliff this morning. N1 North still backlogging from Eldos up into Devlin and for links through to Uncle Charlie's. Durban, a breakdown on the N2 southbound at Spaghetti Junction. Been there all morning, still is. Left lane closed. That's pushing a southbound queue back to Inunder Road. There's also a crash on the R102 south just by Old North Coast Road. So out of Phoenix this morning, down through that Southgate area towards Duff Road. And Higginson Highway jammed up out of Chatsworth. Heavy traffic towards the N2 highway. Cape Town M3, Constantia through Paradise Road. Very busy. N1 this morning, heavy from Plattenclough Hill to Cooburg Interchange, and no traffic lights coming out of Tableview again this morning. It's the Bloberg Road, Gee Road Junction. If you head out towards the refinery site, that's all backlogging and extra delays through there. With your traffic updates, I'm Rob Byrne.
0: Thank you, Rob. Busy 7:35 on Radio 2000, our music, your memories. And coming up next, today is actually World Suicide Prevention Day. And while we often say we need to start the conversation, what does that actually mean when someone we love is struggling? How do we recognize the warning signs? How do we ask the difficult questions? And how do we support families who are left behind after the suicide? We'll have that conversation after this.
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9: 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Now S3 takes you inside South Africa's most disturbing criminal investigations. From serial killers to kidnappings to cases that stunned the country. The South African Serial uncovers the evidence, follows the investigations, and reveals how justice was ultimately served. 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The South African Serial, Tuesdays at 6 p.m. Stream it live on SABC Plus. S3, open up.
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0: 7:46 on Radio 2000 on Music Your Memories. This is Pasilda with Afro Medusa, and we're getting into a very important conversation. Today is the 10th of September, and it marks World Suicide Prevention Day. A very important reminder that suicide is preventable, and that sometimes simply starting a conversation can be a lifeline for someone going through something devastating. Because suicide, you know, doesn't only affect the person who passes on, it leaves families, friends, colleagues, communities trying to piece together and make sense of the enormous loss, often, you know, carrying grief, oftentimes guilt, because of the unanswered questions that come with suicide. So today we want to move beyond the stigma and talk about prevention and recognizing, or at least trying to recognize, when someone is struggling, and how we can create spaces where people may feel safe enough to ask for help when they see us in the room. So today in the studio, we've got Tracy Feinstein. She's the SADC call center manager. Good morning, Tracy. How are you?
1: Good morning, and thank you for inviting us to be with you and your listeners today.
0: Such an important day, you know, and such an important conversation to have, because when we talk about suicide being preventable, I'm not sure what that actually looks like, Tracy. What can prevention actually look like in our everyday lives beyond simply telling somebody, you know, reach out for help if you need help?
1: So it's such a good question, and it's kind of hard to contextualize it in minutes. Yeah. But I think that we're learning so much more about mental health over the last decade.
0: Yeah.
1: I remember the days where we used to talk about physical health, and that was everything, and we all went to gym.
0: Yes.
1: And now we really are learning to unpack mental health. And I think the early warning signs of somebody that is battling start with depression, and things like, you know, depression is more than just being sad, you know, having the tears. And typically, it's interesting. So women are often very tearful, and men obviously express a lot
0: bottle
1: of anger.
0: Things, yes.
1: Yeah, they bottle it up,
0: yeah.
1: Or they're angry.
0: Yeah.
1: But the early warning signs of isolation, not being able to do normal routine day-to-day activities, certainly could be an indicator that at least a loved one or a good friend or a colleague would reach out to that person and say, I'm concerned about you. Are you okay? And I think the message that we're wanting to share today and for the months ahead is that the conversations matter. And even before we started the show, we were talking about, like, how do you do this? And I think that as human beings, we have an amazing ability to care.
0: Yeah.
1: We just need to be a little bit braver to say, how are you doing? I'm going to sit with you for a few minutes. I'm listening. I'm here to care. The important thing is, I can't fix the problems, but I can support you.
0: So when you look at this, the stats, Tracy, SADC reports that 23 suicides and around 230 serious attempts every day in South Africa. What are you seeing as being the biggest factors? Are you seeing that you're seeing maybe behind this crisis? Are there any particular groups that are most vulnerable?
1: So the suicide statistics are horrendous. And I think for myself, having been in the industry for such a long time now, I don't look at statistics, but I realize that those numbers, behind that number is a human being.
0: Yes.
1: It's a person. And so some of the issues that come up which lead people to contemplate ending their life are unemployment issues, which in our country are big. We also have relationship issues. There is also a lot of conversation around the fact that people are overwhelmed, they're stressed, okay? And, you know, they feel that inability to actually cope any longer, which leads to elements of financial stress as well. And this is why we need to look at the fact that we've got to focus on high-risk groups, and certainly our young children, our teens and young adolescents are battling to cope with the challenges of life. And another high risk group are males in sort of the latter stages of life. And often there have been significant lifestyle changes. Yeah. They may have lost their jobs. They've lost their family because there's been divorce and the family has broken up. Financial regulations and constraints. So it certainly affects everybody.
0: All right, Tracy, we'll be right back with you after this.
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0: Today is the 10th of September. It marks World Suicide Prevention Day. And it's an important reminder for all of us that suicide is preventable, and sometimes, and this is what Tracy has been saying, simply sharing or starting a conversation can be a lifeline to somebody else. So we're trying to move beyond the stigma and trying and talk about prevention and recognizing when somebody is struggling. And in studio we've got Tracy Feinstein. She's the SADAG call center manager. So Tracy, we were talking about, you know, if we worry that someone we love may not be okay, how do I open that door and start that conversation to say, listen, this is a safe, non-judgmental zone. You can talk to me if you need to, if you're carrying something heavy.
1: Yeah. Doesn't matter what you're carrying on your heart, in your head. You need to be able to sit down next to that person. And as close as we're sitting in studio today, yeah, is just hold that person's hand and say, talk to me. I'm listening. It doesn't matter what you need to say. I can't fix it, but I'm going to walk the journey with you. And I think when we go back and we start looking at some of the risk factors where there's access to alcohol, drugs, medication, we need to take those words of, I'm worried for myself, I'm not feeling safe, I don't like my life. Those are not attention-seeking statements. Those are words of somebody reaching out and saying, I don't know where to start, I can't help myself. And when somebody says, I need help, we all need to become the human, kind, caring beings that we should be. Connect. start the conversation. And that's where SADA comes in.
0: Yeah.
1: You know, pick up the phone and phone our helplines. They are toll free. And so if I was sitting next to you and you said you needed help, even if you didn't have a phone, I could take out my phone and say, here is the phone number. I'm going to dial it and I'm going to be standing right outside this room while you talk to a counselor. Let's do this together. I think people shy away and get scared when they go, I don't know how to fix the issues.
0: Yeah.
1: And again, some of the high-risk signs or the early warning signs of depression means that we do need to seek medical help.
0: Yeah.
1: Start with something as simple as going to see a GP or go to the clinic.
0: Yeah.
1: Many of the clinics actually have mental health care nurses.
0: Yeah.
1: And say, I don't know what's wrong with me, but I'm not feeling okay. How can I get help?
0: So Tracy, what happens in an instance where I, as a family member, I didn't pick up the warning signs, right? I was too occupied with my own life. Mm. And the person that I love attempts suicide.
1: Yes.
0: But they don't pass away.
1: Yes.
0: They survive it.
1: Yeah.
0: Right? Now they're in hospital and I can't even imagine the emotions that are going through them. You know, the embarrassment maybe, the guilt. How do I deal with that situation?
1: Yes, yes. And so now we have more than just the patient who attempted to end their life.
0: Yes.
1: We have a spouse, a family member, a loved one, work colleagues, where they're saying, "What, you know, why did I miss those early warning signs?
0: Yes.
1: Why didn't I do something?" And these are the lessons of life. You know, life is throws a lot at us. We've got to learn from the past or listen to the conversations we're having today.
0: Yeah.
1: You know, make them count. Don't miss that opportunity. So if somebody is not okay, you know, too often we wake up and we say, how are you? And person says, fine and okay.
0: And maybe we move on
1: because life is busy.
0: Yes.
1: And so I think we do need to pause. We need to slow down. Social media as well has also led to the fact that we just scroll past.
0: We don't pay attention to it. We're not present.
1: We're not present, exactly. And so coming back to the situation where somebody has ended their life and attempted to end their life and they land up in hospital, there's almost like two phases that need to be handled.
0: Yeah.
1: And one may be the medical treatment, as in physically. They need help. And then there is the therapy that often needs to start afterwards.
0: Yeah.
1: And again, I say to family members, to loved ones, to communities, you know, we tend to think that when somebody gets discharged from hospital, they're fine. And it's not the case when we're talking about mental illness. By the time somebody has attempted to end their life, they need the support of loved ones, community, and they need to get into counseling. They need therapy. And that's where SADA comes in. We can help you access free resources nearby to where you live,
0: Okay. So
1: that it helps loved ones and the patient.
0: We're going to conclude our conversation with Tracy after the 8 o'clock news. It's 8 o'clock. Evelyn's standing by with the news.
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10: Thanks, Nati. The top stories, Matlala and Co accused to beg in court an ANC to oppose DA bid to join electoral court challenge against the IEC. Good morning, I'm Evelyn Tongwane. The trial within a trial in the attempted murder case of Vusimose Ket Matlala and four others continues today in the Johannesburg High Court. The trial within a trial was postponed on Tuesday to allow the state time to study new documents that accused number one, Mosakekana's lawyer, intends to enter into evidence. Session Naidu reports.
11: The defense for accused one, Musa Kekana, is expected to enter into evidence the tracking locations of the police vehicles used during his 2024 arrest for the alleged murder of Vereeniging engineer Armand Swart. On Tuesday, the matter was postponed to allow the state time to study the documents which Kekana's defense intends to introduce. Chaos erupted between police and some of the accused after officers attempted to deny them access to consult with their attorneys. However, the judge ordered that the accused be allowed to consult with their lawyers.
10: Still in the courts, prominent Likompo musician Letlhogono Leshebe Mabena Chauke is this morning expected to return to the Polokwane Regional Court in Limpopo for pre-trial proceedings. Chauke has been in custody since his arrest in November last year. He unsuccessfully applied for bail on numerous occasions at the Magistrates Court and the High Court. He's facing a total of 21 charges, including 4 counts of attempted murder, theft and malicious damage to property. Randani Ralepaso reports.
12: Shebe Mabena will be represented by a new legal counsel for his pre-trial. He was earlier represented by attorney Michael Komalo and senior counsel advocate Lawrence Hordes in his bail applications. In the previous appearance, the pre-trial was postponed to today to allow his former lawyer, Michael Komalo, time to appoint an advocate who will be dealing with the trial.
10: And in other news, the chairperson of Parliament's ad hoc committee probing national security concerns, Soviet Lekhanyan, says he has been tested by the conduct of some MPs in the committee. The committee, established more than a year ago, is now in the process of compiling its draft preliminary report. Last week, the committee descended into chaos during a heated discussion over fired crime intelligence deputy head Feroz Khan. Lekhanyan has spoken about the toll of chairing the ad hoc committee.
13: Has been a very tall ask to preside over the meeting of the ad hoc committee. It is not an easy thing, and it has never been easy. Our conduct has been very, very, very testing in the meetings of the ad hoc committee, and it requires a lot of character and energy to preside over a meeting of the ad hoc committee. It's a very serious difficulty.
10: And in election news, the ANC says it will oppose the DA's application to be admitted as an interested party and its electoral court challenge against the Electoral Commission. The dispute relates to the IEC's decision not to register 181 ANC councillor candidates in 6 municipalities ahead of the upcoming local government elections. The party says it has instructed its legal team to oppose the DA's application for leave to intervene, maintaining that the Electoral Commission is fully capable of defending its own decision before the electoral court. And finally, on the markets, the rand is trading at 16 rand and 3 cents to the US dollar, 21 rand and 71 cents to pound sterling, and 18 rand and 66 cents to the euro. On commodities markets, gold is trading at $4,413 and platinum at $1,888 per ounce, or Brent crude oil's at $101.07 a barrel. And the top story this hour, the trial within a trial in the attempted murder case of Osmose Cat Matlala and 4 others continues today in the Johannesburg Magistrates Court. For Radio 2000 News, I'm Evelyn Dongwane. Headlines at 8:30, and ladies next with sports.
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14: Ting, making sport headlines. And this hour, SAS Cock has suspended its president, Barry Hendricks, with immediate effect, while Sundown stretched their Betway Premiership lead to 6 points and Odegaard fires Arsenal past Napoli. I'll give you details of these and more at 8:30.
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15: Still very heavy getting into central Joburg by the Crown. It's a different traffic pattern this morning. It looks like a restriction between Carr and Smith Street as you come up the double-decker bottom deck there. It's very heavy in from Goldreef City. The M2 parking a queue of traffic back as far as Joe Slovo Drive just to get through Crown and into that Mike 1. The Mike 1 then from Parktown moving through Melrose up to Caller Drive remains busy. Coming south, a crash N1, Mike 1 south before Marlborough Drive. So if you're heading into Sandton, that's a backlog that you'll have to work through from the N1 Buccleuch interchange side. M12 and R24 routes heavy into Galooly's N17, queuing through Rondebolt Road towards Joburg. That's into the roadwork section there. And the N1 south remains very slow to Boerter Avenue after a vehicle fire this morning. More delays on the M1 south into a crash at Montana. So coming through from Pumalani or Durhamport Plaza off that N4 onto the M1. There's a bit of trouble both ways there. N4 east and N1 south. Broken down vehicle in Durban still with us on the N2 before Spaghetti Junction. It's been there all morning. Traffic very slow going from Inundero. Higginson Highway out of Chatsworth. Big traffic this morning to Havenside and on through Mobeni towards the N2 highway. That's still really jam-packed after an earlier crash there as well. And Cape Town just fairly busy on the highways. The M1 from Plattekloof, the N2 inbound from around about the N7, Jake's Kerrville Drive exit. And there's a lengthy queue getting into Mitchell's Plain, R300, backlogging from the N2 down to the Stock Road off-ramp. With your traffic updates, I'm Rob Byrne.
0: Thank you, Robizi. It's 7 after 8 o'clock on Radio 2000. Our music, your memory is still coming up. We're going to wrap up our conversation with Tracy. We're having a conversation this morning that could literally save a life. It's World Suicide Prevention Day, and we're asking the question, how do we recognize the warning signs? 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And how do we support the families who are left behind after the suicide? If you'd like to have a conversation with Tracy, she's in studio and she can answer all your questions that you may have. 060-584-2250. 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

0: Braxton on Radio 2000, our music, your memory is definitely one of my favorites. It's 14 after 8, and we are concluding our conversation with Tracy from SADAG. She's the SADAG call center manager. We are talking World Suicide Prevention Day today, and we have asked you if you'd like to ask her any question. Maybe you want to navigate a difficult period in your own life, you can, you know, give us a call on 086000 2479, or send us a voice note on 060-584-2250. Tracy, we received a text message from a listener. She says, or he says, "Hi, ma'am. Great conversation. I hear Tracy saying, in the event a person survives a suicide attempt, the family, colleagues, and community need to get closer to that person. But what if it is the family that is the source of the depression? So by discharging that patient to the care of the family, would that not be like sending them to the lion's den? So what must happen in this situation?"
1: It's so hard when you hear that kind of breakdown of a family unit. And my immediate response would be to seek actually expert counseling from a psychologist. And so maybe not as a family unit, but like the patient gets their therapy sessions and the family unit or the representatives then get their therapy sessions. And somewhere along the line, the therapist would hopefully join the individuals of that family unit to come together.
0: And maybe friends can reach out, because if the immediate thing is now I'm leaving the hospital, I cannot go back to my family. Can I reach out to a friend?
1: Absolutely. And I think that, again, you know, I want to say to people, there's a lot of human care in all of us.
0: Yeah.
1: And I often want to say, you know, like if we have a physical illness, I fall, I break my leg, I'm in hospital, I have an operation, I leave on a wheelchair with a cast.
0: Yeah.
1: Somebody's going to say, okay, come and stay with me for a few days. I'll help you get back on your feet and I'll help you with showering and lifestyle. We need that same attention to care when there's been a suicide attempt or living with mental illness.
0: Yeah.
1: We can't be scared of this. And this is why these conversations matter. There's so much information about mental illness, depression, anxiety, suicide, bipolar, schizophrenia. These are chronic mental illnesses. And those resources and information are available on the SADAG website. And I encourage listeners to educate themselves. So none of this is a quick fix. It's a process. And the benefit of having these conversations is that we make it easier to talk about it.
0: Yeah. There's also a voice note that came in for you, Tracy.
2: Good morning, the breakfast show. When I hear what me Asibua, the signs are there, what, you know, you create like the medical report. Yeah, mama can find out that she had depression since 2015. I'm like, what happened? Like, I could have helped her, you know. I was always wondering why Adulam Funela, and Nana Gifilo maybe want this day, but I can't know.
0: Only
2: that mood disorder. That one minute she's happy, another minute, you know.

0: Thank you so much for phoning in, and my sincere condolences. Losing a mother is really hard. It's part of your life that goes away. And again, to the caller, give yourself the gift of time to heal. It is easy to miss the early warning signs of depression. And I think part of the stigma is that it plays out slightly differently in each individual. So it's not the same for everybody. So be kind to yourself. You were her son for many, many years. And get yourself therapy. Get yourself the support in a private, structured therapeutic environment so that you are able then to celebrate her life, not feel guilty for missing the signs. And stigma around suicide means that we do live with the guilt of what if I missed the signs,
1: unanswered questions.
0: Unanswered
1: What was going
0: questions.
1: on?
0: Why didn't I see it?
1: Why didn't I see it?
0: Yes.
1: Why didn't they say something?
0: Yes. And this is why today matters. People who have died by suicide, we need to celebrate their life. And the healing is an important part for the family members, the loved ones that are left behind.
1: So how do you offer that support at SADAG?
0: So the support comes not only in encouraging therapy and counseling, even just speaking to a counselor on those difficult days, you know, because you've still got to live through those first birthdays, first anniversaries where the person is not there. But in the midst of the crisis and the call for help, SADAG is really good with providing what we call a suicide safety plan. And that gives a lot of structure and support to the community, the family living in the same house, to the person who is battling incredibly well, incredibly
1: All right.
0: difficultly.
1: After the break, we're going to play more of your voice notes. If you'd like to ask Tracy any particular questions, she's still in studio. 060-584-2250.
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4: Baba Khaoga Nediwe, who is the chief marketing officer at Gauteng Tourism Authority, when big football events are hosted. We had the stadium management on the show. 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Do you agree with that?
5: I can agree more. 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Therefore, fans' visitor experience is crucial.
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5: 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We must admit, football have not been able to get it right.
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6: 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Mental illness, bipolar, depression is not a good thing. Say painful. I'm in depression. My daughter, Nani,

0: touched by polar, but this thing is gonna be healed if only you take your medication
1: I'm clear
0: correctly,
1: with this one.
0: you follow everything when you're supposed to do. Thank you, Radio 2000,
1: Thank you
0: apparently.
1: so much. Thank you so much.
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3: 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And yet my husband was depressed and I took it for granted. If I only knew. And then the worst thing is that you have to live with it afterwards. You that were there, that saw it, that thought you knew, but you didn't know. Thank you for your program. I'm listening.
4: Good morning.
1: Morning.
4: Sorry, topic you. I'm going through it and I feel like I'm alone. And now I just parked the car and cry. I scroll down to see who can I call. It's just tough. It's tough.
1: How do we help this gentleman who's struggling?
2: To the gentleman that's called in, thank you for taking the brave first step. You're not alone. We're there to help you. And I really do encourage you to allow us to call you back. We're here in the studio and you are able to share permission so that we can call you and help you. 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Stay safe. I'm glad to hear that you are parked in the car. And please allow us to make a phone call. We will do this within minutes so that we can help you navigate whatever you are going through right now. Please don't be scared. Please don't do anything to harm yourself. There is support available, and we want to make a difference in your life today.
1: And for those who may need to or would like to reach you today, Tracy?
2: 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The National Suicide Crisis Line number is 0800 567 567. We have WhatsApp numbers. We have a SADAG website. We also have an SMS helpline. And of course, people could also send emails. We want to be there to help everybody. We want to be able to support people that are battling today, both the people who are struggling and contemplating dark thoughts and wanting to end their life. And we want to support the families as well.
1: Thank you so much, Tracy Feinstein, SADAG call center manager. Thank you so much for your time this morning.
2: Thank you so much for having me.

0: 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And I am hoping that Tracy Feinstein from SADC can reach out to that last gentleman who really needs help. It's 831. We need to go to the headlines.
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2: Thanks, Nati. Good morning. I'm Evelyn Tongwane. In the headlines, the case of UK fugitive and multiple murder accused Ndodana Chuma is due back in the Johannesburg Magistrates Court today after he pleaded guilty yesterday to unlawful possession of a firearm and ammunition, as well as contravening the Immigration Act, and the trial within a trial in the attempted murder case of Osmose Cat Matlala and four others continues today in the Johannesburg Magistrates Court. And finally, in further field, the Coast Guard in the Philippines says a fire on board a passenger vessel has killed at least five people and 87 others are still missing. This and more at 9.
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3: Ting! Let us kick it off with some football news. And this hour, where Mamelodi Sundowns beat Siwelele FC 3-0 at Loftus Versfeld to extend their lead at the top of the Betway Premiership to 6 points. Goals from Kutlwano Letlhako, Siyanda Ndlovu, as well as Tashreeq Matthews sealed a fifth straight win, while Siwelele remain winless and stuck in 15th place on the standings. Next fixtures there, Sundowns are going to be visiting Chippa United on Saturday, and then Siwelele host Lamontville Golden Arrows on Sunday. And then looking abroad, Barcelona dazzled in the Champions League with a 3-0 win over Feyenoord, while Stuttgart moved past the Champions League debutants Viking with a 3-1 win. Still on matters on the field of play, Martin Odegaard struck a superb late goal there to hand Arsenal a 1-0 victory out in Napoli, ensuring a winning return to the Champions League after last season's final defeat. In multi-sporting codes there, the South African Sports Confederation Olympic and Paralympic Committee, SASCOC, has suspended its president, Barry Hendricks, with immediate effect following allegations concerning potential breaches of the organization's safeguarding policy and codes handbook. Now, the decision was taken at a special SASCOC board meeting held on the 7th and the 8th of this month. Now, according to the notice issued to SASCOC members, the matter stems from anonymous complaints submitting to the board. Now, retired judge, that is Bashir Wegley, was appointed to investigate the complaints, and his report concluded that there was some prima facie evidence warranting the referral of the allegations there to the SASCOC judicial body. Hendricks' suspension prevents him from exercising his presidential functions while the internal judicial process takes place. In tennis news, after 99 weeks, there's a new leader in women's tennis, Alina Rybakina. Now, the Kazakh star sealed her ascent to the top with a WTA ranking with a gritty 3-6, 6-1, 6-4 quarterfinal win over Zhen Quinnen out at the US Open. And Coco Gauff saved two match points there as she fought from a set down to beat Mira Andreeva and set up a US Open semifinal against Rybakina. Now, roared on by a partisan crowd, the American's resilience proved to be the difference in what became a mental battle as she closed out a 2-6, 7-6, 6-2 victory. And for the best digital experience, you can go to www.sabcsport.com for all of your breaking news, match start, live games, as well as competitions. In the name of the game, right here on the Big Breakfast Show, Umzako.
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4: So we're heavy getting through Joburg's crowd interchange. A little lane restriction between Carr and Smith Street at the bottom of that double decker just means a very heavy backlogging. The mic one from Boyson's, the M2 from Benrose side as you're trying to get through Crown and into the mic one north. M12 and R24 routes coming in from Ekurhuleni are busy this morning. Grayston Drive across the mic one highway bridge through Catherine and around to Ravoni going into Sandton. That's busy. South Road, Morningside onto Ravonia Road, quite slow. Republic Road, William Mandela, Parkmore side, Hurlingham side, if you like, of Sandton. That's quite busy. A lot of volume into Central Sandton this morning. Pretoria's M1 South, Rigel Avenue to Boerter Avenue remains slow going. That's after an earlier vehicle fire incident. And the N1 South further up, but still southbound into Montana. A crash there by Sifakamakato. That's heavy as you come through from the N4 Bakwena Highway, if you like, from that joint point after Durampore Plaza. It stays busy all the way down through that Montana exit. Durban side today, broken down vehicles still with us at Spaghetti Junction. It's been there all morning. Traffic coming from Inunder Road stays very slow. M13 leaving Pine Town to Stapleton Road is busy. And Cape Town, the N1, fairly heavy for Thursday from Plattenclough Hill right through the city centre. N2's at Boonga Avenue through to Hospital Bend. The M3 at Constantia right through to Hospital Bend as well. And if you're going into Mitchell's Plain, the R300's got a very unusual queue sitting from the R300 inbound towards the Stock Road exit. With your traffic updates, I'm Rob Byrne.
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9: Is the grass greener outside of South Africa when it comes to employment opportunities, salary, and the quality of life?
10: A cocoa can in Dubai will cost you 3 times what you see in South Africa. 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
11: I think it all boils down to the reasons as to why you want to leave the country, right?
9: Yeah.
11: For me, if you're moving for experience and exposure, shalala, everywhere it's tough.
9: Yeah.
11: 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There are jobs where people are still sticking by those jobs, even though they're not earning well.
9: Yeah.
11: But
9: yeah,
11: because of they want experience and exposure, they're stuck in that.
8: Life should not be a solo ride because we are better together.
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12: 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Bantamweight king Faiz Jacobs moves up in weight, hunting his second title. In his path, the undefeated Shadrach Yemba hunts his first. Former champion Luke Michael returns to erase his title loss against the teammate of the man who took it from him, JT Buddha, four warriors, two fights. 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
0: This is definitely the energy we need after such a tough and difficult conversation with Tracy. So we've got Sasa the Bohemian on the mix today. He was born and raised in KwaMashu, KwaZulu-Natal. His love for music was inspired by his father, Mr. Mandla Luthuli. And of course, legendary radio personality Cyril Bongani Mkhono. He became what began as a hobby, rather, over 20 years ago, has grown into a successful music career. He's shared the stages with the likes of Tortured Soul, Vinita Vinci, and Black Coffee's Balandonina. In fact, just the other week, he was serenading me at a party. Hello, Sasa. Take it away.

0: the DJ, was our Thursday, who's our Thursday? Nice mix, nice slow jam, our DJ, my DJ. Nice music. Lelo, Nati, Zako, Lelo Mzako. Ah, bon, I'll tell you, like I the breakfast team, Kulio, nice mix, Makalabu Babo Show.
1: 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Ah, DJs put on my lawyer, who you in absentia. Lelom Zako, as well as Mama Skibidi Gish, guys. It's Mr. in Senegal from Thomas Section Buffet to listening to the beautiful mixtape Buffet to. Aye, Tanko, subscribe to analysis. 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
0: Oh, good morning, Lelo. Mama Skibidi Ki. Lelom Zako, there's a shark, my lady. There's a shark. DJ, my DJ, thank you so much for the lovely music. Radio 2 etao wala kamino jimemaga de busy kono fumotse bedango
2: dango Jimmy, you know this is the kind of music that you picture yourself with your loved one on a road trip. Do you get what I mean? Where it's just the two of you shaita, nothing else is doing the talking but the music.
3: Yeah,
2: this is where this mix takes me
3: exactly.
2: To so early in the morning. How are you?
3: I'm well, Texan. How are you, my sister?
2: Well, thank you. Saying this is your daughter's favorite song.
3: Oh, my last born.
2: Yeah,
3: loves this song.
2: Yeah,
3: actually I'll send you a video.
2: Really?
3: Of her singing dancing. The song. He doesn't even know the Portuguese, but you'll swear that he understands the lyrics.
2: Oh, so she's got a musical ear like her daddy.
3: How
2: do we book you?
3: For bookings, yeah. djsasa@me.com.
2: djsasa@me.com.
3: yes. And then
2: number?
3: I'm also on social media. Instagram, sasa_da_bohemian.
2: So love it.
3: sasa_da_bohemian.
2: We love it. It's 9 o'clock. It's time for us to get out of here. Thank you so much, Sasa. Miss Elizabeth, Don't Be Miso is up next from 9 until 12, and then from 12 to 3, King David with the Royal Playground. And 3 to 6, we've got the Drive Connection with Lopsi, Isaac, and Paul. Bye, everybody. We'll see you again tomorrow.
3: Thank you.
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5: Thanks, team. The top stories. The MK Party removes the Etiquinimera candidate from her position, and Madlala and four others are back in court. Good morning. I'm Evelyn Dongwane. We start with election news. The MK Party has removed its Etiquini Municipality mayoral candidate Zandile Tlhope Mkhwanazi from the party's candidate list. The decision follows the allegations that Tlhope Mkhwanazi, an MK Party National Party liaison committee member Sibonelo Maphumulo, manipulated the candidate's list submitted to the Electoral Commission 2 weeks ago. Party President Jacob Zuma has ordered an investigation after concerns were raised by members that some nominated candidates had been removed from the list. The MK Party has since announced Apostle Mxolisi Phakathi as its new mayoral candidate for the Etiquini Metropolitan Municipality. And the case of fugitive and alleged triple murder accused Ndodana Chuma returns to the Johannesburg Magistrates Court today. The Zimbabwean British national pleaded guilty to the charges of unlawful possession of a firearm and ammunition, as well as contravening the Immigration Act yesterday. He's wanted in the United Kingdom for the triple murder of his wife, Zandile, and their two daughters, 15-year-old Natalie and 5-year-old Nala, in July. Leander Danga reports.
6: The court partially heard the plea and the sentencing proceedings in relation to the firearm case before the matter was adjourned. This was to allow the state time to obtain the necessary authorization for the plea and sentencing agreement. The court is also expected to hear the extradition proceedings. Jumau is wanted in the UK in connection with the alleged murder of his wife Zandile and their two daughters.
5: And still in the course of the trial within a trial in the attempted murder case of Vosmose Cat Madlala and four others continues today in the Johannesburg High Court. Proceedings were postponed on Tuesday to allow the state time to study new documents that accused number one, Musake Kana's lawyer, intends to enter into evidence. Madlala is accused of orchestrating three failed assassination attempts against his former girlfriend Tebogo Thobejane, businessman Joe Sibanyoni, and music producer Sienki Nkubu. Sasha Naidu reports.
7: The defense for accused one, Musa Kekana, is expected to enter into evidence the tracking locations of the police vehicles used during his 2024 arrest for the alleged murder of Vereeniging engineer Armand Swart. On Tuesday, the matter was postponed to allow the state time to study the documents which Kekana's defense intends to introduce. Chaos erupted between police and some of the accused after officers attempted to deny them access to consult with their attorneys. However, the judge ordered that the accused be allowed to consult with their lawyers.
5: And in further fault, the Coast Guard in the Philippines says a fire on board a passenger vessel has killed at least 5 people and 87 others are still missing. The ferry was carrying over 100 passengers and 17 crew members. A video shared online by the Coast Guard showed the vessel completely engulfed in flames. The BBC's Jay Khan has more.
8: Coron is known for its crystal clear waters and white sandy beaches. Ferries to the island are popular with holidaymakers, locals and foreigners alike. The ship, MV June Astor, caught fire on Wednesday evening just before reaching the port. In the dark, coast guards and local fishers raced to pull passengers out of the water. Severe weather and currents have complicated rescue efforts.
5: And finally on the markets, the rand is trading at 16 rand and 2 cents to the US dollar, 21 rand and 71 cents to pound sterling, and 18 rand and 65 cents to the euro. On commodities markets, gold is trading at $4,420 and platinum at $1,884 per ounce, while Brent crude oil's at $100.37 a barrel. And the top story this hour, the MK party has removed its EThekwini municipality mayoral candidate, Zandile Hlophe Mkhwanazi, from the party's candidates list. For Radio 2000 News, I'm Evelyn Tongwani. More news at 10. 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
12: 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And Michael sees a whole new side to Cape Town overnighting in Greenpoint. 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
9: 12 official languages. 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One unstoppable nation. This Heritage Month, South Africa turns to volume up. From the rhythm of Amapiano to the smoke of the braai, we're celebrating the roots that raise us and the diversity that unites us. Break out the traditional gear, bring the food, and turn the music loud. How are you repping your roots this month? 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

0: My lady is on the radio. Ntombi, sisi Ntombi, the dark and lovely is on the radio. Now my day can begin.
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0: It's 13 minutes past 9 o'clock. A very good morning to you. My name is Undombi. Welcome to the Thursday edition of Hashtag Better Together. Kuzobamnandi, kuzobamnandi. Hey! It's going to be nice. I've got good music for you. I've got a fantastic topic for you. Hey, I've got it all. I've got it all. What you need to do is to sit back, relax, and just enjoy the show. The name of the show, by the way, is Better Together, because I believe everything we do is better when we do it together. So your job in this whole dynamic or in this whole situation is just to relax. Relax, relax. I'm not asking for much. Oh, I'm also asking for you to buy airtime and data, please, because I'm going to ask you to call in, because this is a very interactive show. So what else am I asking of you to do? Follow us on Instagram, follow us on X, follow us on Facebook, follow us on TikTok, follow us on our Radio 2000 WhatsApp channel. What else do I want you to do? Just enjoy the show. Just enjoy the show. I'm not alone. I've got Ntabi Mamabolo, the content producer of the show. I've also got Sylvester Komana, the technical producer of Better Together, as well as Evelyn Dongwana, taking care of the news every top of the hour. What do I want you to do? Sit back, relax, and enjoy the show. Let's start with the Big Breakfast team. Nathi Damase, yes, making sure that you get your daily breakfast show the only way we know how, and that is through good music and wonderful conversations. The Big Breakfast Show will be back again tomorrow, same time, same place, from 6 up until 9 o'clock, only on Radio 2000. If there's an interview that Nathi Damase had on the show and you thought, hey, listen, I caught the tail end of it, just go to our website, www.radio2000.co.za. Let's start with hashtag your foreplay. So this one reads, hi, Ndombi. Can you please play me these four songs from Miss Leem T in the Val? Thank you. And the four songs are Inkabi Zezwe with Big Zulu as well as Usjava, a song called Umbayimbayi, Sjava Ngempela, Ringo Ndiyagodola, as well as Black Diamond, Sama Yomuti, Ama A-Lista. Those four songs are coming up back to back, uninterrupted. Let's go for a short ad break. When we come back, we've got a topic.
1: EFC is live this Thursday. Bantamweight king Faiz Jacobs moves up in weight, hunting his second title. In his path, the undefeated Shadrach Yemba hunts his first. Former champion Luke Michael returns to erase his title loss against the teammate of the man who took it from him, JT Buddha. Four warriors, two fights. Live this Thursday from the World Sports Betting Arena. 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
5: Yo, what's you, Dombi? What a topic.
0: All right, let's get straight into it. We've got a letter. It reads, Dear Sis Ndombi, I am a 37-year-old woman with no children of my own. I have a younger sister who has two children whom I love dearly and have always considered as my own. I've supported my sister and her children financially whenever I could, and she was also my best friend. I've been single for more than 5 years, and I recently met a man I really like. When I told my sister about him, she judged me because he is a taxi driver, calling him Mageza and saying I was lowering my standards. When I told her he lives with his child's mother, she said she was judging me. I understood that she has her own opinions, but what broke me was what she said afterwards. She told me that if I ever fell pregnant, she would not look after me or my bastard child. I was devastated. I've been there for her and her children for almost 10 years. So hearing that she would not care about my child made me question our entire relationship. I eventually blocked her because the situation became too painful. 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And when I go home, how do I behave around the children? I am deeply hurt and don't know how to navigate this situation. 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

0: It's 9:38. You're listening to Radio 2000 on Music, Your Memories. That was Usjava, a song called Ngempela. These four songs were requested by one of our listeners, and you can be that listener as well by sending your four songs to this number, 060-584-2250. It was actually Miss Lee MT in the Vaal. She requested Inkabi Zezwe with Big Zulu as well as Usjava, and a song called Mbai Mbai, and Usjava Ngempela, Ringo Ndiyagodola, and Black Diamond, Summer Your Mood. We are definitely experiencing summer. Yes, this week was a little in Johannesburg. The weather was not summering the way that I would like it to be, but it seems like the clouds are slowly but surely drifting away, and we are going to experience isama. I don't know if you're muti, but we'll experience isama. It brings us to 9:38. You're listening to Radio 2000 on Music, Your Memories. We are currently in the middle of a conversation corner. As you know, we receive quite a bit of emails, and I love it. I love it because you trust us with some of your personal matters. This letter this morning reads, "Dear Sis Ndombi, I am a 37-year-old woman with no children of my own. I have a younger sister who has two children whom I love dearly and have always considered as my own. I've supported my sister and her children financially whenever I could, and she was also my best friend. I've been single for more than 5 years, and I recently met a man I really like. When I told my sister about him, she judged me because he is a taxi driver, calling him Makeza and saying I was lowering my standards. When I told her he lives with his child's mother, she said she was judging me. I understood that she has her opinions, but what broke me was what she said afterwards. She told me that if I ever fell pregnant, she would not look after me or my bastard child. I was so devastated. I've been there for her and her children for almost 10 years. So hearing that she would not care about my child made me question our entire relationship. I eventually blocked her because the situation became too painful. It's been about a month, and now I want to go home to see my mother. My biggest concern is the children. I love them dearly, and I don't want them to feel caught in the middle or punished for something that happened between their mother and me. Do I tell my mother what happened, knowing it could hurt her, or should I leave it alone? And when I go home, how do I behave around the children? I'm still deeply hurt and don't know how to navigate the situation. Please help me with some advice from the listeners, Sis Ndombi." 086-000-2479. It's okay, you know, when your sister comes and says, "Hey, I met this guy. This is what he does for a living," and. It's okay to say, I don't think he's your type, or why didn't you go for so-and-so or whatever. But to now, you know, start using words like bastard children, no. That's where I draw the line. Yes, we are entitled to our opinions. You might think the guy I'm dating as my sister is not the one. But I need you to watch your mouth. 086-000-2479. Watch your mouth when you are expressing those opinions. 086-000-2479. Let's quickly go for a short ad break.
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4: 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We love it.
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0: It's 9:43. We received quite a few voice notes. Let's take a listen.
5: Hi, Dombi, Pep Sama Topic, Maputi. Hi, Topic, I'm Chazis Dombi. I lost this wrong. I'm a long judge. Go to Zona Magaza. So I'm a long judging a logo. So this is what I can see. Yeah, nice show is always this Dombi. See, I'm a character of Moon to not go to Moon to end the in Billy. Thanks, Dombi.
6: Good morning, babe. Summer topics. This is Jabu Skosana calling you all the way from Tasbet Park, originally from Bushe Park in Gauteng. Sisindombi, this is a sign that some of our family members are using us big time.
0: Sure.
6: This sister is cold hearted. So the other sister must just forget about her. He must make it clear and he must go home and let it known that he's no longer taking care of her big time. If someone cannot take care of your child, so what is she doing with you? Magami again. Eitana.
7: I see some dumb regarding your topic today. Your story is an animal sick room. Sisi, I think of an angati a boyfriend later close to a K. Maybe Segazo pay attention go you and then I have a son of Abantana like an no Uchelasi. Uchelasu Sisi Nangi to your ding of tand at the moment as a leg and I. So I think Sisi long good tand to be done up, but I need Abantana of a siswag. So now no Uchelas and in his name, so I upon you go, a focus of life like a fund of happiness. Is a color and a go away face, and then Oguni Kuzalandela because it shows Uguta Adam Fisel Ugu, who am used, no Mamenzela for Avantana, like Kusbutu Funasala in Zaranjal, and then Patti and Angabi Hedi, Angabi right, no Zola in Zavantana, in Zala Lucis, like in Aranavantan, was only Ungulunkulu, I came down at Sanders, and I show is always anonymous.
8: Osis and Dombi, what a painful season Anonymous is going through, but I'm glad her sister voiced out her thoughts, what she thinks of the boyfriend. I mean, Sis and Dombi, we don't choose who to fall in love with. At least this guy is making an honest living, and it's her sister that loves him. Who is she to judge? And also, what's worse, Anonymous has carried her kids for 10 years. And to think about maybe Anonymous loses her job or something, the sister won't be there to assist because it's a bastard child. Bastard! The choice of words are so hurting. So hurting on an innocent soul. Sister Dombi, strength and light to Anonymous. Sending you lots of hugs and love. Stay strong, my queen.
9: Sabona ndodaka zika babu Phiri. Uyaphila kodwa babu Phiri. Right kodwa ndlovukazi. Yeah, so yeah, no nge izinto yasisi la. Hey, yabona I was also once judged by my friends, a girlfriend yam, because I was also a taxi driver before, yabo. Yeah, it happens. Hey, bachachana yabo. Kakhulu. But what I can say to us is, whatever the sister says that she's not going to look after her kid or kids should he fall pregnant, I think I'm stressed. Look, I'm not fagging any zack. I'm going to jump about 8 hand available in another gas is working and king and as I got Kubeg and Apple. Yeah, when I learned that I shinch, look, whatever the sister says, I ain't gonna sing in Dow. I guess he's so more and Jay, a Kubeg and Bilo Yak, Jay, I was about heads. Yeah, when I says, don't be see under the Devon.
10: Morning, Susan Tombi and the listeners. I think the lady watch is recognizing to see and hear. Her focus is on the sister not wanting to take care of the children, but the relationship in itself, that's what she's protecting her from. If the guy, despite her occupation, what he does, but if he's somebody who's staying with the mother of the children, that relationship has a wrong foundation.
0: Mm.
10: So she is protecting her from potentially being literally having a bastard child, you know, a child who is fatherless, because this relationship is new, and if she's already thinking of children with somebody who has a partner or a wife, that is what is wrong with this relationship. If she can overlook the child part and focus on this part, then she might hear her sister.
11: Morning, morning, morning, Sister Ombi. I hear your letter, and then to anonymous, to Sisi Lobalingwa, I think it's mina. No, no, no, no. Yes, my sister, enjoy your life. When I decision, it's at her. And then, also, so I go call a no chillers because you are born. What is into a domenzella so long ago, Sazen. So, what is the stage as to want to drive it? Take it. So, I'm going to go for about driver my take. Especially, I tell you, enjoy your life by chill, bonk a car, and then back church, and then you can make your own decision. Enjoy your life, my sister. Thank you.
12: Hi, Sister Ntombi and the listeners. Hope you are all well. Hi, the sister is a weapon formed against her. Madam Kapele loyo siswake. I get correct. Total. I get correct.
13: Hi, Sister Ntombi. It's Bully here. Ish. Na Sister Ntombi nibona ukuthi akunankinga ngomuntu wami. But now a problem with this guy, which he stays with his baby mom. So in a way now, which is going to ruin that relationship. Not this guy. He's just not the one. He might break her heart. Yeah.
14: Good morning. Let me be anonymous. The story of Cicero is fine, and the story of my younger sister. Her elder sister, Agafuni Ashad. Who, in total, my younger sister, I got serious. Bambiza, a cheater. And we are caught within the dark, Begam Shire, left and right, bottom and center, day and night. Mara, we didn't judge in Totayaki, my elder sister. So, Agafun, shoot Agafun into it, let me and my sister would have an eye. And Lucis lawyer Agafuni would lend Lucis Abenin daughter because Magaban and daughter Uzoban Namtuan and Magaban Namtuana, she's no longer take care of her kids. Unomon, Kashakas Agafun in Pumer Legacy Swag, Unomon.
15: Morning, Ntombi. Now, enter here. Stories for Anonymous, Ntombi. First of all, if Anonymous loves the her sister's children as much as she claims she loves them, she will not involve them in their conflict.
0: Yeah.
15: So you go home, you act as per normal to those children. Ilwa nosiswako, not with the kids. And as for the boyfriend staying with his baby mama, hunali mushigo shigonyan. Anyway, great show as always. Thanks. Bye.
0: Thank you. Now, that's the issue that I have a problem with about this letter. As a sister, when you come to me and you say, hey, listen, I met this guy. He's a taxi driver. I love him. I think there's something there. However, he lives with his baby mama. That's the red flag. Not because he's a taxi driver. The fact that he's still living with his baby mama, I'll say, don't you dare. As my sister, don't you dare. Don't you dare. It has nothing to do with his profession. But the fact that, how's this going to work? Their baby mama is still living there. Bashatile labantu. Uh-oh.
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0: It's 9:52. You're listening to Radio 2000, our music, your memories. The lines are open, 086-000-2479. We've got a situation where two sisters are not seeing eye to eye, and it started off well, you know. Anonymous is 37 and has no children of her own. Of course, as the big sister, she then was taking care of her little sister's kids. Begumnandi, they were best friends until she met someone who happens to be a taxi driver. But that's not the issue. The issue is then she was just like, I'm judging you because this man lives with his person. He lives with his baby mama. And also, if you have children with this guy, I'm not going to support you. I'm not going to support those children. In actual fact, those are bastard children. Those are her words, by the way. 086-000-2479. I've got Anonymous on the line. Anonza, good morning.
19: Hi, Ntombi. Lekang.
0: Riteng.
19: Hi, Ntombi. This lady, Uwe Mansual, at Hatam.
0: Wena?
19: How can you... She's so judgmental. What last Anna?
0: We are Tugana.
19: I'm taking from my sister is in very top management.
0: Mm.
19: She's married to the very same Mageza.
0: Mm.
19: And she's happy. Yesterday I was calling my brother-in-law to say happy birthday. They've been married for more than 30 years.
0: Wow.
19: My sister is the happiest. Do you get my point?
0: Yeah.
19: This is the problem. I have a problem with this sister because what last time?
0: Mm.
19: The second part that I was say to Helena, my issue is the baby mama part. But don't be one child long with that guy. Hona no, Utomulata guy or singing what they love. If she's happy with him, absolutely, she must protect her peace. Yes, Helena is a right, it's a red flag. But everyone at our age, Utomulata guy was singing what they love.
0: Yo, says he.
19: Bye bye.
0: Bye bye. 086-000-2479. It's 9:55. 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
20: 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Ah, Sister Ntombi. 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
21: Hi sister Ntombi, this is someone from somewhere. Younger sister Yena Shem, no, she's very wrong to judge and to use funny names, especially for Abantwana.
0: Mm.
21: After sister Lona Saga taking care of Abantwana back, younger sister. But there's one point also I'm not understanding. How is this lady comfortable saying, Umakeza wake, she's still staying, no baby mama, and you know, she's in love and all of that? I mean, also that. It sounds like a desperation. It's also a questionable thing. Yeah, but I think you both sides in here as a sounding. But yeah, that's my just 2 cents of sharing of Irelenya Kuitopiki. Thank you.
22: Hi, Sisi Ntombi. It's Louisa here in Hammanskraal. Hi, Sisi. In Tizio, I pagelwa. So, Anonymous, I feel sorry for her and her situation. But Usiswake, no. She's not it. She's not the best friend ever or sister or whatever I can call her, as she can use other words that I don't want to say to her sister. So I think she must just let it be like that and focus on her mother and her knees. Thank you, Sisi Ntombi.
23: Hello, Sisi Ntombi. But, my concern here is, why is everyone commenting about the job title, job title, job title? this sister is dating a married man. There's nothing that says the guy is staying with the baby mama. The guy is married. Why are we ignoring that fact? Why are we ignoring that fact? Let's stop focusing on the job title. Let's stop focusing on the job title.
1: Sisintombi, Shakimpo, Tatemahau from First Dollars. Yeah. I am a Nyani Chitawa Spa, Namus. The guy is working regardless of the profession. I see your spa. I mean, where are you going to get a job at this this time of economy and whatnot? You can't find a job or not. At least he's doing something. Is in top. Maybe living was still to high and I'm a spani lo span. Aye, those.
2: Hi, Sis Ndombe. May I come in also? But this speaks to ukufa kwemindeni isikakhulukazi, like the break between the bond. Like, you cannot advise your relatives from a good point until you are judged. Because, I mean, if your sister is falling in love with somebody who stays with a baby mama, that's the bomb about to explode. So you can't tell her good to watch her steps. If he doesn't listen, you can threaten her, perhaps, from the good point of view, like, out of love. Not that we are muse or what, but yeah. MDN, since it breaks day by day, we see such things that you cannot advise your sibling fairly on something that she doesn't seem to understand the way you understand. Because her sister has been there, knows those things. So if you're advising her, it's for her own good.
3: Hi, Ndombi. This is Martina from Sanchiro. Yo, Ndombi. I hear the letter. The younger sister might be jealous here and there, but I also feel she's protecting the sister, because now, how do you feel comfortable when my partner is staying with baby mama? Are they still, like, is it a boyfriend, a girlfriend, baby mama, baby daddy, or is it a husband and wife? Because if that's someone else's husband, that's very wrong. We cannot say, at our age, but no, to me it sounds like someone who desperate. I will not date someone who is staying with someone.
0: Yeah.
3: Hell no.
0: Yeah.
3: Hell no.
0: It brings us to 10 o'clock exactly. You can warn me, you can guide me as a sister, but don't swear at me. The word bastard,
17: SABC News. Independent and impartial.
4: Thanks, Ndombi. The top story is Durban refugees willing to move to Lindela in Gauteng, and MK party removes the adequate mayoral candidate. Good morning, I'm Evelyn Tongwane. Refugees camping outside the Home Office offices on the Che Guevara Road in Durban say they are willing to be moved to the Lindela Repatriation Centre in Gauteng. This comes ahead of a planned demonstration by the anti-illegal immigration group March & March. Tensions in the area escalated last week when members of March & March staged a demonstration in the area. One of the leaders of the refugees, Princess Ajay, says they understand that the lobby group wants the area cleaned, but says refugees have nowhere else to go. Ajay says they've been told a facility in Gauteng is available to accommodate them.
24: We just need shelter, because we can't be on the streets forever. We need shelter so we can leave this place, because now the March and March are complaining that they want to clean up the place because the tents and everything is making the streets look bad, which we understand. But now we don't have anywhere to go, so we're pleading with the government to help us with shelter so they can move all of us from here, and then the place can be clean as they want it to be.
4: Labour unions representing employees in the law enforcement space have raised concerns about the state of Rooi Grond Maximum Correctional Centre in Mahikeng Northwest. This comes after Edward Madiba escaped from the prison on Sunday morning. They say the facility needs stronger security measures. Madiba was detained in a single cell on a further charge relating to a previous escape. Secretary for Pop Crew in the province is Johannes Dire, while Gom Perwan represents SAPU.
5: There's no camera facilities in Rooi Grond, and it's a maximum prison. The same offender escaped in 2022. He was brought back to Rooi Grond to escape again, and that has nothing to do with the officials that has been suspended.
6: The number of prison officials that really are to take care of the prisoners, they are very low. It means that the security is no longer a minimal. It's below minimal, and hence we see the escape.
4: In election news, the MK Party eThekwini Municipality Mayoral candidate Zandile Tlhope Mkhwanazi has been removed from the candidacy. This comes after the party alleged that she and the party's National Party Liaison Committee member Sibonelo Maphumulo manipulated the MK Party candidate list submitted to the IEC 2 weeks ago. Party President Jacob Zuma has ordered an investigation into the matter. And in other news, Free State Education MEC Julia Maboya says urgent and coordinated action is needed to keep drugs, alcohol and weapons out of schools. The department and the police conducted a search and seizure operation at the Nabalsag High School in Bloemfontein, targeting weapons and illicit substances. Maboya has urged parents to check their children's school bags and report suspicious behavior, saying safer schools will improve learning outcomes.
7: We need to make sure that our learners and our teachers operate in a very safe environment. Because if we don't do that, then we would have learners who are bringing to school drugs, who are bringing weapons, who are bringing alcohol, and all those things that I've mentioned. They are the ones that lead to other social ills.
4: And finally on the markets, the rand is trading at 16 rand and 4 cents to the US dollar, 21 rand and 73 cents to pound sterling, and 18 rand and 67 cents to the euro. On commodities markets, gold is trading at $4,406 and platinum at $1,867 per ounce, while Brent crude oil is at $101.17 a barrel. And the top story this hour, refugees camping outside the Home Affairs offices on the Che Guevara route in Durban say they are willing to be moved to the Lindela Repatriation Center in Gauteng. For Radio 2000 News, I'm Evelyn Tongwani. Next update at 11.
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0: Remember the first time your soul felt alive, or the last time music moved you so deeply you didn't want it to end? 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
13: Harry, stop it. 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Hold on. Aruta, I want to hear the hold on, actually. The way I do not like her nickname. 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

0: It's 10:21. You're listening to Radio 2000, our music, your memories. So, the letter that I read in the first hour of the show got me thinking. And I'll tell you what I'm thinking about and the conversation that I want us to have in this hour. It's hashtag, please forgive me. Okay, let's go for a short ad break. We come back, then we talk, ne?
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3: EFC is live this Thursday. Bantamweight King Faiz Jacobs moves up in weight, hunting his second title. In his path, the undefeated Shadrach Yemba hunts his first. Former champion Luke Michael returns to erase his title loss against the teammate of the man who took it from him, JT Buddha, four warriors, two fights. 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

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You're listening to Radio 2000, Our Music, Your Memories. Excuse me. Every single Thursday, we try and fix things here on the show. We try and fix broken relationships, be it between lovers. If you and your husband are currently going through a rough patch, well, we encourage that we start the conversation with an I'm sorry. Someone messed up. That's where it often starts. Someone messes up and then things just go down south. However, with an apology and I'm sorry, things can actually start looking up and things can be fixed. That's what I truly believe in. It starts with an I'm sorry. So

The letter that I read you in the first hour of the show just broke my heart. It speaks about sisters who once were close. They were close. I mean, Anonymous describes her little sister as, she was my best friend. And that's what happens with siblings, right? You are born with this best friend. Whether it's this is your brother, whether this is your sister, whether this is even your cousin. When you are younger, you two were inseparable. Always together, literally sleeping in the same bed. The bond was really, really close. You grew up and you guys were still close as well. You know, constantly visiting each other's houses, and the kids started forming some sort of bond and they became close as well. But something happened. Someone said something or someone did something and that bond broke. Now, I want to speak to sisters specifically. There is no relationship like the one that you share with your sister. No relationship like that. And I know you're sitting there right now and you miss her with everything in you. You miss your sister. You still love your sister. You care about your sister and you wonder how she's doing. But there's this elephant in the room. Something happened. Something was said. And the bond broke. You are no longer as close. You don't talk often, if at all. And the children don't even know each other. 086-000-2479. That's what I want to do right now. I want to fix the relationship between you and your sister. 086-000-2479. It's an open line, so you can call me right now. You don't have to write a letter. You don't have to send me an email. We can do it right now. Right now. You've got your sister's number. Let's do it live on the radio. So she can see how sincere you are. She can see how sorry you are. 086-000-2479. Ntabi and I are on standby because we want you to fix things with your sister.

0: 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I am in the business of fixing relationships. 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That's what I want to do, and that's what I do every single Thursday. Let's quickly go for a short ad break. When we come back, we've got a case, and it's a very interesting one. Stick around.
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4: Simone Kruger, the current woman with a disability award recipient at the SA Sports Awards. You're a student as well. You are studying in Stellenbosch. What are you studying?
5: Studying BSc Sports Science.
4: And you still have to juggle what you do as an athlete. How do you balance everything?
5: I figured out, sometimes it's sport is a bit more important. Sometimes the academics is more important. You just have to kind of choose at that time of your life, at that stage, which one is more important, even though the one is maybe more important at that time, you still have to make time for the other one. So it's just kind of you just have to figure it out day by day, because it is tough, because it takes a lot of time, and it's just something you have to get through at the end of the day. Ew.

0: It's 10:40. You're listening to Radio 2000, All Music, Your Memories. I've got a mission today, and that is to repair the relationship that was once great between you and your sister. Joining us on the line is Tsepo. Tsepo, good morning.
1: Hi, morning, Gigi. How are you?
0: I am dark and lovely. How are you?
1: I'm not too good. Thanks for asking.
0: So I'm on a mission today, Tsepo. I want to fix the relationship that was once great between you and your sister. Your sister's name is Gloriana.
1: Yes.
0: And things were fine. I mean, I can imagine the relationship that you two had was wonderful.
1: Yes.
0: Where did it go wrong?
1: I just don't know what went wrong. Mm. Whether what did I do that is wrong that she never told me about.
0: Mm.
1: Apparently, my late daughter who passed away in the year 2023.
0: Yeah.
1: She stayed with her at their own place around Pretoria. I won't mention the place.
0: Yeah.
1: And also, as I was working for a certain correctional department, which is closer to where she's staying, I relocated so that I can be closer to them. And I was helping out with everything.
0: Yeah.
1: Getting on with my way, helping. But now, when my daughter passed away, she never showed up. She never even gave me a call up until today just to say, sorry, brother, whatever went wrong, you know.
0: So, and Tsepo, the daughter that you speak of that passed away in 2023 is the one that she raised?
1: Yes.
0: And when your daughter passed away, she didn't call, she didn't attend the funeral?
1: Nothing at all.
0: And I'm going to ask a very dumb question. Did she know?
1: Oh, of course.
0: Yeah, that's why I'm saying it's a dumb question, because I'm shocked.
1: Because my daughter was staying by the time when she passed away, she was staying with my mom at home, at our home. All of us is our home.
0: Hold on, Tsepo. What made your daughter leave Gloria's house? What happened when your daughter then moved from Gloria's house to your mom's house?
1: I think she was about 20, and you know, they started dating and all those kind of things. I don't know, because I was very close to my daughter, but she was very much more closer with my sibling.
0: Okay.
1: So I just don't know whether what went wrong, why did she left. But they were still talking to each other. You know, they would still call each other. I don't think there was anything wrong between them. I don't think so.
0: Sure. So, okay. So now, what would you like to happen?
1: I would like her to disclose, you know, the problems that I might have caused for her not to tell me, because it's not only that. Last year, November 2025, we lost our brother.
0: Mm.
1: We were two boys at home. It's me and the lady and the one who passed away in November.
0: Mm.
1: They knew he was in hospital, and he's the one also who was staying with my mom at home. But nobody called me out of all my siblings. And no one called me and told me that your brother has passed away. And apparently, the tenant is the one who called me and said, did you hear that your brother has passed away? I said, no, I didn't hear. Nobody called me at home.
0: Tsepo, so you say you don't know what happened at all for you
1: Absolutely.
0: To be in this position. You don't know why they wouldn't call you when your brother passed away. You don't know.
1: I really don't know. I really don't know.
0: Okay, we're trying to get a hold of your sister. And Ntabi right now is trying, and she's been trying, by the way, since the time you reached out to her, to us. And your sister's not picking up her phone, which is understandable. Okay. So what we are going to do, Tsepo, is basically, number one, ask you how would you like us to help you with this situation, because we've got professionals, we've got people like Meg Claudine, we've got people like Mgabe Magabaza who assist families from a professional perspective, and we can link you up with those individuals, maybe for family therapy. Or am I being too ambitious? I mean, the fact that you guys are not talking, maybe we should resolve that first before we can even, talk about family therapy. How would you like us to help you, Baba?
1: I would like you guys to help us, to help me actually, first by finding out whether what is the problem. Then we will take it from there.
0: Have you tried calling her?
1: No, ever since I've been hurt, and I just kept quiet.
0: But maybe that's the problem. Hey, Tsepo, maybe you should actually not do it on a platform, a public platform like Radio 2000. Maybe you should just call your sister and ask her, like, what's going on. Maybe let that conversation be two of you.
1: No, I thought it would be much more better if it's in a public space so that everyone should know, because when she's talking to me, she might try to be defensive or whatever, whichever way. So if it was in a public platform, it would be much better, because we would also get other people's opinions and advices. You get my point.
0: When you say she's going to try and be defensive, what do you think she'll try and defend?
1: Her point of not being honest with me or not playing her part.
0: Okay.
1: But you won't believe, even now, I'm the one who's taking care of my mom, and she's in the early 80s. I'm staying at my own place, but I always rush home. I had to get tenants who are taking care of the house and as a helper as well. On Monday, my mom passed away. She didn't pass away, she collapsed.
0: Oh, okay.
1: I had to drive 60 kilometers away from my place to home just to go and check and see what is happening. And the tenant called me.
0: Oh, Tsepo.
1: You see.
0: Okay, I think what we are going to do, because we've got her contact details, we're going to continue trying to reach out to her, and we're also going to send her this clip via WhatsApp. So even if she is not answering our calls, but she'll be able to see our message and know that we've been trying to get a hold of her. And hopefully you reaching out to us and trying to resolve this on a public platform, she'll see how serious you are, and hopefully that will be the beginning of your journey, your healing journey.
1: Okay, no, that is fine.
0: All right, Tsepo. Thank you so much.
1: No, I appreciate your opportunity very much, and thanks to the listeners for their advices and opinions as well.
0: Thank you. Sure. 086-000-2479. That's what we're trying to do this morning. Repair your relationship between you and your sister, because I understand how important it is, whether it's your big sister, whether it's your little sister. At some point you two were best friends and things were amazing. I want to fix that. Well, at least try.

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You're listening to Radio 2000, Our Music, Your Memories. I'm Amanda Black Ngowe, and we're going to continue giving you nothing but the best when it comes to beautiful music. If you would like to say I'm sorry, maybe you were not ready to say I'm sorry today, maybe next week Thursday, send me an email, bettertogether@radio2000.co.za. 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It brings us to 10:51. Let's quickly go for a short ad break.

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4: It brings us to 10:53. Joining us on the line is Usva in Mthatha, as well as Thabiso in Limpopo. Well, actually, let's start with Zva in Mthatha. Zva, good morning.
5: Morning, Tony. How are you?
4: I am dark and lovely. Good to have you on the show.
5: Good to have you, too. You know what, Tony? This guy, it's very painful what he's going through.
4: Oh.
5: And I'm putting myself in his shoes.
4: Mm.
5: You know, when you are being bullied by someone who is older than you,
4: yeah.
5: And what the main effect that the lady doesn't want to come on board, but also the parent must be involved.
4: Mm.
5: Because that is something they can resolve under one roof. You can't hate each other, but you're staying together.
4: Yeah.
5: Like Nizalwa Muntu Oyi-One.
4: Yeah.
5: Because there is something behind closed doors, something that we do not know.
4: You know what I was thinking, Sva? I mean, when someone passes away, when there's a funeral in the family, we put our differences aside. You
5: aside,
4: to,
5: and it's what we also do in family, keeping each other updated. But how can you not come to the funeral?
4: Sure.
5: And then another thing, sometimes it might be jealous. Maybe the younger brother is having a better job than the other.
4: Oh.
5: That is also possible. Because you know, and then you get a better job, and then the older one is like, they feel so threatened. Like they think, okay, you know, he can afford, he has what, he can do this, we can't.
4: Yeah, goes as far. Thank you so much. For calling.
5: But it's very bad, guys. It's very painful because you do not know. At least when you know, they will tell you, not instead they must gang up against you as if you did something to them, because the guy is so blank, he doesn't know anything.
4: Sure.
5: They just need a proper family meeting, don't they?
4: Yeah, you're absolutely right. Thank you so much, Zva. Ngiyabonga. Thabiso in Limpopo, you're live on Radio 2000.
6: Hello, Sintokile.
4: How are you?
6: I'm fine, how are you?
4: I'm fantastic.
6: I just had the clip of the story of Polak, and then I kind of related to that story.
4: Hey.
6: Yeah, as myself, I had a granny. Actually, it was a granny.
4: Mm.
6: She was a bit old, although she passed away last year, around May, yeah. But I was working in the Rustenburg area at that time, and I would get calls to say that we are experiencing this and that. So with the story of let's just say he's the chosen one to take care of the mother.
4: Yeah.
6: And then it seems like there's also a bit of an untold full story as well from him.
4: Mm.
6: Because I think there's deep things that he's not actually telling on the whole story. There's deep things.
4: Yeah.
6: That we don't know of. But as a family, they know, and if they could sit down and just go through all those stories one by one, and then resolve the stories, the previous ones, I think there might be old stories that than public, but within themselves, they know those stories.
4: Yeah, yeah, so, I agree. I think that it's definitely something there. 086-000-2479. Tabisa, thank you so much for calling. The lines are open. We are also taking voice notes as well. 060-584-2250. So things were really, really that bad that Tapo's sister didn't even want to attend Tapo's daughter's funeral. Things were that bad. Yo, I still want to know what happened. And that's why it's important for us to get both sides of the story. Yes, we heard Tepo. Tepo is just like, I don't know, Ndombi. And I try to press and ask to just say, are you sure? Are you sure you don't know what happened? And he's adamant to say, I don't know. 086-000-2479. What we're trying to do right now is to repair a relationship between Tsepo and his sister. Unfortunately, we don't have that much information because we just heard Tsepo's side of the story. Let's take a listen to your voice notes.
7: Hi, Puti. I don't understand Lendenza Galapat go sisi no Puti. Even when I have a beef, no brother one. It will never go to the extent that when their child passes away, I don't go. Mm. I don't call. I don't do nothing. Eish. 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I so wish ukuthi they can get close and find closure. Noma bengeke basakwazi ukuthi babuyise okulahlekile, but babuyisane man. Life is too short.
4: Sure, life is too short. It's 10:59. 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What could have happened that was so bad that Tsepo's sister couldn't even go to a family funeral? Oh, that is the question that is just, that's in my head right now. And I would love to get the answer. I would love to get the answer because then I'm sure we'll be able to understand ukuthi kahle kahle. What went wrong? Well, it brings us to 10:59. Coming up in the third and final hour of the show, we've got Umkhulumanzo Lwandle. You can call me right now on 086-000-2479. That's 086-000-2479. 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So if you want that to be you, you can call us 086-000-2479. 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I thought, let me let you know early so you can call me right now in order to get a reading from Umkhulumanzo Lwandle. It's just gone 11 o'clock, news time. Good morning.
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9: Thanks, Ntombi. The top stories: escaped Roy Grond inmate rearrested in Northwest, and Gauteng education probes alleged new drug at schools. Good morning, I'm Evelyn Tongwane. Correctional Services National Commissioner Makgoti Thobagale has announced that the prisoner from the Roy Grond Maximum Correctional Center near Mahikeng in Northwest who escaped has been rearrested. Edward Madiba is serving a 20-year sentence for robbery, possession of a firearm, and ammunition, kidnapping and parole violation. In a media briefing this morning, Thobagale also confirmed investigations into who may have assisted Madiba in his escape.
10: We remained on the trail, tracking this offender, so I can confirm that he was apprehended within 72 hours. This is a standing order in the Department of Correctional Services that when we have an escape, we ensure that within the first 72 hours, we apprehend.
9: The Gauteng Education Department says they have launched investigations at various schools in the province following the introduction of an alleged new drug. The drug, which the learners refer to as oil spice, is allegedly used to get high. The Gauteng Education spokesperson Unwabile Lubelwana says a sample of drug has been taken by the subs to further investigate what it's made up of and how it is distributed.
11: The communities around the CDVM area, you get some kind of residue, which is apparently good. It makes them a bit higher. I'm not sure of what the concoction they make there, but nevertheless, that it makes them behave in a different way.
9: And in other news, former National Assembly Speaker Nosiviwe Mapisa Nqakula's legal counsel has told the High Court in Pretoria that she's too unwell to proceed with her testimony today. Mapisa Nqakula, who is also the former Minister of Defence and Military Veterans, had to cut her testimony short yesterday after alerting her counsel she was unwell and needed medical attention. She faces 12 counts of corruption and one of money laundering and has denied all charges against her. The trial proceedings will resume next week, Wednesday. And with only a few days remaining before the SAFA Elective Congress, the focus is on the delegates who will choose the future leadership of South African football. Former SAFA Vice President Chief Muelo Nongonyana says this is an excellent opportunity for SAFA to review its leadership, management approach and future of the sport. He says the upcoming election should not focus solely on the two presidential candidates, but rather on what each type of leadership could bring to South African football.
12: Indeed, the 2026 SAFA elections present a golden opportunity for South African Football Association to return to its noble goal of transforming SAFA to be a national pride to develop football all over our country so that our beloved country can take its rightful place amongst footballing nations of the world.
9: And finally on the markets, the rand is trading at 16 rand and 4 cents to the US dollar, 21 rand and 73 cents to pound sterling, and 18 rand and 67 cents to the euro. On commodities market, gold is trading at $4,406 and platinum at $1,867 per ounce, while Brent crude oil is at $101.17 a barrel. At the top story this hour, Correctional Services National Commissioner Makgoti Tobagale has announced that the prisoner from the Rooikrond Maximum Correctional Centre near Mahike in the northwest who escaped has been rearrested. For Radio 2000 News, I'm Evelyn Tongwani. Next update at 12.
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Yo, Ntombi, ay man, stop, stop it right there. No, no, no, no, no. But now, you know what? I'm sweating here. Yo, no, that's so good. That's so good music. When we talk about Radio 2000, it's music.

It's 19 minutes past 11 o'clock. Brenda Fassie with Weekend Special. Now, imagine if Brenda Fassie was still alive, right? The Standard Bank Joy of Jazz is happening on the 25th and the 26th of September. Now, imagine all of Brenda Fassie's hits, right? Reimagined in a jazzy kind of way. Imagine Weekend Special in a jazzy kind of form, live at the Standard Bank Joy of Jazz. Think about it. Think about it. But I do want to see you on the 25th and the 26th at the Standard

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1: Is the grass greener outside of South Africa when it comes to employment opportunities, salary, and the quality of life?
2: A cocoa can in Dubai will cost you three times what you see in South Africa. So it means that they haven't done anything. But because accounting is not for everyone, a person will take that offer. And when you are that side, things are not working.
3: I think it all boils down to the reasons as to why you want to leave the country, right? For me, if you're moving for experience and exposure, shalala, everywhere it's tough. I mean, even in South Africa as it is, there are jobs where people are still sticking by those jobs, even though they're not earning well. Because of they want experience and exposure, they're stuck in that.
0: Life should not be a solo ride, because we are better together. 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

0: Good afternoon, Tatiza. 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Well, in some challenging times of my life, I made some compromising decisions. It's in Kenzen Mokiling. But we border Okasi Nkaya answer. But the challenge is a kid face it in. I'm just afraid this cafe teller doing yak. So, Kyon and Tintiba. And then kind of morally awayamel la kilwane every day gets something fair short that days are
1: well out here. Thank you so much and thanks for sharing. You know, he says he has these deep dark thoughts, because that's what we're reflecting on today. They're the type of thoughts that make you wonder if life is worth living. Those are the thoughts we are reflecting on today. It's say just doing an introspection, looking at yourself, you know, and what are you doing about those deep, dark thoughts? And I guess for him, it's a fear of really just leaving people behind with all the burdens of his decisions. And that's what we're discussing today. So we know it's a complicated conversation, this. And we say, do you do an introspection? Because we grew up in very different times where you don't consult help for moments like this. You just deal with it all on your own. I don't even know how you deal with it, or you probably hope it goes away. Or it's quite prominent today. Tomorrow you kind of deal with it as the second or third or fourth issue. Then it comes back again. So we thought, let's have a conversation about your deep, dark thoughts and really the effect they have in your life. And have you observed some of these deep, dark thoughts when you look at the people around you? Because we generally don't observe. We live through this life like all is well. I guess we do the best we can, eh? And one will say, but I ask you about your problems. I know I can't help you. So what is the point of it at all? And sometimes you find that people, all they want is to be heard. They just want you to listen. And say, and they want somebody to listen to their situation. Yo.
2: One of the dark thoughts that I have, there are people who are making my life to be miserable so, so much. You understand? And have I yet to dedicate or ideas through witchcraft? You understand? So, the thoughts that I always have, I wish I could kill them. I wish I could kill them and kill their children. Whoa. You understand them? So, yeah, that's it. So, yeah, it's hard because I suffered a lot. I suffered a lot.
1: Wow.
2: I suffered. Thank you.
1: These are really deep, dark thoughts, eh? When you're wishing death on others. I hope you get help, ma'am. I hope you... It's not a habit for us to look for this type of help. But a therapist, what is that? And I think we have to accept that's where we are. Lies, Jonathan Beichler, live in concert. Keep them coming.

0: Kosi David. 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
1: Hello, ma'am.
0: Yo. Khubima, khubima, khubima, Bradeza. Not even called a term for these dark thoughts. I normally say gore ke dumela ke di terene. You know, I picture the train is a 7 running concurrently at the highest speed. And I often wonder for what will happen when these trains meet at the crossroads. How are you? Hey.
1: Yeah. And Amir, how are you makes you cry. You know you're dealing with stuff.
2: Good afternoon, good David. But listening to this guy saying, I just want to say, I'm saying,
1: Ish. Our discussion today is a deep, deep, deep one, eh?
3: Hey, hola, hola, hola, Mdavu.
1: Hey, Tada.
3: Mdavu, today you are talking to me, my friend. You are talking to me. This happens almost on a daily basis. You know, I have this thought of why am I even born? Because I was never even planned. And my own mother can't even sit down with me and say to me, you know what, to be for you, in order for you to be being a born, this is what happened. So I can also have a territory. Kanjani, I know, not to say I don't know how, but what transpired between her and the person that conceived me, so to speak. And this one is hard today. You're touching on a very, very sensitive topic. Anyway, speaking to Daniel Mohammed from Kroonstad, first time WhatsApper, constant listener.
1: Thank you, Tiam.
3: Thank you.
1: I hope you'll continue to engage the elders around you so they can help you with this. Maybe it starts with you truly describing the battle you're going through with this problem so they actually get to understand you. So yeah, keep those voice notes coming. And do us a small favor. When you do send a voice note, just ensure there's a bit of silence in your surrounding.
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1: It's good to have you here. You know, there's an exciting event called Ports and Poets, a heritage-themed weekend gathering staged on the water's edge, Iko Hartbees Spoor Dam. 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Anchored by Setswana praise poetry and cultural storytelling. We'll be talking to Stone. He'll break it down for us. Just be on standby for that.
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8: 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You're a student as well. You are studying in Stellenbosch. What are you studying?
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8: And you still have to juggle what you do as an athlete. How do you balance everything?
9: I figured out, like, sometimes it's sport is a bit more important, sometimes academics is more important. You just have to kind of choose at that time of your life, at that stage, which one is more important, even though, and yeah, like, even though the one is maybe more important at that time, you still have to make time for the other one. So it's just kind of a, you just have to figure it out day by day, because it is tough, because it takes a lot of time, and it's just something you have to get through at the end of the day. Ew.

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2: Hola.
1: Hey. I work at the dark thoughts that we have. I mean, I'm sure most of us have got those. And the only thing that's keeping us afloat is the fact that we are in Pandeva. And promise me, in the absence of Bana, a lot of us would have gone. I'm fighting the family now over something that I don't even know. They're accusing me of things. So not family right now. I'm not working and I can't provide for my kids. I'm doing everything all by myself. I send CVs. Then we get a response. I think the position has been filled. Like, it's tough, Pandeva. It's tough, but then, yeah. I even sent a voice note to your show on Wednesdays. Never made it on air. Yeah, sometimes you just wonder, how long will this happen? And it's tough, Pandeva. Nice show anyway.
2: Yeah, thank you so much, Autiak. Keep those voice notes coming at 060-584-2250. Truly appreciate the challenge and the difficulty of a conversation like this. It's really about your deep, dark thoughts. And some of these thoughts make you wonder why you're even here. Some of these thoughts make you truly, truly resent the people around you. And I wonder if you're looking for help and you're finding solutions around this. If you have some people that you speak to. Because that's also an important part of this journey. So do share with us.
3: Hey, Mr. Mashabela, kunjani? Thank you, Mr. Mashavel. Anonymous. Kai kai. Kupi kupi.
2: I wish you strength out here, okay? Look for help, please.

0: We're connecting with Stone in a little bit. Be on standby. We're talking a celebration of Setswana praise, poetry and culture. And there'll be food, music and a lot more. It's called Ports and Poets. Sounding great, eh? So we'll find out more about it in a bit. And we're touching on a rather deep issue today of your deep, dark thoughts. And I wonder if, you tend to pay attention to those around you, particularly family members. You tend to have conversations with them. And you say, Mare, leti hasatswana, man. It's not the same anymore. Or do we just coexist in the same house? We just people. Do we connect? Do you ask questions? Do you engage? Do you sit around the table? Have we established and built that culture, I wonder, of talking, man? It's Mari, you're not well. You're quiet. What's going on? And if you have, do reflect. Tell us, what you've gone through with regards to connecting with a family member on a really, really deep, dark issue that they are dealing with. And you probably warn and pull them out of that. Yo.
1: Priesty. This is the big one. On 12 September 2026, the Makufe Main Festival takes over the Rose Garden for an unforgettable celebration of African music and culture. 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
2: Malam Teva. Hey, Dark Thoughts, ne? Always a new topic. Yeah, some of us are recovering from issues of depression. We've had seriously dark thoughts, even those ones that you are mentioning now, crossing a red robot. But for me, I've taught myself to say no when I get to that point whereby I see that now, hey, I'm going deeper and deeper into it. I've taught myself to say, wake up. And I've taught myself to say, no, don't get back to that corner. I do it over and over. But of course, at the back of my mind, I always think about my kids. That if I allow these dark thoughts that come with depression, suicidal thoughts, I always say, if my relatives treat me like this, how much more are they going to treat my kids when I've committed suicide? Or rather, what type of a father would my kids see me as if I take my life? So I confront these thoughts every day. I say, I'm not going there. I need lap every day. Nice show as always, Mteva. Danko.
3: Thank you so much. If there's anything that's going to come out of today's show, it's a lot of lessons. I'll tell you that much, eh? Stonu, Q.
4: You have a message.
5: Hey, Tsoha Slibir. Today is the first day.

0: Hey, Stone.
1: Hey, two.
0: O shout out Gabby Lutri, and it's the third installment, Ports and Poets. Surely an idea like this is one when you conceptualized Otsene Odautanyana Markio, it proved itself to be working. Am I correct?
1: Absolutely, Nkone. I think it's very important, Hore, you know, just put your best foot forward and go. But in a, when you're in the darkness and you cannot see the way or the road, if you can see where your next footstep falls, take that step. So I think I did it like that. I've been primarily going with no sponsors, and I've been very, very blessed and fortunate to have people around me in my community who are always willing to come, artists that are always willing to support, venues, you know, Radio 2000, which is always on my side.
0: Yes. And an idea like this, when you look at not only a culture, Setswana, Le Batswana, an idea like this, how important is it for us as South Africa to not only encourage, but also to be a part of?
1: It's absolutely important, Letona, because also, you know, we suffer from a serious lopsided type of industry where when there's one genre that is popular, a lot of the other genres, you know, they lose oxygen. And so it's important for us as established musicians, or as we're creating space in the commercial space, we need to also still cater for batho ba rona, by the way, that the people that have made sure after more than 30 years we're still here.
0: Absolutely.
1: So, you know, we curate the experiences and we try and improve our offer to a more sophisticated, I think, following.
0: You know, when I started, I said Ports and Poets, it's a third installment. What has, you know, grown and what differences will those that have my day one, what difference will they spot immediately when they come to this one?
1: Oh man, like one of the key elements is the support, LB functions. Those who have been to something like, say, the bushfire would have seen that amazingly organized tent village where Utsere, some premium tents, electric blankets, fleece blankets and everything. So it's really helped us to have a professional and really a structured look to what we are presenting. But also, you know, I've gone on to partner with Bellamy Resort. And within Bellamy Resort, we've got Bellamy Wine. Now there's Bellamy Gin coming in.
0: Wow.
1: So, you know, you've got people who are established in their respective sectors and areas or of the value chain who are coming in and say, Stone, you know, you're only as strong as your weakest link, and we'd like to be strong links within this chain.
0: Yeah.
1: And I find that I've gained even more support in terms of the people that are attending the event, but also the people who are behind the scenes making sure that we actually do deliver the quality of events that we promise.
0: Someone is listening to this and they didn't know about Ports and Poets. They're hearing it for the first time. What do you want to describe? How do you want to describe this event? Because I see it's more than one day. Describe it to someone that's just never heard of it before.
1: Yes, we arrive at in Harties at Bellamy Resort on the 25th, on a Friday, and we leave on the Sunday, the 27th. In the middle day, the 26th, is the main day. And within that, we call it a taste of our colorful heritage. That's our payoff line. And simply put, you know, you taste in terms of the pots, rabaka pitin, so open fire cooking. And, of course, we've got our heritage displayed in what we dress in, how we dress, but also what we deliver in terms of the art. So Nakitakamaboko, you know, Botuk, Selana Le Momulini, they are coming with a contemporary poetry. We've got my man Mackenzie from Rhythmic Elements, DJ Polo, 2000's best is coming through as well. So, you know, we've got a lot of quite a wide range of offers which are anchored in that heritage space. and the colorful space here, Heritage Arena.
0: I wish you well. You steady tower, man. Why is there not another Lego court as a country? So let's talk again soon. We wish you well. It's happening again. Remind us the day and where people can get tickets.
1: Yes, on the 25th, Bellamy Resort to the 27th, Bellamy Resort. So it's Heritage Weekend, just the day after Heritage Day. So if you've got a long weekend planned, come through and spend the last 3 days of your weekend with us. You can hit us on WhatsApp at 064-538-7531, or the tickets are also available on CompuTickets. Or you can get in touch with our lady Go Bellamy Resort, and they'll be able to really help you out. And whatever. The lady's charity, and her number is 065-882-4640.
0: Thank you so much. Hey, tada, it's news time, 1 o'clock.
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3: Thanks, David. Top stories at 1 o'clock. High tensions erupted Durban anti-migrant protest, and Northwest Police hail SKP's rearrest. Good afternoon. Tensions are high in Durban, where scores of protesters have gathered at King Dinizulu Park for a demonstration against undocumented immigration. The protesters are expected to march to the Home Affairs Refugee Reception Centre, where refugees have been camping for several months. Police have been deployed in the area. Northwest Police have welcomed the rearrest of 38-year-old SKP Edward Madiba. Madiba escaped from the Rooigrond Maximum Correctional Centre near Mahikeng on Sunday. He was rearrested in Brits outside Rustenburg yesterday after police received information regarding his movements in the Brits area. Madiba is serving a 20-year sentence for robbery with aggravating circumstances, possession of a firearm and ammunition, kidnapping and parole violation. Provincial Police spokesperson Adele Myberg.
4: Further intelligence received indicated that Madiba was moving between the Brits and Damansville areas. The information was promptly followed up, resulting in the escapee being located and arrested at a licensed liquor restaurant in Brits. Madiba was subsequently handed over to officials and transported back to the Rooigrond facility, where he will face further charges.
3: The Gauteng Education Department says many problems in schools reflect social ills found in communities and is urging them to do more. The department has been embarking on search and seizure operations across schools in the province. 23 schools have been searched so far following an increase in substance abuse, gangsterism and possession of dangerous weapons within schools across the province. The department's spokesperson, Onwabile Lubelwana.
5: Emmy Sumaile has undergone an outreach program entitled It Takes a Village to Raise a Child, because the kind of problems we find in the schools are depicting a spillover in terms of social ills which you find in our communities. And these include getting learners who come to school with alcohol, dangerous weapons, who come to school with bullets mixed with multi.
3: The Impendla local municipality has been given 48 hours by KwaZulu-Natal COGTA MEC Reverend Thulasizwe Buthelezi to pay outstanding salaries owed to its employees. Buthelezi says the matter must be urgently resolved and has instructed the municipality to ensure that all outstanding salaries are paid as soon as possible. COGTA department spokesperson Sboniso Mgadi.
6: MEC Buthelezi has given an ultimatum of 2 days for the administrator to ensure that all outstanding salaries are paid to the employees. This comes after Impendla local municipality has consecutively failed to pay its employees' salaries. MEC Buthelezi expressed concern about this failure, saying that it undermines the workers' dignity and also jeopardizes the service delivery. MEC Buthelezi has committed that the department will do all in its power to ensure that the workers get what is due to them.
3: The rand is trading at 16 rand 10 to the US dollar, 21 rand 78 cents to pound sterling, 18 rand 71 to the euro. Gold is trading at $4,384, platinum at $1,852 per ounce, while Brent crude oil is at $102.04 a barrel. Recapping the top story, tensions are high in Durban, where scores of protesters have gathered at King Dinizulu Park for a demonstration against undocumented immigration. For Radio 2000 News, I am Utsile Sa. Good mornings at 2 o'clock.
0: What's it?
3: David?
0: What's up, Busna?
3: I'm all right, my man.
0: It's grand. Ke go nyatsa man, o ka ra motho a bolo man.
3: Wa simola.
0: O tsi. Ke go nyatsa man.
3: Mm.
0: Hai, wa no ka ra motho a bolo.
3: Eh, bua o batla go reng.
0: Am I right?
3: Bua fela.
0: Am I right?
3: Ha ke no go araba.
0: I knew it. O motho wa mutlwa man, o ra di man, ha o ka ra offside king. Hai, o tore hai.
3: Ah, amari, amari serious.
0: Bateng, man.
3: No, bateng, bateng baba. Man,
0: ba re hai, jise kisa ga e offside mo life.
3: Mo life ya im perekelang.
0: When I'm in a boardroom. 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So your knowledge is useless.
3: Ah no. 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
0: ya. Wa itse re. 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
0: Le khona ki.
3: Ne re sena maota yone re sa itshameke mara re tlhalogane.
0: Never.
3: Ah no, ke tla di le ganyane fela. Just a little.
0: And they told you not to come back.
3: Ah bona, itse bona e bana ba re kapa.
0: I like how you're blaming others, not yourself.
3: Ah, no, not me. It wasn't my fault.
0: There was nothing wrong with you. Nothing wrong with you. Last time I level like match. Hey. World Cup 2010.
3: Oh,
0: that's great. Well, we featured him as a guest last Friday.

0: Inhlanhla Ngobiyazo Radio 2000, our music, your memories, 11 after 1. What an awesome fellow. Let's find out. Lebohang. Shavatse, Lebza. All is well out here. What song do we play you today, Sngang?
1: Graceland.
0: At a Graceland.
1: Yes,
0: sir. Thank you very
1: much.
0: Thank you so much. It's coming up in a bit. Brian, hi. Brian is no longer there. Lerato, how you doing?
2: Hi, Brumdeva.
0: Kisha, buena? All is well, man. I want to impress you. Tell me how.
2: How?
0: What song do we play you?
2: Brenda Fassi, Touch Somebody.
0: Touch Somebody. Hey, Tabi Kanakana. Lerato. Mozia, in the middle of the day on a Tuesday. Yeah. Man, what to touch.
2: Dedication to my brother, Seloko Masukua Hola today.
0: Yes. Thank you so much. Kalabune. Oh, what no touch and all about. Nolo, hi.
3: Hello from Deva.
0: Shabuzet.
3: Shabsha.
0: It's great. What song do we play you today, Otiak?
3: The Prayer by Celine Dion and Andrea Bocelli.
0: And is there a reason you're choosing the song?
3: Yeah. I could bet they are Muluaka and Rima Shishi, so I just really want to dedicate this song to him.
0: Muhulu. Why the other team is at Lalis? Do you know?
3: Nah, I don't.
0: Alright, do we still have Lebo? Or is it Brian? Hey, Brian.
3: I'm wrong.
0: Tell me your song. What do we play you?
3: Baba Gaspongile.
0: It's education, let's go.
3: I know.
0: It's from me to me. Here it is, Paul Simon, Graceland, 13 after 1. You want to hear this song, you vote for it. On this show, we say if it's nice, we play it twice. And you know what we're talking about. It's a difficult issue. However, let's confront it. Barry, we truly measure your success on your ability to face difficult issues in your life and confront them head on.

0: Sure, whatever.
1: Waiter.
0: T-Man, yeah.
1: Sure, T-Man.
0: Now my darkest thoughts, Teddy Raori, sometimes I can end it. Gori, those suffering days are longer than the greener pasture days.
1: Oh.
0: And this has been happening most of my life. So, what am I really doing here? Thanks for the great

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9: 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If it's nice, we play it twice. Can you please repeat Graceland by Paul Simon? It's Marilyn Vanquart from East London. Thank you, David.
7: Thank you, Marilyn. 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
10: Dava David, the Crudman Yami. Red Vela Crudman. If it's nice, you play it twice. Aksim, Lushanjal. Mama Gasbongi. Mama Gasbongi. Ntava, Rogers Nkosi from Nelspruit. Kamu Hopong Barikin Nababa Nkosi. Thanks for the great show, man. I'm listening to the show with Mutswala. Come on, Nabom Spruit. Over and out.

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1: Hola, Otiaga.
0: You my mnandi saiphinda. It's nice we played twice. The spirit of praise, the spirit of praise. Bamba mzalwane. Yeah, I was speaking to Ubongani Kandlo down in Durban, KwaZulu. Thank you, Deva. Nice show as always.
1: Askis out here, that's yesterday, hey? Askis. Now what?
2: Good afternoon, David.
1: Hola.
2: It's nice we played twice. Chris Lent. Nice show as always. I'm from Rustenburg.
1: Thank you, Singaga.
3: Good day, Mr. Mashavela. We say if it's nice, we play it twice.
1: Which one?
3: 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Thank you so much and be blessed. This is Musima, the return to Paramalapa.
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1: It's a big song. Let me tell you, name. It's going to be a fierce, fierce fight today. Paul Simon with Graceland, Mama Gasbongile with Soul Brothers, Brenda Fassi's Touch Somebody. These are not small songs. They are not tiny at all. They will get a lot of votes. So keep them coming on 060-584-2250.
7: Good afternoon, King David. It's Margaret here from Ebony Park. I'm going with Brenda Fassi. I want to be touched by somebody.
1: Oh, my goodness.
8: Hola, Deza. Shafede. I would like to remain anonymous.
1: Hola, Tiago.
8: You know, sometime in 2024, around July, I had thought of taking my life together with that of my kids, you know, when I was going through a divorce. But then I found out I've got friends and family that was supportive. But more importantly, I had that person that I could talk to, that one person. So to whoever that is going through that dark phase, get yourself a person that you can talk to, whether it's therapy, friend or family, but get that one person whom you can be vulnerable to. Thank you. It's anonymous.
1: Wow. Great lesson, man. Thank you so much. Talking about your deepest, darkest thoughts, the type of thoughts that makes you wonder and ask yourself, what am I doing here? The type of thoughts that you can face danger on and down. You don't care about the outcome. You can drive through a red robot. Whatever happens, you don't care. We're asking how you're dealing with it, how you dealt with it. Maybe you came through all of this, victorious. Help us, all of us. And also if you've encountered people that you had to, you know, to guide and advise and speak to, particularly in your family, where you look at each other and you say, Yazin, kumnyamala. As cool men, bafwethu. As cool men, eh?
9: If it's nice, we'll play it twice.

0: together with Andrea Bocelli in this one. It's Celine Dion's The Prayer. Yes, beautiful song. It gets my vote today. And I know this vote is competing with really big songs. But I, Manianta, Chaman, you can't judge me. Maybe tomorrow I'll feel Mama Gasbongi. Right now, this is the one I'm feeling. Right? That's what I'm going through.
1: Hey, from Deva.
0: Eita?
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0: yeah
1: the block grieving process but ndiyazama every day I'm trying
0: wow
1: kuluzoko lase Cape Town.
0: Ozugo recently lost his wife, and you know, it's clearly a painful, painful time. And it has exposed the relationships that he has, those that he thought were, you know, were close and friendly and dear, turned out not to be the case. And the ones that he didn't think much of are the ones that are showing him love. And that's such a beautiful thing, I guess.
2: Good day, His Majesty and the listeners. If
0: hello,
2: it's
0: ma'am.
2: Nice, we play it twice. Mama Gasbongile. Mama Gasbongile, the Soul Brothers. That's all not really original from Mokanyaka. That song reminds me of my dad. Thank you.
0: Thank you, man. Thank you so much.
3: Hey, Tobela, Coach Yempusha. Coach Davita.
0: Hey, Tada.
3: Hey, Deva, to be here today. And I remember after my breakup, Deva, ne? After my breakup. After the lady that I was with, Annamo miscarriaging, whatever. Rabrika, apa, kakria di accident. And then I sat there for a minute and then asked myself, for Maraki Pilela, why mo to set up here?
0: Yeah.
3: Hey, whatever, that face, it was tough. Cancelling in 2 seasons, but it was tough.
0: Yeah.
3: Some obstacles, small pillow. But I put it on a question. I will remain anonymous around Pretoria. Hate him, Deva.
0: Shapotiak. Guess it was after a breakup and a car accident. Sit and wonder, why am I here? Tabo. KBY Sandawan. Thanks for calling out, Tiago. What song do we play?
4: Happy belated to you.
0: Not a problem. Thank you so much.
4: We really appreciate you and your team at the back.
0: I appreciate them too. Thank you,
4: sir. You guys are doing a good job.
0: Hola.
4: Let me say happy birthday in advance to my sister's daughter for tomorrow, Rhea Bechi. And later in the month, my older sister on the 28th, that's Komoto. And the 29th, Kim Kwanyana Waruna, Ronald, Pikamu, Ulizen Kam.
0: Sure.
4: Thank you.
0: Hola, Tiaga.
4: Batuba famba, batuba famba. Ronaba konishura nara tantavela.
0: Hey, wana. Outlasia, Tiaga.
4: Your team is sending a clear message. I also want to repeat that last year.
0: Not at all, eh? Not at all. Be now getting out, Tiaga.
4: Ki arenda te muhulu, soli muhulu.
0: It's coming. Thank you so, so much. Oh, Zolile is no longer there. We'll find out after this.
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9: Hi David, regarding to Bigaria today, I think in August this year, that's when I was not okay, I was very depressed, and yeah, I was crying a lot. I realized I didn't go through grief and trauma counseling that I went through over the past 10 years. So I'm only starting now to deal with it. I've been talking to some organizations, trying to get therapies. And I was even thinking of going to a psychiatric hospital just to get myself in a better space mentally. And one other thing, being a parent has really assisted me a lot, because there's always someone that I say, I need to leave my child. I need to be there for him. So, yeah, he is that one force in Pushanghore. I need to leave for my child. So I'm very grateful for him. And another thing, he's another reason I haven't even committed suitcase yet. But that's the last thing I need. I don't even want to even think about that. Thank you. It's a very touchy subject, and yeah, but Mojolo is the last thing I will never even try to go through the dark thoughts of a person that I can replace in a heartbeat. But grief counseling and trauma, it's losing very important people in my life, my mother, my sister, my brother and my father. So, yeah, thank you for a great show. Ki kopa hoba anonymous for this one.
0: Thank you so much, Mayor Bobo.
10: Hello. Hello, Mr. David. Shabu. Are you well?
0: I'm well, thank you. How are you?
10: I'm good. Bobo is actually the song that I'm asking for. My name is Milton.
0: Hi, Milton. It's okay. It's the information I got. Don't worry about
10: it. I'm asking for a song called Bobo by Salif Keita, my brother. Are you well?
0: I'm awesome, thank you. I hope you're also well.
10: Yes, not doing well today. Mr. David, quite
0: Askies,
10: a lot you're going through here.
0: Askies, man. Let's hope your song will make you feel better.
10: Yes, please. Even your show. It's a great show. And thanks for the topic, man. You're making our day every day, David. And thanks for helping people with jobs on Wednesday. But please play Salif Keita for me, Bo.
0: Thank you so much. Take care, my man. Thank you so much.

0: Hola, Jess. Mashabela. Your topic, but you're slimazing. You're touching the wounds that are trying to heal, you know? Life. Life comes at you in any way possible. Life comes to you in different structures and different ways. I am 44 years of old. My daughter is 5 months. The only thing that keep ringing in my mind is that will I ever see my daughter turning 30 years? Will I live that long to see my daughter turn just 30 years? You understand?
1: Yeah.
0: It keep playing and playing in my mind. If I look at how people are dying in this world, if I look at how the life is a pillar, you're like, no, man. I don't know whether I'll see that. So that's one thing that bothers my thinking all day long, every day, you know? It's like, I brought this person in this world, but I'll never see her succeed. I might not see her succeed at the university. So, yeah, David, good evening, brother. But thank you. Thank you for your show. Although you're opening wounds,
1: I wish you a long, long life, Autiam. I wish you a life so long that you will be over 100. May you see your child's grandkids. How's that?
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4: Sure, kid days.
1: Hello, Tiago.
4: Yeah, topic I heard today, deep. And I had some deep thoughts, but my deep thoughts the other way around. Not to cover them myself. I had some deep thoughts to cover the people who intentionally destroyed my life, especially because spanning people who made sure I felt like a span. You know, like a span, no one. But my dismissal was pushed by people, Gospani. My deep thought was sometimes it's something MP. That's the deep thoughts I had.
1: Yeah, I'll tell you, thoughts of revenge can eat you up inside. And your ability to be forgiving is something that's rare, and if you have it and if you're able to cultivate it, you're able to work on it, you have a solid characteristic. If you're able to work on forgiveness, you're amazing, because it's not something that a lot of people can pull off. Forgiveness, so I'm glad you haven't acted on these thoughts, on these deep dark thoughts, and I'm glad that it sounds like hope. You're getting better and you're healing from this a deep, dark space that you find yourself in. But the thoughts of revenge, Autiak, they'll eat you up inside. They will finish you. And you'll find yourself living for this, feeding this anger and this monster. And it'll then start showing itself in relationships that are innocent, relationships that have done absolutely nothing to you, but because you're angry at other people. Yeah, I wish you well, Singanga. I truly do, eh? And these are the deep, dark thoughts we're talking about today. But he's right. We were focused on you possibly thinking of ending your own life experience. And he gave us a different angle altogether. Yes, Bobo, Salif Keita, the Mansar of Mali, will take us to the news at 2.

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0: Mna ndiva ngicela ungiphindele mama kaSibongile ngikhumbuza ekhaya umakhulu tamkhulu malume besaphila. May their souls rest in peace. Mama kaSibongile.
1: Great memories, man. Thank you so much.
2: Hey, good day, like you.
1: Hey, Tara.
2: What do you recommend to us?
1: Short tapes, huh?
2: If it's nice, we play it twice. In life, man. Solimu Holo. Thanks for the good show, Mikey.
1: Thank you so much. Let's find out what's happening around the world. 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
5: Thanks, David. Top stories at 2 o'clock. Telkom Towers redevelopment set to cost billions and Chuma murder case postponed. Good afternoon. The redevelopment of the Telkom Towers precinct in Pretoria CBD is expected to cost government between 1.8 to 2.2 billion rand. The redevelopment process will be implemented in three phases. Public Works Minister Dean McPherson cited that the building remained dormant for years while having the potential of being a world-class asset.
6: This complex has fallen victim to extensive vandalism, theft, and occupation by criminal elements. It has taken exorbitant spending on security to ensure that Telkom Towers is not completely hijacked. I can now confirm that we have finalized our memorandum of understanding with the Infrastructure Finance and Implementation Support Agency, PISA, and will be finalizing the RFI in the next couple of days.
5: Peace activist and granddaughter of political activist Mahatma Gandhi, Ella Gandhi, says she's disappointed by lobby groups protesting against refugees camped outside Home Affairs offices in Durban. Members of the March and March movement are currently staging demonstrations in the area calling for action against illegal immigration. Gandhi says South Africa's social and economic problems need to be addressed without targeting vulnerable individuals. The case against UK fugitive and multiple murder accused Ndodana Chuma has been postponed at the Johannesburg Magistrates Court. The case will be back in court on the 30th of September and October 1st. The Impendla local municipality has been given 48 hours by KwaZulu-Natal COGTA MEC Reverend Thulasizo Buthelezi to pay outstanding salaries owed to its employees. Buthelezi says the matter must be urgently resolved and has instructed the municipality to ensure that all outstanding monies are paid as soon as possible. COGTA department spokesperson Sponiso Mgandi.
7: MEC Buthelezi has given an ultimatum of 2 days for the administrator to ensure that all outstanding salaries are paid to the employees. This comes after Impendla local municipality has consecutively failed to pay its employees' salaries. MEC Buthelezi expressed concern about this failure, saying that it undermines the workers' dignity and also jeopardizes the service delivery.
5: The rand is trading at 16 rand 9 to the US dollar, 21 rand 77 cents to pound sterling, 18 rand 72 to the euro. Gold is trading at $4,388, platinum at $1,838 per ounce. Brent crude oil is at $102 a barrel. Recapping the top story, the redevelopment of the Telkom Towers precinct in the Pretoria's CBD is expected to cost government between 1.8 to 2.2 billion rand. For Radio 2000 News, I am Utsile Saku. The next update at 3.
1: Sure, Tiago.
5: Hey, David.
1: Do you know anyone who Mudiba?
5: Mudiba.
1: Nix.
5: You're thinking sort of back in my hometown?
1: Yeah.
5: Have
1: I changed your pronunciation?
5: Bar
1: Madiba.
5: I don't think so.
1: I don't think so. Because he has Edward Khomotso Madiba.
5: Okay.
1: He escaped to Northwest.
5: The arrested escapee.
1: I like how the story goes quickly to the rearrest. I'm curious about the escape itself.
5: Yeah, they are investigating. Like they say, they believe that he was not alone in
1: all of this.
5: Yeah,
1: So there might be some
8: definitely
1: inside.
8: We don't know whatever it is.
1: He was serving 20 years sentence.
8: Yep.
1: And when you escape, they add more.
8: Yeah, indeed.
1: Now you'll have a bigger reason to try this again.
8: I don't think so.
1: Or realu.
8: I don't think so.
1: Or
8: try it again.
1: You do it. Look at it this way. You do it once, it works. The thought of it. Now you start saying, "Kana, where did I go wrong?"
8: Okay. Or you go back and you go back to your what do you call there?
1: You go back to the drawing
8: board.
1: Let me use a soccer term. Let me use a soccer terminology. You go back to the drawing board.
8: The drawing board. Okay.
1: There you go.
8: Yeah. No.
1: Horman, where did I go wrong?
8: Until you get it right. Eesh, David.
1: By no means am I saying I'm celebrating this guy. But the fact that he pulled it off.
8: Yeah.
1: And then they catch him. No.
8: And that's a maximum correctional sentence.
1: Exactly. The fact that he pulled it off. Well, we don't have a lot of escapes in this country, believe it or not. They're very rare.
8: Well.
1: No. They're big and dramatic.
8: Yes.
1: But
8: very rare.
1: Yes. Very, very few.
8: True.
1: And then they are very few. So this guy, what he achieved, it's a rare event. I'm not encouraging it.
8: Yes, definitely not encouraging it.
1: It's a rare event, and an important investigation needs to be done so they get to the bottom of this, so others don't get the same idea.
8: Oh, yes.
1: And because clearly, the problem was where he went after this.
8: You know, let's leave it
1: there. He should have gone to Botswana.
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0: Hola Deja, hola Deja. 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May you continue to rest in peace. Neo Vimo Komunso. You are surely missed by everyone in the family and your friends. 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Nice show as always, my brother. Itaola.
1: Thank you, Tiak. Thank you so much. Glad, you know, the family is getting stronger.
2: Good afternoon.
1: Afternoon.
2: Very sensitive topic.
1: Yes.
2: Very, very, very. You know, I also went through the same situation, but I can say I'm a survivor. But what made me survive from that, Uwuti, whatever difficulty you are going through, it's your journey. So that you realize how strong you are. And at the same time, you really need to get out of that situation and always think positively, always have faith, always have hope. But I know it's not as easy as I am saying it, but it worked for me. I'm better now. It's self-introspection about legal days. Once a person decides, understands, like Kubunzo, then thank you, David.
1: She got out of the dark moments and the dark thoughts in her mind. She managed to get through it. That means we can all get through it. She speaks of introspection, of knowing exactly where you are and looking for solutions for it, and not looking for, and I'll call it for what it is, and because a lot of people call it that. Whether they are right or wrong, I'm not sure. They call it the easy way out. Where else you could have confronted the matter, and who knows, you would have come out of it victorious. Yeah, it's a very difficult conversation we're having. It's about your deepest, darkest thoughts. And the thoughts that speak of, why am I here? It's a difficult conversation where you see people around you who are having those deep, dark thoughts in conversations. And those are the kind of conversations they are having. Yeah, you're lucky if you catch them too early.
3: Good afternoon, Dev. Hey, anonymous. We just hanging in there. It's very difficult, especially if you no longer have parents. I haven't seen my daughter since my father's funeral in 2023. Can't provide for her. I can't even provide for myself. I'm not working. So things are very bad, but we're just hanging in there that one day, some things, just immediately. I don't know, but we're hanging in there. We keep fighting suicidal thoughts, but that's life.
1: Yeah. Hey. I'm not sure why you can't see your daughter, though. Even if you can provide for your daughter, there shouldn't be anyone that stops you from seeing your daughter, you included. Because we all hope for a better day tomorrow. And those around us, who, if they are kind-hearted enough, they'll understand what you're going through. But you should not see your daughter. That, I am struggling to connect with that.
4: Good afternoon, Radio 2000 listeners. Mdeza. This morning, a gentleman was crying when he spoke on your sister's program this morning. He said he felt alone. And I think you have to first admit that you are alone when you are dealing with this dark cloud that is in your brain. And getting help will help you solve the problem that keeps on pushing you to the dark side. decided, wants you to just end it all. That is just my 2 cents for the day. Great topic as always. And my prayer goes out to all the people in South Africa that is dealing with depression and suicidal thoughts and all the negative things, self-harming. And we must learn to support each other and not be the reason people turn to the dark side in their lives. We must be the light for others to see.
1: Great advice, my man. We mustn't be the problem. If anything, we should be the solution.
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1: Tiak. Be safe on the road. Making reference to a case of people who just gave you a difficult upbringing. Even now I guess they don't care much for his wife, and those same people, every time they come to him, they have problems. 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But he says he can't take out the thoughts of the things they do to him. And every time they come to him, they take him to those negative thoughts. Those negative thoughts that are always there. Yeah, it takes conversations out here. Sometimes she just call them out, and say, Luna, let me tell you.
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0: Good afternoon, David. You know what? I didn't understand how deep and dark my thoughts were until we got to my son's therapy. My son's autistic and nonverbal, and when we got there, that lady asked, "So, how are you feeling?" Then everything just crumbled down. It felt like, I don't know, she made me cry. I was there for my son, and I ended up being the one getting help or trying to get assistance. I had to get up, I had to suck it in, I had to get help for my son, because if I don't do it for my son, then who else will do it? This is Phumla Mpila from Bethal. Thank you.
1: Thank you, Phumla. A lot, there's a lot of lessons from that voice note, eh? One lesson is the power of somebody genuinely asking how you are. Genuinely asking how you're doing. Because that's all it was. It was, okay, we see all this, but when Ukraine? Because it makes you stop and actually look at yourself and ask those

0: questions. That moment is such an important moment, eh? Another lesson is us being honest about really how we feel. Because sometimes we soldier on day after day. We just face it for what it is. And I guess, you know, that's life. I guess that's what comes with having this life experience, eh?
1: Afternoon, Dove. Afternoon, sir. I wonder what your message angeke ibe late na regarding to your topic.
0: So tolila utiyam.
1: Ikamalam ngingimi, gihlala la. Listen here, my brother. Ngicela ukuthi first and foremost, man, bonke laba abagoyishako, ngicela ukuthi kibo this two shall pass. If kwandlula kimi, nakubo kuzokundlula. Mina, I was suicidal, putam. More than two or three times, I wanted to take my gun and finish myself due to a neuropathic pain. It's a pain which emanated from the IOD, injury on duty. So I've been going through this for 10 years or so. Yeah, David, I've been through doctors. I've taken through medication, but the pain couldn't stop. The medication was only giving a temporary relief. Yeah, but unkulunkulu muhle David, sing right manje. Hence, I'm saying nabo laba abagoyishako, these two shall pass. Ngiyathokoza Dev, nice to pick seven.
0: These two shall pass, eh? I like that phrase. We say sing right manje. Sing right manje. Yes, yo.
2: Exam Deva.
0: Hola.
2: Hula. You know, there's just a caller or a listener rather that just said, you know, he's having dark thoughts of why he's here because of commonly to Cecil. Do you know what I've realized? I used to be in that space, and the only way that I was able to overcome it, go accept, you know, the bad that happened. And when I did accept that it happened, I started looking at life differently and appreciating the intuition. It's a sharp. So I'm no psychologist, team, or professional therapist of anything. But I just thought, well, let me just share the brutal ride. Sometimes it just helps to look at them, feel them, accept that they did happen. And, you know, just to say to yourself that the fact that you are alive means that you still stand for something that's much better.
0: You still stand for something.
2: Let's hope that it helps.
0: Wow.
2: Anonymous choice.
0: It helps me, I'll tell you that.
3: Hey, I'm Deva.
0: Sure, Ibrahim.
3: Hey, enough to I have a problem. Yazi, we go through stuff. Now, there are things that how do we get over them, like mentally? My OC has been through two rapes. So, now, every time we have to do the dance, hey, you have a problem, because now I'm thinking of whatever happened to her. How is she feeling? Is she really doing what she's doing with me out of jail to make me happy? Or is she really feeling uncomfortable doing it? I'm traumatized on her behalf. Like, I don't know. Hey, Brian, I don't know if I need counseling, because the counseling doesn't help. It's a waste of time. But now at the same time, I'm traumatized, whatever. Like, hey, Brian.
2: Yeah.
0: It takes a conversation, Otiaka. It takes a Frank. You see the questions we asking us here? You know, those are questions that you should be discussing with her. The honesty that you're sharing with us here is the honesty that you should be sharing with her. But look, I feel for you. I think, and she'll say, nope, you're wrong. And then maybe and hopefully she'll be able to open up, at least to you. And maybe it'll relieve you of this this trauma, as you call it, that you're traumatized on her behalf. It starts with you truly understanding what she's going through. Maybe she'll give you a perspective that none of us here have. Yeah. It's a tough one, though. I fully get you. Very difficult situation out here. Go.
4: King David Mashabela and the listeners. 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Kwe limang mang kaya kaya ikonin kamo. 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
0: Hello, Tiago.

0: in this together, eh? Thank you to Simply Red for this song. Because here we don't judge on this show. We really don't, eh? We do our best to give an ear to say, send us, you know, to send you our prayers. And really to understand and to learn from your experience as well.
1: Hola, hola, Mdeva. Ke anonymous. Ke anonymous. Mdeva, you know, some other times, some thoughts can make you be someone thinking in a negative way of committing suicide or end up doing something wrongfully. Yeah. After quoting someone that I laughed all at it, thinking that I'm the only man that will stay with her till I grow old with her. Unfortunately, something that came wrongfully on my mind and thoughts, whereby I end up thinking negative of committing suicide. Quoting the partner, Deva, with an ex that she was swearing for her. She don't want the person anymore, or seeing the person personal. I felt like there's no life anymore. I don't have a reason for living for. But yeah, I managed to get over that. As a man, I became strong. I fought the battle. Counseling helped me out, Deva. Today I'm here, always confronting and facing the positivity of fighting my life, for my life.
0: Your life experience is education to some of us. Thank you so much, Autiak.
2: Good afternoon, David. I trust that you are well.
0: We're great, thank you.
2: Wow, what a touchy, heartbreaking topic you're having today. And on this day that you're having this topic, I'm feeling so emotional waking up with this thought of my mom on my mind and missing her so much today. And being in this dark hole, this current past days, I'm just missing her, because who do I turn to? I don't have a dad that I can count on. He was never present in my life. So who do I turn to? My mom is no longer there that I could talk to. It's just so an emotional day for me, and the people that I also wanted to talk to is also no longer there. So how do I get out of this dark cloud, out of this dark hole? It's just God that can help me to get out of this. But thank you, David, for a great show always. Much love, Esmeralda.
0: Thank you, Esmeralda. It's something I don't talk about. I try to keep it to myself. But my mom's passing is by far the worst experience of my life, and it happened exactly a year ago. A year ago today, I wasn't here. A year ago, on the 9th of September, I was called to a hospital to say, you need to come here quickly. We dread that call, we all do, because she was in hospital, and when you're called and they say you have to come here quickly, you already know something is wrong. And that was exactly a year ago yesterday. So yeah, this is the worst time, and I don't even know how I pulled off yesterday's show. We spoke about it with Letty, and there was a thought that maybe you shouldn't be doing this today. And I did. I decided, you know what, it's easier, to be honest, to be here with you than to be, you know, alone and thinking about this thing, because then it messes with you. So trust me, the loss of a parent is the hardest thing, particularly if you were close. Oh, it has to be the worst thing ever.
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5: 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For your life is in His hands.

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1: sing.
0: Come on, sing it with me. I know I can.
1: Oh, I know that I can.
0: Bless your name.

0: friends and loved ones.
1: And all your friends and loved ones.
0: They're nowhere to be found.
1: Are nowhere to
0: remember,
1: be
0: remember,
1: found.
0: Remember, there is a friend.
1: Remember, there's a friend in Jesus.
0: Oh, I love him, I love him.
1: Who will wipe your tears away?
0: I know he will. And if,
1: your heart is broken,
0: this is all you have to do.
1: Just lift your hands.
0: Oh, come on and worship with me. Say it, come on.
1: Oh, I know that I can make it.
0: Don't you give up.

0: I know you can make it. I know you can.
1: I know that I
0: no matter what may come my way, make it, Jesus.
1: No matter what you
0: hallelujah.
1: Make up.

0: Yo, brothers, you know, I wish we can't get that voice note to tell you, because you know, some of us did not get to tell you, but you know, now I'm having those thoughts every day, and I'm planning it every day, because I'm in pain, I'm so disappointed at myself, I'm just angry at life. I'm 43, I don't have anything. It's like I moved out of the house. I'm angry at the mother of my kids. I'm staying in a room. I'm just checking all the time, all the sacrifices that I made. Brandeva is very painful. So I can make a voice note. Each and every day I get a chance to come out, because like to be disappointed at yourself when you are growing up and you've got kids that you can do nothing for, and you have someone who actually make you feel like you are useless, and all this time
1: being disappointed with yourself is the worst type, eh? But the beauty of it is it begins and ends with you. It ends and it begins and ends with you. For the decisions you make. It's about those small steps that where you're heading in the right direction. It's about acknowledging that you have to start something, and that thing will grow into something else, and then, but it has to start. It begins and ends with you. Yeah. If anything, you should have the fire to try to prove all of us that you can turn this thing around. Because it's only you here in the story. Well, I know there's kids and all, but it's you, man. Fix this thing somewhere inside of you. I wish you would find that energy or that vigor to say, you know what, go change, man. Go iradilo betere. Go like that goal over there. It's going to take me a while. I'll be judged. They'll be saying, what kala farts. That's what we all do, don't we? Start somewhere.
2: Oh, Mteva. Hi, Kona Mteva. Aga CP Ndelena Graceland. Unduna Mteva Nela. Tana Hausa. Mfundwe ni.
1: Hola.
2: Thank you, Mteva.
1: Thank you.
3: Shosho from Teva, Shosho from Teva. If it's nice, play twice, man. I saw them holo, man. Tatsilabu fellow. Saw them holo from Teva.
1: Hola, Tiaga.
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1: Yes, tell him, bro.
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9: 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So noma Ethiopia leso,
8: say
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9: 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Isicicima it's a girl with beautiful thick legs.
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9: 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That's a choice. It's taking my walk.
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1: I can't believe it's already 6 to 3. Oh, my daughter, it's pizza.
12: Hey, Tate Mashaben.
1: Sure.
12: Hope you're having a good day, sir.
1: Shabbat Shalom.
12: So it's always. I'd like to be anonymous on this one. Numzan, part of a depression, so we impilo yethu manje. Like in my case, I was unfairly discharged from SANTF 10 years ago on a case of being HIV positive. Then, yeah, they just let me go. No court hearing or court martial, no nothing. Just like that. And now, I can't get employment langa pandle because of that thing as a army food. You should be actually I'm blacklisted. Moreover, even to the SAPS, I went there 3 times the academy corner, the one in Utsoren and 2 times in the one in Mamelodi. Still banking and they one. My fingerprints. They appear as someone on a criminal record. So yeah. Some of us that we've given up in this life thing, hot man. We're just living, Jay. Tried committing suicide 3 times. 3 times I failed, but 2 times I've managed to break few bones.
1: Yeah.
12: Yeah. Good show, hot man. Thank you.
1: Jesus, bruh. I'm not sure about being dismissed because of HIV. Clearly, There's a case to be answered for that. It can't be that simple. I don't think so. Particularly if it's the military, it can't be that straightforward. I think you can still attend to this matter, Tia. I mean, I don't know how these things work, but just listening to it, it sounds like you can still do something about it. But I really do think it's my uncles. Yo, it's a really tough one. Hey, Mnis. Ukrainian skok.
13: Baba, ngiyaphila. How are you?
1: Mina, I'm on top.
13: Yeah.
1: I'm on top. I don't know about you. You don't play when I was like.
13: Yeah, because I get nagi busy within the continent, isn't it?
1: Tell us about that adventure. And how's that going for you?
13: And so that means I'll have games in hand. So don't be.
1: You always have games in hand. You're the only team that has games in hand.
13: Well, I mean.
1: Every season.
13: Yeah.
1: You know this. You've noticed this thing.
13: But you're doing well, Shyam, on the log.
1: No. That, of course.
13: 19 points up. Goal difference. You are 12. I'm just under at 11. So, as things stand. But
1: if you win your games, you're good.
13: I guess your thing is Oksalayo. I'm on top of the log. As things.
1: Mean I'm on top, Chief. Okay. I mean I'm playing alone. I need. I'm not lally, so you can't blame me.
13: Wang Hopula.
1: Nix, not at all.
13: How Mpatla, David?
1: You don't even cross. You don't even cross my mind.
13: I do not cross your mind.
1: Yeah, never.
13: Wait till I get back to things. We still got that MTNA date, isn't it?
1: Yeah, it's small matters.
13: Oh really? What confidence does to people? Good Lord. He's tantamount to arrogant.
1: See how my players are playing.
13: No, you're arrogant.
1: You saw them yesterday. I don't have a choice on the matter of arrogance.
13: No, you're arrogant.
1: I can't stop myself. I can't. I'm
13: no,
1: trying.
13: You must be stopped. You're arrogant. You must be stopped.
1: By you winning.
13: By me, I will stop you.
1: Please, we're welcome. 800 rand. Hey, ma'am. Namnya papa yung. Nangu mama kasibongile. Let me say this. You've sent us lots and lots and lots of voice notes. We just didn't have enough time to play them. And we hear you absolutely. Some of the challenges that we're facing individually in our own little corners are so deep. And yeah, I can only wish you well. And do consult. Do look for help. Speak to neighbors and friends. You can't do this alone. I can tell you that much.

0: Mama kasibongile aphuzile uyahlupa. Hey mnisi, is my intimidation working?
1: Well, I'm just looking.
0: Are you scared yet?
1: I'm looking towards the MTN8. You and I have got a bet.
0: A big one.
1: I mean, from what you told me, how you guys were playing, you're talking of your piano and shushai.
0: So you're scared?
1: So yeah,
0: yeah, I can't do these tricks work. I got you. Let's hang out again tomorrow. See you, buddy.
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3: Top stories at 3 o'clock. Court postpones July unrest instigators trial and Telkom Towers redevelopment set to cost billions. Good afternoon. The Durban High Court has postponed the matter involving 62 alleged instigators of the July 2021 unrest to August next year for a provisional trial date. The accused allegedly used WhatsApp messages to incite violence during the unrest, which claimed more than 300 lives and cost the economy an estimated 50 billion rand. They face charges including incitement to commit public violence, terrorism, and incitement to commit murder. The court heard that legal aid arrangements for five of the accused are still being finalized, with some documentation only submitted yesterday. The redevelopment of the Telkom Towers precinct in the Pretoria CBD is expected to cost government between 1.8 to 2.2 billion rand. The redevelopment process will be implemented in three phases. The building is expected to incorporate government departments as well as restaurants and retail shops. Public Works Minister Dean McPherson.
4: This complex has fallen victim to extensive vandalism, theft, and occupation by criminal elements. It has taken exorbitant spending on security to ensure that Telkom Towers is not completely hijacked. I can now confirm that we have finalized our memorandum of understanding with the Infrastructure Finance and Implementation Support Agency, ESA, and will be finalizing the RFI in the next couple of days.
3: Commuters say buses have been operating normally in Cape Town after a planned strike at Golden Arrow bus services by unions was interdicted by the Labour Court. The union had planned the strike over the bus company's disciplinary processes, including the use of cameras to monitor bus drivers. Here are the views of some commuters at the Bellville bus terminus.
5: The experience was normally the same. No problems, scandals or whatever. They arrive on time and we are now in Bellville, safely exchanging to the next route.
6: Normal, there was nothing rowdy as we travelled.
3: The EU's Copernicus Climate Service says August was one of the two hottest months ever recorded, July 2023 being the other. It says the average temperature recorded in both months was 1.65 degrees above pre-industrial times. The BBC's Matt McGrath reports.
7: After a relentless series of heat waves that saw the hottest summer on record in the UK and Western Europe, there's little surprise that the global average temperature was so high across August. It tied with July 2023 as the warmest month ever recorded, some 1.65 degrees Celsius above those experienced before widespread industrialization.
3: The rand is trading at 16 rand 19 to the US dollar, 21 rand 83 cents to pound sterling, 18 rand 83 to the euro. Gold is trading at $4,341, platinum at $1,810 per ounce, while Brent crude oil is at $105.34 a barrel. Recapping the top story, the Durban High Court has postponed the matter involving 62 alleged instigators of the July 2021 unrest to August next year for a provisional trial date. For Radio 2000 News, I'm Utsile Saku, headlines at 3:30.
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10: 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In your sport headlines, Graham Smith is amped for the new SA20 Derby series. 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
11: EFC is live this Thursday. Bantamweight king Faiz Jacobs moves up in weight, hunting his second title. In his path, the undefeated Shadrach Yemba hunts his first. Former champion Luke Michael returns to erase his title loss against the teammate of the man who took it from him, JT Buddha, or Warriors, two fights. 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
2: 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This Heritage Month, South Africa turns their volume up. From the rhythm of Amapiano to the smoke of the braai, we're celebrating the roots that raise us and the diversity that unites us. 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The Drive Connection.
12: This form shall say nothing new. This form shall speak of time. Time unlimited. Time undefined. The vision. Man made decision. It shall linger in history. In your mind. In time. Forever.
13: Ubuntu is something, when you've got a heart, you cannot be a person without other people.
12: Yes, this poem is a drum. Ashanti, Ma, Igbo, Yoruba, Nyabingi warriors, Yahuru, Namibia, Yahuru, Yahuru Soweto, Yahuru Africa. Africa.
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0: Well, it's as simple as just saying to a lovely lady, my, you look lovely today. Jenny Gill, my, a classic 13 after 3 o'clock on Radio 2000 Hour Music, your memories. It is a Thursday, everybody, and welcome to it. Niswe mvulala. Umeperu, uhamba nabo uyabahola, bakulandela ngemva.
1: The most beautifulest vocabulist once said, I got a Porsche and a house and a hill, I'll make you say my, like Johnny Gill.
0: There you go. Keith Murray it was, wasn't it? Yeah.
1: Straight up.
0: There
1: nobody
0: you
1: else
0: go.
1: Could say it.
0: There you go.
1: All our listeners love it. Head over heels for the music that we play. Our music, your memories with the unforgettable Upelepe. I love that Arsenal. Are you an Arsenal fan, love?
2: Yes, it's the champions.
1: And then locally?
2: Champions of the Premier League.
1: And then in
2: locally,
1: South Africa?
2: Highlands Park.
1: Oh.
2: I've said before that I support Highlands Park.
1: What's up with you, Natembi?
2: Because it's the only team from the East.
0: And she says that with the straightest of faces. The straightest face you've ever seen on earth.
2: Because I
1: like
2: mean it.
1: Like the Kaiser Chiefs mask.
0: But mm.
2: Because I mean it. It's the only team from the East in recent times.
0: Oh, I see.
2: Yes.
0: Oh, okay.
1: Yeah. You know which team was from the
2: and
1: East?
2: And I used to love Makulong Stadium.
1: As in Nkosi Jomo Maidens Cosmos FC.
2: Yeah.
1: That's
2: otherwise,
1: team.
2: I support Spring Sweepers because that's where I'm from originally.
0: Oh, Spring Sweepers.
2: Yes. Yeah.
0: Are they still alive?
2: They are. I mean, they are.
0: Okay. Spring Sweepers. We say big ups to you guys. It is a Thursday, Bridge the Gap Thursday. Today, the men are asking the questions. Ladies, you will answer. You will answer. Any question, dear gentlemen, that you have for the ladies? Anything you want to understand about them, send through to our voice note line, 060-584-2250. They will answer your questions. And of course, we kick things off as we usually do with Two for the Road. Today's Two for the Road, quite interesting, I'll tell you, coming through from King Mahlomola. Yeah, what a course in the Kosilele Holo. Out in Winterfeld. Chose two tracks. We'll play them for you shortly. And then Hit versus Hit. Ah, very interesting. We're going Maskandi today. We've got four on these Maskandi vibes that are quite popular. One is Feza, Ntolomunye, featuring Khulumango. We have Feza again with Umakondan. Ain't engani yangena nayo. Kete mina. No mafigizolo. Yon nengwa unyo. Onkosiam. Yeah. Yeah, it's like a pele pele. This is a stadium, cool.
2: Yes. All of them. I love all of them. All of them are my favorites. So, if whichever wins, I'm happy.
0: Whichever wins,
2: you have. It's double.
0: Well, we'll see what time has on us, right?
2: Yeah. We'll see back to back.
0: Double.
2: What's a double between friends?
1: I'm not double.
0: Yeah, you're gonna have to vote though for the song that will ultimately be played on 060-584-2250. The polls are up as well at Radio 2000_ZA.
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0: We beg your pardon. Today, the ladies are asking the questions on Bridge the Gap Thursdays, and not the men. The ladies are asking the questions, and men, you will answer. So, send your questions through, ladies, on 060-584-2250. While we're on that...
5: Hello, hello, DC crew. My name is Karabo, and I'm calling all the way from Pretoria.
0: Hello, Karabo.
5: Guys, interesting. I've got a really burning question. A couple of years ago, before I got married, I was with someone, and I started my journey of, self-care, taking care of myself, and I'd asked him to join me to my morning jogs. And the guy told me that no, and then he's got a problem with the ankle. He's got a weak ankle. After we break up a couple of months later, let's say 6 months later or so, new girlfriend. The same guy who said unale a weak ankle. So guys, I just wanna know, why is it that men behave differently with different partners?
0: Good Lord. Okay, so he told her he's got a weak ankle. He's not going to be able to do the morning runs with her. But then they broke up. He found another. And jiggy, she sees him jogging with his new partner. And she's wondering, how? What happened to the weak ankle? What is the case there?
1: It's revenge.
0: He didn't love her.
1: No, it's revenge.
0: Or possibly he didn't want, to be seen in public with her for some reason.
2: Maybe.
0: Hey, because when you're jogging, you're out there anyway.
2: Yeah.
0: Anybody and everybody see you.
2: But also, people do things with people that they want to do things with.
0: Mm.
2: So you were just not the one, in my very humble opinion. But it's the men who are...
1: It's just revenge, love. The guy knew that the only way to see the girl was where she frequents, where she runs.
0: Mm.
1: Yeah, so he went the same way with a different woman. Clearly, the breakup wasn't nice. Because that's what guys do. I mean, the guys subscribe to that. After that, get a revenge body, prove a point. That's the only way.
0: Gentlemen, help her understand. 060-584-2250. In the meantime.
7: Good afternoon.
0: Two for the road.
7: Afternoon drive crew. This is King M. Walekosi, King Matlomola from Winterfell.
0: Hello, King.
7: Two for the road for today. Please play me Heavy K featuring Mpumi Wena and Heavy K featuring Busi, Easy to Love. This is King M. Walekosi, King Matlomola, Walekosi from Winterfell. Thank you.
0: It's yours.

0: King Mahlomola, like your selection that you sent to us. You too can send your two song selection. Yeah, the smartest. Or if you think it could be the biggest for you, right? We welcome it on 0605842250. King Mahlomola is way out in Winterveld, and he says, Gili Kosi Leli Holu Holu. It is Bridge Gap Thursday. The ladies are asking the questions. We did play you a snippet of the question being asked, and we do ask the men to help her understand. If you didn't catch it, take a listen.
1: Hello, hello, DC crew. My name is Garabo, and I'm calling all the way from Pretoria. Guys, interesting. I've got a really burning question.
0: Yeah.
1: A couple of years ago, before I got married, I was with someone, and I started my journey of, you know, self-care, taking care of myself, and I'd asked him to join me to my morning jogs. And the guy told me that no, and then he's got a problem with the ankle. He's got a weak ankle. After we break up a couple of months later, let's say 6 months later or so.
0: Yeah.
1: Motu kikopana liena wa joga. And I joga yalo joga le new girlfriend.
0: That's the long and short of it. What do you make out of it?
2: But also, like, why is she holding on to this? Because she says before I got married.
0: Yes.
2: So clearly it hurt her.
0: No, she's very hurt.
3: I told you, it's revenge.
0: No, she's very hurt.
3: It's revenge. I told you, it was all revenge. The revenge body, the revenge jogs. That's why her sisters, even after saying I do,
0: right,
3: she still hurt.
0: What could have, you know, have she possibly done, you know, to deserve this from this gentleman?
3: Maybe she got married without telling the guy.
0: Sure. So you're considering we're not getting the full story? Yeah.
2: No, we are. Nah, getting
3: we are getting a full story.
2: The guy was just not into her. That's my full story.
0: Yeah.
2: If someone says they don't like doing something with you,
0: yes,
2: and then they go do it with someone else, they're doing it with someone they actually like. It's like someone who's not gonna, who'll say I'm not romantic,
0: right?
2: And then you see them in another relationship
0: with flowers,
2: flowers, and
0: correct,
2: all of those things, because they actually just like the other person more.
0: Yeah. Well, we're just assuming, gentlemen. let the lady know. Please help her understand on 060-584-2250. It's Radio 2000, our music, your memories. 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
5: Thanks, Paul. In the headlines, Etakwini Mayor Cyril Gqaba says a group of refugees who have been camping outside the Home Affairs offices on Sheikh Gowra Road in Durban for months has agreed to move to temporary accommodation. The Durban High Court has postponed the matter involving 62 alleged instigators of the July 2021 unrest to August next year for a provisional trial date. And Transnet has presented an improved set of financial results for the year ending 31 March 2026, characterized by a profit of 4.6 billion rand in the period. A sports update is next.
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2: Thank you so much. Good afternoon in your sport. SA20 Commissioner Graham Smith has expressed excitement at the launch of the new Derby Series, which is set to bring together 26 of South Africa's most famous cricket schools head-on. The series is an extension of the existing schools SA20, which enters its third season this week with more than 500 schools involved. The new innovation gets underway on Tuesday, the 22nd of September, with a clash against Die Hoër School Menlo Park and Hoër School Waterkloof in a day night encounter, the first of the standalone matches that will go on until early 2027.
6: After the launch of the main event of SA20, you know, we invested in a grassroots program, which is Schools SA20, and you know, last year 560 odd schools, girls and boys, were involved in that program countrywide. It's a massive program. This year we're adding the Derby Series, which is exciting. It's another layer into our schools program where, you know, existing schools are playing against each other, and we're tapping a bit of the SA20 magic into it.
2: Let's move on now. There was one game in the Betway Premiership yesterday. Mamelodi Sundowns coach Miguel Cardoso described their 3-0 victory over Siwelele as a spectacle, with his charges ticking almost every box. The Brazilians moved 6 points clear at the top of the Betway Premiership, albeit having played two more matches than reigning champions and nearest rivals Orlando Pirates, who have CAF inter-club commitments this week. Cardoso also applauded his counterparts Godfrey Mosoetsa, who took interim charge following Lehlohonolo CM sacking on Monday.
7: It was a very animated game, very dynamic. Obviously, when we play under these kind of conditions in terms of grass, and you know that in the past there was here and there some matches that the pitch was not in extraordinary conditions, and now we see a fantastic Loftus. Obviously, it produces a quick game, produces a very quality. It was beautiful to see.
2: Let's move on now, still with football though. Stellenbosch FC CEO Rob Bernardi has reiterated the club's commitment to a self-sustaining business model, deliberately choosing not to rely on the deep pockets of parent company Remgro or its billionaire chairman, Johan Rupert. The Wineland side has instead built a template around unearthing talents in the region while carefully monitoring the transfer markets without breaking the bank. Speaking on Metro FM Sportsnight Amplified with Andy Lingube, where he discussed all things Stellies, Bernardi was asked why the club does not simply tap into the war chest available to it.
8: That is true. I mean, we do get a bit of that from the start. You know, you would have, whether it's players, agents, thinking that there's a lot of money within the Stellenbosch Football Club because of our ultimate chairman. Mm. It's not the way we really run businesses. It's got a decentralized management system that Remgro operates with, which means that the different business entities that they are invested in happen to be 100% investment, which is Stellenbosch Football Club, but they allow management of the different companies to really manage it and to try and become self-sustainable business.
2: And finally, in rugby news, SA Rugby President Mr. Mark Alexander has extended his gratitude to Swayze De Bruin, who stepped down from his position at the end of August 2026 after 2 years as the head coach of the Springbok Women. De Bruin joined SA Rugby's high performance department in August of 2024 and soon transitioned into leading the Springbok Women's coaching group during their preparation for the 2025 Women's Rugby World Cup in England. Under his guidance, the Springbok Women achieved their best ever result at the Global Showpiece by reaching the quarterfinals, where they were defeated by the Black Ferns. The team also broke into the top 10 of the world rugby rankings for the first time. During De Bruin's tenure, the Springbok Women recorded memorable victories over Japan, Italy and the USA, all of whom were ranked higher than South Africa at the time. They won 14 of the 21 matches played under his leadership, including fixtures against the Barbarians Women and the Black Ferns 15 in Cape Town. I think we can leave it on that note. For Radio 2000 Sport, I am Ronwabo Miso.
0: The gentlemen have answered the call. Bridge Gap Thursdays, the ladies are asking the questions. The men have answered.
9: Heavy.
0: Tell the land.
9: Feel good Thursday. To answer that lady's question, when I'm not in the mood, don't force me to do things that I don't feel comfortable to do.
0: Like
9: please,
0: running.
9: Thank you, Tobelani.
0: Okay, Tobelani.
10: Good afternoon, the DC crew. Tsapanam Samuel from Mamelodi Sundowns, wanna keep champion. My response to the lady is that Nabasaur Nasarate wena, that guy, my sister. Kwena Nasaurati. Bare sometimes you also need to check yourself or this is maybe Hunadilo Zelena or Kupiling Zona or Zenanyaga Ubonoronali interesting motto Nazena Adi Ratang and when maybe you
2: that's a fake
0: or Dilona Batauri Amufetso.
10: He said, no, Kinalabotataba Enkele.
11: Good afternoon, Paul, the crew. To be honest, it's not always
0: good
11: like
0: afternoon.
11: That. Sometimes, and when she asked Uri, can we do go jogging? He was taking it just for granted. It's not revenge or anything like that. Just taking it for granted. Just didn't want to. But then as you find that Uri, okay, fine. He sat down and analyzed himself. Actually, I could have jogged to make my person happy.
0: Mm.
11: You find, like me, my previous girlfriend used to say she wants flowers.
0: Mm.
11: And I ignore it. Then after we left each other for whatever reason, this one said flowers.
0: And you got them. $150.
11: I'm like, I bought her flowers, she was happy.
0: Yeah.
11: So sometimes it's just a regret. Or actually, I could do it's something so small just to make the other person happy.
0: Okay. Yeah. Could be the case.
12: Good afternoon.
0: Agreed.
12: Yeah. The question is very simple and it needs a simple answer. And as motho o buang Pitori, ere ke tlhalosetse my sister ka Pitori mme
0: o tlhalosetse Pitori.
12: My sister motho ne se motho hao na sa o rate. And that's fine. It doesn't mean there's anything wrong with you. It doesn't mean there's anything wrong with him. Nasa orate nesi mutoa ukirele mutoa hai. Swada.
0: Sure.
3: But why is it called self-care?
0: Sure.
3: And want to do with the next person?
0: That last she said, word. She swada.
3: Said, but the sister said she was starting self-care.
0: Hmm.
3: Then what did it have to do with the next guy?
0: Well, she wanted support in her endeavor. From her partner.
2: Oh,
0: so right?
2: Badly hutwada because now she's married, but she's still going back to sore ankles.
3: Hmm.
0: No, but I mean, you know,
3: that means even the next
0: she's just relaying the story to say, you know, this is what happened. Do you think she's still got feelings?
3: Yeah, imagine you're married to someone
0: yes.
3: who's still worried about someone who didn't want to jog with her.
0: Mm.
2: My ankles.
3: Ah, guys. Ankle.
0: It's okay if you don't know who painted the Mona Lisa. 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

0: Thursday, Andrew Martin, 15 before top of the hour, 4 o'clock. It's Thrive and Strive Thursday as well. Yeah, he'll be in our midst, our wellness expert, Ronald Abergee. We're talking glow-ups today, right? Glow-ups. What do you know about glow-ups? Well, he'll let us in these trending glow-up things that are in the market, and everybody's vying for them. In the meantime, though, we're answering a question that was put before the men, and they've heeded the call, and they are answering these men, yeah?
1: I want to know, why do some girls glow up after a breakup? Yay! Yay.
0: Yanzi.
2: It's an energy shift.
0: Gentlemen, speak. Hi.
3: Mr. Missy, Mr. Isaac.
0: Yes, sir.
1: Right.
3: This is Lon. To answer Usisi, it could be that really the brother was suffering from an ankle problem.
1: Ankle.
3: However, Ubra wanted to jog with Usisi, and then they broke up, unfortunately. And I think it was the guy's dream to jog with the girlfriend. Yeah, that's why Usisi now sees Ubra jogging with another girlfriend.
0: Could be.
4: Afternoon, Paul, Isaac, and Lonwabo.
0: Afternoon.
4: With regards to the question, I wish you a good picture. I put on Kihore. My take on it, Kihore, maybe not going in the approach. Yeah, like partner guy or Nahore. Okay, I have a problem.
1: Hey.
4: Approach maybe a little wrong, so that's why the guy are going now with Sahore. Enkele and whatnot.
5: Mina ngivumelani nomhebhe. Ah, it's not revenge love. Yazi ezinye izinto indoda ithatha ama notes. Bayitshela ukuthi mele uyenze kanje ithaki romantic. On the next relationship uzo implementa lezi zinto bebamtshela ngazo. Niyayithola le nto leyo. Hayi ubungane la ikahle ku.
1: Ubungane implement into ze crash primary. Hayi.
2: There's someone else that actually agrees and says, "Hi guys, I think the voice note said that guys regret not doing things to make their partners happy,
0: yeah,
2: and they later then fix it and do the same things with new partners." That was spot
0: on.
2: Spot on,
0: Okay.
6: Dangerous crew. The answer is simple to the lady. You know, we guys, we need a sense of belonging. And the lady fell in love with a guy to making him a second choice. And so we don't want to be made a second choice. And I don't want to be seen with somebody where people say, hey, this woman, she's so-and-so's woman. So I'll get my own woman that I would want to be seen in public with.
0: Hmm.
6: So the guy, I cannot blame him, because he was a second choice to the woman. Thank you. CP from Shawel.
0: Got you.
1: Had tables or roles been reversed, the guy says, wake up, let's run. Would the ladies not say, we are compare?
0: No. Would they though?
1: I don't know, I'm asking.
7: Good afternoon drive team. My name is Jackson from Pretoria. To the lady who just called in, I think she must consider herself very lucky. Now, she's married to her soulmate and somebody who's meant for her. The guy clearly was not. That's why they broke up. And now, fortunately, eventually she found somebody who's meant for her. So she shouldn't really dwell on the ex and be happy about her current marriage and relationship.
0: Got you.
7: Thank you.
0: There's a follow-up question.
8: Hey, DC crew. My name is Catherine.
0: Catherine.
8: Buzola for the gents. Like, let's just be honest, gents. Again, in Jedela, before you date a woman, can you check your CV, your high, like career, your high, the salary, background, education, you know, there's ambition, your high, her vision about the goals to high determine whether you'll take her seriously or you will date her, regardless of what she does for a living. Ibereka byang hale taba e, like how important the velo ga tsena sekolo re ba le re graduate ra ba re dipura pura, guys. Is it true that recently it seems like the guys are securing the bag, ba batla ba driving chaletenyana sekolo nyana? How does it work, guys?
0: I'll tell you what, we don't do that.
1: No,
0: as a
1: we
0: gentleman
1: ubheka
0: ubuhle bentombi meniqiqima.
1: Ha,
0: shona phekwa.
1: Ha, honey.
0: Yeah, izole yonto le.
1: Yeah.
0: Jongo buhle benomaza. Jongo iqiqima hoqa. You know iqiqima hoqa is.
1: But this is an eye opener, eh?
0: Yes.
1: Because clearly that's what ladies date for sometimes. Clearly. They check, we don't check.
0: Did you check?
2: Check CV.
0: CVs,
2: No.
0: Education.
2: At which point are you checking
0: qualifications and things of such nature?
2: No.
1: Does he have a car?
2: We don't.
0: You don't do that?
2: No.
0: What do you check for?
2: Compatibility.
0: Good.
2: No, but... I think proximity matters in this.
0: Yeah.
2: Because where am I? Like, the spaces that I'm in, I'm likely to meet people that are similar to me.
0: Correct.
2: You know? So... I'm trying very much to be respectful on this, but like, if I'm at the stadium, I'm going to date people at the stadium, just as an example.
0: Oh.
2: No, I'm just saying as an example, because I don't want to offend any profession.
0: Correct.
2: You
0: yes,
2: know?
0: Yes.
2: So there's no time.
1: Are you choking from
2: Yo,
1: what
2: I,
1: you say?
2: Question.
9: Testing, testing, 1, 2, 3. Welcome, Mrs. Bunny, Teddy, and everybody listening. I have something to tell you. Today you have helped create 5,400 smiles. Oh, what's that, Mrs. Bunny? Make that 5,401 smiles and counting. Thank you for helping children who look different be seen.
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0: Gentlemen, you heard the question that was put to you. Please respond. 060-584-2250. On the other hand, hit versus hit.
11: Hit versus hit on the Drive Connection.
0: We're going Maskandi today. Ufezalo, Sangtolomunye. We are Buya Futu Fesa, Eti. Umakonda. Oh, Kosiam.
2: Yeah, one of the guys who was jogging.
0: Yeah.
2: Utibane no Makonda na wai.
0: Oh, Kosiam.
2: And
0: Kosiam. Ututu.
2: Yeah.
0: Coca-Cola shape bottle, Uman, if I admire. I think I'm a Suramaton. Ketamine. Then my figures on it. Gooby. All you can do is vote on 060-584-2250. The polls are up at Radio 2000 _ZA.

0: finest who are now late, Mendoza and Lebo Matos. Oh, my part I cram.
1: Oh.
0: 22,000 Hour Music Hill Memories. Good afternoon to you. Thursday it is. 3 before 4 o'clock. And already the votes are pouring in for our Maskandi vibe, hit versus hit. Let's hear what you have to say. Talk to us. Hi.
2: Hey, good Thursday afternoon.
0: Afternoon.
2: Good Thursday afternoon, the award winning afternoon drive show. DC Crew, Paul Mnis, Wim Vula, Kwala Kwala, Isaac Kambu, as well as Lunwabo, guys. It's Misto in Senegal from Tamil section. I'm officially now signing in the register. My frequency modulation is 97.6. Coming to today's heat versus heat, guys. I'm opting for Uyonengwa Unyogo.
3: Good afternoon, the DC crew. 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
1: Hello,
3: beloved. Heat versus heat. Umafiki solo.
4: Afternoon, the DC crew.
0: Afternoon to
4: good
0: you.
4: Afternoon, guys. Oh, super matodo. Oh, my fix all. Oh, my fix all. Hamba, no, my fix all. Heat versus heat.
5: Good afternoon, the DC crew. Heat versus heat.
0: It's a big song, this, isn't it?
6: Good afternoon, good afternoon, DC crew. Heat versus heat. Makondana. Maskandi.
0: Makonda, first, yeah?
7: This is crew, good afternoon, good afternoon.
0: Afternoon too, yeah?
7: And the Radio 2000 family, oh, what a songs.
0: What a selection.
8: What a
7: songs. I go for? My figures all. What the verbs?
9: The queen of the touchline, the double award winner Lonwabo on Heat versus Heat. Doing nani? Ukhethe bebangaka no Lonwabo.
0: Ukhethe wena.
9: Ukhethe mina.
0: Oh nkosiyami. Oh nkosiyami.
8: It's a truth.
10: Sanibonani.
0: Sawubona.
10: Good afternoon. Hi. Heat versus Heat. 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
0: We got you, Gabby.
11: Ngizingathola umunye umuntu ngithanda ngempela. 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
0: yona yini
11: 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Bona DC crew afana khaletho retamo isbane from Pretoria. Heat versus heat. Naza ngathola umunye umuntu.
0: Renault level 4 o'clock is just gone. Let's catch up with the latest.
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13: Top stories at 4 o'clock, Durban refugees agree to being moved, and Transnet sees stronger financial performance in 2026. Good afternoon. eThekwini Mayor Cyril Xaba says a group of refugees who have been camping outside the Home Affairs offices on the Sheikh Guevara Road in Durban for months has agreed to move to temporary accommodation. The group was previously given two options, to return to their communities or move to Lindela, but did not accept either option. Speaking outside the Home Affairs offices, where an anti-immigration group is staging a demonstration, Xaba confirmed that the refugees will now be moved. The Durban High Court has postponed the matter involving 62 alleged instigators of the July 2021 unrest to August next year for a provisional trial date. The accused allegedly used WhatsApp messages to incite violence during the unrest, which claimed more than 300 lives and cost the economy an estimated 50 billion rand. They face charges including incitement to commit public violence, terrorism and incitement to commit murder. The court heard that legal aid arrangements for 5 of the accused are still being finalised, with some documentation only submitted yesterday. Transnet has presented an improved set of financial results for the year ending 31 March 2026, characterized by a profit of 4.6 billion rand in the period. The state-owned logistics company further notes that despite the impact of geopolitical tensions, revenues improved by 7%. Transnet Chief Financial Officer Nosipho Maphumulo.
14: The other thing that we see on here is also EBITDA,
8: grew to 30.9 billion. That again is significant, even though it's a 0.7 movement on prior year. The profits, as I said, 4.6 billion. Last year, I think you will recall, we reported a loss of 1.9 billion.
13: The mother of the late King of Toro has accused the Ugandan authorities of placing her under effective house arrest amid a dispute over succession. Queen Best Kimigisa says the royal guards at the palace have been removed and replaced with Ugandan troops. Princess Ruth Komuntale said the late King Oyo Nyimbas had been ignored.
14: My brother, he left behind a will which stated very, very clearly that the next person in line is his son. That's the next heir to the throne. And he also left a very strict instructions on any other successors who might take over, just in case of, you know, of a plan B. But what was mentioned today was not accurate.
13: The rand is trading at 16 rand 19 to the US dollar, 21 rand 84 cents to pound sterling, 18.78 cents to the euro. Gold is trading at $4,355, platinum at $1,803 per ounce. Brent crude oil is at $105.18 a barrel. Recapping the top story, Etiquini Mayor Cyril Glaba says a group of refugees who have been camping outside the Home Affairs offices on Che Guevara Road in Durban for months has agreed to move to temporary accommodation. For Radio 2000 News, I'm Uzile Saku. 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
15: Thank you, Utsile. Good afternoon. In your sport headlines, Laura Volvat embracing young squad ahead of the Zimbabwe series. We'll continue hearing from coach Miguel Cardoso following yesterday's clash against Siwelele. This and more at 4:30.
0: Let's remind you.
12: Hit versus hit on the Drive Connection.
0: Kuluman featured on this one. Apinde futhi feza ati Santoni Maqonda. Oh Nkosi yami. Yangena into encane. Kethe mina. I'm gonna pack down for my biggest on. Yeah, go ngang wang wang wang wang wang wang wang wang wang wang wang wang wang wang wang wang wang wang wang wang
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0: wang wang wang
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0: Maqonda.
17: Nisiwa pula, kambuse, lono abo chili suya baba. Heat versus heat. I am going with, you'll be packed by your ma. Uyongwe onyoko matota.
18: This is crew, this is King's Drive. Yeah, uzangwa onyoko.
0: I have a feeling we're going to play
19: number one. That one is a song, eh? Yeah, let's take that one.
0: Which one was that? Oh, Mafigizo.
19: That one is a song, eh?
0: That's Maqonda. Oh, Maqonda. Yeah.
18: The DC crew. The DC crew.
20: It is.
18: Juwawa. Ujuwawa. Ujuwawa la esekunda. Uyongengwa hunyoko. Heat versus heat. Asbonge, the DC crew.
0: This is a huge song, isn't it?
21: Yeah.
0: Hey?
20: And people don't say anything about the title, about right? The singer. The right. Artist, they just say, Yonenga Unyoko. That's
0: there. I guess it's just one of those titles, again, that is very catchy.
20: It's bigger than the artist, right?
0: But I mean, the song, too, I mean, it goes in, doesn't it, when it starts playing?
21: Ayanda on Facebook,
0: yeah.
21: on X, rather, says, people are sleeping on Seng Tolomun, and they really are.
0: Feza Seng Tolomun?
21: Yeah.
20: Wah, wah, wah.
21: Wah, no tando.
20: Wah.
21: Wow,
0: wow. Yeah, yeah, yeah. Yeah. Say yes.
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0: Usuka nini madodo kanda kanda Soul Brothers ngihamba nawe mntakwethu. Udlelani imali yami ungasangifoni.
1: Awu ngakhumbula ubhodlozi.
0: Awu fonzi bantu.
1: Athi hayi. Yena ke manje. 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
0: Yebo. A question was put to you, dear gentleman, by a lady called Catherine. Did you miss it?
2: Hey, DC.
0: Go ahead, Catherine.
2: My name is Catherine. Nginombuzo la for the gents. Like, let's just be honest, gents. Again, Jedela, before you date a woman, can you check your CV, like, career, the salary, background, education, you know, there's ambition, her vision about the goals to determine whether you'll take her seriously or you will date her, regardless of what she does for a living.
0: Sure. Yeah, that's a lot. You'd rather just, sit in an interview then if you want to know all of those things, I think, yeah?
1: There's a reason why I never care much about that. I was told the builders don't live in the mansions they've built.
0: Mm.
1: A lot of guys who looked at potential and all those things and the best for women, they never get to experience that when it happens. That's why Tina's with this troll and I love you, my child. What's a lot?
0: But what do you look for initially, Mepe?
1: I don't have the X-ray. Fascinates me. Have something that tickles my fancy. And that's it.
0: Into je kitaza.
1: I'm not boring it.
0: When then, Jani?
3: But there's also nothing wrong with wanting to date someone that's accomplished.
1: There's nothing wrong.
3: If it's your preference,
0: accomplished
3: and your
0: like what?
3: In their career.
0: Right.
3: If you want to make sure that, and on for both genders,
0: yes,
3: ladies and guys, I've had some of my guy friends say, I do not want to date someone that I would need to holistically take care of, because then that would be strenuous on me.
0: Correct.
3: Come with your 10,000, I come with my 50 even. Mm. But like, have something that you
0: have something that
3: on
0: you're contributing on,
3: yes,
0: and let's build together moving forward.
4: Siyacheka ama-CV wabantu besimama. Amajita abacheka ama-CV wabantu besimama, provided mangabe lo muntu loyo amdala kuye ngeminyaka.
0: Yes.
4: Bayabheka ukuthi ngoba lo muntu lona uma ngingena kuye ngizothola 1, 2, 3, 4, 5. 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
1: zi-right.
4: And then igirl ibele libheke phambili, alibheka ngaphansi, alibheka ngikhikhi nibhoboza, and then abacela ukudate.
5: Ah, the DC Sue crew.
1: Yeah, bo.
5: Nah, man, for that lady, Mpulambula, Eskele, would you look for girls like that? No. With cars, no.
0: What do you look for?
5: Yes, there's some guys who look for that, but I think they're in a mission to look for that. But a real guy don't look for that. He just look at for a person ozomthanda and respect her. That's it.
6: Polly, Gambo.
1: Right here.
6: We as gents, we check to some extent. Extent your corner is zero, basically.
0: Okay.
6: But yeah, check your boots. No good, you are seven, no good, you are drive.
1: No good, I crush
6: again. In this, check out.
0: Oh.
6: Well, I was through a couple of cups on the moon. The one lava and Baba's house would buy up. So look at my cup every day.
7: Good afternoon, DC crew. 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
8: Hayi, masiza kule update thina majita kahle sinandaba. 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
0: kunendaba
8: na konke. 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
0: Eventually.
8: Sibheke wena. Something ngawe.
9: Good afternoon, DC Crew. Good afternoon, DC Crew. Kwadla kwadla. Babu Kambo.
1: Yebo.
9: The award winner. Sister Lonwabo.
3: Yes,
9: sir. All right. To answer the question, our sisters, we won't gonna consider our CVs because we don't want to hire you. As a cash, is my wife and this boy on the massive. Good to much when then. Since Buga, immaturance, Yako, are you mature enough? How beautiful you are. Unazo, that thing, the sitting awana.
0: Lona Buna, immaturance.
1: No insurance.
0: Gang in insurance.
1: Oh,
0: insurance, ne insurance.
1: No insurance. Unsanyisi.
3: No.
0: How nazo?
3: No insurance.
1: You know why I don't you know why I don't demand a lot as well.
0: Like insurance, the insurance.
1: I doubt umuntu akakhulela ukuba what I want. Yeah, she had dreams before me. So why must I check it to say this is what you must be for me? Una ma ambitions work. I have them. Me nam ngihlanyisa. That's all. Amusement. Pela. Call me papi. Done.
0: You wanna giggle? new love.
1: It's
0: like the rising sun over the mountain top.
1: Have you seen
0: that's it? New love though?
1: Yeah.
0: That's
1: have
0: new
1: you,
0: love
1: you
0: things. And then once you get into it, are you still giggling like that?
1: Yeah. Mele Mosa, you may want to my eat when a fly is about to eat. Have you ever seen a fly? That's what
0: did you used to look at them with a magnifying glass?
1: Yeah.
0: How can you see it's
1: no,
0: doing
1: with
0: that?
1: My eyes as a kid. When you're sitting,
0: you sharp
1: take,
0: eyes.
1: They do this and then
0: yes.
1: When you come on to do that, like, I know I'm going to see you today. That's all.
0: Yeah, but that's tantamount to new love. When the butterflies are still there, right? Then life takes over. Yeah, shinja yonke le nto
1: pelepele. Your fella call.
3: But that's my thing, that we both go into relationships seeking peace and happiness,
0: All of us
3: but
0: want
3: when
0: that,
3: we are
0: yes,
3: in the relationship, we give each other the opposites.
0: Why do we do that?
3: That's a pertinent question I have as well. It seems it's a common thing.
0: Yes.
3: We agree that I love you. I want peace. I want happiness. You want peace. You want happiness.
0: Yeah.
3: But
0: let's thrive and strive.
3: Let's thrive and strive and, you know, do this together. But when we are in this car doing this together, we give each other the opposite of peace and happiness.
0: Why?
3: So why do we do that? May as well just stay
1: single.
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0: too fast. You ever been told that? Perhaps by your parents? An uncle? Oh, gogo, slow down. You're moving way too fast.
1: Calm down, man.
0: Yeah, calm down. Those words. Yay.
1: But this is the best advice I've ever had.
0: Yes.
1: I Isaac. I was your age. You were never my age. They want a young girl in the end. And its results.
0: Bando makulu mama.
1: Hey.
0: He won't say. The gentleman is still answering those questions. Well, one of the questions, the last one too, come through from Catherine. Go ahead.
2: Hello.
0: Hello.
2: Kina marata hele le spani ba no ka mo pimvili ka mona.
0: Okay, marata hele.
2: Regarding topic e ya mosadi di qualification what?
3: Yeah.
2: Ha be ke mosadi o ke batlang a halela. Who important to the background ya ijwang, educational background ya ijwang. Jwalo jwalo.
0: Jwalo jwalo.
2: Who important? Imba. 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
0: Uluki ili
2: Thank
0: you. Okay, there you go.
1: Danko.
0: It's his truth.
4: Afternoon, this crew. Afternoon. My response to the lady is that men are not interested in your bag or your education or whatever. What if you have that education and then are not the manners? You don't have respect. Men have always said they want a woman or respectful or this is, and every time we say that, it's been turned into something. Respect begins and wara wara. So we're not interested in that. Those who take him aside and then school or whatever. We don't want that. We just want peace of mind.
0: Peace of mind, you say. Okay.
5: Kwaza kwaza. 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
0: Babe ngimlo.
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0: Hey, asinayitandathi makufika emjolweni, asinama-levels njengamantombazane ngaleyo ndlela.
1: True.
0: We are simple people, man. 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
1: Kulungile.
0: ukhona ukubona bona uhlanganisa u-one no-one.
2: Good afternoon, DC crew. Good
1: Afternoon.
2: afternoon, my gents. My sister. I imagine they don't look for that because they're intimidated by those women. And that is the truth, man. They're intimidated by women who have made it or
1: Sure.
2: who made it in life, Majita by intimidated by much about.
3: It's kind of
2: So yeah,
3: like,
2: I don't look at those CVs, man.
1: yeah, a different view there. He figures that, with ladies that are educated, flourishing in their careers, men somehow get intimidated.
3: But also men must pick a struggle because majority of them are saying, no, we don't care about education, this and that. And then when you feel like you're overstretching yourself financially, taking care of this whole human being with two hands and two legs and two eyes that work properly, then it becomes a problem. You know?
4: Yes, I studied English, Mara. It's kind of like
3: It's kind of like
4: my
3: it's
4: name, it's
3: confusing.
4: very participating.
3: My father, my mother.
4: What's opinion, Pete, this?
1: Are you guys all right?
4: Are you participating here?
1: I am.
4: Okay.
1: I'm in the thick of things here. Are you?
4: This sticking thing.
3: We are participating.
4: And be safety about the participate.
3: Yeah.
1: No, this is a safety space. Of course it is.
3: It is a safety
4: It's
3: space. It's
4: true.
3: an assurance.
1: Yeah, man.
4: Insurance. I don't like your maturity, you know.
3: My
4: The
3: maturity.
4: level of maturity, I'm not sure.
3: My level
4: Unless
3: of maturity is very high.
4: it perturbs me.
1: You need to satisfy that statement.
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6: Good afternoon. I'm Rosanne Grief. The Durban High Court has heard that one of the seven accused in the multi-billion rand Tongaat Ulett fraud case plans to apply for a permanent stay of prosecution within the next week. The South African Local Government Association has called on political parties to ensure that candidates selected to contest the upcoming municipal elections are prepared to take their municipal responsibilities seriously. And the eThekwini Mayor, Cyril Qaba, says a group of refugees who have been camping outside the Home Affairs offices in Durban for months has agreed to move to temporary accommodation. More news at 5.
5: Frontline action on your dial. 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
3: Good afternoon. In your sport, let's start and continue with reflecting on yesterday's results. Mamelodi Sundowns coach Miguel Cardoso described their 3-0 victory over Siwelele as a spectacle, with his charges ticking almost every box. The Brazilians moved 6 points clear at the top of the Betway Premiership, albeit having played two more games than reigning champions and nearest rivals Orlando Pirates. Now the big question is the Dino van Rooyen, who we saw in the colours of Cabo Yelo yesterday, and Coach Cardoso gave an update on the newly signed van Rooyen and his fitness stage.
7: On van Rooyen, Dino, we think obviously that he can add things to the team, otherwise he would not come to Sundowns. He's a quality player, his career speaks for him. And we need obviously to integrate him as best as possible and as quick as possible also. We trust the players we have, as you saw today, and we will continue to trust, but we need more options.
3: Speaking of options, Mamelodi Sundowns have also announced the signing of Thabo Qele, who moves from Kaizer Chiefs. Interesting times in the Betway Premiership. But staying on that note, Stellenbosch FC CEO Rob Bernardi has reiterated the club's commitment to a self-sustaining business model, deliberately choosing not to rely on the deep pockets of parent company Remgro or its billionaire chairman Johan Rupert. Bernardi elaborated further on their approach to the transfer markets as Stellenbosch FC.
8: If people think we're only a selling club, that is incorrect. I mean, and we can you can prove that. I mean, as I say, with the number of players that we've purchased, we don't sell players just to make a profit from them. And we try and think ahead of time, you know, who's going to potentially leave us. And some players leave for free. I mean, they've come to the end of their contract. They want to go play for somebody else. We can only offer them X amount salary, and they go for, you know, 2-3 times that. So there's always a good time to sell a footballer, you know, whether you're Lionel Messi or Ashley Dupria. There's a good time to sell a player and to refresh your squad and so forth. We certainly didn't want to lose Ashley off or Reyners or Bassadin or Adams or Titus. We didn't actually want to lose any of those players. But as I say, depending on the length of the contract that you've got with a player, how many months they've got left with you.
3: Let's move now to rugby, where SA Rugby President Mark Alexander has extended his gratitude to Swayze De Bruyn, who stepped down from his position at the end of 2026 August after 2 years as the head coach of the Springbok Women. He joined SA Rugby's High Performance Department in August 2024 and soon transitioned into leading the Springbok Women's coaching group during the preparation for the 2025 Women's Rugby World Cup in England. And a lot was achieved under his guidance as the Springbok Women achieved their best ever results at the Global Showpiece by reaching the quarterfinals, where they were defeated by the Black Ferns. The team also broke into the top 10 of world's rugby rankings. South Africa's 10-kilometer record holder Glenrose Gqaba has confirmed that she will compete in the women's 10-kilometer race at Gqeberha on the 26th of September, just days after returning from the World Half Marathon Championships in Copenhagen. Gqaba is chasing history as she looks to become the most successful Grand Prix winner in the competition's history. She's currently tied with Ethiopia's Tadu Nare and South Africa's Yvette Van Sail and Rene Kama. After winning the Tshwane leg and finishing second in Cape Town, despite missing the Durban race, Gqaba knows that she can move clear at the top if she wins in Gqeberha and adds another victory in Johannesburg in October.
9: Definitely, yes. I'm looking forward to do the rest of the races that are left for SPA Women's Challenge. I will be there in PE the next one, but it will be challenging because we'll be coming from World Champs and I will be doing 21. So it will be challenging for me because of traveling back, and also we need to travel after 3 days we landed.
3: And finally, let's end off with tennis. Coco Gauff saved 2 match points as she fought from a set down to beat Mira Andreeva and set up a US Open semi-final against incoming world number one Elina Rybakina. Blown away in a 26-minute opening set, fourth seed Gauff was twice pegged back from a breakup in a scrappy second set before coming through a 16-point tiebreak to force a decider. Roared on by a partisan crowd, the American's resilience proved the difference in what became a mental battle as she closed out to a 2-6, 7-6, 6-2 win, a performance she said was inspired by compatriot Francis Tiafoe's comeback over Alex Mitchelson's on Tuesday night. Let's leave it on that note on the tennis courts. Radio 2000 Sport, I am Lonwabo Miso.
1: Catching up on traffic now, and Rob Bona's the latest. What's happening this hour, Rob?
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10: A reminder, the M1 North really bad again today. It was Tuesday, it was Wednesday. Here we are Thursday, no change. Two lanes closed, M1 North going into the N4, Emma Lesleny Highway split in Pretoria. The backlog currently down around somewhere between Rigel and the R21. Yesterday, we saw it get back to Boerter Avenue, so probably on its way back there as we speak. It will be heavy, it will be slow go as you make your way up that N1 North today. We'll be like that until the roadworks are lifted. Jetbags N3, fairly standard, Lynbrough Park area. Gets heavy at Alex all the way down to Heldmace. And there's a backlog coming north on the N3 today as well from Germiston moving up into Galilee's interchange. Now, if you're driving between Durban and Pietermaritzburg, a little bit sluggish today with breakdowns. One at Key Ridge, so just after Shongweni, there is a breakdown to watch for there. And just one of the two broken down vehicles at Cliffdale still in place as well. The N2 between Mount Edgecombe and Cormarshu slow, Umgenero Spaghetti Junction being held up. Also a crash scene. It's on the M7 leaving Rossborough heading out towards the N2. It's just by the Bel Air Wakefield Road Junction. Seems to be also impacting Bel Air Road as come down from Chief Albert Luthuli Hospital. Cape Town, Wetton Road through Wetton Central. That's slow. Ottery Road now towards the new Ottery Road and Link Road Junction. Pretty busy. And a breakdown on the N1 outbound at Old Oak Road. So it's heavy today from Century City into Belleville. And it stays busy out to Babakovango Road.
1: There you go. Thank you so much, Rob Byrne. We'll catch you at 5:30 for more on traffic. In the meantime, yeah, they've been coming through thick and hard. The last of the responses from the men. Let's take a listen.
11: Afternoon, the DC crew.
1: Afternoon, sir.
11: In fact, I just want to make a plea or just a request to the listeners there when they call.
1: Yeah.
11: They can just say, good afternoon, the DC crew. Not just to go and greet individual by individual, you know, guys.
1: Yeah, yeah.
11: Because there are interviews, there are news that you have to go through.
1: Mm.
11: It's time wasting, guys. Please. Thank you. If a listener can just say, hello, the DC crew, then, you know, thank you. Danko, great show, guys.
1: Noted, noted.
3: Hello, the DC crew.
1: There you go. Simple, Sanbonani.
12: I love a fundilla lava by a super. I have a father and a mother by a super for a lava so called a lie.
13: If you are intimidated, when you are intimidated, Scar Kenya. Tabeng tsa ha o tsa ba tsa intimidate wa ke level sa bomme.
14: Yeah, yeah.
13: Ke wena na le mathata o a o intimidate wa ke wena snang sebedi. Scar Kenya, ke la re machita re nna. Ke bana monne.
15: Yeah, guys, Tina. Men, yes, we are simple. But this thing is kawata comes back to bite us. We like to date downwards and marry downwards.
14: Ah.
15: They marry upwards. These women are like really very selfish, and it always shows itself up. But it needs to change. Ah, corner. Yeah, but we are simple. The qualifications don't matter.
1: Mm.
15: But nje, iti abe pezukwako. You know what I'm saying? Aye. Uzozo ababa.
14: I know what you're saying.
15: And if she's below, you go into PA materialistically so. Ay, man, I guess this thing is... Ay, ngapa nje, yay, pete.
1: That comes straight from the heart.
14: Just for a year.
1: Yeah, a year.
14: Hmm.
1: Just let him go, this thing called umcholo.
14: Because people who think they're held back by others, they can go work on themselves. But...
1: What is Bindu Yabulala, Bindu Yapilis?
14: Smith, thou leavest, thou killest.
3: Let's just all not go.
1: Gwen's Wayne. Sidlal.
3: Freelancers.
1: Asnas got so clala umkushala.
3: Freelancers.
1: Ningeto.
3: Let's Tamika.
14: You say?
3: Yeah.
1: Hari Tamike.
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0: One of the classics coming through on Radio 2000. Our music, your memories. We don't just say that, we mean it. It's Mike and the Mechanics and Word of Mouth.
1: The Word of Mouth.
0: It is a Thursday, and of course, we're thriving and striving. Today, we're talking glass skin. It's a new beauty trend promising that smooth, hydrated, healthy glow. But could that glow have more to do with what's happening inside of your body than what you put on your face? I would like to know. Possibly what you eat, how much water you drink, exercise, sleep, as well as stress can all play a role. So, can we really eat and live our way to healthier looking skin? Later on, we'll also look into albinism awareness month. But here to help us navigate these treacherous paths is our wellness expert, Ronald Apogee. Hello, Ronald.
2: Hello, everybody. Hello,
0: not everyone. So treacherous, yeah? Not so treacherous.
2: Yes, I see you.
0: Treacherous.
2: Yeah. Treacherous.
0: Treacherous.
2: Say that five times quickly.
0: Cool.
3: Treacherous from Fosnerus.
2: Who needs some rus? So you're right. You know, as we plot this journey on our skincare.
0: Yes.
2: The reality is that the skin is an organ.
0: It's an organ.
2: It's an organ. With the largest organ on the body, right?
0: So it breathes, it perspirates, it does all of these things.
2: It needs everything that every other organ needs.
0: Right.
2: To flourish. And the skin has got so many different layers.
0: Yes.
2: And we tend to fixate on the one that we can see on the outside.
0: Hold on. It needs everything that any other organ needs, even the main organ.
2: Main organ, you need blood flow. You need oxygen. You need water. You need vasodilation.
0: Yes, sir.
2: Yes. You need vasodilation.
0: Yes, sir.
2: And vasoconstriction.
0: Yes.
2: Yes. All of those things, yes.
0: Let's start off, with the term glass skin. And why has it become such a big beauty thing now within wellness?
2: So glass skin is, like you said, a relatively new term that stepped from what the Koreans have labeled as their aesthetic that they are striving for, which is almost a reflective type skin that is
0: South Koreans, yes?
2: South Koreans,
0: yes.
2: North Koreans, no one knows.
0: Mm.
2: But South Koreans, we know.
0: Correct.
2: Right?
0: I mean,
2: K-pop, those things, right?
0: Mm.
2: And it's to do with the characteristics of having a skin that almost looks hydrated and wet, but almost reflective and smooth, where you can't even spot wrinkles or anything of the sort. But glass skin is an aesthetic term. It doesn't mean that your skin is healthy.
0: Yeah. And how do you get there? How do you get to that position where someone would look at you and say, good Lord, Niswemvula, you have glass skin. How do I get there?
2: You use Vaseline. No, I'm kidding. I'm kidding.
0: I've used Vaseline all my life and I can't say I've got glass skin.
2: I don't know which type you've been using, but here's the thing, right?
0: Yeah.
2: The way that people get to that point is there's a lot of product that gets used.
0: Yes.
2: So if you look at the products that go to the outside of the skin,
0: mm-hmm.
2: it is that is really dealing with the skin barrier. And the skin barrier is between, you know, your skin and the environment.
0: Yes.
2: Ignoring the different layers that link into the body. And it's very much of a product-based scenario and a treatment-based scenario. Red light therapy, laser therapy, microneedling, vampire facials. Have you heard of these vampire facials?
0: No. I've never heard of that.
2: It's literally where they take your blood and they literally re-inject it back in into the skin. So that's what they say. It takes a while to recover,
0: yes.
2: But it is claimed to stimulate the production of collagen, et cetera, et cetera. Now, we need to understand that in different ages of your life, your skin goes through different processes.
0: Mm,
2: the older you get, the
0: age,
2: less elastic your skin is, the more you need some collagen, and of course, the more you need to look after your skin from the outside and the inside.
0: Mm.
2: And what you do when you're young, such as using sunblock, especially on your skin, you only deal with the repercussions when you do want smoother skin that's wrinkle-free when
0: later.
2: You're older.
0: Right. They're always telling us about hydration,
2: mm.
0: Namely water. How much of that, can contribute, towards that glass skin goal?
2: So water contributes to healthy skin.
0: Yeah.
2: But you cannot drink your way to smooth skin.
0: Yeah.
2: Right?
0: Yeah.
2: So just because you're drinking 4 liters. So here's the thing. Nutrition, exercise, managing your stress and sleep and water form part of your metabolism and the ecosystem of the body, which a byproduct is healthier skin. So just because you're drinking water, you should drink water because of hydration. Mm-hmm. How your body utilizes that water. If it's enough and you're not dehydrated and you're not overhydrated, we spoke about that a few weeks ago. Your skin will benefit, but you cannot drink your way to healthy skin.
0: You can't drink. Can you sleep your way to healthy skin?
2: You can mitigate the opportunity of stress impacting your life.
0: Yes.
2: Because stress impacts hormonal pathways and it also impacts metabolic pathways.
0: Mm.
2: So the more cortisol or stress hormones you have in your body, you know, your skin is impacted by the byproduct. For example, it could link to an increase in eczema, psoriasis, and acne.
0: Sure.
2: How many times have you noticed when people say, I'm not sleeping, you know, their skin looks, they look tired.
0: Mm.
4: Yeah.
2: And it basically is because you haven't given that organ the chance in the metabolic processes of the body to recover, regenerate, and to maximize what it needs to do.
0: There's many ways to skin a cat. And, you know, looking at this glass skin term, you're saying get there by just, you know, doing things in a natural form. Hydrate, you know, as much as you can. You know, have good sleep. Exercise is also important.
2: Exercise is critical.
0: Yes.
2: But when you exercise, you sweat. Remember, sweat does not mean it's a facial. Sweat means that your body is releasing toxins. And the water, you got to hydrate as well. And also, you know that exercise glow that people speak to?
0: Yes.
2: Like when you finish exercise.
0: Yeah.
2: Whatever your definition of exercise is.
0: No.
2: Gym. Gym, right?
0: Yes.
2: Gym, cardio, right? You get that.
4: Cardio.
2: What happens is this is the blood vessels vasodilate, which means it opens up. So it's, you feel a bit plumper. You feel a bit, you have that glow. There's a bit of the sweat look as well. So you do get that after post-exercise glow. But that will last about 20 to 30 minutes.
0: Mm.
2: But exercise is critical in ensuring we're removing toxins and we're maximizing our metabolism.
0: So there isn't a product that you could recommend for someone who's looking to get that glass skin?
2: What I would say to people is it's a combination of the internal and the external.
0: Mm.
2: So products are important, critically important.
0: Sure.
2: Especially the most important thing for me is sunblock. Whether you use any other product, serum, cream, lotion.
0: So you mix it up with whatever you're using. Make sure it's in the mix.
2: I would say no. I would say you put sunblock on once you've put your moisturizer and things on because sunblock creates a layer that prevents against UV
0: rays. So it must be the last layer that you put on.
2: The last layer that you put on.
0: Okay.
2: And sunblock is critical because it will mitigate against wrinkles, wear and tear of the UV rays impact on the outside of the skin.
0: Right.
2: And it won't decrease the skin barrier. Even pollution impacts our skin.
0: Yeah.
2: So we're trying to create as many barriers as possible from the outside in and also to moisturize that surface layer. But you must nourish the inner layer of the body for those deeper layers of the skin.
0: How do you navigate around that when possibly you're someone who puts on makeup every day?
2: The thing is this, is the makeup, and makeup has evolved. Makeup has evolved.
4: Yeah.
2: I mean, to the point where you won't even know if people are wearing makeup or not, unless it's really, really, you know, pronounced, and you can see on their necks, it's two-tone.
0: Correct.
2: And if you're watching men and women, right, the makeup is now used often, and there's different types of makeup that you get. The thing with makeup is you still need to protect your skin. You still need to moisturize your skin, and makeup can then go on top of that.
0: Mm-hmm.
2: But when you take the makeup off, do not sleep with the makeup on because it could block the pores, and you constantly need to let the skin breathe, for lack of a better phrase.
0: Mm-hmm.
2: So it's the skin routines with makeup as you add on, as you put it on, and when you take it off.
5: What about the new Korean skincare? Because that's where everyone is going for this glass.
0: Have you tried it?
5: No, I haven't.
0: Not yet.
2: Not
0: yet.
5: Well, yeah, I'm waiting for
2: it. So here's the thing. The amount of science and research that goes into a lot of the Koreans produce, right, from a product perspective, is they've created a need based on the glass skin aesthetic.
0: Correct.
2: And they've catered for the need through products.
0: Mm-hmm.
2: Their products are utilizing things like snail. You know, they probably have snail extract because it has been shown to tighten
0: snail
2: the skin.
0: Snail gel thing.
2: Snail gel thing. You get different types. And I say to people always, research who's producing the product doesn't mean it's Korean, it's good. But what works for your skin is something only you know. Because everyone's got different sensitivities of their skin.
5: Yeah.
2: But I would say that I would rather go for quality. And Korean products have been shown to be a lot more quality in the context of the ingredients and differentiated, but also in how they describe the process of using it. But don't get me wrong, the Koreans do a lot of treatments as well that are aesthetic treatments. machines, contraptions. Even washing your hair now, there's these lapa machines, you know. You lay back and they wash your hair.
0: Yeah.
2: Mina, it's just shampoo and conditioner.
0: That's
2: whop,
0: it. That's what we do. Yeah.
2: So they really are taking it to another level. Mm. So my thing is, Lenwabo, if your skin doesn't react to it, give it a try to see how you feel with it and what your skin does with it. And then have a look at what routine you want to bring in and what your skin needs.
0: Correct.
2: Oily, dry, flaky, what you need.
0: Mm-hmm.
3: I mean, there was a commercial growing up that Oil of Olay had snails inside when I grew up as a kid. My grandma was a rep. And then now we've got this Korean thing she talks about, the ceramic, yes, whatever. Is this the end of the melanin trend? Because one thing about that glow, you look like you just recovered from being burnt. So now people, what, is melanin going out of fashion?
2: No, it will not. The thing is, this is skin lightening has never been out of trend.
0: Yeah,
2: purely
0: it's
2: based
0: been there
2: on what society and culture has pushed towards.
0: Mm.
2: We know that the Kroc brothers in the 70s and 80s made billions by selling skin lightening lotions, creams to our communities and our townships, right?
0: Yes.
2: And we know now, I mean, we have celebrities now that are also, you know, it looks like they're using Omo and bleach on their skin, basically what it is. My thing is, it's all to do with what you feel is acceptable for you to fit into a culture, to stand out. And when you look at the trends will flip into the darker skin and the melanin will come back in.
3: That's what
2: and then
3: I'm
2: suddenly
3: asking.
2: It will shift to, you need the dairy milk chocolate skin before you get into dark and
0: trends,
2: or light.
0: Yeah.
2: It's just trends. But if you're bleaching your skin, etc., please be mindful. It's a do with damaging our cells rather than just, you know, creating health for your skin. My thing is always, I want healthy skin.
0: There you go. I want healthy skin too. September, Ronald, is Albinism Awareness Month. Why is skin protection particularly important for people with albinism? And what do you think we need to understand better about albinism as a whole?
2: Number one is albinism is a genetic condition that gets passed down from parents. Number two, it's to do with a genetic issue that is reduced or absent melanin.
0: Yeah.
2: And melanin is associated with the color of our skin.
0: Sure.
2: Whether it's dark or light skin, but it's also reducing the impact, and it impacts our vision and our skin barrier, which means you're highly sensitive to sun, highly sensitive to the UV rays, and also it impacts vision. And the last thing I want to say on this is that it's not contagious. Albinism is not contagious. Albinism is just a rare genetic condition, and all it means is you've got to be highly mindful of your skin if you do live with albinism. And the second thing is your vision is critical. It's not just about sunblock. It's about really wide brim hats, longer clothing, shifting into, you know, trying to move away from outdoor work into indoors because you want to protect your skin because you're just highly sensitive because of the reduced or absent melanin.
0: Wellness expert Ronald Avagee, always a great pleasure. Every Thursday we get to learn more and more about our general wellness. You can catch him right here on The Drive Connection every Thursday around about 5 o'clock or so. With that said, we thank you, Ronald.
2: And I thank you.
0: There you go. Radio 2000, our music, your memories. She's on the news desk, and she has the latest.
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6: Top stories: three people fatally shot in Durban and refugees agree to be moved. Good afternoon. KwaZulu-Natal police have confirmed that three people have been shot dead in Cato Manor in Durban. Police say they were not involved in the shootings. We'll have updates on the story as they become available. The Durban High Court has heard that one of the seven accused in the multi-billion rand Tongaat Hulett fraud case plans to apply for a permanent stay of prosecution within the next week. Advocate Jean Marais, representing former acting auditor Gavin Kruger, told the court they would alternatively seek to have the matter struck off the roll. Former Tongaat Hulett CEO Peter Stord, Kruger and five senior managers were arrested in 2022. They are accused of backdating property sales between 2015 and 2018 to inflate the company's financial statements and secure performance bonuses. bonuses. The case has been postponed to the 18th of March next year. All seven accused are out on bail. Meanwhile, prosecutor Pranisha Jagannath has told the court that they are applying for a fresh racketeering charge against Kruger. The original racketeering charge was set aside following a High Court application in December last year. The application by the other accused was dismissed. In election news, the South African Local Government Association has called on political parties to ensure that candidates selected to contest the upcoming municipal elections are prepared to take their municipal responsibilities seriously. SALGA says communities cannot afford councillors who fail to perform once elected. The association has been holding its provincial members' assembly in the northwest as the term of the current cohort of councillors comes to an end in November. SALGA provincial chairperson Khumalo Molefe.
7: We are looking at our performance as SALGA in terms of service delivery. We are looking at how we are structured in terms of governance, but we are also preparing an exit. We are preparing a transition between the current cohort of councillors and the incoming cohort of councillors.
6: Etiqueni Mayor Cyril Xaba says a group of refugees who have been camping outside the Home Affairs offices in Che Guevara Road in Durban for months has agreed to move to temporary accommodation. The group was previously given two options to return to their communities or move to Lindela, but did not accept either option. Speaking outside the Home Affairs offices where anti-immigration groups is staging a demonstration, Xaba confirmed that the refugees will now be moved. He says the municipality is currently facilitating their transportation. And French President Emmanuel Macron has called on Europe to step up its efforts and develop its own crewed spaceflight capability. He was speaking on the final day of an international space summit in Paris. The BBC's Joanna Keane has the details.
8: The French president has ambitious plans for Europe's space programme, which at the moment, he says, is fragile. In 10 years' time, he wants a European capsule with European astronauts on board to take off from the continent's own spaceport in French Guiana. Europe is seeking greater independence in space, but has never sent a manned mission, instead relying on rockets and capsules from Russia and the United States. This two-day summit is being attended by key figures from the industry, but US tech giants have stayed away, reportedly because of pressure from the White House.
6: The rand is trading at R16.17 to the US dollar, R21.85 to pound sterling, R18.80 to the euro. Gold is trading at $4,361 and platinum at $1,808 per ounce. Brent crude oil is at $104.87 a barrel. Recapping the top story at 5 o'clock, KwaZulu-Natal police have confirmed that three people have been shot dead in Cato Manor in Durban. More news at 5.30.
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12: Good afternoon. In your sport headlines, the Hendricks brothers to start for the Sharks. And Siwelele are closing in on candidates to replace Lekgonolo Siema. Details and more at 5.13.
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13: Well, the M1 North in Pretoria, about as heavy as it was yesterday, and we warned about this. It's the roadworks, M1 North going up to the M4, M1 fairly spread, double lane closures there on a permanent basis. Under peak hour conditions in the afternoon, that's enough to push you all the way back through to Boerter Avenue in Centurion. Very heavy. The N3 in Joburg, southbound towards London Road, an obstruction there, so queues past Limbrough Park area. And then the N3 Edenvale to Germiston is busy going south, and Germiston up to Bedford use Galoolies as you run northbound. Roadworks on the N17, just between Wadeville and Boxburg, single lane section, so that's quite heavy today as well. Across into Durban, we had some breakdowns earlier this afternoon around Cliftdale and Key Ridge on your way to Durban. They've basically all been cleared. So from Hammersdale heading down through to Key Ridge area, looks fine. M13, top of Fields Hill towards Maytime Source, slow on your way to Hillcrest, and that crash on the M7 by Bel-Air Wakesley, still backlogging traffic away from Rossborough direction N2 Highway. Cape Town Marine Drive, pretty solid out through Pardon Island, queues all the way to Woodbridge Island, that's the Loxton Road Junction, and One Century City right through to Brackenfell is heavy, N2 queuing past the airport to the R300 and the R300 under pressure again down to AZ Burman. It's the roadworks on AZ Burman just south of the R300 that causes that bottleneck. With your traffic updates, I'm Rob Byrne.
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18: 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This Heritage Month, South Africa turns to volume up. From the rhythm of Amapiano to the smoke of the braai, we're celebrating the roots that raise us and the diversity that unites us. 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How are you repping your roots this month? 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

0: Bobby, Christina Brown is also in this song. When you hear that little voice saying, "Sing, mommy," it's Christina Brown, who also has passed away. Well, passed away, was the child of Bobby Brown as well as Whitney Houston, yeah?
1: I think they I love how they both had artistic freedom and financial freedom with the Brenda Fassie.
0: Yeah.
1: They could go into studio and say anything. You know, it's Whitney. Same as Brenda. He won't, she won't.
0: That artistic freedom.
1: Yeah, and financial freedom.
0: That's what's important. Tell you what, we'll take a quick break. We'll bounce back and we'll tally up the votes in regards to hit versus hit.
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3: EFC is live this Thursday. Bantamweight king Faiz Jacobs moves up in weight, hunting his second title. In his path, the undefeated Shadrach Yemba hunts his first. Former champion Luke Michael returns to erase his title loss against the teammate of the man who took it from him, JT Buddha. Four warriors, two fights. 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
0: Maskandi Vibrations. You had to vote. This year is Feza, Sing Tolomunye. Feza again. Umakonda. How was ya? Indegna nele. Ukete mine.
5: Ukete mine.
0: Where's the first part?
1: Kupuga lab.
0: Mafiki zoli yung talk to us. Hi.
6: Hello, this is crew.
0: Hello there. 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
3: the DC crew afternoon the DC crew mafikizolo uyo ncengwa le
1: I like that. I like that. Okay, I look upon X now and 14% wanna hear uKhetheme intencane. The 17% would rather hear uMaqondana by uFeza. 23% going with Feza. Sengithola omunye. And then 46% on X saying Mafikizolo.
4: Pretty much the same on Facebook.
1: Yeah.
4: 6% Feza uMaqondana. 16% intencane uKhethemina. 27% Sengithola omunye by Feza again and uMafikizolo 51%.
1: Okay.
4: And then on our WhatsApp channel, 83 votes, uKhethemina, 101, uMaqondana, 183, Sengithola omunye and the winner, 395. That's the one.
1: Saka, saka, saka,
5: saka. I'm angry.

0: Nkosi yami ufeza. Ready 2000 our music, your memories. Emtholo munye. Wangena umafika izolo. Uvotele phe. Ethi, ngimama unyo. 27 after 5 o'clock, Radio 2000, our music, your memories. Yes, whatever. Hey,
1: the gender of course.
0: Hey, Zale Pes. House.
2: I don't know if you're telling me.
0: Kupuga lapo. Kupuga lapo. I sang it.

0: Why then a phone?
1: I just saw a pool, so I'm doing him time and him pay. The crew, Kalebo, thank you very too much for playing this one.
2: It's that bass guitar, yes.
3: Ah, but I'm singing.
2: It's that bass guitar.
3: Maskandi, Maskandi. I knew this song was going to win, but I voted for my song anyway.
4: 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I Rubos, man. Hey, Rubos, Rubos, Rubos, Rubos, Rubos, Rubos, Rubos,
5: Yo, I'm so happy you played this song, ne? 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
3: Yes,
5: yo,
3: man.
5: I'm so happy. Ah, no love, love, Mohammed is here,
0: yeah.
5: Thank you, thank you.
2: Kupuga lapo. Kupuga.
0: Well, okay, like,

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1: You'd love to know that.
0: I'd love to know.
1: Yeah, it's a face. Go for it, love, okay.

0: Let's let you know, remember the first time your soul felt alive or the last time music moved you so deeply you didn't want to end it? That feeling is calling you back. You're officially invited to come and experience soulful performances from global icons Kamasi Washington, Temba, Africa Mkhize, Nubia Garcia, Ibrahim Malouf, Judith Sepuma, Angelique Kidjo, Ndabo Zulu, Melanie Scholes, Flowetry, Tandi Swamazwai, and 40 world-class acts. 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
2: Good afternoon, I'm Rosanne Grief, March and March leader. Jacinta Ngobese-Zuma says South African law should be respected by all. Ngobese-Zuma was speaking during a demonstration in Durban against refugees camping outside the Home Affairs offices on Che Guevara Road. The Wynberg Regional Court in Cape Town has sentenced a gang member, Bjorn Davids, to 18 years in prison for a 2022 shooting incident in Muizenberg that claimed the life of a taxi driver and left one passenger wounded. And the DA federal leader, Jordan Hill-Lewis, has started the party's three-day election campaign in the Garden Route region of the Western Cape. More news at 6.
1: Frontline action on your dial. 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
3: Good afternoon. In your sport, let's start with rugby. Jaden Hendricks will partner his brother Jordan at halfback as the Sharks face the Lions at Ellis Park tomorrow in their final warm-up match before the start of the URC season. That's the United Rugby Championship. Head coach JP Peterson has shuffled his squad, retaining only five players from last week's win over the Eagles. Kone Hall, Pepsi Buthelezi, Manu Chiduka, Litelihle Bester and Luan Jilumi Chiduka shifts to flank, Bester to wing, while Simpiwe Matanzima, Liam van Wyk and Hanro Jacobs from former New Fund Row, former Lions lock Darien Lansberg joins the tight five with Matt Romao added to the back row. In the back line, Yanku Purchase and newcomer Suleiman Hutzenberg combine in midfield and Yao Peng returns on the wing. The Sharks launched their URC campaign at Kings Park hosting the Ospreys on the 26th of September before welcoming Leinster a week later. Siwelele are closing in on a permanent replacement for coach Letlhogonolo Seema, with the club having held informal talks with several candidates as they look to steady the ship following the coach's sacking. SABC Sport understands that French coach Alexandre Lafitte is amongst those to have emerged as leading candidates, while discussions having taken place as Siwelele weigh up their options. Lafitte was introduced to the Betway Premiership last season when he joined Marumo Gallants, but his stint in South Africa was cut short after he was suspended by the club for apparent insubordination. The Frenchman has now resurfaced on Siwelele's radar as the club considers making another change in the dugout. Well, Siwelele, yesterday they lost to Mamelodi Sundowns 3-0. Coach Miguel Cardoso calling it a spectacle, with his charges ticking all the boxes. Well, Mamelodi Sundowns are still busy in the transfer window. They announced not too long ago Dino van Rooyen. I saw him yesterday in the colours of Masantawana. Another player that we see was announced earlier today was Thabo Qele, who's departed from Kaizer Chiefs. But let's hear Coach Cardoso speaking about Dino van Rooyen and his fitness stages.
4: On van Rooyen, Dino, we think obviously that he can add things to the team, otherwise he would not come to Sundowns. He's a quality player, his career speaks for him. And we need obviously to integrate him as best as possible and as quick as possible also. We trust the players we have, as you saw today, and we will continue to trust, but we need more options. We need not only to bring quality, but also bring numbers, so that if there's any case of an injury, we don't stay look in the sky, let's say, or without options. And
3: I think Thabo Qele is quite the quality. It's going to be interesting to see how he settles in Klerkdorp. Proteas women captain Laura Volvat has admitted that she's had to face a new challenge in her career, having to provide leadership to a very young group of players on the tour of Zimbabwe. She's 27 years old. Volvat is the senior citizen in camp, with most of the team's regular players rested for the five-match T20 series in Bulawayo or playing other leagues around the world. She says unlike her usual teammates who know the drill at international level, she's had to put in the work and guide the youthful squad she's with in Zimbabwe.
5: Yeah, very different. I think with my senior bowlers, it's easy to sort of fall into a routine. They sort of know the fields. We're sort of on the same wavelength. We almost don't have to speak about it. They just, you know, players like Marizan Cup knows what she wants to do without me having to speak to her, really. So, yeah, I think this will be a little bit different. I'm still trying to get to know a lot of the new young bowlers. We'll see on field how it goes. How players react under pressure is all very different.
3: Let's leave it on that note in cricket. Radio 2000 Sport, I am Lonwabo Miso.
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6: Top story, very heavy on the M1 North in Pretoria. Same as Tuesday, same as Wednesday. Here we are Thursday, and it's exactly the same pattern. Double lane closure, N1 North at Lynwood, between Lynwood and the N4, M&S Lenny split. Rush hour, peak hour volumes in the afternoon, enough to push you right the way back to Boorta Avenue in Centurion. It is heavy. Breakdown now on the M1 North at New Road. You're getting up through Buccleuch. That's really quite tight. And a crash opposite Alex on the N3 South near London Road. In fact, between London Road and the Eden Valley, and that's a delay coming south from Buccleuch as well. Winnie Mandela into four ways heavy from Bryanston, behind that the N1 pushing delays back as far as Rivoli Road. Heading east into Ekurhuleni, the N12 very slow to Atlas Road today. Queues there from the R21 interchange and the N17 between Wadeville and Boxburg with some roadworks in a single lane section holding up direction Brakpan and Springs. Durban, the N2 South, I'm swinging to Kormashu. That's busy through the construction. M13 top of Fields Hill to Maytime on your way down to Hillcrest. Very slow. Looks like a problem there just around that Maytime stores. And the M7 away from Rossborough at Bel Air and Wakesley, an earlier crash still backlogging traffic through that junction as well. Cape Town heavy on the M1 out of town, Century City to Brackenfell, Marine Drive, slow Pardon Island, then Milnerton through Sunset Beach is busy, and there's queues on that R300 going into Mitchell's Plain again today. Backlogs from the N2 down to some roadworks as you off-ramp onto Stock Road and AZ Berman. With your traffic updates, I'm Rob Byrne.
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0: doubled it up for your listening pleasure. This is from Alec Kaudi with Umoja. Say You Love Me. Doubled it up with Bruce Hornsby and The Range. The Way It Is. It's Radio 2000 Thursday edition of The Drive Connection. Forever and ever.
1: Forever and ever. There was a lot of African or continental thing going on with him. His music. I mean,
0: it was something special.
1: Umoja is a Kiswahili word, and then
0: yes,
1: I think it says Daura Cherry. It sounds like Sean, what he's saying there. I think at the time everyone was trying to come in with it.
0: I think on Space and Time once we pushed him to somehow.
1: What did he say?
0: Explain. No, he dilly dallied around.
1: Oh, he dilly dallied. Oh. Yeah, because it's called Tawura.
0: Yeah, he dilly dallied around it, and he said, "No, I meant what I meant."
1: You should have asked Oliver Mtukudzi to tell us.
0: Yeah. 10 before the hour 6 o'clock, and of course, Game On is up next with. Tabiso Musiya. In the meantime, though, you remember Victoria Wilson James?

0: Relentless Bass Line.
1: Remember at some point there was a brand called Magic Boy.
0: Yeah, yeah, yeah.
1: And Anton Fabi shoes.
0: Mm-hmm.
1: Country lifestyle. People used to say, I speak Italian without saying a word. 1992, 1991.
0: Just wearing it, yeah?
1: Yeah.
0: Yeah. Victoria Wilson, James, and Woman of Color. Well, that's our show, folks. Thank you so much for joining us for another edition of The Drive Connection. We're back again tomorrow, just wrapping up the week in the most wonderful way. Make sure you join us between 3 and 6.
1: Last lap, we on it. Tomorrow, it's Friday. Let's push to the last day of midweek.
0: Ninza lapo, ninza lapo, ninza.
1: Clock it. Sipantwe.
0: Sasembe. Tholile yini wakho maqo.

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3: Top stories. March and March says South African law should be respected, and three people fatally shot in Durban. Good evening. I'm Roseanne Grieff. March and March leader Jacinta Ngobeni-Zuma says South African law should be respected by all. Ngobeni-Zuma was speaking during a demonstration in Durban against refugees camping outside the Home Affairs offices on Che Guevara Road. The refugees have been camping outside the offices for months, refusing to leave and demanding alternative accommodation. They say they fear returning to their communities. They've since come into an agreement with the eThekwini municipality to move them to temporary accommodation in Gauteng, Ngobeni-Zuma explains. KwaZulu-Natal police have confirmed that three people have been shot dead in Cato Manor in Durban. Police say they were not involved in the shootings. The Wynberg Regional Court in Cape Town has sentenced gang member Bjorn Davids to 18 years in prison for a 2022 shooting incident in Muizenberg that claimed the life of a taxi driver and left one passenger wounded. Police spokesperson Ndake Gwala says the court also declared Davids unfit to possess a firearm.
4: At the time of the incident, there was unresolved conflict between members of a taxi association and his gang. On Friday, 4 November 2022, the deceased was driving from Wynberg with a full load of passengers. He stopped at a stop sign in Vierkant Avenue, and that is when the accused opened fire and fatally wounded him. One of the passengers also sustained injuries during the shooting.
3: In election news, DA federal leader Jordan Hill-Lewis has started the party's three-day election campaign in the Garden Route region of the Western Cape. He started the campaign in Mossel Bay. Other areas include George, Knysna, Sedgefield and Wilderness. Mossel Bay is one of two municipalities in the region that is governed outright by the DA. The other municipality is Haseka, while the DA governs George and Bateau municipalities through coalitions. Lewis has praised the municipality's track record on service delivery.
5: It's awesome to be in Mossel Bay today, one of the shining examples of a well-run, excellently run municipality in the whole country, consistently ranked right up at the top of the best run municipalities in the whole of South Africa. And when you drive around here, you can really see why. All the services are working, the streets are clean and neat and tidy, there's not a single service delivery problem. This is a tremendous DA success story.
3: Smoke has continued to billow from a ferry that was engulfed by a fire in the Philippines, killing at least five people. Nearly 90 others remain missing and 43 have so far been rescued, mostly while swimming away from the vessel. The Coast Guard in the Palawan province says there are no longer flames on board, but rescuers have been unable to search the boat. The BBC's Jake Kwon has the details.
6: The investigators are still trying to figure out what exactly caused this fire, but they still haven't reached any preliminary conclusion. But what the witnesses have told them is that there was a loud bang, and they believe that the fire started in the cargo hold. So we'll be looking at exactly what caused this fire and if there were any failings. We understand that 134 people were on that ship, according to the manifest, but the real number could be higher, and we simply won't know until the investigator has wrapped.
3: Recapping the top story at 6 o'clock, March and March leader Jacinta Ngobese-Zuma says South African law should be respected by all. Ngobese-Zuma was speaking during a demonstration in Durban against refugees camping outside the Home Affairs offices in Che Guevara Road. More news at 7.
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8: Let's go over to the UK now. Jamie Bond joins us here. This weekend is Conor Benn and Ryan Garcia. I would think Ryan Garcia, as the champion, starts as the favorite for this one. How do you see it?
9: I think it's an interesting fight purely because I think if Ryan turns up and we get the best version of Ryan, I don't think it's a competitive fight. I think Ryan, amateur background and also the pro, just more tried and tested. I think he's got more natural talent. But the thing is with Ryan, you just sometimes don't know what you're going to get. And you'd like to think Conor Benn is going to have that kind of itch there that he wants to scratch to become a world champion like his father. So I think the motivation is there for Benn, but I think all the other kind of signs do point towards Ryan probably being too good.
8: And how's Conor Benn looking? Obviously, he's coming down now.
9: In all the pictures that we've seen, he looks very gaunt at the weight, which is expected because he hasn't fought at 147 properly in a long time.
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0: Good evening and thank you for staying with us here on Radio 2000. It is a game on, and tonight on at the show we'll continue our build-up to the upcoming SAFA Elective Congress, which takes place on Saturday in Midrand. Last night we had SABC Sports senior reporter Veli Lemnyando just giving us a lay of the land and what is happening on at the ground at the moment, and he also revealed what will be different with this elective congress on a Saturday, because unlike previous elections, the current NEC members will also now be eligible to vote alongside the 52 regions that have always voted for the president of the association. So that has put an interesting twist now to these elections also. And we also heard yesterday that the SAFA CEO had to apologize after sending the wrong statutes to some of the members, saying that it was an error. She had sent them articles basically from 2022, and she was supposed to send them the updated statutes of SAFA until it was picked up by the members in the Northern Cape. They went to a police station. They wanted to open a case of criminality, and because they were saying that obviously it was intentional that they were sent the wrong statutes. But anyway, the SAFA CEO came back then and apologized and described it as an error. Okay, so tonight we've invited former SAFA CEO, Mr. Raymond Heck, just to talk to us about maybe what kind of leadership is needed to take South African football forward and what he makes of the current state of affairs, with his experience obviously having been a part of SAFA for several years, and also a renowned and respected administrator not only at SAFA but also at CAF as well as FIFA. And if you also want to weigh in, you can always send us your voice notes on 060-584-2250 or call us on 086-000-2479. There are many people that I believe that it is time for change. I think we're at a crossroads. I think maybe we can put it like that. We're at the crossroads in South African football. This is a very pivotal moment and a very important election, because we can see our national team has improved over the years. The senior men's national team, Bafana Bafana, our junior teams are doing reasonably well. Our under-20s have won AFCON also. But how do we maintain this then, and how do we take this forward? Because as much as some of our teams have been doing very well, but there've been complaints about a lack of support when they prepare for these major tournaments, and we've seen now recently issues with the payments for the team that came back from the World Cup also. And I think with so many of our teams doing very well at the moment, is the time for South African football to capitalize on what is happening right now. So how do we take our football forward? But also on the show tonight, we will be finding out more about a story that broke when we were on air last night, the suspension of the SASCOC's president, Mr. Barry Hendricks. It adds to a list of suspensions of administrators in South African sports. Various federations have had their administrators suspended. We know with netball, Cecilia Molokwane assuming South Africa now, Mr. Fritz as well as the CEO have also been suspended by the Aquatics Integrity Unit. We've seen also last year the president of Athletics South Africa, Mr. James Muloy, also suspended for misusing the federation credit card, amongst other issues. So what is happening with South African sport at the moment? But we'll get to that discussion later on. We're also looking forward to some Champions League football tonight, more football tonight. And I think the big interest for most of us here in the country is FC Sabah, the team from Azerbaijan. I think that's the team many people will be watching tonight. They take on Manchester United in the Champions League. But the other reason that we'll be watching is because Aidan McCarthy, a former Kaiser Chiefs defender, is on the books of Sabah. So he could get a run at Old Trafford tonight. And they've got some big matches coming up in the Champions League. This his team, the likes of Barcelona. They'll still play Napoli also. They'll play Borussia Dortmund, amongst other teams. So it should be a wonderful experience here for young Aidan McCarthy, the son of Fabian McCarthy. And the big transfer news of today, Sundowns have completed the signing of Thabo Tsele. as some of our commentators say. But Thabo Cele has joined Mamelodi Sundowns after parting ways with Kaizer Chiefs. But let's get to the big election, though, that is happening on a Saturday. Two candidates vying for the presidency of SAFA, the incumbent, Dr. Danny Jordan, as well as AmaZulu owner, Mr. Sandile Zungu. And we thought, let's get the views of a renowned and respected administrator and former SAFA CEO, Mr. Raymond Heck, who joins us on Radio 2000. Good evening, Mr. Heck. Thanks, as always, for being available to speak to us. I hope you're well.
1: Yeah, all good, thank you. Good evening to the fans. Hi, listeners.
0: Thank you. Mr. Heck, with your experience, firstly, with about 2 days to go with this elective Congress, do you think the lobbying is still going on, or both parties should be confident of whatever numbers they think they have?
1: Well, I'm told Dr. Jordan hasn't done any media campaigns or anything, but obviously his supporters will lobby for him. I know that Sandile Zungu has run a very transparent campaign. But, you know, it's up to the 52 regions. But the thing that worries me more than anything else is the fact that every time there's elections, you get regions that are all of a sudden suspended for one reason or the other. And my question is, why are they suspended before the election? If they've done something wrong, surely you suspend them when they've done something wrong. You don't wait for the election. So instead of having 52 regions voting and the special members, it goes down to 44. And, you know, it's not as transparent as it should be. I mean, Dr. Jordan is now seeking a fourth term. He's been there since 2013. There's been a lot of talk of, has football in South Africa developed? Have we gone forward? A lot of people will say yes, because we've got to the World Cup now. But that 220 million that we got for the World Cup, you know, is not going to take away the problems that we've had in the past. We've had the Bafana players not paid, and we've had bonuses, there have been court charges. There have been a lot of administrative problems which have arisen. And, you know, you mentioned earlier about administrators who have been suspended. I mean, these people are in the top position, and, you know, obviously everyone is innocent until proven guilty. But you shouldn't have that type of thing with corporate governance in place. And it's going to be a very interesting election. Sandile has gone out and, you know, he's got a vision. Dr. Jordan has got his own vision. And I think you've got to wait and see what happens. I mean, you've had instances where, for example, the Premier Soccer League won't cast a vote for one way or the other. Whether they will cast their vote now is up to the executive, and everybody can pass it to their own opinion. But, you know, I think people need to say what is best for South African football. How do we get to be the number one sport in the country? We should be the number one sport. We have the population, we have the talent, we have the finances. You know, the infrastructure is there from 2010, all the stadiums, and we're just not where we should be.
0: And in your view then, Mr. Heck, what would be best for South African football? What kind of leadership is needed in South African football?
1: Well, you know, I always have a philosophy that if you pass your sell-by date, you know, you need to get out with somebody. The younger people have got different views to what we had in our day prior to 2010. And, you know, you've got to take those views into account. The world has changed. Football has changed. There's a lot of money in football now that wasn't that type of money. If you look at the English Premier League, when you get a player being sold for £120 million, you know, you can't fathom how this is sustainable. We don't have that in South Africa. You know, prior to that, you may have had a player that was transferred for R25,000 in South Africa, or R40,000, and I'm going back to the early 2000s. Are the players that much better than the players of the past? In my opinion, no. You know, when I look at players, be it Jomo Sono, Kaiser Motaung, Computer Lamora, Aizen Selengwe, Teenage Lala, Baxton Bunder, you know, if you compare them to the players today, totally different. The difference is they played with passion. Yeah, unfortunately, I think our players play for how much money they can get. But I don't believe our standard is as good as it used to be.
0: Yeah. And what should the leadership be? be judged on? Because I know a lot of people are saying that no, Bafana's doing well. They reached the knockout stages of the World Cup for the first time in their history. The under-20s have won AFCON. But when you're in charge of such an association, is it just as simple as that, as just looking at the progress of the national teams?
1: No, definitely not. You know, you have 52 regions in this country. Every one of those 52 regions should be fully operative, should have good corporate governance, good leadership, good young teams playing in different leagues. You can't just rely on Bafana or Banyana. You have to have the youth coming up, and you have to have the facilities and the ability to drive that. And, you know, based on the reports that you see, and you know, I haven't been into the regions, but based on the reports that you see, the majority of regions don't have that. They don't have the infrastructure. We should be owning our own football grounds. We should be developing academies. We just don't have that at the moment. And for me, that's where the future is. And you can't just rely on the farm and say, well, you know, because we got to the quarterfinals, or we lost one in 1996, which was the African Cup of Nations. Mm. And a lot of people will say, yes, we were lucky because Nigeria weren't part of it at that stage. And, you know, Nigeria aren't the force now that they were. But we had good players then. You know, if you look at the players that played at that time, whether it was the Colton Force. And the question I asked is, how many of our players are of international standard? If you look at the other countries, be it Senegal, be it Ghana, be it Nigeria, they all have players playing in international leagues. We don't have players playing in the top echelon. Why don't we have that? You don't have your Lucas's, you don't have your former leaders. Yes, you have Lyle Foster, but he's not a full-time player in the sense that he's playing in the top league every single week. You know, and I think we need to look at ourselves and say, why aren't we getting these players coming through? Because that's where the strength is, yes. A lot of the strength comes from internal players playing in our local league. But you have to have the exposure if you're going to play in international football.
0: Okay. We'll continue with Mr. Raymond Heck after this short break. Former Safa CEO joining us here on Radio 2000. We've just called him just to get his views on the kind of leadership that is needed to take South African football forward, and also the his thoughts on the current state of administration in South African football, especially obviously at SAFA, because they are the one that are holding their elections on Saturday. We're going to try and get him on a better line, but we also welcome your views and your voice notes on 0605842250. You can call us on 086-000-2479.
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0: Still continuing our conversation with the former SAFA CEO, Mr. Raymond Heck, just getting his views on what is needed to take South African football forward, obviously with the election coming up on a Saturday. And another argument that's been made, Mr. Heck, by those who are calling for change in South African football is that the current president is also facing corruption charges. He's in court at the moment. Surely something like this will not be good for the reputation of the organization.
8: No, it can never be good for a team. You know, if something like this, obviously everyone is innocent until proven guilty in terms of the law. But the mere fact that you are charged, you should have the stand away rule if something like this happens. And you've got the opportunity to prove your innocence. But, you know, people don't just go out and charge for the sake of charging someone because I don't like the color of your shirt or something like that. So whatever it is, it's not good. It's not a good image for the public. It's not a good image for the sponsors. And it's certainly not a good image for the footballers, you know, that play in the country. And the role models, people who sit in the top echelons should be role models to the younger generation.
0: Mm. So what does this say then about the current leadership that the president can still continue in his position? There have been calls for him to step aside, but he still continues here, despite these charges that he's facing.
8: Well, you see, the SAFA constitution is based on their rules and regulations, and you've got the regions who vote. And, you know, if the regions vote that way, then you have to respect what they say. You can't, because you and I think differently. It's not in terms of their rules, and as long as they comply with their rules and it's done with transparency, then it's fine. But when it's not done with transparency, that's when corporate governance falls down.
0: Mm. You mentioned earlier on that obviously there's money that is coming in from the FIFA World Cup, but we saw when the books were presented earlier this year that they did not make for good reading. There was a loss of almost 30 million in the last financial year. The fact that the books are also not healthy also, I mean, how big a part of the way forward should this be then?
8: Well, you should never be in that situation. You know, you can't go and spend more than you earn. Mm. Anybody can go out and inc-

0: left SAFA after 2010, there was a lot of money which was supposed to go to to the regions, to the federation for the development. Mm. There's never been disclosure on what has happened to that money. So, you know, if you can't run a business, if you run your business where you're always in debt, it's going to catch up to you. And unfortunately, that's what's happened.
1: Okay, we're getting the views of former SAFA CEO, Mr. Raymond Heck. We've got a couple of voice notes also, people that just want to weigh in on the upcoming elections.
2: Thaliso, greetings. Also greetings to Mr. Heck. Man, I just want to, Mr. Heck, to enlighten me with regard to the terms of office of the maybe sitting president. Are we not having maybe, for example, a policy or a law in SAFA whereby a president can be in office for a period of two terms, so to say, you see, because this thing of having a lifetime president as if maybe it's a king is uncalled for. So I just want to check if there is no policy which dictate that a president can maybe be in office for a period of two terms. Victor Maskra.
1: Well, clearly at the moment, there's no policy, Victor, because we previously the president had said he won't be seeking a fourth term, but he is now seeking a fourth term. What should happen here, Mr. Heck? What's your response to this question?
0: Well, it's a good question, because in the majority of federations worldwide, you should not go for longer than three terms. Three terms should be the maximum. That is 12 years in football. If you haven't turned around the association in 12 years, you're not going to turn it around in 16 years. You know, that's why I say there's a sell-by date for everything. There are new ideas, new people. You've got to give those people a chance. You have to have succession in every single position that you have. You can't continue in power, because in the end, your ideas may not be what is needed to take the game forward. And, you know, as I say, when the regions decide to change their constitution, you've got to look at the reason why they're changing it. Is it for people to stay in power? You know, for me, you should never serve longer than three terms.
1: Yeah, because the big question is, obviously you're on the outside, you wouldn't know everything that's happening inside, but what would be the motivation for a fourth term, in your opinion?
0: Well, that's very difficult. You know, SAFA have just come into a windfall of money from the World Cup. Maybe people think that that will change it around. I don't know, but I can't see it being beneficial going for a fourth term. But that's my personal opinion. You know, Dr. Jordan has his own views, and I'm sure he's got his own plan of how to take SAFA back to the front. But I just think that it's time for a change. You've got new ideas, new people, new innovations, and you need to bring it in. You know, look overseas, in any sports federation, whether it be athletics, whether it be swimming, whether it be football, you don't go for four terms. We had a situation where you had Mr. Blatter going for longer than four terms, and look what happened. You had that with Havelange, exactly the same thing happened. The rules should be three terms, because if you cannot change the association in 12 years, then I can't see how you can change it in 16 years.
1: Yeah. And obviously, there are only two candidates. Yeah. What have you made of the campaign of Mr. Zungu?
0: Well, you know, he's a good businessman, and he seems to run a good business. He has a good club. He's been in football for 10 years. And obviously, you've got to look at what his ideas are. Obviously, if he was elected, he would go out with his manifesto and say, this is what I want to do. We haven't seen Dr. Jordan's manifesto. I'm sure he has one, whether it's from the previous terms or whether it's a new term. But, you know, we're a democratic country, and the regions are the ones that have to vote, and they've got to decide what is best for South African football.
1: Yeah, and is that what's best for South African football, that the regions are the only ones that can vote for their leader here? Or do you think this also needs to be looked at or re-looked at?
0: No, because remember, the membership is the regions. If you look at any federation, the membership is the members, whether it's athletics, whether it's swimming, whether it's the

0: federations that run it. So I don't have a problem with that. I believe it's wrong that we've got 52 regions. We've probably got the biggest executive in the world. And 52 regions shouldn't be the ones that vote. You know, if you go back to when there were 27 regions, it was fine. I just think it's just too much, because A region may be different to region B and may be different to region C. They don't have the same amount of people playing. They don't have the same membership. I understand that you want to give everybody a fair chance, but you've got to be able to develop within your region. If you've got a region that's only got 5,000 people, you can't expect that region to have the same vote as somebody that's got 55,000 people.
1: And you mentioned the regions, and there has been concerns from FIFA in recent years that the NEC of SAFA is bloated. Over 40 members of SAFA, and they have asked them to reduce it in previous years. What's your take on that?
0: Well, I think they're quite correct. You don't need an executive of so many people. You know, you need a management committee. You need people who are elected to serve it. If you look at the PSL have got, 18 teams in the Premier League, 16 teams in the Premier League, and the second, the first division, second division, but you don't have 30 people representing them. If you look at the English Premier League, if you look at La Liga, if you look at the Bundesliga, you don't have that amount of people. Just have faith in the people that are there to do a job. Whether you're a club owner or not, we have a very unique situation in South Africa where club owners are there. But I like to think they are independent, because the PSL has run very successfully.
1: Yeah, because if you have so many members, 47, 48 members, then you also have to pay them those honorariums, right?
0: Yeah. Well, that money shouldn't be going to the administrators. You know, you get involved in sport because you love the game. You mustn't get involved in sport to see how much money you make. If you want to do that, then get a professional club. You know, I come from Wits University, which you know very well. In those days, you could run a club on 2 million rand. Today, you can't run a club on 25 million rand. You know, so, but you shouldn't be in it, especially at amateur level. You must be in it because you have a passion for the game and you want to see it develop.
1: Yeah, in recent months, we've heard also from one of the club owners in the Free State saying they're withdrawing their team from the ABC Motsepe League because they are not getting the grants that are due to them. And we believe now there are other clubs in the Free State also now that are also now trying to pull out of the leagues that they're playing in because they are no longer sustainable. We've had an opportunity to speak to Mr. Zungu here on the show. He presented his six pillars, Mr. Heck, and one of those is that he believes that South African football needs a business approach. Do you agree with that?
0: 100%. Because again, if you have a business approach, you're not going to be in debt. You know how much money you've got and how much you can spend. And that is the right way. How are successful businessmen able to maintain their situation? Because they know exactly how much they've got and how much they can spend.
1: Another revelation that we found out this week is that the SAFA NEC members will also have an opportunity to vote for the president now. It looks like that one is a new one. Is that understandable?
0: Well, no, I think that's a total conflict of interest because you've been elected and you now go, the whole way in which elections should be run is if you have a region, you go to your members and you say, Mr. X is standing for the president. Do you have any questions that we can ask him? Is there anything you do? And the regions, or the clubs give the region the mandate to go and vote for Mr. X. You can't have a president from a region now coming along to say, because I'm on the executive, I have another vote. It's not corporate governance. There's too much of a conflict of interest as far as I'm concerned.
1: Yeah, we've got another voice note here in our conversation with former SAFA CEO, Mr. Raymond Heck.
2: Tabiso, I hope you are okay. For me, it's time for a change, SAFA. I mean, this man, the current president, promised us last time that he was not going to stand. it was, this one was his last term. Jiggy, jiggy. Now he wants to stand again. Ah, no, no, no. And I hear you are talking about, hey, football, our teams are doing very well. We are on autopilot. He contributed nothing to those teams doing very well. We are just fortunate that now we have got maybe PSL is producing good team. It's nothing to do with him. He must go. Jordan must go. His time is up.
1: Okay, thanks for the voice notes. You can keep them coming in. Sesh Galagala says, change is imminent at SAFA. We need some changes to help develop football better in the country. Should change come then, Mr. Heck, what happens to the rest of the leadership, like the CEO? Because we've seen the CEO has been under a lot of, came under a lot of fire when they appeared before Parliament recently. Even this week, she's had to apologize for sending the wrong information to some of the members.
0: When you see the CEO is appointed and in terms of an employment contract, so it would be up to the new executive to determine whether his employment continues or not. He must have a contract. But again, it comes down to corporate governance. Mm. You have to have, as somebody said, you have a business model. You employ a treasurer, you employ a finance person, you employ a media person. You've got to decide what you want to have and how you want to run the organization. Obviously, those people who have contracts will probably stay at the organization unless their contracts come to an end. You can't just fire them or say they must leave. The present incumbent obviously believes that those people are the best people for him. A new person may have a totally different view.
1: Is that what happened with you in 2010? Because you parted ways just before the World Cup when Mr. Nematandani came in.
0: Well, my vision was the same vision as Dr. Malipi Wilipan and Dr. Ivan Khoza. Dr. Nematandani had a different vision, and I didn't buy into that vision. So, you know, once I don't believe in the way that they were going forward, there's no point in me staying.
1: And how much power does the CEO has at the association, Mr. Heck, having been in that position yourself? Or how much of a say maybe does a CEO have?
0: Well, I can tell you, when I was the CEO, I had the power. I never had any interference from Dr. Oliphant, Dr. Khoza, or anybody. I can't tell you. I've heard stories that the CEO doesn't have that power. Everything is dependent on what the leadership say. You know, the leadership develop a strategy. The CEO's job is to implement that strategy, but without interference. Once you are going to interfere, then you effectively become the CEO. You know, Molefe Yolifund never ever tried to interfere. Dr. Khoza never interfered. If this was the strategy that the executive approved and bought into, then my job was to implement that strategy.
1: And it's clear then that you think it's time for change now for South African football.
0: Well, all I'm saying is I can't get involved in individuals. All I'm saying is the people that vote must vote for what is best for South African football, because we have to develop. We cannot continue to be the second string of sport in this country. You know, rugby is number one at the moment. We should be. We've got far more people. We've got far more facilities. We've had the infrastructure. We need to develop it. After 2010, I was of the opinion that South African football would be the leaders as far as Africa was concerned. Well, I don't think we're in the top eight at the moment.
1: Okay, that's a strong statement. Okay, Mr. Heck, thanks for the insight and for joining us here on Radio 2000. Always a pleasure talking to you, sir. Keep well. He's gone. Oh, okay, he's gone. Mr. Raymond Heck, then thank you for joining us once again. Former SAFA CEO left the position just before the 2010 FIFA World Cup earlier in that year. Yeah, I've been around long enough to remember exactly something similar to what he said today, that his vision did not align with that of Dr. Kirsten Nematandane. I actually remember when Dr. Nematandane was elected, either on the day or just after that, and he said that, yeah, no, his vision also doesn't align with that of Mr. Raymond Heck, and therefore he's going to have to leave the association. And that's when Mr. Leslie Sidibe took over. Yeah, it has to be during that period. So, yeah, interesting views then from Mr. Heck. What do you make of what he had to say as we build up to the big election that is happening on a Saturday? And we did also, we have tried to invite, obviously, Dr. Danny Jordan just to hear more about why he still thinks that he is the right man to take South African football forward. But we've not been successful in getting him to come and speak to us. We have been able, though, to speak to Mr. Sandile Zungu. He came here on the show and he gave his six pillars of what is needed to take our football forward. One of those was that business approach that we spoke about earlier on. I know he also spoke about the need for ethical leadership when we had him on the show. He was also calling for unity also, and having a focus on grassroots football and grassroots empowerment and empowering the regions of SAFA, as well as a football first administration. I think those were five of his six pillars. What was the other one? Governance was the other one, as well as accountability. So let's see what happens on Saturday, but we'll still take your views then after this break. The big election happening on a Saturday in Midrand, and what came out yesterday from Velile Mnyanda, our SABC reporter, was that the NEC members who are currently serving under this leadership will also now have an opportunity to vote, and Mr. Heck has described it as a conflict of interest.
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1: Okay, we'll take more of your voice notes, but we've got another crisis here, because Golden Arrows announced today that they will not be able to host Kaizer Chiefs on the 19th of September. They had a league game scheduled against Kaizer Chiefs. It was expected to be played at the Moses Mabhida Stadium, but they will no longer be able to host it in KZN. They are now moving the game to the Mbombela Stadium in Nelspruit. And there's a change of date also, which is Sunday, the 20th of September, and the match will kick off at 3 p.m. The club says it's explored all available options but was unable to secure a suitable alternative venue in Durban. We've got a big problem here, because yesterday or 2 days ago, we also spoke to Nelson Mandela Bay Stadium, to the representative from the Nelson Mandela Bay Stadium. They also cannot host matches because they are redoing and relaying the pitch. So Chipa will only be able to play there for the first time this season in November, when ironically they face Kaizer Chiefs. That's towards the end of November, even though the stadium representative told us that there has been progress that has been made. Chippa have been forced to play their games before Buffalo City Stadium was available again. They were forced to go to KZN to play a home game against Orlando Pirates. It's happened to Stellenbosch also. They had to go to KZN to play against the AmaZulu. And just our stadiums are just not ready to host football matches. Some of them are not available. What is happening here in South African football? Guys, it can be that you can't play your home match at your home stadium or even in your province for that matter. And we can't continue as if things are normal. I know they're all saying that obviously clubs and do not own stadiums, so these stadiums are not of the clubs. But what is being done then to try and find a solution here? We can't be talking about this every season. Last season, we had Orbit College playing their matches in Kabega, all the way in Nekabeg, 1,000 kilometers away from where they should be playing. And we cannot normalize now this situations. And we've actually come to normalize it now, and we've come just to move on when something like this happened. I mean, imagine the people that had planned to go to KZN, or people in KZN that are now denied an opportunity of watching their team playing at home in their province against a big team like Kaizer Chiefs. They expect them now to go all the way to Mbombela now to follow their team. It is not fair on their support, on the football supporters. And I think throughout these situations, you know, the supporters are always the last people that seem to be thought of or to be taken into account here. Because even with Chippa United, the announcements always come late. You'll find out a week before that they're moving their game from where it was supposed to be played. But having said that, though, the stadium representative did say on the show earlier in the week that Chippa would have expected to start the season or to play their matches from the beginning of the season at the Nelson Mandela Bay Stadium. It's just that the refurbishment of the pitch is taking longer than it was expected. Okay, yeah, it's another topic for another day here, because even in Polokwane, can't play at the new Peter Mokaba Stadium because it's also under, it's also going a refurbishment. Okay, but let's go back to the voice notes about the SAFA elections.
6: Good evening, Tabiso. When you look at Jordan, you see a selfish and a greedy leader. Yeah, so, I mean, imagine he is always hiding in the name of SAFA regions. I mean, you call yourself a leader, but the nation is crying for change. And then you still say, no, the nation is crying for change. Why can't you give it to them? Give them change that they want. Simple as that.
7: Tabiso Hemini Osipinoni. Tabiso, I think the crux of the whole matter of SAFA elections has just been disclosed by Honorable Raymond Heck. 52 regions and all those things that Namantandanis, as you were asking him, is one of the greatest interviews ever we have conducted on Radio 2000. Thank you. Because now he has shed light. We can see those of us that are not part and parcel of not being able to know who was voting and who's not voting, as you asked him and tried to get onto the nitty-gritties. Thank you, Tabiso. Thank you very much.
8: So, good evening, Tabiso. And how are you? I'm sharp, my man. Man, Tabiso, look, I don't have a problem with Ntate Jordan, you know. Ntate Jordan has done many things in South African football and also failed to do other things in South Africa we expected. But honestly speaking, we need change in SAFA. I think Ntate Zungu would be a better man to sit on that chair, because look at AmaZulu. AmaZulu is no longer what you call a small team. AmaZulu plays well on his management. So I think he can make difference in South African football, Ntate Zungu. Thank you, Msebenzi from Bethlehem.
9: Evening, Tabiso and Mr. Heck. Now my question to all these administrators. They have saved football. When are they intending to leave? I mean, we'll end up, you know, don't they have like grandchildren and great-grandchildren to play with? Yes, they can impart the knowledge to other people, but I mean, they want to pass away being on that administrative, being a what chief administrator, CEO, and all that. When are the new people going to come and learn? Because they were not born CEOs of SAFA, they were born being at the not knowing anything. They learned it on the job. Let them give other people chance so that they can prove.
10: Good afternoon, Tabiso. Good afternoon, Radio 2000 Spot. Tabiso, it's becoming a norm in South Africa to have these long-serving members. We're looking at SAFA right now. The same as PSL. People can turn a blind eye on PSL. PSL is also having the same problem whereby the chairman has been there for like forever. You see, so these are the things that are not right. So we are getting a bad president, setting a bad precedent. Thank you, Tabiso.
1: Okay, thanks for the contribution. On social media, Zweli Cha says people must win elections on Saturday to unseat the incumbent, period. PR will not win elections. Voting does. And he also says that every accused person has a right to a fair trial, which includes the right to be presumed innocent. Denny Jordan is rightly fighting and winning against his detractors in court. I guess this is not applicable to those we dislike or we are contesting. I think Mr. Heck made it very clear that everybody is innocent until they are proven guilty. The issue, though, is the issue of maybe stepping aside and dealing with the allegations that he is facing at the moment and not bringing then the association into disrepute and just to protect the image and the reputation of the association here. But yeah, those are the views of Zwelisha on our social media. You can continue to send us your views, but we also do want to move on now and just find out what led to the suspension of the SASCOC president, Mr. Barry Hendricks. It does seem like there's a rot here in sports administration in the country at the moment.
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1: Yeah, and we're moving from one boardroom to the other now. And Charles Baloyi joins us here, SABC Sport reporter, to give us an understanding on what has led to the suspension of the SASCOC president, Mr. Barry Hendricks. Charles, good evening. Thanks for speaking to us. What is your understanding on what's gotten us to this point?
12: Good evening to the listeners. The country is burning. We need a fire brigade to put out this wildfire happening in the Sports Federation and the mother body, SASCOC. Yeah. So Barry Hendricks has been suspended. This is his second suspension. Under SASCOC. He was first suspended 4 to 5 years ago as the vice president for integrity things there. And he was since cleared. Now he's been suspended as of yesterday after he was being investigated for governance, safeguarding, and all of those things which they are saying there, according to the statement which was released by SASCOC. But from what I gather from my sources and how we've been looking at this issue, there have been a few complaints. One of the complaints is, these are allegations, is that he threatened a board member. That's what the board member says, that he would make his life difficult after he was voted in to replace one of the vacant board members who who passed away a couple of months back. And also there were two emails that were written by anonymous complaining about the conduct of Barry Hendricks. According to those sources, those emails, they've been circulating. A number of people have been complaining about Barry Hendricks, and then this raised the flag, and then Sascoc, and then we're forced to investigate the president, and then they subsequently suspended him last month. These are some of the things that led to the suspension.
1: Yeah, and for you as somebody who covers a lot of what's happening, obviously, with the mother body and this sport, what's your take on his tenure so far since he's been elected in 2020?
12: I thought, in the first term, I didn't think he deserved it because of the lots of fightings with Ntambira Vele and other people. They were there, Alex Kosana, fighting for endorsement, Cecilia Mukwena. That was the first term. But the second term, he deserves it on merit because he's done a lot to turn Sascoc around. And I feel like Sascoc was now heading towards the right direction because they've even put out a bid to host the Olympics for either 2036 or 2040. And OPEX has now gathered momentum, and federations have been supported, and the athletes have been supported by the Operation Excellence program. So I thought things were going well until this hiccup, which happened behind the scenes in the boardrooms. So this showed some cracks just in the second year of his new second term.
1: Yeah, I mentioned earlier on that there are also issues at Swimming South Africa, with the president and CEO also being suspended by the Aquatics Integrity Unit. What is going on there, Charles?
12: Swimming, they just came back from the Commonwealth as one of the best performing federations. We were celebrating not so long ago. We were at the airport to welcome the athletes led by Peter Kutsia, who just won big at the SA Sports Awards. And they were getting support from the government, and a bomb was dropped about the CEO and the president being suspended. And we're still recovering from the Athletics South Africa president, James Ndlovu, who still remains suspended. KwaZulu-Natal Athletics Association president remains suspended. The entire karate board remains suspended. Yeah. Earlier this year, the minister shut down basketball because of poor governance. So things are going from bad to worse for the federation. Now it's rotting from the head. It used to rot from the tail.
1: Sure. And what's the latest on the suspension of the ASA Athletics South Africa president, Mr. James Moloi?
12: World Athletics were in the country last week to try and hear out this on a fact-finding mission, to hear out what these issues are. They've had some of the sides of the stories, because Southern Africa Athletics came here under the leadership of Dlamini, recommended that Moloi must go to DC. They put aside those recommendations that he must come back to work in February. He must go and sit for a fresh DC. So he's yet to attend a first DC hearing. He remains suspended with no answers. So what we know is that he still has to attend a DC from scratch, the one that was done earlier without World Athletics and African Athletics and Southern Athletics has been put aside. And Sascoc, Barry Hendricks, was supposed to oversee this process. Now it's been suspended because World Athletics had said Barry Hendricks, as a leader of Sascoc, will work with ASA to form a committee to start the hearing proceedings of Moloi. But now we don't know what's going to happen because the president has been suspended. Are they going to continue under the vice president? Are they going to form a new committee to start from scratch? We don't know what's happening because they were here, but they want him to start attending a fresh hearing.
1: Yeah, and I've got 30 seconds, but I don't know how much you can tell us about the status of the former Netball SA president, Ms. Cecilia Mulukwan.
12: From what we've gathered is that she appeared before World Netball last month. So when we spoke to Netball South Africa, they did confirm that she appeared, but they said the matter is subjugated, they cannot comment. We should wait for World Netball. She remains suspended. We don't know if she's innocent or guilty. They said they will release the final findings. So she's still hanging in the balance.
1: Okay, thanks, Charles, for speaking to us. I'm glad you've been able to keep your own balance here with everything that is happening in South African Sports Administration. We'll invite you soon again just to talk more about also the good things that are happening in South African sport. And we have some good swimmers, some good athletes also at the moment, but it does seem that the leadership is letting some of these athletes down from what we've heard throughout the show tonight. We have to leave it there just because of time. Thank you to Charles Baloy and thank you to Mr. Raymond Hack. It is time for news and life, love and all.
5: 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Independent and impartial.
13: Top stories: a call for another extension from the Ad Hoc Committee on National Security and March and March says South African law should be respected. Good evening, I'm Rizan Khriev. The chairperson of Parliament's Ad Hoc Committee looking into concerns of national security, Soviet Lekhanyane, says they have written to the Speaker of the National Assembly, Toko Didiza, asking for another extension. The committee, established more than a year ago, is now in the process of compiling its draft preliminary report. Once it is completed, the report will be sent to interested parties before a final report can be written. Its latest deadline is tomorrow. If the request for an extension is granted, it would be the sixth time the request is granted. Lekhanyane says there is too much work left for the committee to meet the deadline.
14: With regard to the deadline of the committee, you are right, the deadline is tomorrow, the 11th of September, but we have proactively returned to the office of the Speaker to request for extension. Because we understand the volume of the work that must be done.
13: The trial of a prominent Lekompo musician, Letlogonolo Chauke, has been scheduled to start on the 17th of May next year at the Polokwane Regional Court in Limpopo. The magistrate says that Chauke is causing delays in the matter by changing lawyers. His newly appointed legal team earlier applied for a postponement, requesting more time to study his case dockets. The magistrate rejected the application, raising concern over further delays. Chauke is facing 21 charges, including 4 counts of attempted murder, assault and malicious damage to property. Ntsuku Shilubana reports.
15: Proceedings began with newly appointed defense lawyer, Advocate Mutewana Sikware, asking the court for an opportunity to thoroughly study the charge docket. However, Presiding Magistrate Feleng Tilane directed the defense to proceed with the pre-trial. Tilane told the court that the matter had already been previously postponed, specifically to allow the defense adequate time to consult with their client. The state says they have over 20 witnesses ready for the trial. Nsuku Shilubana in Polokwane.
13: March and March leader Jacinta Ngobese Zuma says South African law should be respected by all. Ngobese Zuma was speaking during a demonstration in Durban against refugees camping outside the Home Affairs offices on Che Guevara Road. The refugees have been camping outside the offices for months, refusing to leave and demanding alternative accommodation. They say they fear returning to their communities. They've since come to an agreement with the Tukwini municipality to move them to temporary accommodation in Gauteng. A truck has caught fire on the N1 between Venterberg and Kroonstad in the Free State after reportedly losing control and hitting a truck in front of it before veering off the road. The truck driver, who was travelling alone, was assisted by another motorist. He has been taken by ambulance to a nearby hospital. No other injuries were reported and there were no fatalities. At least a dozen school pupils are reported to have died in a stampede as they tried to flee a fire at 2 schools in Bukavu in the eastern DRC. Adults are also reported to have been killed. Sources contacted by the BBC fear the number of dead will rise further. The BBC's Emery Makumemo has the details.
16: Some survivors have been taken to nearby hospitals for treatments. At least 300 houses have been destroyed by the blaze. Bukavu, one of DRC's most densely populated hillside cities, was captured by M23 rebels around Valentine's Day last year. Authorities say they are assessing the situation and will release a provisional death toll this evening.
13: Recapping the top story at 7, the chairperson of Parliament's Ad Hoc Committee looking into concerns of national security, Soviet Lekhanyane, says they have written to the Speaker of the National Assembly, Toko Didiza, asking for another extension. More news at 8.
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3: 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Hold on. 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
9: 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Togos.
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0: Hello, hello, hello, and welcome to Life, Love and All right here on Radio 2000. Thank you very much for making time for us this evening. A big thank you to Thabiso Musia and the Game On team. They're back again tomorrow. Tomorrow's a Friday, so they're back again tomorrow between 6 and 7. And thank you to Roseanne Khrea for the news. She's back again at 8, 9 and 10 o'clock will be the last bulletin of the evening. So what do we have in store for you today? In the first hour, Kok Bourgeois is here. So African spirituality, yes, you can start calling from the get-go, 086-000-2479. I almost forgot that. 2479. You can give us a call there and have a chat with Kok Bourgeois. And then just after that is the hot seat. And we'll give you more music and entertaining stuff on the hot seat.
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0: All right, so it's 14 after 7 and I've got Kok Bourgeois in the studio. How are you, Koki?
2: Thokoza, Koko. How are you?
0: I'm lovely, thank you. Thank you very much for being here.
3: Thokoza, Koki.
0: So, Koki, we always receive, like we often receive calls from people around the country, right, saying that their life is stuck in many areas. In fact, we hear that more often than not.
3: Yeah.
0: Koko ngicela ungibhekele yazi yazi kumile man everything is stuck Koko. Yeah. Everything is, nothing is okay, nothing is moving and right. Mm-hmm. What is that? What causes that being stuck? That's one. And also, what are the small steps that we can take to make sure that even when we are stuck, I'm sure there should be some step we're able to take to move just a slight bit and maybe to unstuck, if there's a word like that, unstuck ourselves. Stakula ourselves. I don't know if it's also something that you can look at in terms of, is this mental stuckability? I guess we just call today.
3: Yeah, I was a robber.
0: Yeah. Is it being stuck mentally?
3: Yeah.
0: Or is it really being stuck because you are stuck? Or what is it,
3: I
0: actually?
3: Most of the time, Gogi, it's actually got a lot to do with mental stagnation. Mm-hmm. A lot of people are not necessarily stuck in that sense. Sometimes I'm waking up, I'm not in a great mood.
0: Right.
3: Right. It's things are not, or maybe the past 3 weeks at work have not been feeling like what I want to be doing. Right. Sometimes the job that I'm in, it makes sense for these 2 years, but maybe in year three, I need to be doing something else. And I'm now nearing year three and I'm starting to feel like I'm stuck. But it's an easy word to use. But if we diagnose it and we listen to what the mind is saying to us, most of the time, it's about having a different conversation inside of you and starting where you are at. A lot of the time, people don't want to start where they are at. They want to start it when they've got this... the new job, when they've moved to the new place, when they've got the car, when they've got this.
0: But we also hear a lot of being stuck from people who will say, I don't work, and I haven't worked in a while and nothing is coming right. Mm-hmm. And I'm stuck.
3: Yeah. But it doesn't always have to mean that nothing is going right.
0: Mm-hmm.
3: Nothing is going right from a financial perspective.
0: Mm-hmm.
3: But your life is not just the financial side. And maybe right now we need to be stuck financially so that we can give something else attention. If we might not have had the comprehension, the state of mind to be giving certain things the type of attention that we'd be able to give them properly. Especially spiritual things. A lot of people get a spiritual awakening, but they start being stuck financially. It starts there. Things are not going the way that I would like them to be going. It doesn't always have to be that you've lost your job, but most of the time it is. In tarot, they call it a tower moment. It's when everything that can go wrong is going wrong. Everything is falling apart. You are being asked to focus. You need to go in to focus on you more and not so much on the tangible material things outside of you. So all of that starts crumbling.
0: Can we then have Badimo assisting us in that way?
3: Yeah, assisting us financially.
0: Well, no, to get us unstuck.
3: That's why they are there. They are there to remember you. Your ancestors exist in your DNA. So those thoughts that come inside of you, wabana isengu duti molor. I'm thinking about this thing, but just this thought that's coming unprovoked, and it's a clear thought, it's positive thought, it is directing you towards something that's taking anxiety away from you. It's easing your mind, it's making you feel like you are more at ease, you are more relaxed. Remember, be still and know that I am God. So in our stillness, then the presence that is God or goodness then comes over us, because we are not trying to figure it out. We are not trying to decode something. There's nothing to decode. It's in the stillness. It's already in the Akashic records. Whatever that's why we are going Ngaka A, you get this information, and it's similar to Ngaka B, Ngaka C, and Ngaka D, because all of us are reading from the same consciousness. We are all reading from collective consciousness that is highly vibrating. That is what Badimo would be.
0: Okay. I think I kind of hear that.
3: Yeah.
0: And I'm thinking, you know, I'm sure we're going to get a call today of somebody saying, Coco, yeah, I don't know, everything is going wrong in my life.
3: It's just the language ritualizing. I think maybe that's the word that we can use. And it doesn't mean that people are unstuck. Let's not make light of it as if, you know, people are unstuck. It's just in their minds. We are not saying that. Mm. But it, like you asked, is it a mind thing, or are people really stuck? If we look at it as a mind thing, because most things are a mind thing, if you think about it differently, then the results become different. If you allow yourself to have a different way of thinking about a situation, you are able to think yourself out of a bad situation.
0: Sure.
3: Because when you are anxious, for instance, or depressed, these are two extremes. When someone is anxious, they are constantly worried about tomorrow.
0: Yes.
3: They are in their thoughts about tomorrow, but the word worried tells us that their thinking process is a negative process. So you are having these thoughts about, yo, tomorrow the interview, yo, tomorrow the disciplinary hearing, yo, tomorrow that this thing that is really, really scaring me. Now you spend the whole of Thursday worried about this thing that's going to take place on Friday at 2 p.m., so you've robbed yourself of a day that you'll never be able to get back, when you could have gotten into your mind, still had a conversation with yourself about the same issue, but not from a point of low vibration, right? From a point where you are being compassionate with yourself, where you are being loving to yourself, and you are not just always so hard on yourself. You are seeing everything that is wrong with you. Stop it. Just get it together. You know, confidence. And you are being so hard on yourself. You are thinking this is positive mantras, but you are actually speaking down on you or towards you. I will be sharp.
0: So how should you, just quickly,
3: How
0: should we be talking to ourselves in that sense?
3: Well, I've got this appointment tomorrow and I'm worried about it. So I'm already aware that the energy here is worry. I need to get rid of this worry energy, because worry tells me that this is low vibration. I can be optimistic in how I think about it. So my thoughts about it, I can imagine it, because that's what the thinking process is. I can imagine walking in there tomorrow and I smile and they smile back and I say something positive and they are positive towards me. And this actually flows and it works out for me.
0: So don't think of the worst.
3: It doesn't have, and even if you go there and you experience the worst, but you did not have the worst day the day before, the worst week, while building up to this as you are thinking about it.
0: Got you there. Let's take a break.
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7: All right, so we continue with the show. It's 24 after 7. Let's go straight to Mbongeni. We're taking calls. Gok Bourgeois is in the studio. Mbongeni, hi.
8: Hi, it's
7: Siyaphilun Johnny.
8: I'm good.
7: Lovely,
9: hi, Gogo.
7: Lovely.
9: So, how are you?
8: Siyaphila, Gogo.
3: And I'm Siyaphila. How do we help you?
8: Well, Gogo, I'm okay.
3: I was challenging. Just give us a briefing and let's check in. Nga cool. Nga funa speya go pega cool.
8: All right. Umsebenzi. That's in Fombo.
3: Mm-hmm. Are we currently working? Are we currently employed?
8: No.
3: We are looking for work.
8: Yes.
3: Okay. The right side of you, that's Kabo Baba Wako, and the left side of you is Kabo Ma. Ne? I keep hearing people on the left, on mom's side of the family, and it sounds like they are whispering, and it sounds like there's something about dreams that's being said. Are you someone that we are pupa? Inama pupa wako, do you remember them? Are they clear? Ayenze njani ama pupa wako?
8: Because before lala,
3: Yeah, but it doesn't really make too much sense. Ne? So there's visions that come to you, but you are unable to put the story together. Is this correct? Yeah. We pick it up like a couple of months.

0: you worry a lot, and everything that happens, you seem to overthink it a lot. You are in your mind a lot, but in a negative way. Is that making sense?
1: It does.
0: Not that sivalekile per se, but that is information that is coming from here, Kaboma, especially about things that have got to do nokusebenza, directing us as to where to go. But we are unable to hear these things because within our minds, sinomsindo. Is that making sense? So, for instance, the one I like, Usho, before you go to sleep, you get visions, right? But you are feeling like these visions are just useless. I don't need all of this. What I really need right now is a job. Do you understand? That sounds like that is your internal conversation, but you are not understanding that all of these things are intertwined. Siyahlangana. Abogogo, they don't talk about indaba zomsebenzi exclusively. It is a part of our lives. Ukufunana nemisebenzi nokusebenza, business, profession, it is just a fraction of impilo yetu. But there's a whole other thing that's going on with us that has got nothing to do with that. But they will join all of these things so that this makes sense. It becomes like a domino effect. Do you understand? So if you are able to decipher dream A, for instance, let's say dream A says Vodacom, just a random example, it says Vodacom, or it just shows a red color, for instance. If you are listening to what the spirit is saying to you, you'll understand that in your prayers, in impahlo wako, what you are asking from abantu abadala is umsebenzi, and the signs that you are getting is actually a response from them. But it seems like you are rubbishing these responses, you are rubbishing the signs that they are bringing to you, because they are not sounding like what you want to hear. When you want them to say "Hamba uyohlaba in," so that we can fix this. Do you understand? That's not what they are talking about. They are saying already bayakhuluma nawe, and they are directing you. But it comes in visions. It's signs that you see either mausulele or on your just before ulal. I keep seeing water. So what you could do is on the side of your bed, you keep a clear glass of water, just normal tap water, right? And you speak to this water before uyolala, like you can put your hand over it, and you are sending energy towards this water. Do you understand? Like you are asking for positivity, or you are guiding for positivity, because it says we have vuga futhi around 1 a.m., 2 a.m., 3 a.m. Is this correct? Ubuthongo buyaphela. Are you hearing us?
1: Just 1 minute. Number two, ngaphupha ngiselwandle. Number three, ngaphupha ngisesikolweni, like isikolo. Those three dreams bengicela ngazelezo.
0: Kuthiwa ungibuza into oyaziyo. So you already kind of have an idea. That's why you are asking them, because they didn't come together in one night. So you know that all of them are kind of related. Maybe you just need confirmation. Ipanoyi, it's a plane. So it's got a lot to do with freedom, with flying, with umoya. Do you understand? Ipanoyi hambe moyeni. Makes sense? But it's about elevation as well. It's something ehambela phezulu. So it's about you elevating spiritually. Does that make sense? And you need... they don't fly Z7 together. There's a lot of individuality about them. So it's about being on a journey, a spiritual journey that requires you to differentiate yourself or to stand alone. Kakhulu. Make sense? This, you said also is call. When someone has got a spiritual calling, a lot of the time they will have dreams that are connected to going to school, because you are in a school. You are in the universal school of life. So the whole universe is your teacher. So everything that happens, whether it's just the sign, the red sign in the dream, the ant that went past, the cockroach, everything that comes across, if your mind is open and your mind is love centered, you are not seeing all of these signs as a negative, as umtagati that's trying to do something, but as signs that are coming from God, that are coming from the universe, trying to guide you towards indlela yakho. I can't remember the second dream, but I think it's
2: Luanje.
0: Yeah, Luanje.
2: I would have said, get on that plane, go to the Luanje and find a school by the Luanje.
0: But you see, now he's unemployed. He's telling us this, so he can't do that.
2: Okay.
0: You understand?
2: Okay.
0: But it's from a metaphysical type of perspective. He's able to go inside of himself, elevate, go into this plane, go into a higher plane within himself. Makes sense, but you are able to go within a higher space within yourself, so there are

0: no limitations where your spirituality is concerned. 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Ulwandle is big emotions about. Ulwandle represents emotions as well. Amanzi. So you could also have a dream where you see water. I mean, itswayi, like representing the ocean as well, because salt water comes. Ocean water is salty. Makes sense. Okay. Does it make sense, but?
1: All right. Siyabonga kakhulu. Thank you, Mbongeni. To me, hi.
2: Hi, Coco. Hi, Mabazega.
1: I'm good. How are you?
0: Hi, Babu Tumilikai.
2: Richukhile,
0: how do we help you?
2: I'm at a nothing works state here. I want to do that a cow. But the finances are very weird, you know. So my finances, how I understand them. Uh-huh. Like how I see it as a pattern now. I'm in debt so that ready can chaletai can even feed. And I would put my money, I don't know what I use the money for. I know exactly what I used it for, but I just don't like or it doesn't come when I needed to do things that would grow me. It waits for me to be in bed, maybe rent behind, car behind, then now it comes, and then it passes through.
0: I kind of hear you. I think I understand what you're saying. It's actually how we worded the discussion the evening today. Are people really stuck, or are they stuck in their minds? And you know, that's why communication is very important. Half the time people find themselves stuck, but they've never really heard themselves say this thing out loud, what it is that's going on in their mind. As you started saying what the problem was, you started giggling. Did you not? Not because you think it's funny, but because actually, my answer is within the question. Am I making sense? Because ask her to go brahadi, please. By the holiday, why it's a lot different. Matatiana, right? Oh, yeah, we are dealing with DIY witchcraft here. There's no third party, it is us and our minds. It's about discipline a lot. It feels like there has been a lack of discipline. On the right hand side, the energy goes higher nyana on Papa's side of the family. That's what the right hand side represents, and the left side kihabo mama. But I keep seeing these arrows go up more as you are speaking on your right hand side. So this could also mean that this lack of discipline could be something that you've inherited from Papa's side of the family. Does it make sense? And it does not mean that everybody would be ill-disciplined about the same thing, right? But the bottom line, the energy around it has got a lot to do with being unable to put proper boundaries for ourselves. So we are lacking discipline. So Chaletele is waiting for you to, it builds up, and then just after it's built up, then some other thing comes up. Not necessarily. Our minds are very powerful. You already expect this to be the case in your life. This has been the pattern that has been taking place in your life. So every time there is an excess of money or extra money, at the back of your mind somewhere, not consciously, so you're not sitting there saying, yeah, I can't save, in the next 3 hours, I know something bad's going to happen. You're not necessarily saying that, but you might as well be saying that, because this is what you are always kind of waiting for.
1: But also, I find he's a very lucky person. To me, you're very lucky, hey? A lot of people get into debt and can't get out or can't see the light. But you know that when you get into debt, you will find something to help you out of that debt, but you're not seeing that.
2: Not always. I would love to be that lucky.
1: Does it have to be always, too?
0: I don't know if it's necessarily... I don't think you're unlucky, Wawan, but I don't think it's a luck thing. I think you are a powerful manifester.
1: There we go, yes.
0: That's what it feels like. It feels like you're a powerful manifester, maru reckless, with yourself and with your abilities. I don't know if it can make sense.
2: You do.
0: Why, Taluhan, it will back to that thing about discipline, right?
2: Yeah.
0: Do you understand? And that's where the luck factor would come in. Makes sense. So things are usually, you are able to manifest things. You are able to get things aligned properly for you. a lot of the time, but you don't take yourself seriously a lot. You lack discipline. So if you're able to listen to that and follow it in the light and not so much allow yourself to drift towards the darkness. Well, you know, sometimes when people go to they are scared of their own power. You are one of those people. Would you agree? Would you agree that you already know that you possess a lot of power within yourself? You actually have a lot of influence in spaces that you find yourself in, but you seem to always play yourself down.
2: Yeah, well, I think I used to, but now I think in a little bit, but I know back then, if I don't have something and then month end approaches, like something just comes up, like...
0: You're not like a person. I get out no more. Pass a galaba to Maraca Lady Tala, but to Mamma, I wait till Tava. I get out. How to Mabu and no Mohanes or no Kuala Luzi, Lele Marie, she's correct. Is that not what you've just confirmed?
2: Can I just steal one more minute, please?
0: Yeah.
2: Just 1 minute, please.
0: Pow, confirmation, perhaps.
1: That's right. No, no,
2: no, 1 more minute, please. Yeah, just a quick one. So when these things are happening, now what I was just doubting would recover early on and again, because we recently had a ceremony to change our surname from our maternal to the paternal. And for that to happen, like, I had to lose almost everything. And, yeah, in fact, I had to lose almost everything. And then the relationships have been chaotic for 4 years now. So now, once we did that ceremony, and other things that followed, the spiritual tests that I had to do, I never really, like, those recovered. Things haven't come back. So me now, I was wondering,
0: why is it so have a papa, surname wise? Why was that done?
2: We were told to do that. When I consulted, when things were falling off, they said, no, your paternal side are looking for you guys. Go there.
0: Mm-hmm. Okay. Yes. You go back to how we said it, ne? The light also on our side sparked on your right hand side. Remember, we said all of us, we are reading from the same vault. We are all reading from the Akashic records. So we see energy, we read energy, we feel energy. Depends on the ability, somewhat, or what it is that they've been gifted with, right? We see the light go up for you on the right hand side. And remember what it said about the light on the right hand side. It said this thing, yakosa ikinki serious, or not being able to see our value handle. We've inherited it on Papa's side of the family. Right, it's got nothing to do with Tabasa name. So there's nothing here that saying you should not have done that. But understand that because you have got these people within your DNA, this is something that has not been processed properly on Papa's side. So they have not been people that were able to be responsible properly for themselves. Hence, we are doing this for them. Make sense? Before they are 7, I'm going to make sure that this is done. Right, so Rona is Retsamaya within Hotsamaya Harona. We were then told that Izlozila Kabo Babako is wanting you to come towards it. It wants you to be on this side of things. Fine, no problem. Here we've gone to this side of things. Even if you had not changed the surname, you would still have inherited this thing on Papa's side of the family. Do you understand? But because you are there, now that Lekamo Khorong, it can be easier for you to be able to actually see, observe this thing from seeing these people here. Well, and then you can see that Bokoa in yourself, that I have inherited this from these people. It doesn't mean that they're bad. It doesn't mean that Malawzi. It doesn't mean anything like that. But all of us would have something. For us to be able to get to a better place. And that's why we go Kongakeng. That's why we go and Ntola. So it's not so much that you've gone to this side of the family and now things are just stuck. But be aware that on this type of side of the family, this element, not to be able to manifest things properly, but it's a mindset thing. Exposure to them is something that's going to help you understand you better.
1: Okay.
2: Thank you, Kelebo.
1: Thank you so much. All the best, Dumi.
2: Thank you.
1: All right, let's go to, I think we've had a chat with Kulegani. Oh, is this a different Kulegani? A different Kulegani, hi. Sorry. Okay, let's go. What's up?
0: Togoza,
3: Togoza, Gok.
0: Ninja, Nimkul.
3: Hayi siyaphila gogo.
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0: Okay, bebathu hamba naye as in like oh akasekho baba la emhlabeni.
3: Hayi kasekho.
0: You didn't grow up on that side of the family and then you went to see someone and this person explained to you that actually the guardian angel on your side is dead but you are not finding a job.
1: No. He's saying
0: okay.
1: He went to see somebody mm-hmm. and they told him hore your father's always with you uhamba no baba.
0: Okay.
1: So he is asking does this mean my father is my guardian angel? One but remember when he went home going to seek whatever he didn't have a job when he came back he did find a job.
0: Okay. On when you went home kabo baba is this what you are saying?
3: Yebo.
0: Okay. So I'm trying to understand then what
1: so she just wants to understand her what does it mean. Okay, maybe let's take a quick break. Kulegani, okay. Stay with us and we'll come back after this.
0: Okay.
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0: Okay.
1: Kulegani is with us.
0: Okay, good. I just want to get it properly. So you want to understand utuhamba na bobani who's guiding you and where's into zakwezi we are going, basically, right? Okay, right hand side, that's Baba's side. Left hand side is Mom's side. There's two ladies that we pick up for you on the left hand side, on Mama's side. But this does not mean that what someone else told you was wrong. I'm sure I can only read what I see. So I can't fill other people's information. I'll tell you what we see. And what we see for you, there's these two ladies, not too tall in height, but about medium and short. There's two of them. They guide you. Bahamba nawe on mother's side of the family. Tell me, abantu bakabo mama, were they people that were good with izandla zabo? Did they know how to use izandla zabo? Ukusebenza ngezandla.
3: Yeah, umamdala, yeah, waye umuntu okwazi ukuthunga, umamdala usisi kamama.
0: Okay, because I see someone that's able to use their hands and it's on mother's side. Akasekho naye.
3: Yeah,
0: there'd be two of them. This speaks about you trying to do something on your own as well. So have you also tried, maybe you don't call it a business, but try to do something on your own without working for somebody else?
3: Yebo ngeke ngakuzama ukubaza nje isipho ngaba laso lokuba imbongi.
0: That makes sense because it seems like there's something about your creativity that makes sense, like the arts, that makes a lot of sense. You get this from the left hand side. So the people from your mother's side of the family, there'd be people that are able to hlanganisa izinto for you to be able to self-sustain, be able to work for yourself. On your right hand side, abantu bakabo baba, so it would make sense if you went kabo baba wayonyathela mabala khona and when you came back you got a job. Abantu bakabo baba, they are working people. Makes sense. So they are not necessarily entrepreneurial. Abantu abasebenzayo. So when you are looking for a job, it makes sense for you to align yourself nedlozi la ilakabo baba. Remember, baba does not have to have raised us. We could even be adopted. It doesn't matter. But everybody has a right side and a left side, whether we physically know those people or not. So he is able to guide you. The things that he was unable to do on this side of things, he's able to do them for you on the other side. Not do for you, just guide. That's what it loses. It does not spoon feed. It doesn't do anything for us, but it whispers, turn left, turn right, go straight type of thing. Does it make sense? But when you listen to Abo Mama Laba, Abo Hamba now, Abo Mama Laba, they know how to make their own money. Yeah, but they are they are entrepreneurial. Balungisa izinto ngezandla zabo, or they make things with their own hands. It's on mom's side. So there's, it's like, it looks like there'll always be that type of a balance for you, where you can be able to work wa boss, but you can also be able to work for yourself. But ingathi, there's something about umqombothi though. Benifuna ukwenza umqombothi ekhaya or benenzile umqombothi?
3: Yeah, kulo msebenzi okufanele uyenziwe okwakhiwa kwamangcwaba. Mhm. Kwa baba, elika baba.
0: Mhm. It's on the right side.
3: Yebo.
0: Okay, and when we see planner for nini this thing?
3: Ya ukhanya kungaba inyanga leyi kumbe kungaba inyanga ezayo.
0: Okay, that's nothing wrong. It doesn't, there's nothing, you are allowed to go there, you should go there because they are bringing it up. We can smell them, Mqombothi. It looks like they were originally planning for a small thing, but we see a lot of people there, so it could end up being umsebenzi omkhulu. But it also speaks about ingathi family reunion, so you might get to meet family members that you don't know. But idlozi lakhabo babakho is the kind of idlozi that you would speak to, especially about employment and not so much about working for yourself. So it shows a scale right now. Ngapha nangapha, you know, sebenzi sisebenze, ngisebenzi sisebenze. It's both people being able to guide you, khabo ma na khabo baba.
3: Kuyezwakala gogo, ngoba ngathi ngifika kwabo baba ngikhuluma ngomsebenzi, bayala bathi abangithi akwenzi ukuthi ngingasebenzi, bayalile bathi hayi ngizawuthola umsebenzi emdenini, akunamuntu ongekatholi umsebenzi.
0: You see, sometimes we don't understand this. You get a side of the family, abantu akhona bafundile, so they only understand like things that have got to do with academics. You can be helped by those people, and then you get people that are also creative. But you get, it's not just two sides. Like there's, as a person, you've got four immediate sides because you've got two parents who have two parents each. So you've got those four people where they come from. Yeah, but all of them are around you and they are able to guide. So kabo babakho, you can see ayekho umuntu ongasebenzi. It's not, it's not, yeah, we are searching for corner, but not because by a toilet, because it loses labo, is works man by a sevens.
1: Okay,
3: yeah, but what's going to move? Who send to Nene's Cosini? So, a bunch of Bayala, but I'm saying, though, to like who pay Lara wins.
1: All right.
3: Lami ngiyabonga kakhulu libelela elobusuku obuhle.
1: Thank you too. Nobantu? Nobuntu?
5: Yes, sisipasi.
1: Hey, Nobuntu njani? How are you?
5: Yeah, phila kunjani, sisipasi.
1: We're good, thank you. Koki's listening.
0: Thakaza, Koki.
5: Thakaza, Koko, njani?
0: Siyaphila ninjani?
5: Ngiyaphila, Koko.
0: Sinceda kanjani namuhla, Koki?
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0: Okay.
5: Something like i-business ngiyekele phakathi, or i-creativity ngiyekele phakathi.
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0: 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Yes, but futhi Nobuntu ngathi nawe unalo bugogo lobo bukhona Nobuntu.
1: Are you aware, Nobuntu?
5: Yes, I'm aware, but
0: nami ngi aware.
1: But are we fool?
0: Ingathi segameni lethu Nobuntus. Yabona ubakho uka business. Athi Nobuntu ngizacala i-business i-project akathi nyabhodla. Akathi ngiyaboniswa. Yes. Eh, kuthiwa you are absolutely hypersensitive to energy. You pick up very strongly on energy all of the time. Is this correct?
5: It's correct.
0: Kuthiwa you can read things very strongly. Unobuntu is that word that you like. She's claircognizant.
1: Uh-huh.
0: You've got the gift of knowing. So your intuition half of the time is spot
1: high.
0: On.
1: Mm-hmm.
5: Yeah,
0: but yeah, when you're but you are claircognizant. Yeah, but that's what happens with, you don't hear voices in your ears. You don't hear people talking. No one is talking.
1: But you know.
0: You just know.
5: Yes.
0: Yeah, but like,
5: yes,
0: you've called today, you knew that you're going to get through, but you don't know how you know. And it's driving you insane because you want proof. You want to understand, like you want to be able to say these things with, like, yes, with conviction. I know, but it doesn't work like that for you. we pick it up for you on the left hand side as well. The left hand side, kula kuzalwa uma wakho khona. Kuthiwa you come from women that are very powerful. Is this correct?
5: Yes,
0: Coco. Yeah, but the women around you, they are not timid at all. They are not apologetic at all. Banalent or they've got a lot of presence. When they walk in, you can feel their vibe. You are also like that. You have inherited this from them. But they say, unlike them, you have tend to play yourself down a little bit.
5: Yeah,
0: but Nagutwa, you feel like you have been ulimele kakhulu. So too many things that have been negative have shown up in your life, and they've crushed. Okay, maybe not crushed, but ilimaze kancane iconfidence yethu. When you used to be able to just stand up and speak, now ingathi uyasaba, you are not sure, you are looking for approval, you are looking for someone to give you the heads up to say, yeah, no, you can do it. But ungalingi nje, ngathi uyabacasula nje gogo masuqala uyenza leyo. Yabona nje bavele babe ne serious face labo gogo bathi hayi suka. They don't want you to be apologetic. It's got nothing to do with arrogance. And it says, but you've been struggling with that. It's a thin line between you being arrogant and or you being assertive or you being arrogant. But you are not arrogant. You've just been told no one too many times. So you are not necessarily stuck. Kuna lento le kune calling ekhona kuwe. It doesn't say that she needs to be in Ndumba. I'm not hearing it like that. You are already in Ndumba ingaphakathi kwakho gogo. We are a walking Ndumba lasihamba khona. So it's not about the physical place. God does not live in a building made by man. We all understand that. So God is inside of us. It's not in a structure. So that's not what it's about. You are someone that is guided that way. But it says you need to be encouraged to listen and trust your intuition more. You get a lot of information.
1: All right. Quickly, Nobuntu is cutting.
5: Okay, sister. Uncheckle on my father's side.
0: Yabona lento leyo calling, it shows it flickers on both sides. So it feels like we've got this on mom's side and then we've got this on that side. On that side, it doesn't necessarily feel like we have to kunensebenzo, right? But it feels like something needs to be balanced properly.
5: Okay.
0: Does it make sense? It feels like something finally silungise okunye la khabo baba, and even that could show itself up as a spiritual calling because it is a spiritual thing that needs to be aligned properly on that side.
5: Okay.
1: Thank you. Temba, hi.
0: How do we help you? Makes sense.
6: Manje phela uvuka unganalutho.
0: Uvuka unganalutho in the pocket or uvuka unganalutho enhlizweni?
6: Hayi, uvuka unganalutho nje phakathi.
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6: Hayi, ningi kakhulu.
0: Kuthi uyalapha. 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Kuthi your energy. Bathi when you speak to people,
6: ngibamthuka ukuthi sikhulume nabo, angilaphi ngoku.
0: Yes. Yes. Yes. Yes. Yes. Yes. Yes. Yes. Yes. Yes. Yes. Yes. Yes. Yes. Yes. We will respond with how you've said it now. In the pocket. I wake up with nothing in my pocket. I've got nothing. But Gutwa, you are a blessing to the people that come in contact with you. You've got a healer frequency about you. When people speak to you, Gutwa, they feel like they are listened to, and how you respond to them, they feel seen, they feel acknowledged. The information that you are giving them, you can trust what you are saying because it is coming from the light. So you are a light bearer. You are a messenger of the light. Unkulunkulu is the light, Baba. So before Skala Nyemali, You must give to Caesar what belongs to Caesar. It's not Jesus, it's not God's face on the money. It is Caesar's face on the money. So let's give to Caesar what belongs to Caesar. Right? Akusiyo abakabo themba la kuzalwa abantu bakini khona akusiyibo on the money, right? So labo ukhulume ngabo mawuqala la uthi ngifuna ukubingela nalala bangihamba nabo. That's who we are speaking about. And those people say you are overflowing with light. Understand that's who you are. We understand that sisemhlabeni and money it is very important. We need it for us to be able to do ABC. They get that, but they want you to be able to understand what you are and who you are. Kuthwa uyalapha. I see this on the right hand side, on Baba's side of the family. Kunabantu abalaphayo lapho on your father's side, from your understanding. Okay, from that side.
2: Yeah.
0: It's true because it feels like abo gogo na bomkhulu la kuzalwa ubaba wakho khona abantu abanjalo yabona. I am not seeing it as an advanced thing fanele kuye uyofundiswa or uyophehlwa or uyothwasa. It's not coming like that, but it feels like just as you yes. So you are a spiritual person. We inyanga when ourself. 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
0: Not necessarily. Remember what we said, even if they are not together, you all have a right side and a left side, so everybody's together. But if that home is wama wakho and you are using, why is it that you are using sedimekhabo baba bashada umano baba
2: abakazi bashada ubaba kuthiwa wayefuna ukuzongikhokhela ugogo wanqaba ugogo zala ugogo.
0: You see, so the fault is not coming from that side. That's why we are not seeing it as a problem. Inkinga ibuyi from kabo baba ako. So it would be allowed for you to be able to be comfortable being who you are at your mother's home.
1: Okay. All right, Temba, we need to run.
0: It's fine. It still is. Abantu bakini, he's your father. Do you understand? So it's not so much. It's just what you are called, the home affairs.
1: All right. Okay, Temba. Gloria.
7: Hi, Sis Buckley.
1: Hi, Gloria. Quickly, my dear.
0: Hi, Gloria. Okay.
7: Yes.
0: How are you?
7: I just want to find out about my spiritual journey because I normally see numbers 11, 11, 12, 12, so I don't know what that means.
1: It means you're seeing numbers.
0: Ah, it means she's spiritual. Oh, no, but I'm going to get half for today. Out of order.
1: Sorry.
0: Yeah. It says you know this for you. You know, one little number, one. Okay.
7: Yeah.
0: But you understand this about yourself, what you are also a seer and you are also sensitive energetically. Make sense? It's about you being in class. And they are in school. It says you are also someone that's like that. You are in that type of a classroom as well. Make sense? It's about alignment. So 1 1 3 3 2 2, they are all master numbers.
7: Yeah,
0: okay. You can look them up. There's only a minute now. We won't have enough time. But it's you are not wrong in what you are feeling, like you're on a spiritual journey, and it's coming from the left hand side because on mama's side of the family. There might also be a white duke because I keep seeing like a white duke.
7: Yeah.
0: We lori lor wa apara tukue. Yeah, it could be something
1: okay.
7: All right.
1: And hi, let's tell to Gloria or share like her.
7: Okay.
1: All right. Thank you, Gloria. Yeah, thank you very much.
0: Thanks for having us, Koki.
1: Your details, your numbers.
0: For private session, please text preferably on WhatsApp 076-799-1303. 076-799-1303.
1: All right. Lovely. Thank you very, very much, Koki. It's time for the news with Rosanne. We're back just after that with the hot seat.
8: SABC News.
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8: Top stories: Transnet loses nearly 2 billion rand to theft and vandalism, and March and March says South African law should be respected. Good evening, I'm Rizan Khrief. Transnet says it has lost nearly 2 billion rand to theft and vandalism. At its financial results presentation, the state-owned logistics company said over 5,000 theft and vandalism incidents were recorded in just 1 year. Transnet has gone back to profitability, reporting a profit of 4.6 billion rand in the 2025-26 financial year, following a loss of up to 1.9 billion rand in the previous financial year. Transnet Group CEO Michelle Phillips presented the company's annual results in Sandton.
9: Theft and vandalism, important one. We've had a 7% reduction in the number of incidents. But again, it's very painful. Almost 2 billion rand lost due to incidents of theft and vandalism. You will recall last year when I stood in front of you, it was again my plea that as a country that we all need to hold hands and stand together and fight against these instances where people think that it is in order to attack critical infrastructure. It's not. It is not in order.
8: The chairperson of Parliament's ad hoc committee looking into concerns of national security, Soviet Lekhanyane, says they have written to the Speaker of the National Assembly, Toko Didiza, asking for another extension. The committee, established more than a year ago, is now in the process of compiling its draft preliminary report. Once it is completed, the report will be sent to interested parties before the final report can be written.
10: With regard to the deadline of the committee, you are right, the deadline was tomorrow, the 11th of September, but we have proactively returned to the office of the Speaker to request for extension. Because we understand the volume of the work that must be done.
8: The operations of Golden Arrow buses have continued without hindrance during afternoon rush hour in the Cape Town CBD after an interdict was secured against a planned strike by the bus drivers belonging to the National Union for All Sectors, NUFSAS. The union has planned the strike over Golden Arrow's disciplinary processes, including the use of cameras to monitor bus drivers. While NUFSAS has since instructed its members to return to work, they say they are still pursuing legal action and allowing processes to unfold. Processes to unfold through the Labour Appeal Court commuter Gavin Savage.
11: No problem. Going strong. Everything's okay so far. There's a strike, but otherwise, passes on time as usual. So I don't have a problem at all so far. So good. As you can see, all the buses are on time.
8: The National Union of Mine Workers has vowed to save as many jobs as it can following the closure of Sibanye Stillwater's Kwezi mine shaft near Rustenburg in the northwest. Sibanye earlier this week announced that it would enter into consultations with organized labor and affected non-unionized employees regarding the proposed restructuring of its Kwezi shaft, which could see over 1,000 workers retrenched. NUM Rustenburg regional chairperson July Radibe says over 300 miners have so far been transferred to work at different mines in the province.
12: The objective of that process is to save as many jobs as we can. And what brings comfort to our table as National Union of Mine Workers is that Sibanye is not only having crazy operation in Rustenburg, they've got a lot of operations in Rustenburg where cross transfers can be made in terms of us saving jobs. So to date we are now talking of a figure of 780. Others have already been transferred to other operations.
8: And March and March leader Jacinta Ngobese Zuma says South African law should be respected by all. Ngobese Zuma was speaking during a demonstration in Durban against refugees camping outside the Home Affairs offices on Che Guevara Road. The refugees have been camping outside the offices for months, refusing to leave and demanding alternative accommodation. They say they fear returning to their communities. They've since come into an agreement with the Tukwini municipality to move them to temporary accommodation in Gauteng. Recapping the top story at 8 o'clock, Transnet says it has lost nearly 2 billion rand to theft and vandalism. More news at 9.
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0: Whoa. Guys, this is what you're going to hear if you come to Joy of Jazz. Mbira Stage. This is what you're going to get. Internet Ati. Beautiful music there. Mna. And just before that, Donny Hathaway, a song for you. Whoa. Internet Ati, how are you?
1: Great, thanks. Thank you so much for having me.
0: Lovely to have you with us. Hold on. So do I call you Internet Ati? You call you, like, that's your stage name?
1: No,
0: I need to understand.
1: Ati was fine.
0: Yeah, but I need to understand the Internet Ati part.
1: Yeah, so Internet Ati is my stage name. It's the combination of both my name, Ati, and the Internet comes from, you know, the place where I share most of my music is on the Internet, on social media. I also have a tech background, so in my music and in the way I share my music as an independent artist, I use also my background in technology to get my music to everyone in South Africa.
0: Oh, I see. I love that. Okay, yeah. I love that. So you are actually, so this is like the musical computer guru guy, like those two coming together type of thing.
1: Yeah, something like that, yes.
0: That's a beautiful combination, hey?
1: Yeah, I mean, my debut album, Polymorphism, is also an offering, you know, speaking about these kind of things as well, without jumping the gun. But for those who don't, who haven't, you know, come across my work, this song that they just heard now, Umna, is part of that body of work, Polymorphism, which is a title that I get from, you know, my computer science background. And I speak a little bit more about that in the album as well.
0: I love that. Actually, let's take a quick break. When we come back, we'll chat some more and also take more of your music.
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0: All right, and we continue with the Hot Seat, and we're talking to Ati. Internet Ati, he calls himself. That's his stage name. We can call him Ati, he says. I should be so lucky. Ati, thank you so much for staying with us, yeah?
1: No, thank you so much for having me again.
0: So Ati, you know, you were officially named Apple Music's Up Next Artist for South Africa following that massive streaming success of your breakout singles. That's Wena Nguwe and Unditembisile. Tell me more.
1: Yeah, I'm very privileged to be named one of the top artists for Apple Music in South Africa. The support has been really amazing. I mean, to Apple Music, to South Africa in general, you know, we've recently also hit like massive, you know, streams, and these have been organic streams and plays, millions of them across South Africa. And this is everyday people, friends, you know, friends of friends and everyone just plugging each other and playing my music. It's been so heartwarming for a new coming artist like myself. This is love that's out there, and I feel it at the shows, and I'm really grateful for this opportunity.
0: That's beautiful, hey? So you're based in Cape Town?
1: Yes, I am, yes.
0: And what does that do for your sound?
1: Yeah, Cape Town for me is, you know, the perfect contradiction. This is the place where I was born. this is also a very tough place for us as black people, but it's also a very beautiful place as well. We've got, you know, a very slow lifestyle this side, and I'm learning that we are quite slow people. Mm. But I mean, it affects my music in the beautiful way. My music takes time, as you've heard. And that's something I also identify with myself. You know, I take a while to get around with things. So I think even my music, that is the long songs, long minutes, but it's also very rich as well. And I think it's from all the experiences we have here.
0: Yeah.
1: Also speaking people are here, colored speaking people are here, Afrikaans speaking people are here. And all of that is are part of the things I inherit and I also share in my music.
0: But I love that you are in Cape Town and comfortable in Cape Town. No pressure about being in Joburg and all of that, eh?
1: No, I don't feel any pressure at all. I think I'm placed in Cape Town for a reason. And I mean, I'm not obviously closing myself to remain in Cape Town forever, but right now in my journey, it's the place I need to be.
0: That's beautiful. I love that. It also says to me you are comfortable in your skin and what your music does for you. Who sings at home?
1: My mom sings. Everyone sings at home.
0: Okay.
1: Yeah, so everyone sings at home. My sisters sing. My brothers, my little brothers, they also sing. At home, it was a church. So there's always music going on nonstop.
0: Oh, so nobody was surprised when you started singing? Nobody kind of thought,
1: it wasn't really a surprise like that.
0: I love that. Tell me about what you're going to be doing on stage for Joy of Jazz.
1: Yeah, so on the 25th of September, we're playing Joy of Jazz.
0: Mm-hmm.
1: We're sharing the Mbira stage with some amazing artists. Floyd will be there. Manana and some of the big artists I also look up to will be there. I'm bringing my band from Cape Town for this one. So most of the people who were involved in the creation of the project, they will also be there. The people who the instruments you've heard on the song, Mna, played by Vuyonga Sawe on keys, he'll be there. We'll have Carla Nicholson on flute. We'll have Shoko Mori on trumpet, Edward Fungai on violin, Timothy Fortes on drums. Myself, I'll be singing and playing the guitar, and we'll be sharing this album as it is at the Mirror stage. And we're bringing all the elements of the album really at that stage and really embracing the opportunity that Standard Bank has given us here through Joy of Jazz.
0: That is beautiful. Is this your first time at the Standard Bank Joy of Jazz?
1: Yes, this will be my first, yes.
0: Oh my gosh. And aren't you nervous?
1: I'm very excited, actually. I think
0: I
1: am nervous because it's such a big international stage. But I think I'm more excited because I love music. And I think in that place where I think that's some of the best that we have in South Africa. That's some of the best that we also have across, you know, the globe. And I think that part excites me more than I'm nervous.
0: I think it's exciting. I think you're right to actually be excited. You can do so much, you know, there on that stage. Tell me about your debut album. Is it Polymorphism?
1: Yes, it's Polymorphism.
0: Okay.
1: Polymorphism is actually, it's a Greek word.

0: those are the kind of themes I talk about, and I then also talk about, you know, the romantic kind of love, and I express myself in the album as well, which are all things I've experienced in my life, and I think that everyday people also experience. So it's more like a mirror. The album is really a mirror for a typical South African experience, really.
1: I love that. You spoke about just earlier, you said you'll be sharing the stage with the likes of Manana and all of that. You sound a lot like Manana, not necessarily in your singing, but in your talking as well.
0: Oh, that's a huge compliment for me. I mean, these are artists I also look up to, who have really done music very well in South Africa. So people like Sis Tandiswa will be there, Floetry, Kamasi Washington, all the way from the States, Manana as well. Zawadi will also be there. Those are artists that are also in my playlist. So it'll be really great to share the stage with them as well.
1: You do know that the Mbira stage is the Radio 2000 stage, right?
0: Oh, this is amazing.
1: Yes, yes. This is definitely the Radio 2000 stage. Well, we're going to play more of the songs that you chose. Tell me about Come To Me, Stimela. Why that song?
0: Yeah. Reiki, I think one of the biggest voices in South African history. I really love the band, and also I think they were the perfect kind of soundtrack, you know, during the difficult time that people were going through in South Africa. And the music just stayed with us, you know, through watching, you know, TV as kids, we would hear music like this on the TV. So I just thought, having the huge privilege of being on Radio 2000, let me play the music that brought me up. So
1: that's one beautiful. Of those. That's beautiful. Well, let's go.

0: Inyembezi, Steve Dyer, and just before that, we listened to Stimela Come To Me, talking to Internet Atie on the line, and he will be on the Mbira stage at the Joy of Jazz, Standard Bank Joy of Jazz, happening on the 25th and 26th of September. He's there on the 25th, yeah?
1: Yes, I'm there on a Friday.
0: On Friday the 25th. And you are on the Mbira stage. I did say that that's the Radio 2000 stage, okay?
1: And that's
0: where you'll be. Is this a type of sound that you listen to? Tell me, what type of music do you listen to?
1: Yeah, so this is the kind of music I actually play. The song you just heard now, Inyembezi by Steve Dyer, is in that album, Entries Wayne. I think released last year, and South African jazz music is something I also listen to, you know, the current one that we have now with these jet legends that we get to hear, like Stimela, like Steve Dyer as well. This is music that's raised us, and most of the times for me it becomes so relevant. I think for me a song like Inyembezi is still relevant, you know, where it's very prayerful music in really troubled times in a lot of our lives. So, I mean, even though we're really blessed with all the opportunities to play music, but I often think about the times and the situations that are tough that we go through to be able to share this music. And so these songs become the soundtrack to my living. Yeah.
0: Okay. But where did you learn about this type of music? And I'm making a huge assumption here. You sound fairly young. So my thinking is this type of music, who was playing it at home?
1: Yeah. I mean, my father was playing music like this. My mother also would play, like, you know, Brenda's music, music that's considered quite old. I grew up listening to it, you know, and I grew up in a neighborhood where on Sundays you would just hear jazz being blasted from one house across your house, and you would just learn the lyrics and you'd find out who the artist is. But I think for me, it never left me. I think the way we grew up never really left me. The music that was played when I was growing up never really left me. And it's also, you know, it's attached to memories of growing up in the township, you know, and that's the kind of music that would be played. So my parents, my sisters were quite older than me as well. You know, they kind of plugged me into this kind of music.
0: Do you listen to your hip hops and that type of thing, like I don't want to say wild, but what what your age group listens to?
1: Yeah, no, but I do listen to some hip hop. I do listen to some Kendrick Lamar, some J. Cole, some Nasty C. You know, some of the there's really good hip hop also in South Africa. So I do listen to like quite a range of music as well. Yeah.
0: Well, actually, there's a Kendrick Lamar song that that you chose. Well, Dai Kendrick Lamar and Amber M, and we'll play that when we come back. Just from a quick break.
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Our music, your memories.

0: Wena internet ati. Wow. And just before that, how to pray. Dahi. Is it Dahi, ati?
1: Yes, it is Dahi with Ember Mark and Kendrick Lamar.
0: Ah, beautiful. Beautiful stuff. This is a beautiful song that you've got here. This Wena song.
1: Thank you.
0: It's absolutely stunning. Tell me more about this song.
1: Yeah, thank you so much. Wena is the first song we came out with. This is back in 2024. Features like really great musicians who I've been creating with for a long time now. And they're also based here in Cape Town, most of them. It's a song about love, you know, and a song about people for me that I can dedicate it to, people who've really kept my smile throughout all the experiences I've been going through in my life. And it's a song that I led with before I released the album, and it's the song that I'm known for. I think whenever I'm performing music, this is the song that people want, so this is the people's song.
0: Oh, that's beautiful. So this is one that you will definitely be playing when we get to The Joy of Jazz. How long is your set?
1: Sorry?
0: How long is your set?
1: Our set will be an hour long. And we will really try to make that the most, I think, out of that hour. I think it will feel short to most because of the music that we're bringing. But yeah, we've got an hour to play our set.
0: Okay. And when you say we've got an hour to play our set, tell me more.
1: Yeah, so, I mean, we were playing the music from the album, Polymorphism, like I mentioned. Uh-huh. And we're literally taking people on a journey, people that have never heard the music before and people who've heard the music before. We are reimagining some of the music for the stage itself, you know, because, this is such a huge international platform. So we are going to definitely be giving you guys all the jazz chords. We'll be making everyone feel warm inside while still keeping the essence of the jazz stage, because we know that stage is more for, you know, the neighbors of jazz as well. So we're really excited for, you know, for what we're bringing, and we hope that people can be there to catch us as well.
0: I'm sure people will definitely be there to catch you. A lot of people, including Dosh, in the studio here, is looking forward to seeing you at The Joy of Jazz. When you said we will, I thought maybe it's going to be internet IT and friends, that type of setup on stage.
1: Yeah, no, it's just myself and the full ensemble from Cape Town. So the band members, that's the we, actually.
0: Aha, okay, I got you.
1: Yeah.
0: Who are you looking forward to seeing at the jazz, at the Interning Center Bank Joy of Jazz?
1: Oh, I'm very excited. I think the first person I want to catch is Ramukoy Mukhubaja.
0: Okay.
1: I think he's on the jazz stage. Putumza Maswana is bringing Gungungo orchestral experience.
0: Yes.
1: We just actually played with him recently. He hosted a festival called Iziko Heritage Festival that happened in Mushwa in the Eastern Cape. I'm very happy to also, you know, catch him. He's one of the heroes for me in music. I can't wait to see Kamasi Washington. He's, you know, a legend, obviously, in the jazz space. And he's also actually worked with Kendrick Lamar quite a lot.
0: Okay.
1: So I'm keen to actually check out his music. Tandi Swa will be singing Prahu Masigela's work.
0: Yes.
1: So I'm keen for that as well. I'm very excited for a lot of other acts. I could go the whole hour, but I'm very excited for a lot of people.
0: Okay, so you're going to be there, even when you're not on stage. You are going
1: to
0: be
1: there. I'm going to be in the audience for most of the performances. I'm definitely going to be there.
0: I wonder if you're going to get to watch, or everybody's going to be looking at you and going, oh my gosh, internet Ati.
1: I doubt it will get to that.
0: Oh, you and I can bet it will, because I know there's excitement around your music as well. You've done absolutely amazing. So that's stunning. That's great. Well, thank you very much.
1: Well, thank you so much
0: for talking to us. We're looking forward to seeing you at the Jazz Festival. So just a quick reminder, you are on the Mbira stage, right? The Radio 2000 stage. The Mbira stage, and that's on the 25th, Friday the 25th, yes?
1: Yes, of September. Thank you so much to you, Susma Pasaka, for the hour, for, you know, playing my music as well, and, you know, for also helping building the excitement towards this, because we are genuinely excited and we can't wait to be at the Joy of Jazz.
0: Looking forward to that. Definitely looking forward to that. Tell me, before we go, we play out with a song that you chose here, Uthandiswa and Thandi Ntuli, Xandibona Wena. Yes. Tell me about that song.
1: Yes. So I feel like this song for me, I grew up listening to, you know, a lot of the early work from Mrs. Thandiswa. Xandibona Wena for me is from the album Sankofa, and it feels like a cousin to the Wena that I wrote.
0: Okay.
1: It's such a beautiful love song that feels like a kind of love that encompasses everyone. And I think the solo there at the end by Thandi Ntuli is just very beautiful. I really also enjoy the production. I think Duduzo Makating is involved in the project. And I hear a lot of, you know, really rich vocals from Thandiswa. And I hear a really classic South African song in my ears. I really love the song. And I thought I should also include it in my list for today.
0: Thank you so much for including it. Let's play out with your song here, Ati. And we'll see you at the Joy of Jazz. Yeah? Sanabang Joy of Jazz.
1: See you guys there. See you at Joy of Jazz. Thank you so much.
0: Looking forward to seeing you there and your performance there. All the best to you, Ati. Thank you so much for making
1: time. Thank you so much. Thank you so much, Pat.
0: All right. We're talking to Internet Ati. And this is a beautiful song that he chose. Xandibona Wena, Thandiswa and Thandi Ntuli. We're back again next week. Have yourselves a lovely, lovely week, fellas.

0: 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Independent and impartial.
1: Top stories. Transnet says it has lost nearly 2 billion rand to theft and vandalism, and a Northern Cape man sentenced for the murder of his ex-girlfriend. Good evening, I'm Rosanne Grieff. Transnet says it has lost nearly 2 billion rand to theft and vandalism. At its financial results presentation, the state-owned logistics company said over 5,000 theft and vandalism incidents were recorded in just 1 year. Transnet has gone back to profitability, reporting a profit of 4.6 billion rand in the 2025-26 financial year, following a loss of 1.9 billion rand in the previous financial year. Transnet Group CEO Michelle Phillips presented the company's annual results in Sandton.
2: Theft and vandalism, important one. We've had a 7% reduction in the number of incidents, but again, it's very painful. Almost 2 billion rand lost due to incidents of theft and vandalism. You will recall last year when I stood in front of you, it was again my plea that as a country that we all need to hold hands and stand together and fight against these instances where people think that it is in order to attack critical infrastructure. It's not. It is not in order.
1: The following story may offend sensitive listeners, including children. The Free State Department of Community Safety says police are searching for the mother of a newborn baby after parts of the child's body were discovered in Bloemside, Bloemfontein. The department says the incident happened on Wednesday. Department spokesperson Walter Makala says the MEC for Community Safety has directed police in Mangaung to intensify the search for the child's mother. A 53-year-old Northern Cape man has been sentenced to 15 years in prison for attempting to murder his former girlfriend in Katu. The victim was stabbed in the shoulder in January. She sustained serious injuries and was taken to hospital. Police spokesperson Thabo Letabe.
3: It is alleged that at approximately 9:40 on the day, the victim was walking in the street with a friend when the accused suddenly emerged from a yard and approached her while armed with a knife. The victim noticed that the accused was armed and attempted to flee. He pursued her and caught up with her, stabbing her on the shoulder and back. She sustained serious life-threatening injuries and was subsequently transported to a hospital in Kuruman for medical treatment.
1: The lawyer for Musa Kekana, who is accused number one in the trial of Vusimusi Kat Matlala and four others, has accused police officers involved in Kekana's arrest for the 2024 murder of Vereniging engineer Armand Swart of lying about their movements on the day. This emerged during a trial within a trial at the Johannesburg High Court. Kekana has accused police of acting rogue on the day of his arrest and is fighting to have evidence obtained against him deemed inadmissible in court. Kekana, Matlala and the three co-accused are charged with conspiring and attempting to kill Matlala's former partner, Deboho Dobejane, businessman Josie Banyoni, and music producer Sienki Mokubung. Kekana's attorney, Rian Khiseng, has cross-examined state witness, warrant officer Johannes Piri, on the tracking data collected from the vehicle used on the day of Kekana's arrest.
4: I cannot comment on the movement or the AVL of this golf because I do not look at it. I do not know anything about it.
5: And I put it to you, warrant, that if this evidence is accepted by the Honourable Court, that it will demonstrate that not only you, but also Sekhubela, were lying about the movements of this vehicle on the day in question.
1: The European Central Bank has raised interest rates by a quarter of a percentage point. The second rise this year takes the eurozone rate to 2.5%. The bank said the rise was needed to fight the inflationary pressures of higher energy prices. The BBC's Jonathan Josephs has the details.
6: This increase takes the main interest rate for the 21 countries using the euro to 2.5%. The hope is it will cool demand as a way of tackling inflation that the European Central Bank is concerned will remain above target for some time. That inflation is the result of higher energy prices stemming from the conflict in the Middle East. The latest escalations have taken the price of oil past $100 a barrel. Despite the uncertain economic outlook, growth forecasts have been pushed up. But for now, businesses and consumers across Europe will have to pay more to borrow money.
1: Recapping the top story at 9 o'clock, Transnet says it has lost nearly 2 billion rand to theft and vandalism. At its financial results presentation, the state-owned logistics company said over 5,000 theft and vandalism incidents were recorded in just 1 year. More news at 10.
0: 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Independent and impartial. 12 official languages, countless cultures, one unstoppable nation. This Heritage Month, South Africa turns to volume up. From the rhythm of Amapiano to the smoke of the braai, we're celebrating the roots that raise us and the diversity that unites us. Break out the traditional gear, bring the food, and turn the music loud. How are you repping your roots this month? Radio 2000, our music, your memories.
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That's the man from Verla. Also Guatlabis. Bongen and Gamma, Stimela Samsa Zizola, Radio 2000, our music, your memories. If you remember an E20, man. That means you also remember taking a taxi called a Gajivan. Yeah, in Pretoria, I think they call it Gajivan. Did you take a Gajivan? And you sit on top of the engine and it cooks your butt. Yeah. Thank you to Mapaseka Mukwili live and our returns Monday 7 to 9. I do urge you to join the conversation. It'll do you some good. Sawubona molo reperile nda. Luchane dumela mkhaitsu. Thobela tamakhoshi kagai. Wana mekhotso. Uhanet meskat. Here it is, the world's most delicious night radio show, Mino Mino. Till midnight. Mongeni Gema came up with that album. 1985, Stimela Samsa Sezola. 1985, that's how far back it goes. That means it's between the work he did in Asina Mali and Woza Albert. Well, 1985, I don't know what you're up to. But the oldest football player, at the 2026 World Cup was born that year. They call him CR7, Cristiano Ronaldo, 41 years at the World Cup in the US in 2026, the oldest. Born that year. Well, CR7 is the same age as Kosatu, launched in 1985 at Howard College, UND. Jay Naidu is the Secretary General, the first one. Oh, South African business Mr. Price was launched that year. The first store, Bokoni Wupirima, Klerksdorp. Yeah, now they've got more than 3,000 stores and employing 32,000 people. Even outside South Africa, they operate Botswana, Lesotho, Namibia, Zambia, Eswatini. Done quite well. And you may remember, 1985 is the year the wreckage of the Titanic is finally found after 73 years, and the movie could then be made. 1985. Obuti Kanzi, the great Kaifa Semenya, born in Alex, Gomorrah, Ramampiana, Township, grew up in Binobi. Mem Matswale, Usi Keman, Usekwa Mpuralla.

an amazing South African boy. 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

Mokone Ntombi Kotumahola Parese Mokone Ntombi Koparese Nice here from you guys Morgan Morris and Promise Mukwe on the N3 to Bloemfontein. One of Africa's most peaceful countries. Never had a coup d'etat. Government has been stable so far. It's a country called Senegal. This guy's from there.

the famous son, the well-famous son of Senegal. Youssou N'Dour with Nina Sherry, 7 seconds, Radio 2000, our music, your memories. Artist of the week, as I told you, Tandi Samazwai, Trouble Play from her just before the news at 10. Jennifer Mukhasi, Como Fool, say happy belated birthday to Dr. Uaheng Mukhele. Dr. Uaheng Mukhele, love you, son. Happy belated one to you. Hey, Marilyn Vane Guard in East London, good to hear from you. Oh yeah, it's gone past half past nine, which means it's time for our lender from Uncle Ike's. Yeah, totally ridiculous randomness. You would have forgotten this by tomorrow. In today's version of our lender from Uncle Ike's, Mutuamu D. It's Heritage Month, so we talk about things that Mzansi can be proud of. Things we can share with future generations. Maybe to remind them of the shoulders of giants we stand on, you know, amongst other things. That's what heritage is about, amongst other things. So, let's talk about accomplishments of South Africans. Remember last week we spoke about Yuma Sekela? That he was the first ever African musician. The first ever African musician to go to number one on Billboard. That was 1968 with the track Grazing in the Grass. So in 1968, if you're around the US, there would have been the month of July when you would be hearing this song all over the radio by a South African called Yuma Sekela, because it had gone to number one on Billboard, Grazing in the Grass. Well, the first African musician, first ever African musician to win a Grammy, first ever African musician to win a Grammy, happens to be South African Miriam Makeba. And the year 1966, 60 years on, 1966. It was the work she had done collaborating with Harry Belafonte. 1960, becoming the first African artist, first artist from the African continent to win a Grammy. 1966, Miriam Makeba. By the way, Miriam Makeba was also at the official launch of the Organization of African Unity in 1963. Emperor Haile Selassie of Ethiopia invited her to Addis when they were launching that organization to say, hey, come and perform at this auspicious occasion. Yes. And apparently, she did some songs in the Ethiopian language, Marek. Yeah. I know you said, man, I wish I was there. That was 1963. Talk about the lady they affectionately call Mama Africa. Here she is with a song written by her grandson Nelson Lumumba Lee.

0: Madam Makeba Welela, a production of Seaport Sticks Mabuse, that song, by the way. Yeah, it's a song she released when she arrived back, 1990, yeah, got back home. Pumeza Williams and New Brighton, and Kabeja, more loving that Stompy Mavi, Unomkaga. Yeah, Stompy Nice. Jimmy Mabonaco, Cosmo City, good to hear from you, my friend. Good to hear from you. Hey, Peter Tsegwa Maupi in the Republic of Ekurhuleni. Original from Sinogorwa. Greeting the Bakoni clan and the Tembisa High alumni. And also a healthy life is wished to Thomas Nzimande and Martha Kekana. And brothers Jabu Nzimande and Makosandi Remlenjara, Liputi Maporto, Liteboho China Mudiba. He says, Khatanzo, standard 3. That's when it was happening in 1985 for Maupi. Oh, Peter Tsegwa Maupi, he says, No, Peter Tsegwa Maupi. No. He said Senegal was never colonized. No, the French did their number on them. No, the French did colonize Senegal, actually. They did a good job there. They couldn't let it go. It was a very strategic position. So, yeah, the French did that. Interesting enough, the first president of Senegal after independence, Léopold Senghor, who was actually a poet, much respected. He started out as an MP. He was a member of parliament in France at some point. He went there to study, and the French had a system where they would have you in their parliament. I think they were trying to neutralize the pursuit of independence, so they'll put some Africans in parliament to represent their country at home. But he's a much revered figure, even by African leaders, Léopold Senghor. Yes. So he was the first president after they get it. Amosin Kabinde and Mostur Luos here. Amosin Kabinde and Mostur Luos. Artist of the week. It is Tandiswa. Now, do you know Tandiswa? Tandiswa was there at the very, very beginning of Kwaito music. Very beginning. And I don't mean with Bongo Muffin. No. Before Bongo Muffin, one of the earliest Kwaito songs to be released in South Africa was Festa, Jackknife, Festa, and it features Tandiswa on vocals. Much earlier work. So she was part of the pioneering kids when it came to that, yeah. So she's my people, that's my generation right there. So now, as you know, she did try to audition for Shell Road to Fame, and she bombed. They thought, nah, she wasn't great. But Don Laga was watching TV and thought, hey, that kid is talented. And picked up from there. For you know it, she's in there with Bongo Muffin. But a triple play from her tonight.
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0: Now, Peter Tsegwa Maupi, understand, I think you were meant to say Ethiopia. Ethiopia is the African country that was never colonized. Yes, because I did mention Ethiopia as the place where they launched the Organization of African Unity. So yes, Ethiopia, I think that's what you meant to say, not necessarily Senegal. So, always a pleasure hearing from you, my friend. Yeah, that's the one that we're teaching at school about never been colonized. Yeah. I know, you thought 1994, Mzabalazo Pelele. I know. Tandy just said, hey, she's no Mzabalazo. Yeah, the struggle continues. Aluta. Sometimes against liberators, you noticed, especially on this African continent.

0: zakulibala elahle umlenze and also umzabalazo ophele zabalaza artist of the week King Tar.
1: SABC News, independent and impartial.
0: 10 p.m. final bulletin of the day. Rosanne Grief.
2: Top stories. Transnet says it has lost nearly 2 billion rand to theft and vandalism and a financial reward for a missing KwaZulu-Natal boy. Good evening. Transnet says it has lost nearly 2 billion rand to theft and vandalism. At its financial results presentation, the state-owned logistics company said over 5,000 theft and vandalism incidents were recorded in just 1 year. Transnet has gone back to profitability, reporting a profit of 4.6 billion rand in the 2025-26 financial year, following a loss of 1.9 billion rand in the previous financial year. Transnet Group CEO Michelle Phillips presented the company's annual results in Sandton, north of Johannesburg.
3: Theft and vandalism, important one. We've had a 7% reduction in the number of incidents. But again, it's very painful. Almost 2 billion rand lost due to incidents of theft and vandalism. You will recall last year when I stood in front of you, it was again my plea that as a country that we all need to hold hands and stand together and fight against these instances where people think that it is in order to attack critical infrastructure. It's not. It is not in order.
2: Police in KwaZulu-Natal are offering a 50,000 rand reward for information on the whereabouts of 3-year-old Banele Mshubi, who was last seen in December last year in Kokstad. The child was only reported missing on the 4th of January. The 27-year-old mother was arrested for failing to report her child missing. Her 43-year-old boyfriend faces a murder charge after she allegedly told police he assaulted the child over a missing USB and that the child died as a result, provincial police spokesperson Denjiswa Ngwabo.
4: They both appeared in the Kokstad Magistrate Court, where the mother was released on bail, while the stepfather was remanded in custody for further investigation. The stepfather is also linked to another case of murder in Harding. The body of Banele has not been found, and police are offering the 50,000 reward to any person who can provide credible information which may lead to the recovery of Banele's remains.
2: The KwaZulu-Natal Transport Department has launched intensified road safety checks ahead of this weekend's reed dance in Pongola in the north of the province. Thousands of maidens are expected to attend the annual event, with many travelling by bus. More than 80 traffic officers have been deployed to check buses and other vehicles, while roadblocks will also be held at various hotspots over the weekend. Head of Department Sibusiso Dlamini.
5: We started in the morning and we've already suspended one bus, which has been found not to be roadworthy, just basically because of the driver's seat, which was not intact. And there's also a suspicion that the brakes are also not in good condition.
2: The European Central Bank has raised interest rates by a quarter of a percentage point. The second rise this year takes the eurozone rate to 2.5%. The bank said the rise was needed to fight the inflationary pressures of higher energy prices. The BBC's Jonathan Josephs.
6: This increase takes the main interest rate for the 21 countries using the euro to 2.5%. The hope is it will cool demand as a way of tackling inflation that the European Central Bank is concerned will remain above target for some time. That inflation is the result of higher energy prices stemming from the conflict in the Middle East. The latest escalations have taken the price of oil past $100 a barrel. Despite the uncertain economic outlook, growth forecasts have been pushed up. But for now, businesses and consumers across Europe will have to pay more to borrow money.
2: Recapping the top story at 10 o'clock, Transnet says it has lost nearly 2 billion rand to theft and vandalism. At its financial results presentation, the state-owned logistics company said over 5,000 theft and vandalism incidents were recorded in just 1 year. More news tomorrow morning at 6.
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7: 12 official languages. K. countless cultures, one unstoppable nation. This Heritage Month, South Africa turns the volume up. From the rhythm of Amapiano to the smoke of the braai, we're celebrating the roots that raise us and the diversity that unites us. Break out the traditional gear, bring the food, and turn the music loud. 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
0: It is 8 minutes after 10, second hour of the world's most delicious night radio show, Mino Mino, till midnight. Hey, thank you to the hardworking SABC News team. Now they're done. They're done for the day. When it comes to Radio 2000, we shall kick off the next news cycle, 6 a.m. on that big breakfast with Zboo, Nati and Lelo there. September the 10th, if it is your birthday, Fandah, happy birthday to you, Mutomudim. You know you're one of a kind. You're a masterpiece. It was a good day at the office when the creator put you together. That's why there's no one like you. Limited edition you are. Well, some of the people that decided to share birthday with Fana. Oh, this guy started one of the biggest companies in South Africa today, employing thousands of people. Born in Upington, Mr. Christo Vise. Started Shoprite. Yeah, that's the boss at Shoprite. Who is that one? South African broadcaster Sharo Toala born today. Kyla Rose Smith, violinist at Freshly Ground, yeah, born today. Oh, former minister Matabile Dlamini, born in Mutu today. Would have been the birthday of the man they used to call the Lion of Azania. Zephaniah Mutupe, Mo'Afrika, founding member of the PAC with Sobukwe and them there. They thought, nah, this freedom chair thing, it's not on the money when it comes to how we feel about this situation. So nah, we're out of here. We're out of here, you chatterists. Goodbye. That's what happened. Zephaniah Mutupe, Mo'Afrika born today. Mpoma Shifane Koma Melody, Mpoma Shifane Koma Melody. Say happy birthday to my bishop, Druza Makameri Komams. Lehaza Butler, Mulo. Kozet B. Makopo, All the best, Lihaza, all the best. Pokwane Matala Kosishiro, Zone 1. He said, man, 1985, that's the year I was born. When Bongene Gemma came up with that song, Stimela Sasazola, Perry Twala, hey, Dandy, good to hear from you. Andrew Molozi. Andrew Molozi is night shifting there at Nanpark in Roslyn. And he says, happy birthday to my friend, Puso Shabalala, go clap hard, go clap hard, yeah. Looks like Andrew did take the Kajibani at some point. Yeah, at some point. Maybe you remember sitting on that hot pot. And when it comes to a heel, it's not moving. Yeah, the Kajibani battles with the heel, man. Yeah. King Mutuola Wawizang Ranka Katos. Yeah. Hey, these days, these cars don't feel anything. You know, we have an uncle who's got an amazing vinyl collection. Amazing. But he locks it away. So when he's not looking, we sneak in there and steal something. What have we stolen from the vinyl collection of the uncle with a foot cortina? Ah, this gentleman are Zola Munyako, man. Valumya, Makduri Dier. Yo. Asimulev. Kutsena P4. Theodore, Terry Pendergrass.

nega menange shebana fe Mateo ne jambe ohio Dennis Edwards with Seda Garrett. Don't look at it further. Theodore Teddy Pendergrass before that. Close the door. You know, sometimes musicians, they borrow some sugar. Well, the sugar is borrowed from Michael McDonald tonight. Tulani Mabuza in Middleburg. Tulani said, hey, that Miriam Makeba song, Welela, you know what? It reminds me of my late father, man, Ozeanda. Yeah, I used to blast it in his car, a Chevrolet. Now, the Chevrolet used to call it Gorilla. Don't you love those nice nicknames? Yeah, those nice nicknames of our uncle's cars, man. And our father's cars, yeah. He says, Gorilla, you remember Gorilla? Yeah. Maybe it had a white hall. Bonolo go atrage said, eh? Happy birthday to my uncle, Henry Mashish. Henry Mashish, you go Rustenburg, turning 60 today. Happy birthday to you, Henry Mashish, Malu. Turning 60 vandaag. Lemi special, Jangas. In your cousin. Lemi special, Jangas. He said, happy birthday to my sister's twins. Manele and Apele today from Umalumi Special. Tapelo Majang is in Kempton Park connecting with the twin brother Urapeleng Oko Rustenburg. Urapeleng Oko Rustenburg. Misto in Senegal, Tambo Section, Freestad. Says 1985 on the 25th of March. The year Mabena Dikwela was born. And Mr. is with Mizo Kumaro, Utikaitai, Toro, Tiza Nangari, Aliwe Vista, Maloka, Dog Mukatsane, Jorge Gustofel, Mkheseng, and also the great roller Neo Made Lamine Utimo. Toto. Rosanna, what do you want to do when you wake up?

0: sell your favorite movie had a dog in it. The dog was called Toto. So when they started the band, said, well, we'll name the band after the dog, Toto. Rosanna, Radio 2000, I miss it, your memories. Tuanelo in Amelo, Tuanelo today. I'm actually listening with my mom. Ngailang Michalanyane, go down, Bokone, Bupirima. Meanwhile, stuff my son book and Dwefontaine. Wonder Valley say happy birthday to my sister, Monica Ngoma, my sister there. It's my uncle's wife, Sam Ngoma, the pastor. Yeah. As you know, sometimes musicians, they borrow some sugar, fellow sugar. The sugar is borrowed from Michael McDonald. K9 unit, boots on the ground. Shout out to you guys, the K9 unit in Qabega. Relief D. Yo. Constable Base, Sergeant Carlson, Sergeant McKenzie, I don't know whether we Warrant Officer Jakalahashe, you know, who's out there? K9 guys. Booze on the ground. Oscar Lituba, Pumba Melody. Yeah, he said, my beautiful children. Khudiso, Khotso, Khancho, Khetego Lituba, Bagamarishan, about to bow.
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0: Kekole George Matabate, a.k.a. Uncle Keko Mamelodi West, original from Rakhoshi Mateven Twani. Say happy birthday to Mushi Moss Magana, a.k.a. Big Boss in Midrand. 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Sometimes musicians, they borrow some sugar. Listen to this sugar being borrowed.
6: 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We regulate any stealing of his property. 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
1: Things will never be the same.
0: No pause, I'm going to have a good one last.
1: How you made it so clear.
0: In a lonely man, I'm not seeing the mutual. I keep forgetting. Get that in. That's how good it was. Michael McDonald's on Radio 2000, I keep forgetting. And borrowing some sugar from Michael McDonald's, Warren G and Nate Dogg. Regulate. Classic hip-hop song, that one. Nicely sampled. Monami Mtata. Good to hear from you. Mpumelelo Makeri. Loving that Miriam Makeba song. Beni Mashamaita Okotinerif. Sabelo Mabaso. Wangolosi Hillcrest. Loving the artist of the week, Tandiswa. Mudisha Samuel Matole. Ugo Strand, Cape Town. Tula's Peace Mukwere, must have a view. Duduza said, close the door. Terry Pendergrass, loving it. Oh, Uncle Smooth, Constable Masenya, Masheikh. With boots on the ground, with Sergeant Ringani, Sergeant Maluleka DF, Sergeant Malibia, a.k.a. Black Mamba, Sergeant Skippers, Constable Katrego Shakwane, Constable Base. Yeah, the boots on the ground. We appreciate your work, guys. Boots on the ground. On the ground, much appreciated. Still to come, a quick little weather trip. I'm sure you would want to hear the rest of the story. If that story begins with the line, I finally got my life together. Yeah. If the story begins with the line, I finally got my life together. You'll say, man, I gotta hear more of this. Au revoir. Bill Labonte.

Abonte. Living it up, Radio 2000 on Music. Hey, Mzizi Ntabazwe, then Harry Smith. He said, man, I just want to say hello to my brother, SK. SK celebrated his birthday on the 5th. And of course, Tepo, my cousin, it was on the 4th. And a big shout out to my queen. My queen, Nomonde. Nomonde Mkwanazi. Yeah, tomorrow is her birthday. Yeah, tomorrow is her birthday. My queen, Nomonde Mkwanazi. Good to hear from you, Mzizi. Always a pleasure. Now, still to come, a quick little weather trip. But sometimes you know, you said to us, hey, this song could make my night. Niti, niti mezi. Niti mezi, go from the bay. Yeah, I was celebrating his birthday on the 24th of August, 1045. That's for the OJs with the track The Prayer. That's still to come. Teboho Mokulubutu. Teboho Mokulubutu, yeah. Usually up and about, working for Ram Couriers. Sending a shout out to you, Thomas Malefofane and Samuel Maleka. You asked for the Commodores and Night Shift. Night Shift. Oh, yeah, here's a song you might agree with, yeah. It's Tina Turner. She says, we don't need another hero. No, we don't. Especially of a political kind. Yeah, we want workers now. Yeah, no more heroes. No more people who want us to sing songs about them. Tina Turner.

0: Tina Turner, we don't need another hero. Yeah, no change. Our hero, yeah. No more hero worshipping. We work. South Africa, we work now. You remember the old man says it's in your hands? So yes, we work now. Still to come, Nitty Metzing in Van der Bale, you asked for a prayer by the OJs. Teboho Mokholobutu for Rem Koreas, you asked for the Commodore's night shift. But for now, a quick little weather trip. You know, with this weather trip, we salute our good friends, the truckers. Yeah, truck drivers. I know, sometimes you don't even know it's Friday tomorrow sometimes, eh? You don't even know it's Friday tomorrow because you spend so much time on the road. Yeah, far away from home. We salute you. We salute you. We shall begin in the Zulu Kingdom, the Kingdom of Protocol, from Mage to Matubatuba, Pongola to Bulwa, Ulundi to Great Town, Bonito to Bagville, Kokstaro, Escort, Guatabisa to Ndwene, Umkomasi to Melmoth, Kwatukuza, Kwambonambi, Port Shepston, Pomeroy, Dudut, Nkuti, Nkwavuma, Josine, Emaoti, Manguzi, Emaondro. Now tomorrow la pete guine mlazi marsh in Newlands East West, Chatsworth Phoenix went to Zento Zuma, Chestervik Clermont, Lamont Reservoir Hills, New Germany, Overport Enanda. Well, it's sunny and humid tomorrow. For it to win at 25 PM Bim Kungundrovu, Eden Dale Mbale, how we can popumeni, all sunshine 26, Richards Base Kaudum Kratuzi, also a bit of humidity there 25, NKRM Nambeti, all sunshine warm 30, Newcastle Matatena Siswini, sunny 28, and the central province that holds it together, Freistata, the province of passion. As you know, we've got you covered. From Dumahule to Zastron, Tieres and to Namahadi, Lemonu Majwe, Masweu. Now the City of Roses tomorrow, Beretio Singangada. 27, sunny, Velgo, Gohonstata, Mozolo, Virginia, Henneman, Odendal, Kutlanong, all sunshine, it's a comfortable 25. Putas, Mwakwa, Tamadi Muhuli, Dimashwati. You're looking at a high of 25, they're all clear. And we check out the smallest province by land size. That's Gauteng. Also happens to be the one with the most amount of people, over 16 million. Jozi tomorrow incorporating the Republic of Ekurhuleni, from Alex to Rege Park, Dikete to Duza, Zola to Eldos, Kagiso to Foslo, Tembisa to Cosmo, Davidton to Diepsloot, 25 tomorrow sunshine, Tswane the capital. Prongor Spring to Nel Mapias. Moms, Peli Marabasta Roslin, Social Scandal of Temba, East Lane, East Fabric. Look at that, Gorangua. 27 tomorrow, sunny. Kuto Tarialegua, the Val Triangle, Shava, Sibuke, Oranje, Fambipatum, Ferenaheng, Everton. 25 as well, sunny. 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And we check out that province where God has a window. Well, God's window is found in the same province where you find the Kruger. Mahana Hobuso, Siabuso, Moloto, Bushba, Grishba, Dale, Mazambarin, Guav, Guavodin, Gomplan. Now the city of Bombela tomorrow, Kanyamaza. White River, Makonjo, Matsulu, Cabo Gwen, it's all sunny, 30. Emalathi and Woodbank, Nalap, Mclusi, Middleback. You're looking at a half 25. Wapoka. And we check out that province where two oceans kiss. Yes, you can spot that. The Atlantic and Indian Ocean, Cape Town, the mother city. Gooks, Kylie, Jack Mitchell, Splend, Bishop Levis, Pontehiva, Kaya Mandi, Filippi, Kuala Lanka, Pearl. Cloudy, then it gets sunny. 21 for Gapstadt. George in the gorgeous Gunroot, Mussel Bay as well. All sunshine, 18. Oats, you're on Glen Karoo. Much cooler than it was. It has been hot throughout this week. Your high 22 with a bit of clouds. They call it the province of legends. The Eastern Cape, from Lusikisiki to Kredo, Kobo to Kontse. Manfred to Ali, Sweet Matatum Kanduli Libode, to Will of Eight Saraham to Steak Spray, Flagstaff to Perry, Bizarre to Makan, Port St. George to Port Alfred and Dubs, Davanguli to Mount Ely, Mount Fletcher, Kofimva. Well, in the bay tomorrow, by Komatlako Gazakele Zwiti, Kwatuesi, Galvandale, Kwanubutle, you do have some showers possible early in the day, Kabeha. 21. Emontim Tanzani, Duncan Village, Vincent Nahun, Konubi, also possible showers. Especially early, otherwise staying cloudy throughout. 20. Mtatanganga leaves with just a bit of clouds. 21. And the largest province we have. By land size, that is, as must be North Cap. From Springbok to Oranje, Dia to Alexander Bay. Gaga was cool, southerly, brisk. Kimbala Khalishua tomorrow, 29. Abintian Okhravis, you're looking at a high of 32 tomorrow. Limpopo Tobayala Riperele, and Daendo. Hey, what's the same with Polokwane? Is she a mutual perigisi mankwe? Elle fala kamaja mutuwa bohongwe. 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Well, you're looking at a nice and warm 29 Polokwane tomorrow. 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Some hands back and beg a mudimule. 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Warming up to 31 tomorrow. Musina Bay Bridge even warmer at 32. Palabo rakamala jina makhalele nyenye. 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Ah, it's getting a little hot now. 33. Le pala lakabe mirupi Ellis Ras. Sunny 31. We check out Mkwamas. Harare. Pleasant 26 tomorrow. Lusaka and the Copper Belt. The good people of Zambia. Also a pleasant 26 sunshine. Dar es Salaam. It's going to start out sunny, then get humid. But there's still possible showers for Dar. 30. Lagos. Rain is coming your way, definitely. 29. Nairobi. Cloudy, possible showers in the afternoon, 26. Maputo, seems all clear, 29 for Moors. Kampala, Uganda, possible showers early in the day, otherwise sunny, 31. Lilongwe, Mangochi, Blantyre, Ziko, Mogwambele. It's a clear 28 tomorrow. Windhoek in the Nami Desert, Walvis Bay, Swakopmund, Katima Malelo, Lou Deretz. Well, you're looking at a high of 29 tomorrow, sunny. Katutura, Maseru in the kingdom of the great Mushweshu. Your high is 24 tomorrow. Khotso Mono, Sichama Samushweshu. Khabrone Gaps is a high of 30, sunny. The Horn of Africa, Addis Ababa. The land of origins, Ethiopia. Cloudy, wet in the afternoon, 22. Meanwhile, Kinshasa, where nightclubs open 24 hours a day, just cloudy but still hot at 32. The cleanest city on the African continent, no contest. It's Kigali, sunshine 31. On the northern side, Cairo, still hot at 34. Back in the south, Mbabane, in the kingdom of the great Sobuza, kingdom of Ngonyama, 26, sunny day tomorrow. As we salute our good friends, the truckers. Yeah, you spend so much time on the road. Long distance. Sometimes you don't even know what time of the day, what day of the week it is. It's Friday tomorrow already. I just heard it from that dude on the radio. I didn't even know.
1: Just like a bird at night.

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0: It is the soundtrack of the movie starring Martin Lawrence and Eddie Murphy. Yeah, the movie's titled Life. Yeah, it's a story of a funeral of an inmate who is saving life. Imagine that. Story of a prison inmate who is saving life. And they're attending the funeral. Violet, go mommy Lodi, Violet. So I just want to wish my younger sister happy birthday today, turning 48, Daisy. Daisy, happy birthday to you, turning 48, Kacheko from Violet. Casey and Jojo live. Niti Metsi, the track you asked for, coming up after this.
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0: Ending to go, yeah, ending to go, yeah, Kumambisa, 1632, said tomorrow is a celebration. My younger brother, Mr. Kulegane Kuz. Ndugu, yeah. Stays at Nkomasi Langloop Trust. Happy birthday, Mfo. All the best in your future endeavors and enjoy your day to the fullest. Stay blessed. From Big Brother Andy Nduguya. Stay blessed. Niti Metsinko van der Bael, you are turning 45 this year. Yeah, it was on the 24th of August. And you said, hey, I would love some OJs. With a bit of a tabelo nyan, tenders me. Bit of a prayer.

Pray On. The OJs, requested by Nitty Metin. Go fund the bail. Hey, this coming Saturday the 12th, my wife celebrating a birthday, turning 47. Man, I love this girl. Please, yo, that's a message from Sivuis. Yeah, the wife, Nontobe Kondawan Ntosh. Happy birthday in advance, wife Ntosh. Nontobe Kondawan, happy birthday in advance for the 12th. Saturday, turning 47. Happy birthday, y'all. From Sivuis, I love this girl. I love that girl. Nontobe Kondawan. Teboho Mokulubotu. Rem Couriers. You ask for the Commodores. And sending a shout out to you, Thomas Malefufara and Samuel Maleka. Marvin Gaye and Jackie Wilson. It's a tribute to those two.

The Commodores, Night Shift Radio 2000, our music, your memories, requested by Teboho Mogolobo to Rem Couriers. Yeah, Nitty Metzing in from the bailouts for a prayer by the OJs. Guys, your choice is much appreciated. Thank you very much. You remember WhatsApp number, you send us a WhatsApp text. Yeah. Say, hey, this song could make my night. 060-584-2250. Yeah. Matlex your snacks. Karabotiro. Karabotiro. Hey, Karabo. Hey, Karabo said, ish, my girlfriend. Mboti Chiluan. Ish. My girlfriend, Mboti Chiluan. I'm sorry. Sorry, please. Please, yeah. Please. Sorry to the girlfriend. That's, Karabo Tiro there. Botichiruan. So please tell him Botichiruan. Yeah. Maybe she's so angry she can't even listen to the radio or anything. Yeah. We tell him Botichiruan. Say, listen, Boti. Karabuan, sorry. Yeah. That's what he said. That's what he said. So that's enough. That's what. Known on Debele in our tree. If you fall, I'll catch you.

classic Eugene Wilde. 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Cyndi Lauper, time after time. Hey, Mushabi, Mushabi Kobela Bela. Mushabi Kobela Bela checking on the boots on the ground. Oh, Sergeant Sitole, Sergeant Siteri at Mueka Police Station, Constable Base, Masinya, Sergeant Malibe, Kobela Bela, not forgetting Vice Mabunda. Vice Mabunda, go Eskom Jamestown. Eskom Jamestown. Till midnight we are. Look at my good friend Bumbo Johnson.

Yes, we are. We're in this love together. And as the weekend arrives tomorrow, look out for the Weekend Clubhouse with DJ Mlu. Friday night, 7 to 10 p.m. Saturday morning, you can check out the Weekend Special. It's got Semi Fever, Pila Sunday, and Sichaba. It's on 6 to 9 a.m. Saturday morning. 9 to 12 in the morning Saturday. Check out some brunch being served by Reggie Finlandia. 9 to 12, 12 to 3, the DJ Man. Ismail Abrams, Saturday with a Smile. 12 to 3, 3 to 6, the award-winning Rachel Makuda presents the Sports Rap. And 6 to 9, the Saturday edition of the Weekend Clubhouse with DJ Mlu. Now, Sunday morning, hey, Sunday morning, check out the Soul Clinic with Dr. Doomy, 6 to 9 a.m. 9 to 12, Uncle Reggie will come back, Reggie Philander, with Easy Sundays, 9 to 12. Now, 12 to 3, check out the Comfort Zone of Bumbo Johnson. 3 to 6 by the Sunday Reset of Sichaba. And then 6 to 7, the shortened version of the Sports Rap with the award winner Rachel Makuda. After that, a retrospective of Ike Pasha. 7 to 10. And to wrap up your weekend, Vini Da Vinci. Deep Sonic Sessions. Sundays, 10 to midnight. The Whispers, you know this. Love is where you find it.

0: Now, the whispers, love is where you find it. Yeah, whichever corner you choose to look. Yeah, so be careful where you look.
1: 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This Heritage Month, South Africa turns to volume up. From the rhythm of Amapiano to the smoke of the braai, we're celebrating the roots that raise us and the diversity that unites us. 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How are you repping your roots this month? 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
7: Is the grass greener outside of South Africa when it comes to employment opportunities, salary and the quality of life?
8: A cocoa can in Dubai will cost you three times what you see in South Africa. So it means that they haven't done anything. But because accounting is not for everyone, a person will take that offer. And when you are that side, things are not working.
9: I think it all boils down to the reasons as to why you want to leave the country, right?
7: Yeah.
9: For me, if you're moving for experience and exposure, shalala, everywhere it's tough.
7: Yeah.
9: I mean, even in South Africa as it is, there are jobs where people are still sticking by those jobs, even though they're not earning well.
7: Yeah.
9: But
7: yeah,
9: because of they want experience and exposure, they're stuck in
1: that. Life should not be a solo ride, because we are better together. The Drive Connection.
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11: Ntombi mayithi cri cri. Isicicima wothu. 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
11: Uma enyathela phansi ukuthi phi phi phi. That's why she take my walk there.
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14: Hold on.
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When it gets tough. When it gets tough. Kneel down and pray. When it gets tough, just kneel down and pray. Oliver Mtukudzi together with Yuma Sikele and that song. Stimela before that, where did we go right? Where did we go wrong? Well, there it is, the Thursday edition of the world's most delicious night radio show. It's Dan Mutua Mudimu, and to you, seriously, thank you, thank you, thank you. Rile mga guru kama ato watzeba. 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Zikomo. Zikomo Gomili. Well, he's here. I've motivated him. He's fired up. He'll take care of you midnight at 3. My good friend Bumbo Johnson on the Midnight Paradise. The Spinners. You will know it someday.

0: Official languages, countless cultures, one unstoppable nation. This Heritage Month, South Africa turns to volume up. From the rhythm of Amapiano to the smoke of the braai, we're celebrating the roots that raise us and the diversity that unites us. Break out the traditional gear, bring the food, and turn the music loud. How are you repping your roots this month? Radio 2000, our music, your memories. Old school. 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
0: 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The Midnight Paradise with Bumbo Johnson. 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

0: This is it. It is the Midnight Paradise as we bring you the Friday edition of the show. Good morning to you. Welcome to the show. Lovely to be with you. And of course, as usual, you know that you and I will spend some quality time together from now until 3. That is on a Friday. Feel good Friday, and I hope you're fine wherever you might be. The Daybreaker triple play, music from the weekend worth the blinding lights, as well as a Drake and a play do Hold On, We Going Home. And of course, wrapping up your Daybreaker triple play worth a touch of Chris Brown and a play do Residual, Songly on Radio 2000. Good morning to you. Lovely to be with you. That is on this beautiful Friday morning. And of course, old school is cool. Coming up on the show, Feel Good Friday. And you do know that the Iceman returns. That is next week, Monday. He's going to be here. That is between 9 and 12, bringing you the most delicious radio show on planet Earth. It is Radio Simplified, he calls it, and we call it as well here on Radio 2000, Mino Mino. So make sure that you are part of the show when he returns. That is on Monday, 9 to midnight. Otherwise, you do know that we've got Addictive Radio, nothing else but the finest in music. A classic from Mariah Carey coming up shortly, as well as Shaka Khan. We'll bring you music from Kenny Thomas and a whole lot more. Welcome to the show. Lovely to be with you. It's a Friday, and that's how you and I come alive.
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0: It is a classic song, this one from the album Voices, Kelly Thomas, with Thinking About Your Love, as well as Whitney Houston, Lover for Life. Also had a touch of Chaka Khan there with Ain't Nobody, and you and I kicked off that musical foreplay as you and I come alive for a Friday with Mariah Carey. And I played you Make It Happen right here on Radio 2000. Good morning to you. Lovely to be with you. That is on a Friday. The big question is, where are you listening to the show from? Are you back at work and doing your night shift with your colleagues? And yeah, let's find out where you are in the country, as well as in other parts of the world as well. That is, if you are tuned in to the Midnight Paradise, connect with us. That is on our WhatsApp number, which is 060-584-2250. We'd love to hear from you this morning. And if you're working night shift, what time did you start with your night shift? And what time are you knocking off? And how is it going? How are things going at work this morning with some of your colleagues? And we're hoping as well that you're helping each other to get the job done. Do send me your messages and let me hear how you're doing this morning. And for those of you as well who are driving, our good friends as always, trucking all across the country and listening to Radio 2000. I know that you're always with us every single morning. And I just want to find out how you're doing. And yeah, I'm sure as well that you are enjoying the drive as we bring you beautiful music on Radio 2000. How is the conditions on the road, wherever you might be driving to? And I certainly hope that all is well, and be safe on those roads, and making sure that the goods are delivered safely wherever you might be delivering them this morning. Do connect with us. That is, if you do have the chance to do so, send me your messages. That is on 060-584-2250. It'll be lovely to hear from you this morning. Otherwise, if you're enjoying the music from the comfort of your own home, hoping as well that all is well with you, what keeps you awake? And I can see many of you as well wide awake and listening to Radio 2000. Do share with me as well what keeps you awake this morning. All right. So connect with the show. You can as well do so. That is on our social media spaces. That is on the Radio 2000 Facebook page. Drop me your tweets as well. That is on X. And let me find out how you're keeping this morning. And we kickstart the weekend for you. To start off the weekend, it's a Friday, feel good Friday. As well as some of your favorite classics coming up on the show this morning, as we bring you Old School is Cool on a Friday. And talking about classics, when I return, you and I will enjoy the rock solid double play. And I'm going to take you back to 1986 from their third studio album. And these guys have released 12 albums ever since their formation in 1979. They're from Sweden. It's a Swedish rock band, this. An amazing rock band. And they got the attention of the world when they released their third studio album in 1986, called The Final Countdown. And this year, 2026, they went back to the studio and recorded the album Come This Madness. And I'm going to check out that album and listen to the entire album. And yeah, we'll bring you one or two songs from their latest album, Come This Madness, which was released this year. And of course, back-to-back with another great classic, back to the 90s, 1991. I'm going to bring you a song by Mike and the Mechanics, the album Word of Mouth. All of that on the way. And it's the Rock Solid Double Play Classic, Midnight Paradise on a Friday. Enjoy the music when we come back after this.
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0: Well, that's a classic from Mike and the Mechanics off the album Word of Mouth, back to 1991. Word of Mouth, what a song. Express Europe played you the final countdown only on Radio 2000, our music, your memories. And of course, coming up shortly after one, we'll go through some of your messages. And I see the Midnight Paradise family is awake this morning. Lots and lots of your messages coming through on our WhatsApp number 060-584-2250. And already I see some of the comments and people just loving the music, and I'm sure you can feel it is a Friday. And this is how you and I wrap up the week on the Midnight Paradise. Still to come as well, I've got music from Beyonce, as well as a touch of Jennifer Hudson on the way right here on Radio 2000. Good morning to you.
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0: 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And I played you Spotlight as well as Beyonce with Hello, Hello, Hello. Tripling your music with Nelly Furtado there, hanging out with... it's a big song that we played for. It's called Say It, actually. Yes, lovely indeed. And that song, one of those tunes that you play and just brings back some memories. And just like some of the messages that I am receiving this morning, including the one that comes from C. Po, tell you more about it. And I see Mr. G, a.k.a. Gabza, says, good morning to you, Johnson. I'm right here listening to you, the show. Working night shift is in Worcester, Western Cape, which is, what, about 120 kilometers from Cape Town. Says, I'm right here enjoying the music on Radio 2000, Mr. G, a.k.a. Gabza. Are you well, sir? Good to hear from you. Thank you so much for joining us this morning, Mr. G. Appreciate that. As far as Mdokish, who's also part of the show this morning, Mdokish says, I'm also known as Mr. Obsession. Mr. Obsession, listening to us from Ermelo. I don't know if this is the Mdokish I know. Is this the Mdokish I know? Who I've shared the stage with, playing soul and R&B. Says, good morning to you, Johnson. I'm listening to the show as I work night shift. And I kickstart, well, I started my night shift at 6 yesterday. Well, yeah, last night. And he says, I'm going on until the early hours of this morning at 6. So it's a 6 to 6 night shift. Says, I'm right here enjoying the music on Radio 2000. Thank you so much, Mdokish, for being with us, a.k.a. Mr. Obsession. All right, listening to us from Ermelo. I appreciate hearing from you, my friend. As far as Eric, as always, from Carltonville, says, on this Feel Good Friday, I'm right here, Johnson, and enjoying the music on Radio 2000. And a message as well from C. Po, whose working night shift is in Roslyn, BMW plant. And he says, those two songs that you played earlier on, that is on the Rock Solid double play, you took me back in time. And please bring more of that kind of stuff. Oh, you are going to hear a lot of it right here on Radio 2000. As long as you appreciate the music, we'll bring you some of the finest rock bands in the world, as well as some of those classics that you haven't heard in a very long time. And that Europe song, Final Countdown, shoo, yeah, back to the 80s, 1986. And he says, you remind me of the good old days. And those are some of the songs we used to listen to. Sipo, thank you so much as well for getting in touch with us and for sharing some of your experiences as well as what you remember after hearing those two songs, including the one that we played from Mike and the Mechanics, Word of Mouth. Beautiful music indeed. Otherwise, you do know it's a Friday. And of course, on a Friday, we bring you Old School is Cool, proudly South African music coming up as well in this hour. But before we get there, I've got some Al Johnson, as well as a classic from the Gap Band, music from Kenny Beck, all of that coming up after this. Good morning to you. It's lovely to be with you.
1: 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This Heritage Month, South Africa turns to volume up. 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

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The Midnight Paradise with Bumbo Johnson. Only on Radio 2000. Our music, your memories.

It is a classic from the Good Bird with Chad Wilson, and taking you back to 1982 of the album The Good Bird 4. This one is called Outstanding, as well as the music from Al Johnson there with Back For More, and tripling your music as we step into the second hour of the show with some Kenny Burke. Love that song, Rising to the Top. And that's exactly what you and I do every single day. We inspire one another, right? Yes, we do. Inspire each other and rise to the top. And yeah, pursue our dreams. Never give up on reaching for the stars. Yeah, you've got to dream big and continue pursuing that dream. Never stop. And I've always said, don't stop, don't be discouraged. So we'll continue to rise to the top and encourage one another, inspire each other. And that's the way it's going to be on this radio show. And I feel inspired all the time. I am here with you. All right, if you're celebrating your birthday today, being the 11th of September 2026, let me tell you, you share your birthday with Tariji P. Hansen. She was born on the 11th of September 1970. She turns 56, and Golden Globe Award winner, Academy Award winner, as well as six Emmy Awards and some nominations, including the Tony Award as well. And she's been in lots and lots of movies. Can't count them. And just to mention but a few of those, No Good Deed, Acrimony, that's just one of my favorite and everybody's favorite movie as well. What Men Want, Proud Mary, one of the movies. Think Like a Man, as well as Think Like a Man 2. She starred in so many

0: 2001, Al-Qaeda terrorists hijacked four planes, crashing them into the World Trade Center and the Pentagon, killing almost 2,977 people. And the day is officially observed as Patriot Day to honor those who died in the U.S. So it is 25 years, unbelievable, since the 11th of September 2001. And communities as well as nations observe moments of silence as well as memorial events to honor the victims as well as first responders on that fateful day, the 11th of September 2001. That's what happened on this day back in history. All right, coming up shortly, 20 minutes of proudly South African music as well as your messages, and I see lots and lots of those on our WhatsApp number 060-584-2250. It's Feel Good Friday. Let me take you back in time. Proudly South African music on the way. Old school is cool.
1: Yey, ukhala ngesitho la, Bulengo. Yeah, ukhala ngesitho sale ntombi. 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
2: Yes, imini ngilomingazele sicicima wothe. 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So ona matopia leso.
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0: This is how I take you back in time on a classic Friday, feel good Friday. Old school is cool on a Friday morning. Super Africa there with a laugh, satisfaction. Espresso con Reese Google before that with No Woman, No Party. Espresso Brenda and the Big Dudes, and we played you It's Nice to Be with People. Espresso Touch of Yvonne Chaka Chaka. I'm winning, my dear love. And I just got a message from Mr. Werner, listening to the show from Mtata this morning, and says, hey, Johnson, please check out the song, the following songs, Bibi Msomi, Violence, and Ebony, I Need Somebody. Hey, Mr. Werner, let me tell you, you are talking to the right guy. That's my kind of music I grew up listening to. This music and some of the artists that you've mentioned as well, familiar with them. So all you have to do, Mr. Werner, is to keep listening to The Midnight Paradise on Fridays. This is what we enjoy. You've just reminded me of Modilo. You remember the song Sailor Man? I'm going to bring that as well on the radio for you. But it's a Midnight Express with Yvonne Chaka Chaka. You remember Squeeze Me, Baby? Remember that classic, right? Squeeze Me, Baby. As well as I Need Somebody from Midnight Express and many other, including The Winners. I haven't played The Winners in a while. We must bring them. That Wedding Day song, it's another beauty from them. And many other songs as well that they have released, including music from Hotline and PJ Powers. You remember them. There's plenty, just a lot of groups, artists that we haven't showcased, that we will definitely do that on Fridays. All you have to do is to be with us on Radio 2000. I appreciate it. Mr. Werner, listening to us from Tata, just reminding us of some of the old school musicians or artists. And I'm sure you also remember the likes of Sox, right? Yeah. Peter Tinet. Remember Peter Tinet? Who Denchand and Splash can go on and on. Silo Chiko Twala, Den Gosi, Pat Shange, William Tetwa. Man, the list is endless. Harari, Sipo, Hot Sticks, Mabuse. Ah, incredible stuff. This country, rich of talent, man. And this is the music that you and I grew up listening to. I used to record some of these songs, listening to the radio back then, and the DJ will rock some of these tunes, and you would record. I'm sure many of you as well are familiar with what I'm talking about. You've done that before, right? You used to do it, right? You used to record your favorite song when it's on the radio, played by your favorite DJ, Dan, on the station that you used to listen to. And these are some of the songs that, yeah, we grew up listening to. Also got a message from Chipiwa Komora, who was listening to the show this morning. Says, I'm listening to you from Kakangwa, Nandoni, Collins Chapani Municipality. And of course, enjoying the music on a Friday morning, on Feel Good Friday. I'm with you, Johnson, right here on Radio 2000. Doliwua ngamanda. Zuyataka zuri. Yeah, get a call or a message from someone back at home listening to the show. Appreciate that. Zone, kame machuru nabudi. Who else as well is part of the show this morning? Salele, who tells me he's the mayor of Middelburg. Working for RMC Mine in Mpumalanga. And I've seen a couple of his pictures as well. Yeah, you look like a real soldier, my friend. He's at work right now. Yeah. Maybe one day, when I've got the money, you'll be my bodyguard. Looking tough and scary and strong. A nice one. He's at work. Hey, enjoy your night shift, my friend. He's the mayor of Middelburg. You don't take chances with this man. Nice one. Thanks for getting in touch, big brother. Appreciate hearing from you. As far as Peter Tseko Maupie, listening to the show from Tembisa, He tells me that they call him the chief of Tembisa. Hey, chief. Nice one. From the Republic of Ekurhuleni. Isn't there any tender for me there? Chief, please tell me. I want to come through. Hook me up. Nice one. Thanks a lot for tuning in. By the way, I will be in Tembisa this coming Sunday for Soul and R&B. I appreciate hearing from you, Mr. Peter Tseko Maupia. He's always with us all the time. Good man. Appreciate you. Thank you so much, sir. Sparrow says, Busiso Shabalala, also listening to the show from Harry Smith. And he says, good morning to you, Johnson. Let me tell you, the music reminds me of my sweetheart who is in Bloemfontein. And her name is Amina Mohammed. And she's listening to the show right now. Thank you so much, my friend, for being with us this morning. Maybe what I should do, Sposiso, and I know that you will still be listening to the show until I bring you the pillow talk session. Maybe I should take the pillow talk session and dedicate it to you, Sposiso Shabalala, and your sweetheart, Amina Mohammed. What do you think? Yeah, it's a done deal. I've got the pillow talk session coming up at 20 past 2 this morning, and I will take that pillow talk session and dedicate to you and your sweetheart. The Royal
1: 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I'm curious to know, what type of boundaries do you deal with in your life? And what led you to protecting your peace like that?
2: 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What up, me? Tell me, am I decent? 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Don't just pop up with a video call. 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
1: 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One unstoppable nation. This Heritage Month, South Africa turns to volume up. From the rhythm of Amapiano to the smoke of the braai, we're celebrating the roots that raise us and the diversity that unites us. Break out the traditional gear, bring the food, and turn the music.